sunny. The temperature was 83 degrees, the dew point was 50, and the relative humidity was 31%. The heat index was 81. The wind was east at 3 miles an hour. The pressure was 29.94 inches and falling. Around central and western Illinois, it was sunny, with a temperature of 79 at Bloomington, 83 at Lakin, and 84 at Pontiac. It was mostly sunny, with a temperature of 83 at Moline, 78 at Galesburg, 80 at Quincy, 80 at Springfield, and 82 at Lincoln. At Macomb, it was partly sunny, with a temperature of 81. And once again at 7 p.m. in Peoria, under sunny skies, the temperature was 83, and the heat index was 81. The time is currently 7:05 p.m. Central Daylight Time. 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Now for the official National Weather Service forecast for Peoria and surrounding areas of central Illinois. Rest of tonight, mostly cloudy until midnight, then becoming partly cloudy. Lows around 60. Southeast winds around 5 miles an hour until midnight, becoming light and variable. Wednesday, mostly sunny. Highs in the mid-80s. Northeast winds around 5 miles an hour. Wednesday night, partly cloudy until midnight, then becoming mostly clear. Lows around 60. Northeast winds 5 to 10 miles an hour. Thursday, sunny. Highs in the mid-80s. Northeast winds 5 to 10 miles an hour with gusts up to 20 miles an hour. Thursday night, partly cloudy. Lows in the mid-50s. East winds 5 to 10 miles an hour. Friday through Saturday, partly cloudy. Highs in the mid-80s. Lows in the upper 50s. Saturday night, mostly clear. Lows in the upper 50s. Sunday through Monday, partly cloudy. Highs in the lower 80s. Lows in the mid-50s. Monday night and Tuesday, mostly clear. Lows in the mid-50s. Highs in the lower 80s. Again, the forecast for Peoria and surrounding areas of central Illinois for the rest of tonight, mostly cloudy until midnight, then becoming partly cloudy. Lows around 60. Southeast winds around 5 miles an hour until midnight, becoming light and variable. At 7 p.m. in Peoria, skies were sunny. The temperature was 83 degrees, the dew point was 50, and the relative humidity was 31%. The heat index was 81. The wind was east at 3 miles an hour. The pressure was 29.94 inches and falling. Around central and western Illinois, it was sunny, with a temperature of 79 at Bloomington, 83 at Lakin, and 84 at Pontiac. It was mostly sunny, with a temperature of 83 at Moline, 78 at Galesburg, 80 at Quincy, 80 at Springfield, and 82 at Lincoln. At Macomb, it was partly sunny, with a temperature of 81. And once again at 7 p.m. in Peoria, under sunny skies, the temperature was 83, and the heat index was 81. Looking elsewhere around the Midwest at 7 p.m., Chicago was partly sunny, and 82. Indianapolis was cloudy, and 74. St. Louis was cloudy, and 77. Kansas City was partly sunny, and 79. Des Moines was partly sunny, and 82. Milwaukee was partly sunny, and 78. The time is currently 7:08 p.m. Central Daylight Time. 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Now for the official National Weather Service forecast for Peoria and surrounding areas of central Illinois. Rest of tonight, mostly cloudy until midnight, then becoming partly cloudy. Lows around 60. Southeast winds around 5 miles an hour until midnight, becoming light and variable. Wednesday, mostly sunny. Highs in the mid-80s. Northeast winds around 5 miles an hour. Wednesday night, partly cloudy until midnight, then becoming mostly clear. Lows around 60. Northeast winds 5 to 10 miles an hour. Thursday, sunny. Highs in the mid-80s. Northeast winds 5 to 10 miles an hour with gusts up to 20 miles an hour. Thursday night, partly cloudy. Lows in the mid-50s. East winds 5 to 10 miles an hour.

Friday through Saturday, partly cloudy. Highs in the mid-80s. Lows in the upper 50s. Saturday night, mostly clear. Lows in the upper 50s. Sunday through Monday, partly cloudy. Highs in the lower 80s. Lows in the mid-50s. Monday night and Tuesday, mostly clear. Lows in the mid-50s. Highs in the lower 80s. Again, the forecast for Peoria and surrounding areas of central Illinois for the rest of tonight, mostly cloudy until midnight, then becoming partly cloudy. Lows around 60. Southeast winds around 5 miles an hour until midnight, becoming light and variable. At 7 p.m. in Peoria, skies were sunny. The temperature was 83 degrees, the dew point was 50, and the relative humidity was 31%. The heat index was 81. The wind was east at 3 miles an hour. The pressure was 29.94 inches and falling. Around central and western Illinois, it was sunny, with a temperature of 79 at Bloomington, 83 at Lakin, and 84 at Pontiac. It was mostly sunny, with a temperature of 83 at Moline, 78 at Galesburg, 80 at Quincy, 80 at Springfield, and 82 at Lincoln. At Macomb, it was partly sunny, with a temperature of 81. And once again at 7 p.m. in Peoria, under sunny skies, the temperature was 83, and the heat index was 81. At 7 p.m. in Peoria, skies were mostly sunny. The temperature was 83 degrees, the dew point was 50, and the relative humidity was 31%. The heat index was 81. The wind was east at 3 miles an hour. The pressure was 29.94 inches and falling. Around central and western Illinois, skies ranged from sunny to mostly sunny. It was 79 at Bloomington, 83 at Moline, 78 at Galesburg, 83 at Lakin, and 81 at Macomb. Quincy reported 80, Springfield reported 80, Lincoln reported 82, and Pontiac reported 84. And once again at 7 p.m. in Peoria, under mostly sunny skies, the temperature was 83, and the heat index was 81. Looking elsewhere around the Midwest at 7 p.m., Chicago was partly sunny, and 82. Indianapolis was cloudy, and 74. St. Louis was cloudy, and 77. Kansas City was partly sunny, and 79. Des Moines was partly sunny, and 82. Milwaukee was partly sunny, and 78. The time is currently 7:12 p.m. Central Daylight Time. 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Now for the official National Weather Service forecast for Peoria and surrounding areas of central Illinois. Rest of tonight, mostly cloudy until midnight, then becoming partly cloudy. Lows around 60. Southeast winds around 5 miles an hour until midnight, becoming light and variable. Wednesday, mostly sunny. Highs in the mid-80s. Northeast winds around 5 miles an hour. Wednesday night, partly cloudy until midnight, then becoming mostly clear. Lows around 60. Northeast winds 5 to 10 miles an hour. Thursday, sunny. Highs in the mid-80s. Northeast winds 5 to 10 miles an hour with gusts up to 20 miles an hour. Thursday night, partly cloudy. Lows in the mid-50s. East winds 5 to 10 miles an hour. Friday through Saturday, partly cloudy. Highs in the mid-80s. Lows in the upper 50s. Saturday night, mostly clear. Lows in the upper 50s. Sunday through Monday, partly cloudy. Highs in the lower 80s. Lows in the mid-50s. Monday night and Tuesday, mostly clear. Lows in the mid-50s. Highs in the lower 80s. Again, the forecast for Peoria and surrounding areas of central Illinois for the rest of tonight, mostly cloudy until midnight, then becoming partly cloudy. Lows around 60. Southeast winds around 5 miles an hour until midnight, becoming light and variable. 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

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The Peoria, Illinois climate summary for this evening, as of 4 p.m., May 26, 2026. Today's high temperature was 84 degrees. The normal high is 78. The record high is 95 degrees, which was set in 1911. Today's low temperature was 57 degrees. The normal low is 56. The record low is 34 degrees, which was set in 1979. No precipitation fell today, which leaves the monthly total at 1.21 inches. The total precipitation for the year still stands at 13.96 inches. Sunset tonight is at 8:19 p.m. Sunrise tomorrow is at 5:32 a.m. At 7 p.m. in Peoria, skies were mostly sunny. The temperature was 83 degrees, the dew point was 50, and the relative humidity was 31%. The heat index was 81. The wind was east at 3 miles an hour. The pressure was 29.94 inches and falling. Around central and western Illinois, skies ranged from sunny to mostly sunny. It was 79 at Bloomington, 83 at Moline, 78 at Galesburg, 83 at Lakin, and 81 at Macomb. Quincy reported 80, Springfield reported 80, Lincoln reported 82, and Pontiac reported 84. And once again at 7 p.m. in Peoria, under mostly sunny skies, the temperature was 83, and the heat index was 81. Looking elsewhere around the Midwest at 7 p.m., Chicago was partly sunny, and 82. Indianapolis was cloudy, and 74. St. Louis was cloudy, and 77. Kansas City was partly sunny, and 79. Des Moines was partly sunny, and 82. Milwaukee was partly sunny, and 78. The time is currently 7:17 p.m. Central Daylight Time. 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Now for the official National Weather Service forecast for Peoria and surrounding areas of central Illinois. Rest of tonight, mostly cloudy until midnight, then becoming partly cloudy. Lows around 60. Southeast winds around 5 miles an hour until midnight, becoming light and variable. Wednesday, mostly sunny. Highs in the mid-80s. Northeast winds around 5 miles an hour. Wednesday night, partly cloudy until midnight, then becoming mostly clear. Lows around 60. Northeast winds 5 to 10 miles an hour. Thursday, sunny. Highs in the mid-80s. Northeast winds 5 to 10 miles an hour with gusts up to 20 miles an hour. Thursday night, partly cloudy. Lows in the mid-50s. East winds 5 to 10 miles an hour. Friday through Saturday, partly cloudy. Highs in the mid-80s. Lows in the upper 50s. Saturday night, mostly clear. Lows in the upper 50s. Sunday through Monday, partly cloudy. Highs in the lower 80s. Lows in the mid-50s. Monday night and Tuesday, mostly clear. Lows in the mid-50s. Highs in the lower 80s. Again, the forecast for Peoria and surrounding areas of central Illinois for the rest of tonight, mostly cloudy until midnight, then becoming partly cloudy. Lows around 60. Southeast winds around 5 miles an hour until midnight, becoming light and variable. At 7 p.m. in Peoria, skies were mostly sunny. The temperature was 83 degrees, the dew point was 50, and the relative humidity was 31%. The heat index was 81. The wind was east at 3 miles an hour. The pressure was 29.94 inches and falling. Around central and western Illinois, skies ranged from sunny to mostly sunny. It was 79 at Bloomington, 83 at Moline, 78 at Galesburg, 83 at Lakin, and 81 at Macomb. Quincy reported 80, Springfield reported 80, Lincoln reported 82, and Pontiac reported 84. And once again at 7 p.m. in Peoria, under mostly sunny skies, the temperature was 83, and the heat index was 81. Looking elsewhere around the Midwest at 7 p.m., Chicago was partly sunny, and

82. Indianapolis was cloudy and 74. St. Louis was cloudy and 77. Kansas City was partly sunny and 79. Des Moines was partly sunny and 82. Milwaukee was partly sunny and 78. The time is currently 7:20 p.m. Central Daylight Time. 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Now for the official National Weather Service forecast for Peoria and surrounding areas of central Illinois. Rest of tonight, mostly cloudy until midnight, then becoming partly cloudy. Lows around 60. Southeast winds around 5 miles an hour until midnight, becoming light and variable. Wednesday, mostly sunny. Highs in the mid-80s. Northeast winds around 5 miles an hour. Wednesday night, partly cloudy until midnight, then becoming mostly clear. Lows around 60. Northeast winds 5 to 10 miles an hour. Thursday, sunny. Highs in the mid-80s. Northeast winds 5 to 10 miles an hour with gusts up to 20 miles an hour. Thursday night, partly cloudy. Lows in the mid-50s. East winds 5 to 10 miles an hour. Friday through Saturday, partly cloudy. Highs in the mid-80s. Lows in the upper 50s. Saturday night, mostly clear. Lows in the upper 50s. Sunday through Monday, partly cloudy. Highs in the lower 80s. Lows in the mid-50s. Monday night and Tuesday, mostly clear. Lows in the mid-50s. Highs in the lower 80s. Again, the forecast for Peoria and surrounding areas of central Illinois for the rest of tonight, mostly cloudy until midnight, then becoming partly cloudy. Lows around 60. Southeast winds around 5 miles an hour until midnight, becoming light and variable. At 7 p.m. in Peoria, skies were mostly sunny. The temperature was 83 degrees, the dew point was 50, and the relative humidity was 31%. The heat index was 81. The wind was east at 3 miles an hour. The pressure was 29.94 inches and falling. Around central and western Illinois, skies ranged from sunny to mostly sunny. It was 79 at Bloomington, 83 at Moline, 78 at Galesburg, 82 at Lakin, and 79 at Macomb. Quincy reported 80, Springfield reported 80, Lincoln reported 82, and Pontiac reported 84. And once again at 7 p.m. in Peoria, under mostly sunny skies, the temperature was 83, and the heat index was 81. Looking elsewhere around the Midwest at 7 p.m., Chicago was partly sunny, and 82. Indianapolis was cloudy, and 74. St. Louis was cloudy, and 77. Kansas City was partly sunny, and 79. Des Moines was partly sunny, and 82. Milwaukee was partly sunny, and 78. The time is currently 7:23 p.m. Central Daylight Time. 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Now for the official National Weather Service forecast for Peoria and surrounding areas of central Illinois. Rest of tonight, mostly cloudy until midnight, then becoming partly cloudy. Lows around 60. Southeast winds around 5 miles an hour until midnight, becoming light and variable. Wednesday, mostly sunny. Highs in the mid-80s. Northeast winds around 5 miles an hour. Wednesday night, partly cloudy until midnight, then becoming mostly clear. Lows around 60. Northeast winds 5 to 10 miles an hour. Thursday, sunny. Highs in the mid-80s. Northeast winds 5 to 10 miles an hour with gusts up to 20 miles an hour. Thursday night, partly cloudy. Lows in the mid-50s. East winds 5 to 10 miles an hour. Friday through Saturday, partly cloudy. Highs in the mid-80s. Lows in the upper 50s. Saturday night, mostly clear. Lows in the upper 50s. Sunday through Monday, partly cloudy. Highs in the lower 80s. Lows in the mid-50s. Monday night and Tuesday, mostly clear. Lows in the mid-50s. Highs in the lower 80s. Again, the forecast for Peoria and surrounding areas of Central

For Illinois for the rest of tonight, mostly cloudy until midnight, then becoming partly cloudy. Lows around 60. Southeast winds around 5 miles an hour until midnight, becoming light and variable. At 7 p.m. in Peoria, skies were mostly sunny. The temperature was 83 degrees, the dew point was 50, and the relative humidity was 31%. The heat index was 81. The wind was east at 3 miles an hour. The pressure was 29.94 inches and falling. Around central and western Illinois, skies ranged from sunny to mostly sunny. It was 79 at Bloomington, 83 at Moline, 78 at Galesburg, 82 at Lakin, and 79 at Macomb. Quincy reported 80, Springfield reported 80, Lincoln reported 82, and Pontiac reported 84. And once again at 7 p.m. in Peoria, under mostly sunny skies, the temperature was 83, and the heat index was 81. Looking elsewhere around the Midwest at 7 p.m., Chicago was partly sunny, and 82. Indianapolis was cloudy, and 74. St. Louis was cloudy, and 77. Kansas City was partly sunny, and 79. Des Moines was partly sunny, and 82. Milwaukee was partly sunny, and 78. The time is currently 7:26 p.m. Central Daylight Time. 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Now for the official National Weather Service forecast for Peoria and surrounding areas of central Illinois. Rest of tonight, mostly cloudy until midnight, then becoming partly cloudy. Lows around 60. Southeast winds around 5 miles an hour until midnight, becoming light and variable. Wednesday, mostly sunny. Highs in the mid-80s. Northeast winds around 5 miles an hour. Wednesday night, partly cloudy until midnight, then becoming mostly clear. Lows around 60. Northeast winds 5 to 10 miles an hour. Thursday, sunny. Highs in the mid-80s. Northeast winds 5 to 10 miles an hour with gusts up to 20 miles an hour. Thursday night, partly cloudy. Lows in the mid-50s. East winds 5 to 10 miles an hour. Friday through Saturday, partly cloudy. Highs in the mid-80s. Lows in the upper 50s. Saturday night, mostly clear. Lows in the upper 50s. Sunday through Monday, partly cloudy. Highs in the lower 80s. Lows in the mid-50s. Monday night and Tuesday, mostly clear. Lows in the mid-50s. Highs in the lower 80s. Again, the forecast for Peoria and surrounding areas of central Illinois for the rest of tonight, mostly cloudy until midnight, then becoming partly cloudy. Lows around 60. Southeast winds around 5 miles an hour until midnight, becoming light and variable. At 7 p.m. in Peoria, skies were mostly sunny. The temperature was 83 degrees, the dew point was 50, and the relative humidity was 31%. The heat index was 81. The wind was east at 3 miles an hour. The pressure was 29.94 inches and falling. Around central and western Illinois, skies ranged from sunny to mostly sunny. It was 79 at Bloomington, 83 at Moline, 78 at Galesburg, 82 at Lakin, and 79 at Macomb. Quincy reported 80, Springfield reported 80, Lincoln reported 82, and Pontiac reported 84. And once again at 7 p.m. in Peoria, under mostly sunny skies, the temperature was 83, and the heat index was 81. Looking elsewhere around the Midwest at 7 p.m., Chicago was partly sunny, and 82. Indianapolis was cloudy, and 74. St. Louis was cloudy, and 77. Kansas City was partly sunny, and 79. Des Moines was partly sunny, and 82. Milwaukee was partly sunny, and 78. The time is currently 7:29 p.m. Central Daylight Time. 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Now for the official National Weather Service forecast for Peoria and surrounding areas of central Illinois. Rest of tonight, mostly cloudy until midnight, then becoming partly cloudy. Lows around 60. Southeast winds around 5 miles an hour until

midnight, becoming light and variable. Wednesday, mostly sunny. Highs in the mid-80s. Northeast winds around 5 miles an hour. Wednesday night, partly cloudy until midnight, then becoming mostly clear. Lows around 60. Northeast winds 5 to 10 miles an hour. Thursday, sunny. Highs in the mid-80s. Northeast winds 5 to 10 miles an hour with gusts up to 20 miles an hour. Thursday night, partly cloudy. Lows in the mid-50s. East winds 5 to 10 miles an hour. Friday through Saturday, partly cloudy. Highs in the mid-80s. Lows in the upper 50s. Saturday night, mostly clear. Lows in the upper 50s. Sunday through Monday, partly cloudy. Highs in the lower 80s. Lows in the mid-50s. Monday night and Tuesday, mostly clear. Lows in the mid-50s. Highs in the lower 80s. Again, the forecast for Peoria and surrounding areas of central Illinois for the rest of tonight, mostly cloudy until midnight, then becoming partly cloudy. Lows around 60. Southeast winds around 5 miles an hour until midnight, becoming light and variable. The Peoria, Illinois climate summary for this evening, as of 4 p.m., May 26, 2026. Today's high temperature was 84 degrees. The normal high is 78. The record high is 95 degrees, which was set in 1911. Today's low temperature was 57 degrees. The normal low is 56. The record low is 34 degrees, which was set in 1979. No precipitation fell today, which leaves the monthly total at 1.21 inches. The total precipitation for the year still stands at 13.96 inches. Sunset tonight is at 8:19 p.m. Sunrise tomorrow is at 5:32 a.m. At 7 p.m. in Peoria, skies were mostly sunny. The temperature was 83 degrees, the dew point was 50, and the relative humidity was 31%. The heat index was 81. The wind was east at 3 miles an hour. The pressure was 29.94 inches and falling. Around central and western Illinois, skies ranged from sunny to mostly sunny. It was 79 at Bloomington, 83 at Moline, 78 at Galesburg, 82 at Lakin, and 79 at Macomb. Quincy reported 80, Springfield reported 80, Lincoln reported 82, and Pontiac reported 84. And once again at 7 p.m. in Peoria, under mostly sunny skies, the temperature was 83, and the heat index was 81. Looking elsewhere around the Midwest at 7 p.m., Chicago was partly sunny, and 82. Indianapolis was cloudy, and 74. St. Louis was cloudy, and 77. Kansas City was partly sunny, and 79. Des Moines was partly sunny, and 82. Milwaukee, Kansas City was partly sunny, and 79. Des Moines was partly sunny, and 82. Milwaukee was partly sunny, and 78. The time is currently 7:33 p.m. Central Daylight Time. 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Now for the official National Weather Service forecast for Peoria and surrounding areas of central Illinois. Rest of tonight, mostly cloudy until midnight, then becoming partly cloudy. Lows around 60. Southeast winds around 5 miles an hour until midnight, becoming light and variable. Wednesday, mostly sunny. Highs in the mid-80s. Northeast winds around 5 miles an hour. Wednesday night, partly cloudy until midnight, then becoming mostly clear. Lows around 60. Northeast winds 5 to 10 miles an hour. Thursday, sunny. Highs in the mid-80s. Northeast winds 5 to 10 miles an hour with gusts up to 20 miles an hour. Thursday night, partly cloudy. Lows in the mid-50s. East winds 5 to 10 miles an hour. Friday through Saturday, partly cloudy. Highs in the mid-80s. Lows in the upper 50s. Saturday night, mostly clear. Lows in the upper 50s. Sunday through Monday, partly cloudy. Highs in the lower 80s. Lows in the mid-50s. Monday night and Tuesday, mostly clear. Lows in the mid-50s. Highs

the lower 80s. Again, the forecast for Peoria and surrounding areas of central Illinois for the rest of tonight, mostly cloudy until midnight, then becoming partly cloudy. Lows around 60. Southeast winds around 5 miles an hour until midnight, becoming light and variable. At 7 p.m. in Peoria, skies were mostly sunny. The temperature was 83 degrees, the dew point was 50, and the relative humidity was 31%. The heat index was 81. The wind was east at 3 miles an hour. The pressure was 29.94 inches and falling. Around central and western Illinois, skies ranged from sunny to mostly sunny. It was 79 at Bloomington, 83 at Moline, 78 at Galesburg, 82 at Lakin, and 79 at Macomb. Quincy reported 80, Springfield reported 80, Lincoln reported 82, and Pontiac reported 84. And once again at 7 p.m. in Peoria, under mostly sunny skies, the temperature was 83, and the heat index was 81. Looking elsewhere around the Midwest at 7 p.m., Chicago was partly sunny, and 82. Indianapolis was cloudy, and 74. St. Louis was cloudy, and 77. Kansas City was partly sunny, and 79. Des Moines was partly sunny, and 82. Milwaukee was partly sunny, and 78. The time is currently 7:36 p.m. Central Daylight Time. 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Now for the official National Weather Service forecast for Peoria and surrounding areas of central Illinois. Rest of tonight, mostly cloudy until midnight, then becoming partly cloudy. Lows around 60. Southeast winds around 5 miles an hour until midnight, becoming light and variable. Wednesday, mostly sunny. Highs in the mid-80s. Northeast winds around 5 miles an hour. Wednesday night, partly cloudy until midnight, then becoming mostly clear. Lows around 60. Northeast winds 5 to 10 miles an hour. Thursday, sunny. Highs in the mid-80s. Northeast winds 5 to 10 miles an hour with gusts up to 20 miles an hour. Thursday night, partly cloudy. Lows in the mid-50s. East winds 5 to 10 miles an hour. Friday through Saturday, partly cloudy. Highs in the mid-80s. Lows in the upper 50s. Saturday night, mostly clear. Lows in the upper 50s. Sunday through Monday, partly cloudy. Highs in the lower 80s. Lows in the mid-50s. Monday night and Tuesday, mostly clear. Lows in the mid-50s. Highs in the lower 80s. Again, the forecast for Peoria and surrounding areas of central Illinois for the rest of tonight, mostly cloudy until midnight, then becoming partly cloudy. Lows around 60. Southeast winds around 5 miles an hour until midnight, becoming light and variable. At 7 p.m. in Peoria, skies were mostly sunny. The temperature was 83 degrees, the dew point was 50, and the relative humidity was 31%. The heat index was 81. The wind was east at 3 miles an hour. The pressure was 29.94 inches and falling. Around central and western Illinois, skies ranged from sunny to mostly sunny. It was 79 at Bloomington, 83 at Moline, 78 at Galesburg, 82 at Lakin, and 79 at Macomb. Quincy reported 80, Springfield reported 80, Lincoln reported 82, and Pontiac reported 84. And once again at 7 p.m. in Peoria, under mostly sunny skies, the temperature was 83, and the heat index was 81. Looking elsewhere around the Midwest at 7 p.m., Chicago was partly sunny, and 82. Indianapolis was cloudy, and 74. St. Louis was cloudy, and 77. Kansas City was partly sunny, and 79. Des Moines was partly sunny, and 82. Milwaukee was partly sunny, and 78. The time is currently 7:39 p.m. Central Daylight Time. 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Now for the official National Weather Service forecast for Peoria and surrounding areas of central Illinois. Rest of tonight, mostly cloudy. Lows in the upper 50s.
east winds around 5 miles an hour. Wednesday, mostly sunny. Highs in the mid-80s. Northeast winds around 5 miles an hour. Wednesday night, partly cloudy until midnight, then becoming mostly clear. Lows around 60. Northeast winds 5 to 10 miles an hour. Thursday, sunny. Highs in the mid-80s. Northeast winds 5 to 10 miles an hour with gusts up to 20 miles an hour. Thursday night, partly cloudy. Lows in the mid-50s. East winds 5 to 10 miles an hour. Friday through Saturday, partly cloudy. Highs in the mid-80s. Lows in the upper 50s. Saturday night, mostly clear. Lows in the upper 50s. Sunday through Monday, partly cloudy. Highs in the lower 80s. Lows in the mid-50s. Monday night and Tuesday, mostly clear. Lows in the mid-50s. Highs in the lower 80s. Again, the forecast for Peoria and surrounding areas of central Illinois for the rest of tonight, mostly cloudy. Lows in the upper 50s. East winds around 5 miles an hour. At 7 p.m. in Peoria, skies were mostly sunny. The temperature was 83 degrees, the dew point was 50, and the relative humidity was 31%. The heat index was 81. The wind was east at 3 miles an hour. The pressure was 29.94 inches and falling. Around central and western Illinois, skies ranged from sunny to mostly sunny. It was 79 at Bloomington, 83 at Moline, 78 at Galesburg, 82 at Lakin, and 79 at Macomb. Quincy reported 80, Springfield reported 80, Lincoln reported 82, and Pontiac reported 84. And once again at 7 p.m. in Peoria, under mostly sunny skies, the temperature was 83, and the heat index was 81. Looking elsewhere around the Midwest at 7 p.m., Chicago was partly sunny, and 82. Indianapolis was cloudy, and 74. St. Louis was cloudy, and 77. Kansas City was partly sunny, and 79. Des Moines was partly sunny, and 82. Milwaukee was partly sunny, and 78. The time is currently 7:42 p.m. Central Daylight Time. 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Now for the official National Weather Service forecast for Peoria and surrounding areas of central Illinois. Rest of tonight, mostly cloudy. Lows in the upper 50s. East winds around 5 miles an hour. Wednesday, mostly sunny. Highs in the mid-80s. Northeast winds around 5 miles an hour. Wednesday night, partly cloudy until midnight, then becoming mostly clear. Lows around 60. Northeast winds 5 to 10 miles an hour. Thursday, sunny. Highs in the mid-80s. Northeast winds 5 to 10 miles an hour with gusts up to 20 miles an hour. Thursday night, partly cloudy. Lows in the mid-50s. East winds 5 to 10 miles an hour. Friday through Saturday, partly cloudy. Highs in the mid-80s. Lows in the upper 50s. Saturday night, mostly clear. Lows in the upper 50s. Sunday through Monday, partly cloudy. Highs in the lower 80s. Lows in the mid-50s. Monday night and Tuesday, mostly clear. Lows in the mid-50s. Highs in the lower 80s. Again, the forecast for Peoria and surrounding areas of central Illinois for the rest of tonight, mostly cloudy. Lows in the upper 50s. East winds around 5 miles an hour. At 7 p.m. in Peoria, skies were mostly sunny. The temperature was 83 degrees, the dew point was 50, and the relative humidity was 31%. The heat index was 81. The wind was east at 3 miles an hour. The pressure was 29.94 inches and falling. Around central and western Illinois, skies ranged from sunny to mostly sunny. It was 79 at Bloomington, 83 at Moline, 78 at Galesburg, 82 at Lakin, and 79 at Macomb. Quincy reported 80, Springfield reported 80, Lincoln reported 82, and Pontiac reported 84. And once again at 7 p.m. in Peoria, under mostly sunny skies, the temperature was 83, and the heat index

was 81. Looking elsewhere around the Midwest at 7 p.m., Chicago was partly sunny, and 82. Indianapolis was cloudy, and 74. St. Louis was cloudy, and 77. Kansas City was partly sunny, and 79. Des Moines was partly sunny, and 82. Milwaukee was partly sunny, and 78. The Peoria, Illinois climate summary for this evening, as of 4 p.m., May 26, 2026. Today's high temperature was 84 degrees. The normal high is 78. The record high is 95 degrees, which was set in 1911. Today's low temperature was 57 degrees. The normal low is 56. The record low is 34 degrees, which was set in 1979. No precipitation fell today, which leaves the monthly total at 1.21 inches. The total precipitation for the year still stands at 13.96 inches. Sunset tonight is at 8:19 p.m. Sunrise tomorrow is at 5:32 a.m. The time is currently 7:45 p.m. Central Daylight Time. 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Now for the official National Weather Service forecast for Peoria and surrounding areas of central Illinois. Rest of tonight, mostly cloudy. Lows in the upper 50s. East winds around 5 miles an hour. Wednesday, mostly sunny. Highs in the mid-80s. Northeast winds around 5 miles an hour. Wednesday night, partly cloudy until midnight, then becoming mostly clear. Lows around 60. Northeast winds 5 to 10 miles an hour. Thursday, sunny. Highs in the mid-80s. Northeast winds 5 to 10 miles an hour with gusts up to 20 miles an hour. Thursday night, partly cloudy. Lows in the mid-50s. East winds 5 to 10 miles an hour. Friday through Saturday, partly cloudy. Highs in the mid-80s. Lows in the upper 50s. Saturday night, mostly clear. Lows in the upper 50s. Sunday through Monday, partly cloudy. Highs in the lower 80s. Lows in the mid-50s. Monday night and Tuesday, mostly clear. Lows in the mid-50s. Highs in the lower 80s. Again, the forecast for Peoria and surrounding areas of central Illinois for the rest of tonight, mostly cloudy. Lows in the upper 50s. East winds around 5 miles an hour. At 7 p.m. in Peoria, skies were mostly sunny. The temperature was 83 degrees, the dew point was 50, and the relative humidity was 31%. The heat index was 81. The wind was east at 3 miles an hour. The pressure was 29.94 inches and falling. Around central and western Illinois, skies ranged from sunny to mostly sunny. It was 79 at Bloomington, 83 at Moline, 78 at Galesburg, 82 at Lakin, and 79 at Macomb. Quincy reported 80, Springfield reported 80, Lincoln reported 82, and Pontiac reported 84. And once again at 7 p.m. in Peoria, under mostly sunny skies, the temperature was 83, and the heat index was 81. Looking elsewhere around the Midwest at 7 p.m., Chicago was partly sunny, and 82. Indianapolis was cloudy, and 74. St. Louis was cloudy, and 77. Kansas City was partly sunny, and 79. Des Moines was partly sunny, and 82. Milwaukee was partly sunny, and 78. The time is currently 7:48 p.m. Central Daylight Time. 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Now for the official National Weather Service forecast for Peoria and surrounding areas of central Illinois. Rest of tonight, mostly cloudy. Lows in the upper 50s. East winds around 5 miles an hour. Wednesday, mostly sunny. Highs in the mid-80s. Northeast winds around 5 miles an hour. Wednesday night, partly cloudy until midnight, then becoming mostly clear. Lows around 60. Northeast winds 5 to 10 miles an hour. Thursday, sunny. Highs in the mid-80s. Northeast winds 5 to 10 miles an hour with gusts up to 20 miles an hour. Thursday night,

partly cloudy. Lows in the mid-50s. East winds 5 to 10 miles an hour. Friday through Saturday, partly cloudy. Highs in the mid-80s. Lows in the upper 50s. Saturday night, mostly clear. Lows in the upper 50s. Sunday through Monday, partly cloudy. Highs in the lower 80s. Lows in the mid-50s. Monday night and Tuesday, mostly clear. Lows in the mid-50s. Highs in the lower 80s. Again, the forecast for Peoria and surrounding areas of central Illinois for the rest of tonight, mostly cloudy. Lows in the upper 50s. East winds around 5 miles an hour. At 7 p.m. in Peoria, skies were mostly sunny. The temperature was 83 degrees, the dew point was 50, and the relative humidity was 31%. The heat index was 81. The wind was east at 3 miles an hour. The pressure was 29.94 inches and falling. Around central and western Illinois, skies ranged from sunny to mostly sunny. It was 79 at Bloomington, 83 at Moline, 78 at Galesburg, 82 at Lakin, and 79 at Macomb. Quincy reported 80, Springfield reported 80, Lincoln reported 82, and Pontiac reported 84. And once again at 7 p.m. in Peoria, under mostly sunny skies, the temperature was 83, and the heat index was 81. Looking elsewhere around the Midwest at 7 p.m., Chicago was partly sunny, and 82. Indianapolis was cloudy, and 74. St. Louis was cloudy, and 77. Kansas City was partly sunny, and 79. Des Moines was partly sunny, and 82. Milwaukee was partly sunny, and 78. The time is currently 7:51 p.m. Central Daylight Time. 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Now for the official National Weather Service forecast for Peoria and surrounding areas of central Illinois. Rest of tonight, mostly cloudy. Lows in the upper 50s. East winds around 5 miles an hour. Wednesday, mostly sunny. Highs in the mid-80s. Northeast winds around 5 miles an hour. Wednesday night, partly cloudy until midnight, then becoming mostly clear. Lows around 60. Northeast winds 5 to 10 miles an hour. Thursday, sunny. Highs in the mid-80s. Northeast winds 5 to 10 miles an hour with gusts up to 20 miles an hour. Thursday night, partly cloudy. Lows in the mid-50s. East winds 5 to 10 miles an hour. Friday through Saturday, partly cloudy. Highs in the mid-80s. Lows in the upper 50s. Saturday night, mostly clear. Lows in the upper 50s. Sunday through Monday, partly cloudy. Highs in the lower 80s. Lows in the mid-50s. Monday night and Tuesday, mostly clear. Lows in the mid-50s. Highs in the lower 80s. Again, the forecast for Peoria and surrounding areas of central Illinois for the rest of tonight, mostly cloudy. Lows in the upper 50s. East winds around 5 miles an hour. At 7 p.m. in Peoria, skies were mostly sunny. The temperature was 83 degrees, the dew point was 50, and the relative humidity was 31%. The heat index was 81. The wind was east at 3 miles an hour. The pressure was 29.94 inches and falling. Around central and western Illinois, skies ranged from sunny to mostly sunny. It was 79 at Bloomington, 83 at Moline, 78 at Galesburg, 82 at Lakin, and 79 at Macomb. Quincy reported 80, Springfield reported 80, Lincoln reported 82, and Pontiac reported 84. And once again at 7 p.m. in Peoria, under mostly sunny skies, the temperature was 83, and the heat index was 81. Looking elsewhere around the Midwest at 7 p.m., Chicago was partly sunny, and 82. Indianapolis was cloudy, and 74. St. Louis was cloudy, and 77. Kansas City was partly sunny, and 79. Des Moines was partly sunny, and 82. Milwaukee was partly sunny, and 78. The time is currently 7:54 p.m. Central Daylight Time.

highs in the mid-80s. Northeast winds 5 to 10 miles an hour with gusts up to 20 miles an hour. Thursday night, partly cloudy. Lows in the mid-50s. East winds 5 to 10 miles an hour. Friday through Saturday, partly cloudy. Highs in the mid-80s. Lows in the upper 50s. Saturday night, mostly clear. Lows in the upper 50s. Sunday through Monday, partly cloudy. Highs in the lower 80s. Lows in the mid-50s. Monday night and Tuesday, mostly clear. Lows in the mid-50s. Highs in the lower 80s. Again, the forecast for Peoria and surrounding areas of central Illinois for the rest of tonight, mostly cloudy. Lows in the upper 50s. East winds around 5 miles an hour. At 7 p.m. in Peoria, skies were mostly sunny. The temperature was 83 degrees, the dew point was 50, and the relative humidity was 31%. The heat index was 81. The wind was east at 3 miles an hour. The pressure was 29.94 inches and falling. Around central and western Illinois, skies ranged from sunny to mostly sunny. It was 79 at Bloomington, 83 at Moline, 78 at Galesburg, 82 at Lakin, and 79 at Macomb. Quincy reported 80, Springfield reported 80, Lincoln reported 82, and Pontiac reported 84. And once again at 7 p.m. in Peoria, under mostly sunny skies, the temperature was 83, and the heat index was 81. Looking elsewhere around the Midwest at 7 p.m., Chicago was partly sunny, and 82. Indianapolis was cloudy, and 74. St. Louis was cloudy, and 77. Kansas City was partly sunny, and 79. Des Moines was partly sunny, and 82. Milwaukee was partly sunny, and 78. The time is currently 7:57 p.m. Central Daylight Time. 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Now for the official National Weather Service forecast for Peoria and surrounding areas of central Illinois. Rest of tonight, mostly cloudy. Lows in the upper 50s. East winds around 5 miles an hour. Wednesday, mostly sunny. Highs in the mid-80s. Northeast winds around 5 miles an hour. Wednesday night, partly cloudy until midnight, then becoming mostly clear. Lows around 60. Northeast winds 5 to 10 miles an hour. Thursday, sunny. Highs in the mid-80s. Northeast winds 5 to 10 miles an hour with gusts up to 20 miles an hour. Thursday night, partly cloudy. Lows in the mid-50s. East winds 5 to 10 miles an hour. Friday through Saturday, partly cloudy. Highs in the mid-80s. Lows in the upper 50s. Saturday night, mostly clear. Lows in the upper 50s. Sunday through Monday, partly cloudy. Highs in the lower 80s. Lows in the mid-50s. Monday night and Tuesday, mostly clear. Lows in the mid-50s. Highs in the lower 80s. Again, the forecast for Peoria and surrounding areas of central Illinois for the rest of tonight, mostly cloudy. Lows in the upper 50s. East winds around 5 miles an hour. At 7 p.m. in Peoria, skies were mostly sunny. The temperature was 83 degrees, the dew point was 50, and the relative humidity was 31%. The heat index was 81. The wind was east at 3 miles an hour. The pressure was 29.94 inches and falling. Around central and western Illinois, skies ranged from sunny to mostly sunny. It was 79 at Bloomington, 83 at Moline, 78 at Galesburg, 82 at Lakin, and 79 at Macomb. Quincy reported 80, Springfield reported 80, Lincoln reported 82, and Pontiac reported 84. And once again at 7 p.m. in Peoria, under mostly sunny skies, the temperature was 83, and the heat index was 81. The time is currently 8 p.m. Central Daylight Time. 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Now for the official National Weather Service forecast for Peoria and surrounding areas of central Illinois. Rest of tonight, mostly cloudy.

in the upper 50s. East winds around 5 miles an hour. Wednesday, mostly sunny. Highs in the mid-80s. Northeast winds around 5 miles an hour. Wednesday night, partly cloudy until midnight, then becoming mostly clear. Lows around 60. Northeast winds 5 to 10 miles an hour. Thursday, sunny. Highs in the mid-80s. Northeast winds 5 to 10 miles an hour with gusts up to 20 miles an hour. Thursday night, partly cloudy. Lows in the mid-50s. East winds 5 to 10 miles an hour. Friday through Saturday, partly cloudy. Highs in the mid-80s. Lows in the upper 50s. Saturday night, mostly clear. Lows in the upper 50s. Sunday through Monday, partly cloudy. Highs in the lower 80s. Lows in the mid-50s. Monday night and Tuesday, mostly clear. Lows in the mid-50s. Highs in the lower 80s. Again, the forecast for Peoria and surrounding areas of central Illinois for the rest of tonight, mostly cloudy. Lows in the upper 50s. East winds around 5 miles an hour. The time is currently 8:01 p.m. Central Daylight Time. 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Now for the official National Weather Service forecast for Peoria and surrounding areas of central Illinois. Rest of tonight, mostly cloudy. Lows in the upper 50s. East winds around 5 miles an hour. Wednesday, mostly sunny. Highs in the mid-80s. Northeast winds around 5 miles an hour. Wednesday night, partly cloudy until midnight, then becoming mostly clear. Lows around 60. Northeast winds 5 to 10 miles an hour. Thursday, sunny. Highs in the mid-80s. Northeast winds 5 to 10 miles an hour with gusts up to 20 miles an hour. Thursday night, partly cloudy. Lows in the mid-50s. East winds 5 to 10 miles an hour. Friday through Saturday, partly cloudy. Highs in the mid-80s. Lows in the upper 50s. Saturday night, mostly clear. Lows in the upper 50s. Sunday through Monday, partly cloudy. Highs in the lower 80s. Lows in the mid-50s. Monday night and Tuesday, mostly clear. Lows in the mid-50s. Highs in the lower 80s. Again, the forecast for Peoria and surrounding areas of central Illinois for the rest of tonight, mostly cloudy. Lows in the upper 50s. East winds around 5 miles an hour. At 8 p.m. in Peoria, skies were partly cloudy. The temperature was 78 degrees, the dew point was 50, and the relative humidity was 37%. The wind was calm. The pressure was 29.93 inches and falling. Around central and western Illinois, skies ranged from clear to partly cloudy. It was 75 at Bloomington, 79 at Moline, 73 at Galesburg, 76 at Lakin, and 77 at Macomb. Quincy reported 79, Springfield reported 77, Lincoln reported 78, and Pontiac reported 79. And once again at 8 p.m. in Peoria, under partly cloudy skies, the temperature was 78. The time is currently 8:04 p.m. Central Daylight Time. 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Now for the official National Weather Service forecast for Peoria and surrounding areas of central Illinois. Rest of tonight, mostly cloudy. Lows in the upper 50s. East winds around 5 miles an hour. Wednesday, mostly sunny. Highs in the mid-80s. Northeast winds around 5 miles an hour. Wednesday night, partly cloudy until midnight, then becoming mostly clear. Lows around 60. Northeast winds 5 to 10 miles an hour. Thursday, sunny. Highs in the mid-80s. Northeast winds 5 to 10 miles an hour with gusts up to 20 miles an hour. Thursday night, partly cloudy. Lows in the mid-50s. East winds 5 to 10 miles an hour. Friday through Saturday, partly cloudy. Highs in the mid-80s. Lows in the upper 50s. Saturday night, mostly clear. Lows in the upper 50s.

Sunday through Monday, partly cloudy. Highs in the lower 80s. Lows in the mid-50s. Monday night and Tuesday, mostly clear. Lows in the mid-50s. Highs in the lower 80s. Again, the forecast for Peoria and surrounding areas of central Illinois for the rest of tonight, mostly cloudy. Lows in the upper 50s. East winds around 5 miles an hour. At 8 p.m. in Peoria, skies were partly cloudy. The temperature was 78 degrees, the dew point was 50, and the relative humidity was 37%. The wind was calm. The pressure was 29.93 inches and falling. Around central and western Illinois, skies ranged from clear to partly cloudy. It was 75 at Bloomington, 79 at Moline, 73 at Galesburg, 76 at Lakin, and 77 at Macomb. Quincy reported 79, Springfield reported 77, Lincoln reported 78, and Pontiac reported 79. And once again at 8 p.m. in Peoria, under partly cloudy skies, the temperature was 78. The time is currently 8:06 p.m. Central Daylight Time. 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Now for the official National Weather Service forecast for Peoria and surrounding areas of central Illinois. Rest of tonight, mostly cloudy. Lows in the upper 50s. East winds around 5 miles an hour. Wednesday, mostly sunny. Highs in the mid-80s. Northeast winds around 5 miles an hour. Wednesday night, partly cloudy until midnight, then becoming mostly clear. Lows around 60. Northeast winds 5 to 10 miles an hour. Thursday, sunny. Highs in the mid-80s. Northeast winds 5 to 10 miles an hour with gusts up to 20 miles an hour. Thursday night, partly cloudy. Lows in the mid-50s. East winds 5 to 10 miles an hour. Friday through Saturday, partly cloudy. Highs in the mid-80s. Lows in the upper 50s. Saturday night, mostly clear. Lows in the upper 50s. Sunday through Monday, partly cloudy. Highs in the lower 80s. Lows in the mid-50s. Monday night and Tuesday, mostly clear. Lows in the mid-50s. Highs in the lower 80s. Again, the forecast for Peoria and surrounding areas of central Illinois for the rest of tonight, mostly cloudy. Lows in the upper 50s. East winds around 5 miles an hour. At 8 p.m. in Peoria, skies were partly cloudy. The temperature was 78 degrees, the dew point was 50, and the relative humidity was 37%. The wind was calm. The pressure was 29.93 inches and falling. Around central and western Illinois, skies ranged from clear to partly cloudy. It was 75 at Bloomington, 79 at Moline, 73 at Galesburg, 76 at Lakin, and 77 at Macomb. Quincy reported 79, Springfield reported 77, Lincoln reported 78, and Pontiac reported 79. And once again at 8 p.m. in Peoria, under partly cloudy skies, the temperature was 78. Looking elsewhere around the Midwest at 8 p.m., Chicago was mostly cloudy, and 80. Indianapolis was mostly cloudy, and 73. St. Louis was cloudy, and 76. Kansas City was mostly cloudy, and 77. Des Moines was mostly cloudy, and 80. Milwaukee was mostly cloudy, and 76. The time is currently 8:09 p.m. Central Daylight Time. 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Now for the official National Weather Service forecast for Peoria and surrounding areas of central Illinois. Rest of tonight, mostly cloudy. Lows in the upper 50s. East winds around 5 miles an hour. Wednesday, mostly sunny. Highs in the mid-80s. Northeast winds around 5 miles an hour. Wednesday night, partly cloudy until midnight, then becoming mostly clear. Lows around 60. Northeast winds 5 to 10 miles an hour. Thursday, sunny. Highs in the mid-80s. Northeast winds 5 to 10 miles an hour with gusts up to 20 miles an hour. Thursday night, partly

Cloudy. Lows in the mid-50s. East winds 5 to 10 miles an hour. Friday through Saturday, partly cloudy. Highs in the mid-80s. Lows in the upper 50s. Saturday night, mostly clear. Lows in the upper 50s. Sunday through Monday, partly cloudy. Highs in the lower 80s. Lows in the mid-50s. Monday night and Tuesday, mostly clear. Lows in the mid-50s. Highs in the lower 80s. Again, the forecast for Peoria and surrounding areas of central Illinois for the rest of tonight, mostly cloudy. Lows in the upper 50s. East winds around 5 miles an hour. At 8 p.m. in Peoria, skies were partly cloudy. The temperature was 78 degrees, the dew point was 50, and the relative humidity was 37%. The wind was calm. The pressure was 29.93 inches and falling. Around central and western Illinois, skies ranged from clear to partly cloudy. It was 75 at Bloomington, 79 at Moline, 73 at Galesburg, 76 at Lakin, and 77 at Macomb. Quincy reported 79, Springfield reported 77, Lincoln reported 78, and Pontiac reported 79. And once again at 8 p.m. in Peoria, under partly cloudy skies, the temperature was 78. At 8 p.m. in Peoria, skies were partly cloudy. The temperature was 78 degrees, the dew point was 50, and the relative humidity was 37%. The wind was calm. The pressure was 29.93 inches and falling. Around central and western Illinois, skies ranged from clear to partly cloudy. It was 75 at Bloomington, 79 at Moline, 73 at Galesburg, 76 at Lakin, and 77 at Macomb. Quincy reported 79, Springfield reported 77, Lincoln reported 78, and Pontiac reported 79. And once again at 8 p.m. in Peoria, under partly cloudy skies, the temperature was 78. Looking elsewhere around the Midwest at 8 p.m., Chicago was mostly cloudy, and 80. Indianapolis was mostly cloudy, and 73. St. Louis was cloudy, and 76. Kansas City was mostly cloudy, and 77. Des Moines was mostly cloudy, and 80. Milwaukee was mostly cloudy, and 76. 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Now for the official National Weather Service forecast for Peoria and surrounding areas of central Illinois. Rest of tonight, mostly cloudy. Lows in the upper 50s. East winds around 5 miles an hour. Wednesday, mostly sunny. Highs in the mid-80s. Northeast winds around 5 miles an hour. Wednesday night, partly cloudy until midnight, then becoming mostly clear. Lows around 60. Northeast winds 5 to 10 miles an hour. Thursday, sunny. Highs in the mid-80s. Northeast winds 5 to 10 miles an hour with gusts up to 20 miles an hour. Thursday night, partly cloudy. Lows in the mid-50s. East winds 5 to 10 miles an hour. Friday through Saturday, partly cloudy. Highs in the mid-80s. Lows in the upper 50s. Saturday night, mostly clear. Lows in the upper 50s. Sunday through Monday, partly cloudy. Highs in the lower 80s. Lows in the mid-50s. Monday night and Tuesday, mostly clear. Lows in the mid-50s. Highs in the lower 80s. Again, the forecast for Peoria and surrounding areas of central Illinois for the rest of tonight, mostly cloudy. Lows in the upper 50s. East winds around 5 miles an hour.

At 8 p.m. in Peoria, skies were partly cloudy. The temperature was 78 degrees, the dew point was 50, and the relative humidity was 37%. The wind was calm. The pressure was 29.93 inches and falling. Around central and western Illinois, skies ranged from clear to partly cloudy. It was 75 at Bloomington, 79 at Moline, 73 at Galesburg, 76 at Lakin, and 77 at Macomb. Quincy reported 79, Springfield reported 77, Lincoln reported 78, and Pontiac reported 79. And once again at 8 p.m. in Peoria, under partly cloudy skies, the temperature was 78. Looking elsewhere around the Midwest at 8 p.m., Chicago was mostly cloudy, and 80. Indianapolis was mostly cloudy, and 73. St. Louis was mostly cloudy, and 76. Kansas City was mostly cloudy, and 77. Des Moines was mostly cloudy, and 80. Milwaukee was partly cloudy, and 76. The time is currently 8:16 p.m. Central Daylight Time. 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Now for the official National Weather Service forecast for Peoria and surrounding areas of central Illinois. Rest of tonight, mostly cloudy. Lows in the upper 50s. East winds around 5 miles an hour. Wednesday, mostly sunny. Highs in the mid-80s. Northeast winds around 5 miles an hour. Wednesday night, partly cloudy until midnight, then becoming mostly clear. Lows around 60. Northeast winds 5 to 10 miles an hour. Thursday, sunny. Highs in the mid-80s. Northeast winds 5 to 10 miles an hour with gusts up to 20 miles an hour. Thursday night, partly cloudy. Lows in the mid-50s. East winds 5 to 10 miles an hour. Friday through Saturday, partly cloudy. Highs in the mid-80s. Lows in the upper 50s. Saturday night, mostly clear. Lows in the upper 50s. Sunday through Monday, partly cloudy. Highs in the lower 80s. Lows in the mid-50s. Monday night and Tuesday, mostly clear. Lows in the mid-50s. Highs in the lower 80s. Again, the forecast for Peoria and surrounding areas of central Illinois for the rest of tonight, mostly cloudy. Lows in the upper 50s. East winds around 5 miles an hour. At 8 p.m. in Peoria, skies were partly cloudy. The temperature was 78 degrees, the dew point was 50, and the relative humidity was 37%. The wind was calm. The pressure was 29.93 inches and falling. Around central and western Illinois, skies ranged from clear to partly cloudy. It was 75 at Bloomington, 79 at Moline, 73 at Galesburg, 76 at Lakin, and 77 at Macomb. Quincy reported 79, Springfield reported 77, Lincoln reported 78, and Pontiac reported 79. And once again at 8 p.m. in Peoria, under partly cloudy skies, the temperature was 78. Looking elsewhere around the Midwest at 8 p.m., Chicago was mostly cloudy, and 80. Indianapolis was mostly cloudy, and 73. St. Louis was mostly cloudy, and 76. Kansas City was mostly cloudy, and 77. Des Moines was mostly cloudy, and 80. Milwaukee was partly cloudy, and 76. The time is currently 8:19 p.m. Central Daylight Time. 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Now for the official National Weather Service forecast for Peoria and surrounding areas of central Illinois. Rest of tonight, mostly cloudy. Lows in the upper 50s. East winds around 5 miles an hour. Wednesday, mostly sunny. Highs in the mid-80s. Northeast winds around 5 miles an hour. Wednesday night, partly cloudy until midnight, then becoming mostly clear. Lows around 60. Northeast winds 5 to 10 miles an hour. Thursday, sunny. Highs in the mid-80s. Northeast winds 5 to 10 miles an hour with gusts up to 20 miles an hour. Thursday night, partly cloudy. Lows in the mid-50s.

northeast winds 5 to 10 miles an hour. Friday through Saturday, partly cloudy. Highs in the mid-80s. Lows in the upper 50s. Saturday night, mostly clear. Lows in the upper 50s. Sunday through Monday, partly cloudy. Highs in the lower 80s. Lows in the mid-50s. Monday night and Tuesday, mostly clear. Lows in the mid-50s. Highs in the lower 80s. Again, the forecast for Peoria and surrounding areas of central Illinois for the rest of tonight, mostly cloudy. Lows in the upper 50s. East winds around 5 miles an hour. At 8 p.m. in Peoria, skies were partly cloudy. The temperature was 78 degrees, the dew point was 50, and the relative humidity was 37%. The wind was calm. The pressure was 29.93 inches and falling. Around central and western Illinois, skies ranged from clear to partly cloudy. It was 75 at Bloomington, 79 at Moline, 73 at Galesburg, 76 at Lakin, and 77 at Macomb. Quincy reported 79, Springfield reported 77, Lincoln reported 78, and Pontiac reported 79. And once again at 8 p.m. in Peoria, under partly cloudy skies, the temperature was 78. At 8 p.m. in Peoria, skies were partly cloudy. The temperature was 78 degrees, the dew point was 50, and the relative humidity was 37%. The wind was calm. The pressure was 29.93 inches and falling. Around central and western Illinois, skies ranged from clear to partly cloudy. It was 75 at Bloomington, 79 at Moline, 73 at Galesburg, 76 at Lakin, and 77 at Macomb. Quincy reported 79, Springfield reported 77, Lincoln reported 78, and Pontiac reported 79. And once again at 8 p.m. in Peoria, under partly cloudy skies, the temperature was 78. Looking elsewhere around the Midwest at 8 p.m., Chicago was mostly cloudy, and 80. Indianapolis was mostly cloudy, and 73. St. Louis was mostly cloudy, and 76. Kansas City was mostly cloudy, and 77. Des Moines was mostly cloudy, and 80. Milwaukee was partly cloudy, and 76. The time is currently 8:23 p.m. Central Daylight Time. 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Now for the official National Weather Service forecast for Peoria and surrounding areas of central Illinois. Rest of tonight, mostly cloudy. Lows in the upper 50s. East winds around 5 miles an hour. Wednesday, mostly sunny. Highs in the mid-80s. Northeast winds around 5 miles an hour. Wednesday night, partly cloudy until midnight, then becoming mostly clear. Lows around 60. Northeast winds 5 to 10 miles an hour. Thursday, sunny. Highs in the mid-80s. Northeast winds 5 to 10 miles an hour with gusts up to 20 miles an hour. Thursday night, partly cloudy. Lows in the mid-50s. East winds 5 to 10 miles an hour. Friday through Saturday, partly cloudy. Highs in the mid-80s. Lows in the upper 50s. Saturday night, mostly clear. Lows in the upper 50s. Sunday through Monday, partly cloudy. Highs in the lower 80s. Lows in the mid-50s. Monday night and Tuesday, mostly clear. Lows in the mid-50s. Highs in the lower 80s. Again, the forecast for Peoria and surrounding areas of central Illinois for the rest of tonight, mostly cloudy. Lows in the upper 50s. East winds around 5 miles an hour. At 8 p.m. in Peoria, skies were partly cloudy. The temperature was 78 degrees, the dew point was 50, and the relative humidity was 37%. The wind was calm. The pressure was 29.93 inches and falling. Around central and western Illinois, skies ranged from clear to partly cloudy. It was 75 at Bloomington, 79 at Moline, 73 at Galesburg, 76 at Lakin, and 77 at Macomb. Quincy reported 79, Springfield reported 77, Lincoln reported 78, and Pontiac reported 79. And once again at

p.m. in Peoria, under partly cloudy skies, the temperature was 78. Looking elsewhere around the Midwest at 8 p.m., Chicago was mostly cloudy, and 80. Indianapolis was mostly cloudy, and 73. St. Louis was mostly cloudy, and 76. Kansas City was mostly cloudy, and 77. Des Moines was mostly cloudy, and 80. Milwaukee was partly cloudy, and 76. The time is currently 8:25 p.m. Central Daylight Time. 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Now for the official National Weather Service forecast for Peoria and surrounding areas of central Illinois. Rest of tonight, mostly cloudy. Lows in the upper 50s. East winds around 5 miles an hour. Wednesday, mostly sunny. Highs in the mid-80s. Northeast winds around 5 miles an hour. Wednesday night, partly cloudy until midnight, then becoming mostly clear. Lows around 60. Northeast winds 5 to 10 miles an hour. Thursday, sunny. Highs in the mid-80s. Northeast winds 5 to 10 miles an hour with gusts up to 20 miles an hour. Thursday night, partly cloudy. Lows in the mid-50s. East winds 5 to 10 miles an hour. Friday through Saturday, partly cloudy. Highs in the mid-80s. Lows in the upper 50s. Saturday night, mostly clear. Lows in the upper 50s. Sunday through Monday, partly cloudy. Highs in the lower 80s. Lows in the mid-50s. Monday night and Tuesday, mostly clear. Lows in the mid-50s. Highs in the lower 80s. Again, the forecast for Peoria and surrounding areas of central Illinois for the rest of tonight, mostly cloudy. Lows in the upper 50s. East winds around 5 miles an hour. At 8 p.m. in Peoria, skies were partly cloudy. The temperature was 78 degrees, the dew point was 50, and the relative humidity was 37%. The wind was calm. The pressure was 29.93 inches and falling. Around central and western Illinois, skies ranged from clear to partly cloudy. It was 75 at Bloomington, 79 at Moline, 73 at Galesburg, 76 at Lakin, and 77 at Macomb. Quincy reported 79, Springfield reported 77, Lincoln reported 78, and Pontiac reported 79. And once again at 8 p.m. in Peoria, under partly cloudy skies, the temperature was 78. Looking elsewhere around the Midwest at 8 p.m., Chicago was mostly cloudy, and 80. Indianapolis was mostly cloudy, and 73. St. Louis was mostly cloudy, and 76. Kansas City was mostly cloudy, and 77. Des Moines was mostly cloudy, and 80. Milwaukee was partly cloudy, and 76. The time is currently 8:28 p.m. Central Daylight Time. 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Now for the official National Weather Service forecast for Peoria and surrounding areas of central Illinois. Rest of tonight, mostly cloudy. Lows in the upper 50s. East winds around 5 miles an hour. Wednesday, mostly sunny. Highs in the mid-80s. Northeast winds around 5 miles an hour. Wednesday night, partly cloudy until midnight, then becoming mostly clear. Lows around 60. Northeast winds 5 to 10 miles an hour. Thursday, sunny. Highs in the mid-80s. Northeast winds 5 to 10 miles an hour with gusts up to 20 miles an hour. Thursday night, partly cloudy. Lows in the mid-50s. East winds 5 to 10 miles an hour. Friday through Saturday, partly cloudy. Highs in the mid-80s. Lows in the upper 50s. Saturday night, mostly clear. Lows in the upper 50s. Sunday through Monday, partly cloudy. Highs in the lower 80s. Lows in the mid-50s. Monday night and Tuesday, mostly clear. Lows in the mid-50s. Highs in the lower 80s. Again, the forecast for Peoria and surrounding areas of central Illinois for the rest of tonight, mostly cloudy. Lows in the upper 50s.

northeast winds around 5 miles an hour. At 8 p.m. in Peoria, skies were partly cloudy. The temperature was 78 degrees, the dew point was 50, and the relative humidity was 37%. The wind was calm. The pressure was 29.93 inches and falling. Around central and western Illinois, skies ranged from clear to partly cloudy. It was 75 at Bloomington, 79 at Moline, 73 at Galesburg, 76 at Lakin, and 77 at Macomb. Quincy reported 79, Springfield reported 77, Lincoln reported 78, and Pontiac reported 79. And once again at 8 p.m. in Peoria, under partly cloudy skies, the temperature was 78. Looking elsewhere around the Midwest at 8 p.m., Chicago was mostly cloudy, and 80. Indianapolis was mostly cloudy, and 73. St. Louis was mostly cloudy, and 76. Kansas City was mostly cloudy, and 77. Des Moines was mostly cloudy, and 80. Milwaukee was partly cloudy, and 76. The time is currently 8:31 p.m. Central Daylight Time. 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Now for the official National Weather Service forecast for Peoria and surrounding areas of central Illinois. Rest of tonight, mostly cloudy. Lows in the upper 50s. East winds around 5 miles an hour. Wednesday, mostly sunny. Highs in the mid-80s. Northeast winds around 5 miles an hour. Wednesday night, partly cloudy until midnight, then becoming mostly clear. Lows around 60. Northeast winds 5 to 10 miles an hour. Thursday, sunny. Highs in the mid-80s. Northeast winds 5 to 10 miles an hour with gusts up to 20 miles an hour. Thursday night, partly cloudy. Lows in the mid-50s. East winds 5 to 10 miles an hour. Friday through Saturday, partly cloudy. Highs in the mid-80s. Lows in the upper 50s. Saturday night, mostly clear. Lows in the upper 50s. Sunday through Monday, partly cloudy. Highs in the lower 80s. Lows in the mid-50s. Monday night and Tuesday, mostly clear. Lows in the mid-50s. Highs in the lower 80s. Again, the forecast for Peoria and surrounding, mostly clear. Lows in the mid-50s. Highs in the lower 80s. Again, the forecast for Peoria and surrounding areas of central Illinois for the rest of tonight, mostly cloudy. Lows in the upper 50s. East winds around 5 miles an hour. At 8 p.m. in Peoria, skies were partly cloudy. The temperature was 78 degrees. The dew point was 50, and the relative humidity was 37%. The wind was calm. The pressure was 29.93 inches and falling. Around central and western Illinois, skies ranged from clear to partly cloudy. It was 75 at Bloomington, 79 at Moline, 73 at Galesburg, 76 at Lakin, and 77 at Macomb. Quincy reported 79, Springfield reported 77, Lincoln reported 78. And Pontiac reported 79. And once again at 8 p.m. in Peoria, under partly cloudy skies, the temperature was 78. Looking elsewhere around the Midwest at 8 p.m., Chicago was mostly cloudy, and 80. Indianapolis was mostly cloudy, and 73. St. Louis was mostly cloudy, and 76. Kansas City was mostly cloudy, and 77. Des Moines was mostly cloudy, and 80. Milwaukee was partly cloudy, and 76. The time is currently 8:34 p.m. Central Daylight Time. 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Now for the official National Weather Service forecast for Peoria and surrounding areas of central Illinois. Rest of tonight, mostly cloudy. Lows in the upper 50s. East winds around 5 miles an hour. Wednesday, mostly sunny. Highs in the mid-80s. Northeast winds around 5 miles an hour. Wednesday night, partly cloudy until midnight, then becoming mostly clear. Lows around 60. Northeast winds 5 to 10 miles an hour. Thursday, sunny.

Highs in the mid-80s. Northeast winds 5 to 10 miles an hour with gusts up to 20 miles an hour. Thursday night, partly cloudy. Lows in the mid-50s. East winds 5 to 10 miles an hour. Friday through Saturday, partly cloudy. Highs in the mid-80s. Lows in the upper 50s. Saturday night, mostly clear. Lows in the upper 50s. Sunday through Monday, partly cloudy. Highs in the lower 80s. Lows in the mid-50s. Monday night and Tuesday, mostly clear. Lows in the mid-50s. Highs in the lower 80s. Again, the forecast for Peoria and surrounding areas of central Illinois for the rest of tonight, mostly cloudy. Lows in the upper 50s. East winds around 5 miles an hour. At 8 p.m. in Peoria, skies were partly cloudy. The temperature was 78 degrees, the dew point was 50, and the relative humidity was 37%. The wind was calm. The pressure was 29.93 inches and falling. Around central and western Illinois, skies ranged from clear to partly cloudy. It was 75 at Bloomington, 79 at Moline, 73 at Galesburg, 76 at Lakin, and 77 at Macomb. Quincy reported 79, Springfield reported 77, Lincoln reported 78, and Pontiac reported 79. And once again at 8 p.m. in Peoria, under partly cloudy skies, the temperature was 78. Looking elsewhere around the Midwest at 8 p.m., Chicago was mostly cloudy, and 80. Indianapolis was mostly cloudy, and 73. St. Louis was mostly cloudy, and 76. Kansas City was mostly cloudy, and 77. Des Moines was mostly cloudy, and 80. Milwaukee was partly cloudy, and 76. The time is currently 8:37 p.m. Central Daylight Time. 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Now for the official National Weather Service forecast for Peoria and surrounding areas of central Illinois. Rest of tonight, mostly cloudy. Lows in the upper 50s. East winds around 5 miles an hour. Wednesday, mostly sunny. Highs in the mid-80s. Northeast winds around 5 miles an hour. Wednesday night, partly cloudy until midnight, then becoming mostly clear. Lows around 60. Northeast winds 5 to 10 miles an hour. Thursday, sunny. Highs in the mid-80s. Northeast winds 5 to 10 miles an hour with gusts up to 20 miles an hour. Thursday night, partly cloudy. Lows in the mid-50s. East winds 5 to 10 miles an hour. Friday through Saturday, partly cloudy. Highs in the mid-80s. Lows in the upper 50s. Saturday night, mostly clear. Lows in the upper 50s. Sunday through Monday, partly cloudy. Highs in the lower 80s. Lows in the mid-50s. Monday night and Tuesday, mostly clear. Lows in the mid-50s. Highs in the lower 80s. Again, the forecast for Peoria and surrounding areas of central Illinois for the rest of tonight, mostly cloudy. Lows in the upper 50s. East winds around 5 miles an hour. At 8 p.m. in Peoria, skies were partly cloudy. The temperature was 78 degrees, the dew point was 50, and the relative humidity was 37%. The wind was calm. The pressure was 29.93 inches and falling. Around central and western Illinois, skies ranged from clear to partly cloudy. It was 75 at Bloomington, 79 at Moline, 73 at Galesburg, 76 at Lakin, and 77 at Macomb. Quincy reported 79, Springfield reported 77, Lincoln reported 78, and Pontiac reported 79. And once again at 8 p.m. in Peoria, under partly cloudy skies, the temperature was 78. Looking elsewhere around the Midwest at 8 p.m., Chicago was mostly cloudy, and 80. Indianapolis was mostly cloudy, and 73. St. Louis was mostly cloudy, and 76. Kansas City was mostly cloudy, and 77. Des Moines was mostly cloudy, and 80. Milwaukee was partly cloudy, and 76.
The time is currently 8:40 p.m. Central Daylight Time. 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Now for the official National Weather Service forecast for Peoria and surrounding areas of central Illinois. Rest of tonight, mostly cloudy. Lows in the upper 50s. East winds around 5 miles an hour. Wednesday, mostly sunny. Highs in the mid-80s. Northeast winds around 5 miles an hour. Wednesday night, partly cloudy until midnight, then becoming mostly clear. Lows around 60. Northeast winds 5 to 10 miles an hour. Thursday, sunny. Highs in the mid-80s. Northeast winds 5 to 10 miles an hour with gusts up to 20 miles an hour. Thursday night, partly cloudy. Lows in the mid-50s. East winds 5 to 10 miles an hour. Friday through Saturday, partly cloudy. Highs in the mid-80s. Lows in the upper 50s. Saturday night, mostly clear. Lows in the upper 50s. Sunday through Monday, partly cloudy. Highs in the lower 80s. Lows in the mid-50s. Monday night and Tuesday, mostly clear. Lows in the mid-50s. Highs in the lower 80s. Again, the forecast for Peoria and surrounding areas of central Illinois for the rest of tonight, mostly cloudy. Lows in the upper 50s. East winds around 5 miles an hour. At 8 p.m. in Peoria, skies were partly cloudy. The temperature was 78 degrees, the dew point was 50, and the relative humidity was 37%. The wind was calm. The pressure was 29.93 inches and falling. Around central and western Illinois, skies ranged from clear to partly cloudy. It was 75 at Bloomington, 79 at Moline, 73 at Galesburg, 76 at Lakin, and 77 at Macomb. Quincy reported 79, Springfield reported 77, Lincoln reported 78, and Pontiac reported 79. And once again at 8 p.m. in Peoria, under partly cloudy skies, the temperature was 78. Looking elsewhere around the Midwest at 8 p.m., Chicago was mostly cloudy, and 80. Indianapolis was mostly cloudy, and 73. St. Louis was mostly cloudy, and 76. Kansas City was mostly cloudy, and 77. Des Moines was mostly cloudy, and 80. Milwaukee was partly cloudy, and 76. The time is currently 8:43 p.m. Central Daylight Time. 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Now for the official National Weather Service forecast for Peoria and surrounding areas of central Illinois. Rest of tonight, mostly cloudy. Lows in the upper 50s. East winds around 5 miles an hour. Wednesday, mostly sunny. Highs in the mid-80s. Northeast winds around 5 miles an hour. Wednesday night, partly cloudy until midnight, then becoming mostly clear. Lows around 60. Northeast winds 5 to 10 miles an hour. Thursday, sunny. Highs in the mid-80s. Northeast winds 5 to 10 miles an hour with gusts up to 20 miles an hour. Thursday night, partly cloudy. Lows in the mid-50s. East winds 5 to 10 miles an hour. Friday through Saturday, partly cloudy. Highs in the mid-80s. Lows in the upper 50s. Saturday night, mostly clear. Lows in the upper 50s. Sunday through Monday, partly cloudy. Highs in the lower 80s. Lows in the mid-50s. Monday night and Tuesday, mostly clear. Lows in the mid-50s. Highs in the lower 80s. Again, the forecast for Peoria and surrounding areas of central Illinois for the rest of tonight, mostly cloudy. Lows in the upper 50s. East winds around 5 miles an hour. At 8 p.m. in Peoria, skies were partly cloudy. The temperature was 78 degrees, the dew point was 50, and the relative humidity was 37%. The wind was calm. The pressure was 29.93 inches and falling. Around central and western Illinois, skies ranged from clear to partly cloudy. It was 75 at Bloomington, 79 at Moline, 73 at Galesburg,
76 at Lakin, and 77 at Macomb.

Quincy reported 79. Springfield reported 77. Lincoln reported 78. And Pontiac reported 79. And once again at 8 p.m. in Peoria, under partly cloudy skies, the temperature was 78. Looking elsewhere around the Midwest at 8 p.m., Chicago was mostly cloudy, and 80. Indianapolis was mostly cloudy, and 73. St. Louis was mostly cloudy, and 76. Kansas City was mostly cloudy, and 77. Des Moines was mostly cloudy, and 80. Milwaukee was partly cloudy, and 76. The time is currently 8:45 p.m. Central Daylight Time. 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Now for the official National Weather Service forecast for Peoria and surrounding areas of central Illinois. Rest of tonight, mostly cloudy. Lows in the upper 50s. East winds around 5 miles an hour. Wednesday, mostly sunny. Highs in the mid-80s. Northeast winds around 5 miles an hour. Wednesday night, partly cloudy until midnight, then becoming mostly clear. Lows around 60. Northeast winds 5 to 10 miles an hour. Thursday, sunny. Highs in the mid-80s. Northeast winds 5 to 10 miles an hour with gusts up to 20 miles an hour. Thursday night, partly cloudy. Lows in the mid-50s. East winds 5 to 10 miles an hour. Friday through Saturday, partly cloudy. Highs in the mid-80s. Lows in the upper 50s. Saturday night, mostly clear. Lows in the upper 50s. Sunday through Monday, partly cloudy. Highs in the lower 80s. Lows in the mid-50s. Monday night and Tuesday, mostly clear. Lows in the mid-50s. Highs in the lower 80s. Again, the forecast for Peoria and surrounding areas of central Illinois for the rest of tonight, mostly cloudy. Lows in the upper 50s. East winds around 5 miles an hour. At 8 p.m. in Peoria, skies were partly cloudy. The temperature was 78 degrees, the dew point was 50, and the relative humidity was 37%. The wind was calm. The pressure was 29.93 inches and falling. Around central and western Illinois, skies ranged from clear to partly cloudy. It was 75 at Bloomington, 79 at Moline, 73 at Galesburg, 76 at Lakin, and 77 at Macomb. Quincy reported 79, Springfield reported 77, Lincoln reported 78, and Pontiac reported 79. And once again at 8 p.m. in Peoria, under partly cloudy skies, the temperature was 78. Looking elsewhere around the Midwest at 8 p.m., Chicago was mostly cloudy, and 80. Indianapolis was mostly cloudy, and 73. St. Louis was mostly cloudy, and 76. Kansas City was mostly cloudy, and 77. Des Moines was mostly cloudy, and 80. Milwaukee was partly cloudy, and 76. The time is currently 8:48 p.m. Central Daylight Time. 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Now for the official National Weather Service forecast for Peoria and surrounding areas of central Illinois. Rest of tonight, mostly cloudy. Lows in the upper 50s. East winds around 5 miles an hour. Wednesday, mostly sunny. Highs in the mid-80s. Northeast winds around 5 miles an hour. Wednesday night, partly cloudy until midnight, then becoming mostly clear. Lows around 60. Northeast winds 5 to 10 miles an hour. Thursday, sunny. Highs in the mid-80s. Northeast winds 5 to 10 miles an hour with gusts up to 20 miles an hour. Thursday night, partly cloudy. Lows in the mid-50s. East winds 5 to 10 miles an hour. Friday through Saturday, partly cloudy. Highs in the mid-80s. Lows in the upper 50s. Saturday night, mostly clear. Lows in the upper 50s. Sunday through Monday, partly cloudy. Highs in the lower 80s. Lows in the mid-50s. Monday night and Tuesday, mostly clear. Lows in the mid-50s. Highs in the lower 80s.

In the forecast for Peoria and surrounding areas of central Illinois for the rest of tonight, mostly cloudy. Lows in the upper 50s. East winds around 5 miles an hour. At 8 p.m. in Peoria, skies were partly cloudy. The temperature was 78 degrees, the dew point was 50, and the relative humidity was 37%. The wind was calm. The pressure was 29.93 inches and falling. Around central and western Illinois, skies ranged from clear to partly cloudy. It was 75 at Bloomington, 79 at Moline, 73 at Galesburg, 76 at Lakin, and 77 at Macomb. Quincy reported 79, Springfield reported 77, Lincoln reported 78, and Pontiac reported 79. And once again at 8 p.m. in Peoria, under partly cloudy skies, the temperature was 78. Looking elsewhere around the Midwest at 8 p.m., Chicago was mostly cloudy, and 80. Indianapolis was mostly cloudy, and 73. St. Louis was mostly cloudy, and 76. Kansas City was mostly cloudy, and 77. Des Moines was mostly cloudy, and 80. Milwaukee was partly cloudy, and 76. The time is currently 8:51 p.m. Central Daylight Time. 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Now for the official National Weather Service forecast for Peoria and surrounding areas of central Illinois. Rest of tonight, mostly cloudy. Lows in the upper 50s. East winds around 5 miles an hour. Wednesday, mostly sunny. Highs in the mid-80s. Northeast winds around 5 miles an hour. Wednesday night, partly cloudy until midnight, then becoming mostly clear. Lows around 60. Northeast winds 5 to 10 miles an hour. Thursday, sunny. Highs in the mid-80s. Northeast winds 5 to 10 miles an hour with gusts up to 20 miles an hour. Thursday night, partly cloudy. Lows in the mid-50s. East winds 5 to 10 miles an hour. Friday through Saturday, partly cloudy. Highs in the mid-80s. Lows in the upper 50s. Saturday night, mostly clear. Lows in the upper 50s. Sunday through Monday, partly cloudy. Highs in the lower 80s. Lows in the mid-50s. Monday night and Tuesday, mostly clear. Lows in the mid-50s. Highs in the lower 80s. Again, the forecast for Peoria and surrounding areas of central Illinois for the rest of tonight, mostly cloudy. Lows in the upper 50s. East winds around 5 miles an hour. At 8 p.m. in Peoria, skies were partly cloudy. The temperature was 78 degrees, the dew point was 50, and the relative humidity was 37%. The wind was calm. The pressure was 29.93 inches and falling. Around central and western Illinois, skies ranged from clear to partly cloudy. It was 75 at Bloomington, 79 at Moline, 73 at Galesburg, 76 at Lakin, and 77 at Macomb. Quincy reported 79, Springfield reported 77, Lincoln reported 78, and Pontiac reported 79. And once again at 8 p.m. in Peoria, under partly cloudy skies, the temperature was 78. Looking elsewhere around the Midwest at 8 p.m., Chicago was mostly cloudy, and 80. Indianapolis was mostly cloudy, and 73. St. Louis was mostly cloudy, and 76. Kansas City was mostly cloudy, and 77. Des Moines was mostly cloudy, and 80. Milwaukee was partly cloudy, and 76. The time is currently 8:54 p.m. Central Daylight Time. 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Now for the official National Weather Service forecast for Peoria and surrounding areas of central Illinois. Rest of tonight, mostly cloudy. Lows in the upper 50s. East winds around 5 miles an hour. Wednesday, mostly sunny. Highs in the mid-80s. Northeast winds around 5 miles an hour. Wednesday night, partly cloudy until midnight, then becoming mostly clear. Lows around 60. Northeast winds 5 to 10 miles an hour. Thursday, sunny.

Areas of central Illinois for the rest of tonight, mostly cloudy. Lows in the upper 50s. East winds around 5 miles an hour. At 8 p.m. in Peoria, skies were partly cloudy. The temperature was 78 degrees, the dew point was 50, and the relative humidity was 37%. The wind was calm. The pressure was 29.93 inches and falling. Around central and western Illinois, skies ranged from clear to partly cloudy. It was 75 at Bloomington, 79 at Moline, 73 at Galesburg, 76 at Lakin, and 77 at Macomb. Quincy reported 79, Springfield reported 77, Lincoln reported 78, and Pontiac reported 79. And once again at 8 p.m. in Peoria, under partly cloudy skies, the temperature was 78. Looking elsewhere around the Midwest at 8 p.m., Chicago was mostly cloudy, and 80. Indianapolis was mostly cloudy, and 73. St. Louis was mostly cloudy, and 76. Kansas City was mostly cloudy, and 77. Des Moines was mostly cloudy, and 80. Milwaukee was partly cloudy, and 76. The time is currently 8:57 p.m. Central Daylight Time. 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Now for the official National Weather Service forecast for Peoria and surrounding areas of central Illinois. Rest of tonight, mostly cloudy. Lows in the upper 50s. East winds around 5 miles an hour. Wednesday, mostly sunny. Highs in the mid-80s. Northeast winds around 5 miles an hour. Wednesday night, partly cloudy until midnight, then becoming mostly clear. Lows around 60. Northeast winds 5 to 10 miles an hour. Thursday, sunny. Highs in the mid-80s. Northeast winds 5 to 10 miles an hour with gusts up to 20 miles an hour. Thursday night, partly cloudy. Lows in the mid-50s. East winds 5 to 10 miles an hour. Friday through Saturday, partly cloudy. Highs in the mid-80s. Lows in the upper 50s. Saturday night, mostly clear. Lows in the upper 50s. Sunday through Monday, partly cloudy. Highs in the lower 80s. Lows in the mid-50s. Monday night and Tuesday, mostly clear. Lows in the mid-50s. Highs in the lower 80s. Again, the forecast for Peoria and surrounding areas of central Illinois for the rest of tonight, mostly cloudy. Lows in the upper 50s. East winds around 5 miles an hour. At 8 p.m. in Peoria, skies were partly cloudy. The temperature was 78 degrees, the dew point was 50, and the relative humidity was 37%. The wind was calm. The pressure was 29.93 inches and falling. Around central and western Illinois, skies ranged from clear to partly cloudy. It was 75 at Bloomington, 79 at Moline, 73 at Galesburg, 76 at Lakin, and 77 at Macomb. Quincy reported 79, Springfield reported 77, Lincoln reported 78, and Pontiac reported 79. And once again at 8 p.m. in Peoria, under partly cloudy skies, the temperature was 78. Looking elsewhere around the Midwest at 8 p.m., Chicago was mostly cloudy, and 80. Indianapolis was mostly cloudy, and 73. St. Louis was mostly cloudy, and 76. Kansas City was mostly cloudy, and 77. Des Moines was mostly cloudy, and 80. Milwaukee was partly cloudy, and 76. The time is currently 9 p.m. Central Daylight Time. 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Now for the official National Weather Service forecast for Peoria and surrounding areas of central Illinois. Rest of tonight, mostly cloudy. Lows in the upper 50s. East winds around 5 miles an hour. Wednesday, mostly sunny. Highs in the mid-80s. Northeast winds around 5 miles an hour. Wednesday night, partly cloudy until midnight, then becoming mostly clear. Lows around 60. Northeast winds 5 to 10 miles an hour. Thursday, sunny. Highs in the mid-80s. Northeast

winds 5 to 10 miles an hour with gusts up to 20 miles an hour. Thursday night, partly cloudy. Lows in the mid-50s. East winds 5 to 10 miles an hour. Friday through Saturday, partly cloudy. Highs in the mid-80s. Lows in the upper 50s. Saturday night, mostly clear. Lows in the upper 50s. Sunday through Monday, partly cloudy. Highs in the lower 80s. Lows in the mid-50s. Monday night and Tuesday, mostly clear. Lows in the mid-50s. Highs in the lower 80s. Again, the forecast for Peoria and surrounding areas of central Illinois for the rest of tonight, mostly cloudy. Lows in the upper 50s. East winds around 5 miles an hour. The time is currently 9:01 p.m. Central Daylight Time. 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Now for the official National Weather Service forecast for Peoria and surrounding areas of central Illinois. Rest of tonight, mostly cloudy. Lows in the upper 50s. East winds around 5 miles an hour. Wednesday, mostly sunny. Highs in the mid-80s. Northeast winds around 5 miles an hour. Wednesday night, partly cloudy until midnight, then becoming mostly clear. Lows around 60. Northeast winds 5 to 10 miles an hour. Thursday, sunny. Highs in the mid-80s. Northeast winds 5 to 10 miles an hour with gusts up to 20 miles an hour. Thursday night, partly cloudy. Lows in the mid-50s. East winds 5 to 10 miles an hour. Friday through Saturday, partly cloudy. Highs in the mid-80s. Lows in the upper 50s. Saturday night, mostly clear. Lows in the upper 50s. Sunday through Monday, partly cloudy. Highs in the lower 80s. Lows in the mid-50s. Monday night and Tuesday, mostly clear. Lows in the mid-50s. Highs in the lower 80s. Again, the forecast for Peoria and surrounding areas of central Illinois for the rest of tonight, mostly cloudy. Lows in the upper 50s. East winds around 5 miles an hour. At 9 p.m. in Peoria, skies were partly cloudy. The temperature was 72 degrees, the dew point was 52, and the relative humidity was 49%. The wind was calm. The pressure was 29.94 inches and rising. Around central and western Illinois, skies ranged from clear to partly cloudy. It was 71 at Bloomington, 68 at Moline, 68 at Galesburg, 69 at Lakin, and 70 at Macomb. Quincy reported 75, Springfield reported 74, Lincoln reported 75, and Pontiac reported 73. And once again at 9 p.m. in Peoria, under partly cloudy skies, the temperature was 72. The time is currently 9:04 p.m. Central Daylight Time. 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Now for the official National Weather Service forecast for Peoria and surrounding areas of central Illinois. Rest of tonight, mostly cloudy. Lows in the upper 50s. East winds around 5 miles an hour. Wednesday, mostly sunny. Highs in the mid-80s. Northeast winds around 5 miles an hour. Wednesday night, partly cloudy until midnight, then becoming mostly clear. Lows around 60. Northeast winds 5 to 10 miles an hour. Thursday, sunny. Highs in the mid-80s. Northeast winds 5 to 10 miles an hour with gusts up to 20 miles an hour. Thursday night, partly cloudy. Lows in the mid-50s. East winds 5 to 10 miles an hour. Friday through Saturday, partly cloudy. Highs in the mid-80s. Lows in the upper 50s. Saturday night, mostly clear. Lows in the upper 50s. Sunday through Monday, partly cloudy. Highs in the lower 80s. Lows in the mid-50s. Monday night and Tuesday, mostly clear. Lows in the mid-50s. Highs in the lower 80s. Again, the forecast for Peoria and surrounding areas of central Illinois for the rest of tonight, mostly cloudy. Lows in the upper 50s. East winds around 5 miles an hour.

At 9 p.m. in Peoria, skies were partly cloudy. The temperature was 72 degrees, the dew point was 52, and the relative humidity was 49%. The wind was calm. The pressure was 29.94 inches and rising. Around central and western Illinois, skies ranged from clear to partly cloudy. It was 71 at Bloomington, 68 at Moline, 68 at Galesburg, 69 at Lakin, and 70 at Macomb. Quincy reported 75, Springfield reported 74, Lincoln reported 75, and Pontiac reported 73. And once again at 9 p.m. in Peoria, under partly cloudy skies, the temperature was 72. The time is currently 9:06 p.m. Central Daylight Time. 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Now for the official National Weather Service forecast for Peoria and surrounding areas of central Illinois. Rest of tonight, mostly cloudy. Lows in the upper 50s. East winds around 5 miles an hour. Wednesday, mostly sunny. Highs in the mid-80s. Northeast winds around 5 miles an hour. Wednesday night, partly cloudy until midnight, then becoming mostly clear. Lows around 60. Northeast winds 5 to 10 miles an hour. Thursday, sunny. Highs in the mid-80s. Northeast winds 5 to 10 miles an hour with gusts up to 20 miles an hour. Thursday night, partly cloudy. Lows in the mid-50s. East winds 5 to 10 miles an hour. Friday through Saturday, partly cloudy. Highs in the mid-80s. Lows in the upper 50s. Saturday night, mostly clear. Lows in the upper 50s. Sunday through Monday, partly cloudy. Highs in the lower 80s. Lows in the mid-50s. Monday night and Tuesday, mostly clear. Lows in the mid-50s. Highs in the lower 80s. Again, the forecast for Peoria and surrounding areas of central Illinois for the rest of tonight, mostly cloudy. Lows in the upper 50s. East winds around 5 miles an hour. At 9 p.m. in Peoria, skies were partly cloudy. The temperature was 72 degrees, the dew point was 52, and the relative humidity was 49%. The wind was calm. The pressure was 29.94 inches and rising. Around central and western Illinois, skies ranged from clear to partly cloudy. It was 71 at Bloomington, 68 at Moline, 68 at Galesburg, 69 at Lakin, and 70 at Macomb. Quincy reported 75, Springfield reported 74, Lincoln reported 75, and Pontiac reported 73. And once again at 9 p.m. in Peoria, under partly cloudy skies, the temperature was 72. Looking elsewhere around the Midwest at 9 p.m., Chicago was partly cloudy, and 76. Indianapolis was mostly cloudy, and 72. St. Louis was mostly cloudy, and 75. Kansas City was mostly cloudy, and 72. Des Moines was partly cloudy, and 78. Milwaukee was partly cloudy, and 73. The time is currently 9:09 p.m. Central Daylight Time. 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Now for the official National Weather Service forecast for Peoria and surrounding areas of central Illinois. Rest of tonight, mostly cloudy. Lows in the upper 50s. East winds around 5 miles an hour. Wednesday, mostly sunny. Highs in the mid-80s. Northeast winds around 5 miles an hour. Wednesday night, partly cloudy until midnight, then becoming mostly clear. Lows around 60. Northeast winds 5 to 10 miles an hour. Thursday, sunny. Highs in the mid-80s. Northeast winds 5 to 10 miles an hour with gusts up to 20 miles an hour. Thursday night, partly cloudy. Lows in the mid-50s. East winds 5 to 10 miles an hour. Friday through Saturday, partly cloudy. Highs in the mid-80s. Lows in the upper 50s. Saturday night, mostly clear. Lows in the upper 50s. Sunday through Monday, partly cloudy. Highs in the lower 80s. Lows in the mid-50s.

night and Tuesday, mostly clear. Lows in the mid-50s. Highs in the lower 80s. Again, the forecast for Peoria and surrounding areas of central Illinois for the rest of tonight, mostly cloudy. Lows in the upper 50s. East winds around 5 miles an hour. At 9 p.m. in Peoria, skies were partly cloudy. The temperature was 72 degrees, the dew point was 52, and the relative humidity was 49%. The wind was calm. The pressure was 29.94 inches and rising. Around central and western Illinois, skies ranged from clear to partly cloudy. It was 71 at Bloomington, 68 at Moline, 68 at Galesburg, 69 at Lakin, and 70 at Macomb. Quincy reported 75, Springfield reported 74, Lincoln reported 75, and Pontiac reported 73. And once again at 9 p.m. in Peoria, under partly cloudy skies, the temperature was 72. At 9 p.m. in Peoria, skies were clear. The temperature was 72 degrees, the dew point was 52, and the relative humidity was 49%. The wind was calm. The pressure was 29.94 inches and rising. Around central and western Illinois, skies ranged from clear to partly cloudy. It was 71 at Bloomington, 68 at Moline, 68 at Galesburg, 69 at Lakin, and 70 at Macomb. Quincy reported 75, Springfield reported 74, Lincoln reported 75, and Pontiac reported 73. And once again at 9 p.m. in Peoria, under clear skies, the temperature was 72. Looking elsewhere around the Midwest at 9 p.m., Chicago was partly cloudy, and 76. Indianapolis was mostly cloudy, and 72. St. Louis was mostly cloudy, and 75. Kansas City was mostly cloudy, and 72. Des Moines was partly cloudy, and 78. Milwaukee was partly cloudy, and 73. 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Now for the official National Weather Service forecast for Peoria and surrounding areas of central Illinois. Rest of tonight, mostly cloudy. Lows in the upper 50s. East winds around 5 miles an hour. Wednesday, mostly sunny. Highs in the mid-80s. Northeast winds around 5 miles an hour. Wednesday night, partly cloudy until midnight, then becoming mostly clear. Lows around 60. Northeast winds 5 to 10 miles an hour. Thursday, sunny. Highs in the mid-80s. Northeast winds 5 to 10 miles an hour with gusts up to 20 miles an hour. Thursday night, partly cloudy. Lows in the mid-50s. East winds 5 to 10 miles an hour. Friday through Saturday, partly cloudy. Highs in the mid-80s. Lows in the upper 50s. Saturday night, mostly clear. Lows in the upper 50s. Sunday through Monday, partly cloudy. Highs in the lower 80s. Lows in the mid-50s. Monday night and Tuesday, mostly clear. Lows in the mid-50s. Highs in the lower 80s. Again, the forecast for Peoria and surrounding areas of central Illinois for the rest of tonight, mostly cloudy. Lows in the upper 50s. East winds around 5 miles an hour. At 9 p.m. in Peoria, skies were clear. The temperature was 72 degrees, the dew point was 52, and the relative humidity was 49%. The wind was calm. The pressure was 29.94 inches and rising. Around central and western Illinois, skies ranged from clear to partly cloudy. It was 71 at Bloomington,
68 at Moline, 68 at Galesburg, 69 at Lakin, and 70 at Macomb. Quincy reported 75, Springfield reported 74, Lincoln reported 75, and Pontiac reported 73. And once again at 9 p.m. in Peoria, under clear skies, the temperature was 72. Looking elsewhere around the Midwest at 9 p.m., Chicago was partly cloudy, and 76. Indianapolis was mostly cloudy, and 72. St. Louis was mostly cloudy, and 75. Kansas City was mostly cloudy, and 72. Des Moines was partly cloudy, and 78. Milwaukee was partly cloudy, and 73. The time is currently 9:16 p.m. Central Daylight Time. 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Now for the official National Weather Service forecast for Peoria and surrounding areas of central Illinois. Rest of tonight, mostly cloudy. Lows in the upper 50s. East winds around 5 miles an hour. Wednesday, mostly sunny. Highs in the mid-80s. Northeast winds around 5 miles an hour. Wednesday night, partly cloudy until midnight, then becoming mostly clear. Lows around 60. Northeast winds 5 to 10 miles an hour. Thursday, sunny. Highs in the mid-80s. Northeast winds 5 to 10 miles an hour with gusts up to 20 miles an hour. Thursday night, partly cloudy. Lows in the mid-50s. East winds 5 to 10 miles an hour. Friday through Saturday, partly cloudy. Highs in the mid-80s. Lows in the upper 50s. Saturday night, mostly clear. Lows in the upper 50s. Sunday through Monday, partly cloudy. Highs in the lower 80s. Lows in the mid-50s. Monday night and Tuesday, mostly clear. Lows in the mid-50s. Highs in the lower 80s. Again, the forecast for Peoria and surrounding areas of central Illinois for the rest of tonight, mostly cloudy. Lows in the upper 50s. East winds around 5 miles an hour. At 9 p.m. in Peoria, skies were clear. The temperature was 72 degrees, the dew point was 52, and the relative humidity was 49%. The wind was calm. The pressure was 29.94 inches and rising. Around central and western Illinois, skies ranged from clear to partly cloudy. It was 71 at Bloomington, 68 at Moline, 68 at Galesburg, 69 at Lakin, and 70 at Macomb. Quincy reported 75, Springfield reported 74, Lincoln reported 75, and Pontiac reported 73. And once again at 9 p.m. in Peoria, under clear skies, the temperature was 72. Looking elsewhere around the Midwest at 9 p.m., Chicago was partly cloudy, and 76. Indianapolis was mostly cloudy, and 72. St. Louis was mostly cloudy, and 75. Kansas City was mostly cloudy, and 72. Des Moines was partly cloudy, and 78. Milwaukee was partly cloudy, and 73. The time is currently 9:19 p.m. Central Daylight Time. 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Now for the official National Weather Service forecast for Peoria and surrounding areas of central Illinois. Rest of tonight, mostly cloudy. Lows in the upper 50s. East winds around 5 miles an hour. Wednesday, mostly sunny. Highs in the mid-80s. Northeast winds around 5 miles an hour. Wednesday night, partly cloudy until midnight, then becoming mostly clear. Lows around 60. Northeast winds 5 to 10 miles an hour. Thursday, sunny. Highs in the mid-80s. Northeast winds 5 to 10 miles an hour with gusts up to 20 miles an hour. Thursday night, partly cloudy. Lows in the mid-50s. East winds 5 to 10 miles an hour. Friday through Saturday, partly cloudy. Highs in the mid-80s. Lows in the upper 50s. Saturday night, mostly clear. Lows in the upper 50s. Sunday through Monday, partly cloudy. Highs in the lower 80s. Lows in the mid-50s.
Monday night and Tuesday, mostly clear. Lows in the mid-50s.

highs in the lower 80s. Again, the forecast for Peoria and surrounding areas of central Illinois for the rest of tonight, mostly cloudy. Lows in the upper 50s. East winds around 5 miles an hour. At 9 p.m. in Peoria, skies were clear. The temperature was 72 degrees, the dew point was 52, and the relative humidity was 49%. The wind was calm. The pressure was 29.94 inches and rising. Around central and western Illinois, skies ranged from clear to partly cloudy. It was 71 at Bloomington, 68 at Moline, 68 at Galesburg, 69 at Lakin, and 70 at Macomb. Quincy reported 75, Springfield reported 74, Lincoln reported 75, and Pontiac reported 73. And once again at 9 p.m. in Peoria, under clear skies, the temperature was 72. At 9 p.m. in Peoria, skies were clear. The temperature was 72 degrees, the dew point was 52, and the relative humidity was 49%. The wind was calm. The pressure was 29.94 inches and rising. Around central and western Illinois, skies ranged from clear to partly cloudy. It was 71 at Bloomington, 68 at Moline, 68 at Galesburg, 69 at Lakin, and 70 at Macomb. Quincy reported 75, Springfield reported 74, Lincoln reported 75, and Pontiac reported 73. And once again at 9 p.m. in Peoria, under clear skies, the temperature was 72. Looking elsewhere around the Midwest at 9 p.m., Chicago was partly cloudy, and 76. Indianapolis was mostly cloudy, and 72. St. Louis was mostly cloudy, and 75. Kansas City was mostly cloudy, and 72. Des Moines was partly cloudy, and 78. Milwaukee was partly cloudy, and 73. The time is currently 9:23 p.m. Central Daylight Time. 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Now for the official National Weather Service forecast for Peoria and surrounding areas of central Illinois. Rest of tonight, mostly cloudy. Lows in the upper 50s. East winds around 5 miles an hour. Wednesday, mostly sunny. Highs in the mid-80s. Northeast winds around 5 miles an hour. Wednesday night, partly cloudy until midnight, then becoming mostly clear. Lows around 60. Northeast winds 5 to 10 miles an hour. Thursday, sunny. Highs in the mid-80s. Northeast winds 5 to 10 miles an hour with gusts up to 20 miles an hour. Thursday night, partly cloudy. Lows in the mid-50s. East winds 5 to 10 miles an hour. Friday through Saturday, partly cloudy. Highs in the mid-80s. Lows in the upper 50s. Saturday night, mostly clear. Lows in the upper 50s. Sunday through Monday, partly cloudy. Highs in the lower 80s. Lows in the mid-50s. Monday night and Tuesday, mostly clear. Lows in the mid-50s. Highs in the lower 80s. Again, the forecast for Peoria and surrounding areas of central Illinois for the rest of tonight, mostly cloudy. Lows in the upper 50s. East winds around 5 miles an hour. At 9 p.m. in Peoria, skies were clear. The temperature was 72 degrees, the dew point was 52, and the relative humidity was 49%. The wind was calm. The pressure was 29.94 inches and rising. Around central and western Illinois, skies ranged from clear to partly cloudy. It was 71 at Bloomington, 68 at Moline, 68 at Galesburg, 69 at Lakin, and 70 at Macomb. Quincy reported 75, Springfield reported 74, Lincoln reported 75, and Pontiac reported 73. And once again at 9 p.m. in Peoria, under clear skies, the temperature was 72. Looking elsewhere around the Midwest at 9 p.m., Chicago was partly cloudy, and 76. Indianapolis was mostly cloudy, and 72. St. Louis was mostly cloudy, and 75. Kansas City was mostly cloudy, and 72. Des Moines was partly cloudy, and 78. Milwaukee was partly cloudy, and 73.

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Now for the official National Weather Service forecast for Peoria and surrounding areas of central Illinois. Rest of tonight, mostly cloudy. Lows in the upper 50s. East winds around 5 miles an hour. Wednesday, mostly sunny. Highs in the mid-80s. Northeast winds around 5 miles an hour. Wednesday night, partly cloudy until midnight, then becoming mostly clear. Lows around 60. Northeast winds 5 to 10 miles an hour. Thursday, sunny. Highs in the mid-80s. Northeast winds 5 to 10 miles an hour with gusts up to 20 miles an hour. Thursday night, partly cloudy. Lows in the mid-50s. East winds 5 to 10 miles an hour. Friday through Saturday, partly cloudy. Highs in the mid-80s. Lows in the upper 50s. Saturday night, mostly clear. Lows in the upper 50s. Sunday through Monday, partly cloudy. Highs in the lower 80s. Lows in the mid-50s. Monday night and Tuesday, mostly clear. Lows in the mid-50s. Highs in the lower 80s. Again, the forecast for Peoria and surrounding areas of central Illinois for the rest of tonight, mostly cloudy. Lows in the upper 50s. East winds around 5 miles an hour. At 9 p.m. in Peoria, skies were clear. The temperature was 72 degrees, the dew point was 52, and the relative humidity was 49%. The wind was calm. The pressure was 29.94 inches and rising. Around central and western Illinois, skies ranged from clear to partly cloudy. It was 71 at Bloomington, 68 at Moline, 68 at Galesburg, 69 at Lakin, and 70 at Macomb. Quincy reported 75, Springfield reported 74, Lincoln reported 75, and Pontiac reported 73. And once again at 9 p.m. in Peoria, under clear skies, the temperature was 72. Looking elsewhere around the Midwest at 9 p.m., Chicago was partly cloudy, and 76. Indianapolis was mostly cloudy, and 72. St. Louis was mostly cloudy, and 75. Kansas City was mostly cloudy, and 72. Des Moines was partly cloudy, and 78. Milwaukee was partly cloudy, and 73. The time is currently 9:28 p.m. Central Daylight Time. 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Now for the official National Weather Service forecast for Peoria and surrounding areas of central Illinois. Rest of tonight, mostly cloudy. Lows in the upper 50s. East winds around 5 miles an hour. Wednesday, mostly sunny. Highs in the mid-80s. Northeast winds around 5 miles an hour. Wednesday night, partly cloudy until midnight, then becoming mostly clear. Lows around 60. Northeast winds 5 to 10 miles an hour. Thursday, sunny. Highs in the mid-80s. Northeast winds 5 to 10 miles an hour with gusts up to 20 miles an hour. Thursday night, partly cloudy. Lows in the mid-50s. East winds 5 to 10 miles an hour. Friday through Saturday, partly cloudy. Highs in the mid-80s. Lows in the upper 50s. Saturday night, mostly clear. Lows in the upper 50s. Sunday through Monday, partly cloudy. Highs in the lower 80s. Lows in the mid-50s. Monday night and Tuesday, mostly clear. Lows in the mid-50s. Highs in the lower 80s. Again, the forecast for Peoria and surrounding areas of central Illinois for the rest of tonight, mostly cloudy. Lows in the upper 50s. East winds around 5 miles an hour. At 9 p.m. in Peoria, skies were clear. The temperature was 72 degrees, the dew point was 52, and the relative humidity was 49%. The wind was calm. The pressure was 29.94 inches and rising. Around central and western Illinois, skies ranged from clear to partly cloudy. It was 71 at Bloomington, 68 at Moline, 68 at Galesburg,

69 at Lakin, and 70 at Macomb. Quincy reported 75, Springfield reported 74, Lincoln reported 75, and Pontiac reported 73. And once again at 9 p.m. in Peoria, under clear skies, the temperature was 72. Looking elsewhere around the Midwest at 9 p.m., Chicago was partly cloudy, and 76. Indianapolis was mostly cloudy, and 72. St. Louis was mostly cloudy, and 75. Kansas City was mostly cloudy, and 72. Des Moines was partly cloudy, and 78. Milwaukee was partly cloudy, and 73. The time is currently 9:31 p.m. Central Daylight Time. 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Now for the official National Weather Service forecast for Peoria and surrounding areas of central Illinois. Rest of tonight, mostly cloudy. Lows in the upper 50s. East winds around 5 miles an hour. Wednesday, mostly sunny. Highs in the mid-80s. Northeast winds around 5 miles an hour. Wednesday night, partly cloudy until midnight, then becoming mostly clear. Lows around 60. Northeast winds 5 to 10 miles an hour. Thursday, sunny. Highs in the mid-80s. Northeast winds 5 to 10 miles an hour with gusts up to 20 miles an hour. Thursday night, partly cloudy. Lows in the mid-50s. East winds 5 to 10 miles an hour. Friday through Saturday, partly cloudy. Highs in the mid-80s. Lows in the upper 50s. Saturday night, mostly clear. Lows in the upper 50s. Sunday through Monday, partly cloudy. Highs in the lower 80s. Lows in the mid-50s. Monday night and Tuesday, mostly clear. Monday, partly cloudy. Highs in the lower 80s. Lows in the mid-50s. Monday night and Tuesday, mostly clear. Lows in the mid-50s. Highs in the lower 80s. Again, the forecast for Peoria and surrounding areas of central Illinois for the rest of tonight, mostly cloudy. Lows in the upper 50s. East winds around 5 miles an hour. At 9 p.m. in Peoria, skies were clear. The temperature was 72 degrees, the dew point was 52, and the relative humidity was 49%. The wind was calm. The pressure was 29.94 inches and rising. Around central and western Illinois, skies ranged from clear to partly cloudy. It was 71 at Bloomington, 68 at Moline, 68 at Galesburg, 69 at Lakin, and 70 at Macomb. Quincy reported 75, Springfield reported 74, Lincoln reported 75, and Pontiac reported 73. And once again at 9 p.m. in Peoria, under clear skies, the temperature was 72. Looking elsewhere around the Midwest at 9 p.m., Chicago was partly cloudy, and 76. Indianapolis was mostly cloudy, and 72. St. Louis was mostly cloudy, and 75. Kansas City was mostly cloudy, and 72. Des Moines was partly cloudy, and 78. Milwaukee was partly cloudy, and 73. The time is currently 9:34 p.m. Central Daylight Time. 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Now for the official National Weather Service forecast for Peoria and surrounding areas of central Illinois. Rest of tonight, mostly cloudy. Lows in the upper 50s. East winds around 5 miles an hour. Wednesday, mostly sunny. Highs in the mid-80s. Northeast winds around 5 miles an hour. Wednesday night, partly cloudy until midnight, then becoming mostly clear. Lows around 60. Northeast winds 5 to 10 miles an hour. Thursday, sunny. Highs in the mid-80s. Northeast winds 5 to 10 miles an hour with gusts up to 20 miles an hour. Thursday night, partly cloudy. Lows in the mid-50s. East winds 5 to 10 miles an hour. Friday through Saturday, partly cloudy. Highs in the mid-80s. Lows in the upper 50s. Saturday night, mostly clear. Lows in the upper 50s. Sunday through Monday, partly cloudy.

cloudy. Highs in the lower 80s. Lows in the mid-50s. Monday night and Tuesday, mostly clear. Lows in the mid-50s. Highs in the lower 80s. Again, the forecast for Peoria and surrounding areas of central Illinois for the rest of tonight, mostly cloudy. Lows in the upper 50s. East winds around 5 miles an hour. At 9 p.m. in Peoria, skies were clear. The temperature was 72 degrees, the dew point was 52, and the relative humidity was 49%. The wind was calm. The pressure was 29.94 inches and rising. Around central and western Illinois, skies ranged from clear to partly cloudy. It was 71 at Bloomington, 68 at Moline, 68 at Galesburg, 69 at Lakin, and 70 at Macomb. Quincy reported 75, Springfield reported 74, Lincoln reported 75, and Pontiac reported 73. And once again at 9 p.m. in Peoria, under clear skies, the temperature was 72. Looking elsewhere around the Midwest at 9 p.m., Chicago was partly cloudy, and 76. Indianapolis was mostly cloudy, and 72. St. Louis was mostly cloudy, and 75. Kansas City was mostly cloudy, and 72. Des Moines was partly cloudy, and 78. Milwaukee was partly cloudy, and 73. The time is currently 9:37 p.m. Central Daylight Time. 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Now for the official National Weather Service forecast for Peoria and surrounding areas of central Illinois. Rest of tonight, mostly cloudy. Lows in the upper 50s. East winds around 5 miles an hour. Wednesday, mostly sunny. Highs in the mid-80s. Northeast winds around 5 miles an hour. Wednesday night, partly cloudy until midnight, then becoming mostly clear. Lows around 60. Northeast winds 5 to 10 miles an hour. Thursday, sunny. Highs in the mid-80s. Northeast winds 5 to 10 miles an hour with gusts up to 20 miles an hour. Thursday night, partly cloudy. Lows in the mid-50s. East winds 5 to 10 miles an hour. Friday through Saturday, partly cloudy. Highs in the mid-80s. Lows in the upper 50s. Saturday night, mostly clear. Lows in the upper 50s. Sunday through Monday, partly cloudy. Highs in the lower 80s. Lows in the mid-50s. Monday night and Tuesday, mostly clear. Lows in the mid-50s. Highs in the lower 80s. Again, the forecast for Peoria and surrounding areas of central Illinois for the rest of tonight, mostly cloudy. Lows in the upper 50s. East winds around 5 miles an hour. At 9 p.m. in Peoria, skies were clear. The temperature was 72 degrees, the dew point was 52, and the relative humidity was 49%. The wind was calm. The pressure was 29.94 inches and rising. Around central and western Illinois, skies ranged from clear to partly cloudy. It was 71 at Bloomington, 68 at Moline, 68 at Galesburg, 69 at Lakin, and 70 at Macomb. Quincy reported 75, Springfield reported 74, Lincoln reported 75, and Pontiac reported 73. And once again at 9 p.m. in Peoria, under clear skies, the temperature was 72. Looking elsewhere around the Midwest at 9 p.m., Chicago was partly cloudy, and 76. Indianapolis was mostly cloudy, and 72. St. Louis was mostly cloudy, and 75. Kansas City was mostly cloudy, and 72. Des Moines was partly cloudy, and 78. Milwaukee was partly cloudy, and 73. The time is currently 9:40 p.m. Central Daylight Time. 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Now for the official National Weather Service forecast for Peoria and surrounding areas of central Illinois. Rest of tonight, mostly cloudy. Lows in the upper 50s. East winds around 5 miles an hour. Wednesday, mostly sunny. Highs in the mid-80s. Northeast winds around 5 miles an hour.
Wednesday night, partly cloudy until midnight, then becoming mostly clear. Lows around 60. Northeast winds 5 to 10 miles an hour. Thursday, sunny. Highs in the mid-80s. Northeast winds 5 to 10 miles an hour with gusts up to 20 miles an hour. Thursday night, partly cloudy. Lows in the mid-50s. East winds 5 to 10 miles an hour. Friday through Saturday, partly cloudy. Highs in the mid-80s. Lows in the upper 50s. Saturday night, mostly clear. Lows in the upper 50s. Sunday through Monday, partly cloudy. Highs in the lower 80s. Lows in the mid-50s. Monday night and Tuesday, mostly clear. Lows in the mid-50s. Highs in the lower 80s. Again, the forecast for Peoria and surrounding areas of central Illinois for the rest of tonight, mostly cloudy. Lows in the upper 50s. East winds around 5 miles an hour. At 9 p.m. in Peoria, skies were clear. The temperature was 72 degrees, the dew point was 52, and the relative humidity was 49%. The wind was calm. The pressure was 29.94 inches and rising. Around central and western Illinois, skies ranged from clear to partly cloudy. It was 71 at Bloomington, 68 at Moline, 68 at Galesburg, 69 at Lakin, and 70 at Macomb. Quincy reported 75, Springfield reported 74, Lincoln reported 75, and Pontiac reported 73. And once again at 9 p.m. in Peoria, under clear skies, the temperature was 72. Looking elsewhere around the Midwest at 9 p.m., Chicago was partly cloudy, and 76. Indianapolis was mostly cloudy, and 72. St. Louis was mostly cloudy, and 75. Kansas City was mostly cloudy, and 72. Des Moines was partly cloudy, and 78. Milwaukee was partly cloudy, and 73. The time is currently 9:43 p.m. Central Daylight Time. 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Now for the official National Weather Service forecast for Peoria and surrounding areas of central Illinois. Rest of tonight, mostly cloudy. Lows in the upper 50s. East winds around 5 miles an hour. Wednesday, mostly sunny. Highs in the mid-80s. Northeast winds around 5 miles an hour. Wednesday night, partly cloudy until midnight, then becoming mostly clear. Lows around 60. Northeast winds 5 to 10 miles an hour. Thursday, sunny. Highs in the mid-80s. Northeast winds 5 to 10 miles an hour with gusts up to 20 miles an hour. Thursday night, partly cloudy. Lows in the mid-50s. East winds 5 to 10 miles an hour. Friday through Saturday, partly cloudy. Highs in the mid-80s. Lows in the upper 50s. Saturday night, mostly clear. Lows in the upper 50s. Sunday through Monday, partly cloudy. Highs in the lower 80s. Lows in the mid-50s. Monday night and Tuesday, mostly clear. Lows in the mid-50s. Highs in the lower 80s. Again, the forecast for Peoria and surrounding areas of central Illinois for the rest of tonight, mostly cloudy. Lows in the upper 50s. East winds around 5 miles an hour. At 9 p.m. in Peoria, skies were clear. The temperature was 72 degrees, the dew point was 52, and the relative humidity was 49%. The wind was calm. The pressure was 29.94 inches and rising. Around central and western Illinois, skies ranged from clear to partly cloudy. It was 71 at Bloomington, 68 at Moline, 68 at Galesburg, 69 at Lakin, and 70 at Macomb. Quincy reported 75, Springfield reported 74, Lincoln reported 75, and Pontiac reported 73. And once again at 9 p.m. in Peoria, under clear skies, the temperature was 72. Looking elsewhere around the Midwest at 9 p.m., Chicago was partly cloudy, and 76. Indianapolis was mostly cloudy, and 72. St. Louis was mostly cloudy, and 75. Kansas City was mostly cloudy, and 72.

Des Moines was partly cloudy and 78. Milwaukee was partly cloudy and 73. The time is currently 9:45 p.m. Central Daylight Time. 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Now for the official National Weather Service forecast for Peoria and surrounding areas of central Illinois. Rest of tonight, mostly cloudy. Lows in the upper 50s. East winds around 5 miles an hour. Wednesday, mostly sunny. Highs in the mid-80s. Northeast winds around 5 miles an hour. Wednesday night, partly cloudy until midnight, then becoming mostly clear. Lows around 60. Northeast winds 5 to 10 miles an hour. Thursday, sunny. Highs in the mid-80s. Northeast winds 5 to 10 miles an hour with gusts up to 20 miles an hour. Thursday night, partly cloudy. Lows in the mid-50s. East winds 5 to 10 miles an hour. Friday through Saturday, partly cloudy. Highs in the mid-80s. Lows in the upper 50s. Saturday night, mostly clear. Lows in the upper 50s. Sunday through Monday, partly cloudy. Highs in the lower 80s. Lows in the mid-50s. Monday night and Tuesday, mostly clear. Lows in the mid-50s. Highs in the lower 80s. Again, the forecast for Peoria and surrounding areas of central Illinois for the rest of tonight, mostly cloudy. Lows in the upper 50s. East winds around 5 miles an hour. At 9 p.m. in Peoria, skies were clear. The temperature was 72 degrees, the dew point was 52, and the relative humidity was 49%. The wind was calm. The pressure was 29.94 inches and rising. Around central and western Illinois, skies ranged from clear to partly cloudy. It was 71 at Bloomington, 68 at Moline, 68 at Galesburg, 69 at Lakin, and 70 at Macomb. Quincy reported 75, Springfield reported 74, Lincoln reported 75, and Pontiac reported 73. And once again at 9 p.m. in Peoria, under clear skies, the temperature was 72. Looking elsewhere around the Midwest at 9 p.m., Chicago was partly cloudy and 76. Indianapolis was mostly cloudy and 72. St. Louis was mostly cloudy and 75. Kansas City was mostly cloudy and 72. Des Moines was partly cloudy and 78. Milwaukee was partly cloudy and 73. The time is currently 9:48 p.m. Central Daylight Time. 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Now for the official National Weather Service forecast for Peoria and surrounding areas of central Illinois. Rest of tonight, mostly cloudy. Lows in the upper 50s. East winds around 5 miles an hour. Wednesday, mostly sunny. Highs in the mid-80s. Northeast winds around 5 miles an hour. Wednesday night, partly cloudy until midnight, then becoming mostly clear. Lows around 60. Northeast winds 5 to 10 miles an hour. Thursday, sunny. Highs in the mid-80s. Northeast winds 5 to 10 miles an hour with gusts up to 20 miles an hour. Thursday night, partly cloudy. Lows in the mid-50s. East winds 5 to 10 miles an hour. Friday through Saturday, partly cloudy. Highs in the mid-80s. Lows in the upper 50s. Saturday night, mostly clear. Lows in the upper 50s. Sunday through Monday, partly cloudy. Highs in the lower 80s. Lows in the mid-50s. Monday night and Tuesday, mostly clear. Lows in the mid-50s. Highs in the lower 80s. Again, the forecast for Peoria and surrounding areas of central Illinois for the rest of tonight, mostly cloudy. Lows in the upper 50s. East winds around 5 miles an hour. At 9 p.m. in Peoria, skies were clear. The temperature was 72 degrees, the dew point was 52, and the relative humidity was 49%. The wind was calm. The pressure was 29.94 inches and rising. Around central and western Illinois, skies ranged

from clear to partly cloudy. It was 71 at Bloomington, 68 at Moline, 68 at Galesburg, 69 at Lakin, and 70 at Macomb. Quincy reported 75, Springfield reported 74, Lincoln reported 75, and Pontiac reported 73. And once again at 9 p.m. in Peoria, under clear skies, the temperature was 72. Looking elsewhere around the Midwest at 9 p.m., Chicago was partly cloudy, and 76. Indianapolis was mostly cloudy, and 72. St. Louis was mostly cloudy, and 75. Kansas City was mostly cloudy, and 72. Des Moines was partly cloudy, and 78. Milwaukee was partly cloudy, and 73. The time is currently 9:51 p.m. Central Daylight Time. 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Now for the official National Weather Service forecast for Peoria and surrounding areas of central Illinois. Rest of tonight, mostly cloudy. Lows in the upper 50s. East winds around 5 miles an hour. Wednesday, mostly sunny. Highs in the mid-80s. Northeast winds around 5 miles an hour. Wednesday night, partly cloudy until midnight, then becoming mostly clear. Lows around 60. Northeast winds 5 to 10 miles an hour. Thursday, sunny. Highs in the mid-80s. Northeast winds 5 to 10 miles an hour with gusts up to 20 miles an hour. Thursday night, partly cloudy. Lows in the mid-50s. East winds 5 to 10 miles an hour. Friday through Saturday, partly cloudy. Highs in the mid-80s. Lows in the upper 50s. Saturday night, mostly clear. Lows in the upper 50s. Sunday through Monday, partly cloudy. Highs in the lower 80s. Lows in the mid-50s. Monday night and Tuesday, mostly clear. Lows in the mid-50s. Highs in the lower 80s. Again, the forecast for Peoria and surrounding areas of central Illinois for the rest of tonight, mostly cloudy. Lows in the upper 50s. East winds around 5 miles an hour. At 9 p.m. in Peoria, skies were clear. The temperature was 72 degrees, the dew point was 52, and the relative humidity was 49%. The wind was calm. The pressure was 29.94 inches and rising. Around central and western Illinois, skies ranged from clear to partly cloudy. It was 71 at Bloomington, 68 at Moline, 68 at Galesburg, 69 at Lakin, and 70 at Macomb. Quincy reported 75, Springfield reported 74, Lincoln reported 75, and Pontiac reported 73. And once again at 9 p.m. in Peoria, under clear skies, the temperature was 72. Looking elsewhere around the Midwest at 9 p.m., Chicago was partly cloudy, and 76. Indianapolis was mostly cloudy, and 72. St. Louis was mostly cloudy, and 75. Kansas City was mostly cloudy, and 72. Des Moines was partly cloudy, and 78. Milwaukee was partly cloudy, and 73. The time is currently 9:54 p.m. Central Daylight Time. 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Now for the official National Weather Service forecast for Peoria and surrounding areas of central Illinois. Rest of tonight, mostly cloudy. Lows in the upper 50s. East winds around 5 miles an hour. Wednesday, mostly sunny. Highs in the mid-80s. Northeast winds around 5 miles an hour. Wednesday night, partly cloudy until midnight, then becoming mostly clear. Lows around 60. Northeast winds 5 to 10 miles an hour. Thursday, sunny. Highs in the mid-80s. Northeast winds 5 to 10 miles an hour with gusts up to 20 miles an hour. Thursday night, partly cloudy. Lows in the mid-50s. East winds 5 to 10 miles an hour. Friday through Saturday, partly cloudy. Highs in the mid-80s. Lows in the upper 50s. Saturday night, mostly clear. Lows in the upper 50s. Sunday through Monday, partly cloudy. Highs in the lower 80s.

68 at Moline, 68 at Galesburg, 69 at Lakin, and 70 at Macomb. Quincy reported 75, Springfield reported 74, Lincoln reported 75, and Pontiac reported 73. And once again at 9 p.m. in Peoria, under clear skies, the temperature was 72. Looking elsewhere around the Midwest at 9 p.m., Chicago was partly cloudy, and 76. Indianapolis was mostly cloudy, and 72. St. Louis was mostly cloudy, and 75. Kansas City was mostly cloudy, and 72. Des Moines was partly cloudy, and 78. Milwaukee was partly cloudy, and 73. The time is currently 9:57 p.m. Central Daylight Time. 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Now for the official National Weather Service forecast for Peoria and surrounding areas of central Illinois. Rest of tonight, mostly cloudy. Lows in the upper 50s. East winds around 5 miles an hour. Wednesday, mostly sunny. Highs in the mid-80s. Northeast winds around 5 miles an hour. Wednesday night, partly cloudy until midnight, then becoming mostly clear. Lows around 60. Northeast winds 5 to 10 miles an hour. Thursday, sunny. Highs in the mid-80s. Northeast winds 5 to 10 miles an hour with gusts up to 20 miles an hour. Thursday night, partly cloudy. Lows in the mid-50s. East winds 5 to 10 miles an hour. Friday through Saturday, partly cloudy. Highs in the mid-80s. Lows in the upper 50s. Saturday night, mostly clear. Lows in the upper 50s. Sunday through Monday, partly cloudy. Highs in the lower 80s. Lows in the mid-50s. Monday night and Tuesday, mostly clear. Lows in the mid-50s. Highs in the lower 80s. Again, the forecast for Peoria and surrounding areas of central Illinois for the rest of tonight, mostly cloudy. Lows in the upper 50s. East winds around 5 miles an hour. At 9 p.m. in Peoria, skies were clear. The temperature was 72 degrees, the dew point was 52, and the relative humidity was 49%. The wind was calm. The pressure was 29.94 inches and rising. Around central and western Illinois, skies ranged from clear to partly cloudy. It was 71 at Bloomington, 68 at Moline, 68 at Galesburg, 69 at Lakin, and 70 at Macomb. Quincy reported 75, Springfield reported 74, Lincoln reported 75, and Pontiac reported 73. And once again at 9 p.m. in Peoria, under clear skies, the temperature was 72. Looking elsewhere around the Midwest at 9 p.m., Chicago was partly cloudy, and 76. Indianapolis was mostly cloudy, and 72. St. Louis was mostly cloudy, and 75. Kansas City was mostly cloudy, and 72. Des Moines was partly cloudy, and 78. Milwaukee was partly cloudy, and 73. The time is currently 10 p.m. Central Daylight Time. 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Now for the official National Weather Service forecast for Peoria and surrounding areas of central Illinois. Rest of tonight, mostly cloudy. Lows in the upper 50s. East winds around 5 miles an hour. Wednesday, mostly sunny. Highs in the mid-80s. Northeast winds around 5 miles an hour. Wednesday night, partly cloudy until midnight, then becoming mostly clear. Lows around 60. Northeast winds 5 to 10 miles an hour. Thursday, sunny. Highs in the mid-80s. Northeast winds 5 to 10 miles an hour with gusts up to 20 miles an hour. Thursday night, partly cloudy. Lows in the mid-50s. East winds 5 to 10 miles an hour. Friday through Saturday, partly cloudy. Highs in the mid-80s. Lows in the upper 50s. Saturday night, mostly clear. Lows in the upper 50s. Sunday through Monday, partly cloudy. Highs in the lower 80s. Lows in the mid-50s. Monday night and Tuesday, mostly clear.

clear. Lows in the mid-50s. Highs in the lower 80s. Again, the forecast for Peoria and surrounding areas of central Illinois for the rest of tonight, mostly cloudy. Lows in the upper 50s. East winds around 5 miles an hour. The time is currently 10:01 p.m. Central Daylight Time. 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Now for the official National Weather Service forecast for Peoria and surrounding areas of central Illinois. Rest of tonight, mostly cloudy. Lows in the upper 50s. East winds around 5 miles an hour. Wednesday, mostly sunny. Highs in the mid-80s. Northeast winds around 5 miles an hour. Wednesday night, partly cloudy until midnight, then becoming mostly clear. Lows around 60. Northeast winds 5 to 10 miles an hour. Thursday, sunny. Highs in the mid-80s. Northeast winds 5 to 10 miles an hour with gusts up to 20 miles an hour. Thursday night, partly cloudy. Lows in the mid-50s. East winds 5 to 10 miles an hour. Friday through Saturday, partly cloudy. Highs in the mid-80s. Lows in the upper 50s. Saturday night, mostly clear. Lows in the upper 50s. Sunday through Monday, partly cloudy. Highs in the lower 80s. Lows in the mid-50s. Monday night and Tuesday, mostly clear. Lows in the mid-50s. Highs in the lower 80s. Again, the forecast for Peoria and surrounding areas of central Illinois for the rest of tonight, mostly cloudy. Lows in the upper 50s. East winds around 5 miles an hour. At 10 p.m. in Peoria, skies were clear. The temperature was 69 degrees, the dew point was 52, and the relative humidity was 54%. The wind was east at 3 miles an hour. The pressure was 29.97 inches and rising. Around central and western Illinois, it was clear, with a temperature of 69 at Bloomington, 67 at Macomb, and 67 at Pontiac. It was partly cloudy, with a temperature of 67 at Moline, 64 at Galesburg, 71 at Quincy, and 73 at Springfield. And once again at 10 p.m. in Peoria, under clear skies, the temperature was 69. The time is currently 10:04 p.m. Central Daylight Time. 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Now for the official National Weather Service forecast for Peoria and surrounding areas of central Illinois. Rest of tonight, mostly cloudy. Lows in the upper 50s. East winds around 5 miles an hour. Wednesday, mostly sunny. Highs in the mid-80s. Northeast winds around 5 miles an hour. Wednesday night, partly cloudy until midnight, then becoming mostly clear. Lows around 60. Northeast winds 5 to 10 miles an hour. Thursday, sunny. Highs in the mid-80s. Northeast winds 5 to 10 miles an hour with gusts up to 20 miles an hour. Thursday night, partly cloudy. Lows in the mid-50s. East winds 5 to 10 miles an hour. Friday through Saturday, partly cloudy. Highs in the mid-80s. Lows in the upper 50s. Saturday night, mostly clear. Lows in the upper 50s. Sunday through Monday, partly cloudy. Highs in the lower 80s. Lows in the mid-50s. Monday night and Tuesday, mostly clear. Lows in the mid-50s. Highs in the lower 80s. Again, the forecast for Peoria and surrounding areas of central Illinois for the rest of tonight, mostly cloudy. Lows in the upper 50s. East winds around 5 miles an hour. At 10 p.m. in Peoria, skies were clear. The temperature was 69 degrees, the dew point was 52, and the relative humidity was 54%. The wind was east at 3 miles an hour. The pressure was 29.97 inches and rising. Around central and western Illinois, it was clear, with a temperature of 69 at Bloomington, 67 at Macomb, and 67 at Pontiac. It was partly cloudy, with a temperature of 67 at Moline, 64 at Galesburg, 71 at Quincy, and 73 at Springfield.
And once again at 10 p.m. in Peoria, under clear skies, the temperature was 69. The time is currently 10:06 p.m. Central Daylight Time. 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Now for the official National Weather Service forecast for Peoria and surrounding areas of central Illinois. Rest of tonight, mostly cloudy. Lows in the upper 50s. East winds around 5 miles an hour. Wednesday, mostly sunny. Highs in the mid-80s. Northeast winds around 5 miles an hour. Wednesday night, partly cloudy until midnight, then becoming mostly clear. Lows around 60. Northeast winds 5 to 10 miles an hour. Thursday, sunny. Highs in the mid-80s. Northeast winds 5 to 10 miles an hour with gusts up to 20 miles an hour. Thursday night, partly cloudy. Lows in the mid-50s. East winds 5 to 10 miles an hour. Friday through Saturday, partly cloudy. Highs in the mid-80s. Lows in the upper 50s. Saturday night, mostly clear. Lows in the upper 50s. Sunday through Monday, partly cloudy. Highs in the lower 80s. Lows in the mid-50s. Monday night and Tuesday, mostly clear. Lows in the mid-50s. Highs in the lower 80s. Again, the forecast for Peoria and surrounding areas of central Illinois for the rest of tonight, mostly cloudy. Lows in the upper 50s. East winds around 5 miles an hour. At 10 p.m. in Peoria, skies were clear. The temperature was 69 degrees, the dew point was 52, and the relative humidity was 54%. The wind was east at 3 miles an hour. The pressure was 29.97 inches and rising. Around central and western Illinois, it was clear, with a temperature of 69 at Bloomington, 67 at Macomb, and 67 at Pontiac. It was partly cloudy, with a temperature of 67 at Moline, 64 at Galesburg, 71 at Quincy, and 73 at Springfield. And once again at 10 p.m. in Peoria, under clear skies, the temperature was 69. Looking elsewhere around the Midwest at 10 p.m., Chicago was partly cloudy, and 73. Indianapolis was cloudy, and 72. St. Louis was mostly cloudy, and 73. Kansas City was partly cloudy, and 69. Des Moines was partly cloudy, and 74. Milwaukee was partly cloudy, and 73. The time is currently 10:09 p.m. Central Daylight Time. 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Now for the official National Weather Service forecast for Peoria and surrounding areas of central Illinois. Rest of tonight, mostly cloudy. Lows in the upper 50s. East winds around 5 miles an hour. Wednesday, mostly sunny. Highs in the mid-80s. Northeast winds around 5 miles an hour. Wednesday night, partly cloudy until midnight, then becoming mostly clear. Lows around 60. Northeast winds 5 to 10 miles an hour. Thursday, sunny. Highs in the mid-80s. Northeast winds 5 to 10 miles an hour with gusts up to 20 miles an hour. Thursday night, partly cloudy. Lows in the mid-50s. East winds 5 to 10 miles an hour. Friday through Saturday, partly cloudy. Highs in the mid-80s. Lows in the upper 50s. Saturday night, mostly clear. Lows in the upper 50s. Sunday through Monday, partly cloudy. Highs in the lower 80s. Lows in the mid-50s. Monday night and Tuesday, mostly clear. Lows in the mid-50s. Highs in the lower 80s. Again, the forecast for Peoria and surrounding areas of central Illinois for the rest of tonight, mostly cloudy. Lows in the upper 50s. East winds around 5 miles an hour. At 10 p.m. in Peoria, skies were clear. The temperature was 69 degrees, the dew point was 52, and the relative humidity was 54%. The wind was east at 3 miles an hour. The pressure was 29.97 inches and rising. Around central and western Illinois, it was clear, with a temperature of 69 at Bloomington, 67 at Macomb,
N67 at Pontiac.

It was partly cloudy, with a temperature of 67 at Moline, 64 at Galesburg, 71 at Quincy, and 73 at Springfield. And once again at 10 p.m. in Peoria, under clear skies, the temperature was 69. At 10 p.m. in Peoria, skies were partly cloudy. The temperature was 69 degrees, the dew point was 52, and the relative humidity was 54%. The wind was east at 3 miles an hour. The pressure was 29.97 inches and rising. Around central and western Illinois, it was clear, with a temperature of 69 at Bloomington and 67 at Pontiac. It was partly cloudy, with a temperature of 67 at Moline, 64 at Galesburg, 67 at Macomb, 71 at Quincy, and 73 at Springfield. And once again at 10 p.m. in Peoria, under partly cloudy skies, the temperature was 69. Looking elsewhere around the Midwest at 10 p.m., Chicago was partly cloudy, and 73. Indianapolis was cloudy, and 72. St. Louis was mostly cloudy, and 73. Kansas City was partly cloudy, and 69. Des Moines was partly cloudy, and 74. Milwaukee was partly cloudy, and 73. 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Now for the official National Weather Service forecast for Peoria and surrounding areas of Central Illinois. Rest of tonight, mostly cloudy. Lows in the upper 50s. East winds around 5 miles an hour. Wednesday, mostly sunny. Highs in the mid-80s. Northeast winds around 5 miles an hour. Wednesday night, partly cloudy until midnight, then becoming mostly clear. Lows around 60. Northeast winds 5 to 10 miles an hour. Thursday, sunny. Highs in the mid-80s. Northeast winds 5 to 10 miles an hour with gusts up to 20 miles an hour. Thursday night, partly cloudy. Lows in the mid-50s. East winds 5 to 10 miles an hour. Friday through Saturday, partly cloudy. Highs in the mid-80s. Lows in the upper 50s. Saturday night, mostly clear. Lows in the upper 50s. Sunday through Monday, partly cloudy. Highs in the lower 80s. Lows in the mid-50s. Monday night and Tuesday, mostly clear. Lows in the mid-50s. Highs in the lower 80s. Again, the forecast for Peoria and surrounding areas of Central Illinois for the rest of tonight, mostly cloudy. Lows in the upper 50s. East winds around 5 miles an hour. At 10 p.m. in Peoria, skies were partly cloudy. The temperature was 69 degrees, the dew point was 52, and the relative humidity was 54%. The wind was east at 3 miles an hour. The pressure was 29.97 inches and rising. Around central and western Illinois, it was clear, with a temperature of 69 at Bloomington and 67 at Pontiac. It was partly cloudy, with a temperature of 67 at Moline, 64 at Galesburg, 67 at Macomb, 71 at Quincy, and 73 at Springfield. And once again at 10 p.m. in Peoria, under partly cloudy skies, the temperature was 69. Looking elsewhere around the Midwest at 10 p.m., Chicago was partly cloudy, and 73. Indianapolis was cloudy, and 72. St. Louis was mostly cloudy, and 73. Kansas City was partly cloudy, and 69. Des Moines was partly cloudy, and 74. Milwaukee was partly cloudy, and 73. The time is currently 10:16 p.m. Central Daylight Time. 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
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Now for the official National Weather Service forecast for Peoria and surrounding areas of central Illinois. Rest of tonight, mostly cloudy. Lows in the upper 50s. East winds around 5 miles an hour. Wednesday, mostly sunny. Highs in the mid-80s. Northeast winds around 5 miles an hour. Wednesday night, partly cloudy until midnight, then becoming mostly clear. Lows around 60. Northeast winds 5 to 10 miles an hour. Thursday, sunny. Highs in the mid-80s. Northeast winds 5 to 10 miles an hour with gusts up to 20 miles an hour. Thursday night, partly cloudy. Lows in the mid-50s. East winds 5 to 10 miles an hour. Friday through Saturday, partly cloudy. Highs in the mid-80s. Lows in the upper 50s. Saturday night, mostly clear. Lows in the upper 50s. Sunday through Monday, partly cloudy. Highs in the lower 80s. Lows in the mid-50s. Monday night and Tuesday, mostly clear. Lows in the mid-50s. Highs in the lower 80s. Again, the forecast for Peoria and surrounding areas of central Illinois for the rest of tonight, mostly cloudy. Lows in the upper 50s. East winds around 5 miles an hour. At 10 p.m. in Peoria, skies were partly cloudy. The temperature was 69 degrees, the dew point was 52, and the relative humidity was 54%. The wind was east at 3 miles an hour. The pressure was 29.97 inches and rising. Around central and western Illinois, it was clear, with a temperature of 69 at Bloomington and 67 at Pontiac. It was partly cloudy, with a temperature of 67 at Moline, 64 at Galesburg, 67 at Macomb, 71 at Quincy, and 73 at Springfield. And once again at 10 p.m. in Peoria, under partly cloudy skies, the temperature was 69. Looking elsewhere around the Midwest at 10 p.m., Chicago was partly cloudy, and 73. Indianapolis was cloudy, and 72. St. Louis was mostly cloudy, and 73. Kansas City was partly cloudy, and 69. Des Moines was partly cloudy, and 74. Milwaukee was partly cloudy, and 73. The time is currently 10:19 p.m. Central Daylight Time. 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Now for the official National Weather Service forecast for Peoria and surrounding areas of central Illinois. Rest of tonight, mostly cloudy. Lows in the upper 50s. East winds around 5 miles an hour. Wednesday, mostly sunny. Highs in the mid-80s. Northeast winds around 5 miles an hour. Wednesday night, partly cloudy until midnight, then becoming mostly clear. Lows around 60. Northeast winds 5 to 10 miles an hour. Thursday, sunny. Highs in the mid-80s. Northeast winds 5 to 10 miles an hour with gusts up to 20 miles an hour. Thursday night, partly cloudy. Lows in the mid-50s. East winds 5 to 10 miles an hour. Friday through Saturday, partly cloudy. Highs in the mid-80s. Lows in the upper 50s. Saturday night, mostly clear. Lows in the upper 50s. Sunday through Monday, partly cloudy. Highs in the lower 80s. Lows in the mid-50s. Monday night and Tuesday, mostly clear. Lows in the mid-50s. Highs in the lower 80s. Again, the forecast for Peoria and surrounding areas of central Illinois for the rest of tonight, mostly cloudy. Lows in the upper 50s. East winds around 5 miles an hour. At 10 p.m. in Peoria, skies were partly cloudy. The temperature was 69 degrees, the dew point was 52, and the relative humidity was 54%. The wind was east at 3 miles an hour. The pressure was 29.97 inches and rising. Around central and western Illinois, it was clear, with a temperature of 69 at Bloomington and 67 at Pontiac. It was partly cloudy, with a temperature of 67 at Moline, 64 at Galesburg, 67 at Macomb, 71 at Quincy, and 73 at Springfield.
and once again at 10 p.m. in Peoria, under partly cloudy skies.

the temperature was 69. Looking elsewhere around the Midwest at 10 p.m., Chicago was partly cloudy and 73. Indianapolis was cloudy and 72. St. Louis was mostly cloudy and 73. Kansas City was partly cloudy and 69. Des Moines was partly cloudy and 74. Milwaukee was partly cloudy and 73. The time is currently 10:22 p.m. Central Daylight Time. 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Now for the official National Weather Service forecast for Peoria and surrounding areas of central Illinois. Rest of tonight, mostly cloudy. Lows in the upper 50s. East winds around 5 miles an hour. Wednesday, mostly sunny. Highs in the mid-80s. Northeast winds around 5 miles an hour. Wednesday night, partly cloudy until midnight, then becoming mostly clear. Lows around 60. Northeast winds 5 to 10 miles an hour. Thursday, sunny. Highs in the mid-80s. Northeast winds 5 to 10 miles an hour with gusts up to 20 miles an hour. Thursday night, partly cloudy. Lows in the mid-50s. East winds 5 to 10 miles an hour. Friday through Saturday, partly cloudy. Highs in the mid-80s. Lows in the upper 50s. Saturday night, mostly clear. Lows in the upper 50s. Sunday through Monday, partly cloudy. Highs in the lower 80s. Lows in the mid-50s. Monday night and Tuesday, mostly clear. Lows in the mid-50s. Highs in the lower 80s. Again, the forecast for Peoria and surrounding areas of central Illinois for the rest of tonight, mostly cloudy. Lows in the upper 50s. East winds around 5 miles an hour. At 10 p.m. in Peoria, skies were partly cloudy. The temperature was 69 degrees, the dew point was 52, and the relative humidity was 54%. The wind was east at 3 miles an hour. The pressure was 29.97 inches and rising. Around central and western Illinois, it was clear, with a temperature of 69 at Bloomington and 67 at Pontiac. It was partly cloudy, with a temperature of 67 at Moline, 64 at Galesburg, 66 at Macomb, 71 at Quincy, and 73 at Springfield. And once again at 10 p.m. in Peoria, under partly cloudy skies, the temperature was 69. Looking elsewhere around the Midwest at 10 p.m., Chicago was partly cloudy and 73. Indianapolis was cloudy and 72. St. Louis was mostly cloudy and 73. Kansas City was partly cloudy and 69. Des Moines was partly cloudy and 74. Milwaukee was partly cloudy and 73. The time is currently 10:24 p.m. Central Daylight Time. 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Now for the official National Weather Service forecast for Peoria and surrounding areas of central Illinois. Rest of tonight, mostly cloudy. Lows in the upper 50s. East winds around 5 miles an hour. Wednesday, mostly sunny. Highs in the mid-80s. Northeast winds around 5 miles an hour. Wednesday night, partly cloudy until midnight, then becoming mostly clear. Lows around 60. Northeast winds 5 to 10 miles an hour. Thursday, sunny. Highs in the mid-80s. Northeast winds 5 to 10 miles an hour with gusts up to 20 miles an hour. Thursday night, partly cloudy. Lows in the mid-50s. East winds 5 to 10 miles an hour. Friday through Saturday, partly cloudy. Highs in the mid-80s. Lows in the upper 50s. Saturday night, mostly clear. Lows in the upper 50s. Sunday through Monday, partly cloudy. Highs in the lower 80s. Lows in the mid-50s. Monday night and Tuesday, mostly clear. Lows in the mid-50s. Highs in the lower 80s. Again, the forecast for Peoria and surrounding areas of central Illinois for the rest of tonight, mostly cloudy. Lows in the upper 50s. East winds around 5 miles an hour. At 10 p.m. in Peoria,

skies were partly cloudy. The temperature was 69 degrees, the dew point was 52, and the relative humidity was 54%. The wind was east at 3 miles an hour. The pressure was 29.97 inches and rising. Around central and western Illinois, it was clear, with a temperature of 69 at Bloomington and 67 at Pontiac. It was partly cloudy, with a temperature of 67 at Moline, 64 at Galesburg, 66 at Macomb, 71 at Quincy, and 73 at Springfield. And once again at 10 p.m. in Peoria, under partly cloudy skies, the temperature was 69. Looking elsewhere around the Midwest at 10 p.m., Chicago was partly cloudy, and 73. Indianapolis was cloudy, and 72. St. Louis was mostly cloudy, and 73. Kansas City was partly cloudy, and 69. Des Moines was partly cloudy, and 74. Milwaukee was partly cloudy, and 73. The time is currently 10:27 p.m. Central Daylight Time. 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Now for the official National Weather Service forecast for Peoria and surrounding areas of central Illinois. Rest of tonight, mostly cloudy. Lows in the upper 50s. East winds around 5 miles an hour. Wednesday, mostly sunny. Highs in the mid-80s. Northeast winds around 5 miles an hour. Wednesday night, partly cloudy until midnight, then becoming mostly clear. Lows around 60. Northeast winds 5 to 10 miles an hour. Thursday, sunny. Highs in the mid-80s. Northeast winds 5 to 10 miles an hour with gusts up to 20 miles an hour. Thursday night, partly cloudy. Lows in the mid-50s. East winds 5 to 10 miles an hour. Friday through Saturday, partly cloudy. Highs in the mid-80s. Lows in the upper 50s. Saturday night, mostly clear. Lows in the upper 50s. Sunday through Monday, partly cloudy. Highs in the lower 80s. Lows in the mid-50s. Monday night and Tuesday, mostly clear. Lows in the mid-50s. Highs in the lower 80s. Again, the forecast for Peoria and surrounding areas of central Illinois for the rest of tonight, mostly cloudy. Lows in the upper 50s. East winds around 5 miles an hour. At 10 p.m. in Peoria, skies were partly cloudy. The temperature was 69 degrees, the dew point was 52, and the relative humidity was 54%. The wind was east at 3 miles an hour. The pressure was 29.97 inches and rising. Around central and western Illinois, it was clear, with a temperature of 69 at Bloomington and 67 at Pontiac. It was partly cloudy, with a temperature of 67 at Moline, 64 at Galesburg, 66 at Macomb, 71 at Quincy, and 73 at Springfield. And once again at 10 p.m. in Peoria, under partly cloudy skies, the temperature was 69. Looking elsewhere around the Midwest at 10 p.m., Chicago was partly cloudy, and 73. Indianapolis was cloudy, and 72. St. Louis was mostly cloudy, and 73. Kansas City was partly cloudy, and 69. Des Moines was partly cloudy, and 74. Milwaukee was partly cloudy, and 73. The time is currently 10:30 p.m. Central Daylight Time. 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Now for the official National Weather Service forecast for Peoria and surrounding areas of central Illinois. Rest of tonight, mostly cloudy. Lows in the upper 50s. East winds around 5 miles an hour. Wednesday, mostly sunny. Highs in the mid-80s. Northeast winds around 5 miles an hour. Wednesday night, partly cloudy until midnight, then becoming mostly clear. Lows around 60. Northeast winds 5 to 10 miles an hour. Thursday, sunny. Highs in the mid-80s. Northeast winds 5 to 10 miles an hour with gusts up to 20 miles an hour. Thursday night, partly cloudy. Lows in the mid-50s. East winds 5 to 10 miles an hour. Friday through Saturday, partly cloudy.

in the mid-80s. Lows in the upper 50s. Saturday night, mostly clear. Lows in the upper 50s. Sunday through Monday, partly cloudy. Highs in the lower 80s. Lows in the mid-50s. Monday night and Tuesday, mostly clear. Lows in the mid-50s. Highs in the lower 80s. Again, the forecast for Peoria and surrounding areas of central Illinois for the rest of tonight, mostly cloudy. Lows in the upper 50s. East winds around 5 miles an hour. At 10 p.m. in Peoria, skies were partly cloudy. The temperature was 69 degrees, the dew point was 52, and the relative humidity was 54%. The wind was east at 3 miles an hour. The pressure was 29.97 inches and rising. Around central and western Illinois, it was clear, with a temperature of 69 at Bloomington and 67 at Pontiac. It was partly cloudy, with a temperature of 67 at Moline, 64 at Galesburg, 66 at Macomb, 71 at Quincy, and 73 at Springfield. And once again at 10 p.m. in Peoria, under partly cloudy skies, the temperature was 69. Looking elsewhere around the Midwest at 10 p.m., Chicago was partly cloudy, and 73. Indianapolis was cloudy, and 72. St. Louis was mostly cloudy, and 73. Kansas City was partly cloudy, and 73. Indianapolis was cloudy, and 72. St. Louis was mostly cloudy, and 73. Kansas City was partly cloudy, and 69. Des Moines was partly cloudy, and 74. Milwaukee was partly cloudy, and 73. The time is currently 10:33 p.m. Central Daylight Time. 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Now for the official National Weather Service forecast for Peoria and surrounding areas of central Illinois. Rest of tonight, mostly cloudy. Lows in the upper 50s. East winds around 5 miles an hour. Wednesday, mostly sunny. Highs in the mid-80s. Northeast winds around 5 miles an hour. Wednesday night, partly cloudy until midnight, then becoming mostly clear. Lows around 60. Northeast winds 5 to 10 miles an hour. Thursday, sunny. Highs in the mid-80s. Northeast winds 5 to 10 miles an hour with gusts up to 20 miles an hour. Thursday night, partly cloudy. Lows in the mid-50s. East winds 5 to 10 miles an hour. Friday through Saturday, partly cloudy. Highs in the mid-80s. Lows in the upper 50s. Saturday night, mostly clear. Lows in the upper 50s. Sunday through Monday, partly cloudy. Highs in the lower 80s. Lows in the mid-50s. Monday night and Tuesday, mostly clear. Lows in the mid-50s. Highs in the lower 80s. Again, the forecast for Peoria and surrounding areas of central Illinois for the rest of tonight, mostly cloudy. Lows in the upper 50s. East winds around 5 miles an hour. At 10 p.m. in Peoria, skies were partly cloudy. The temperature was 69 degrees, the dew point was 52, and the relative humidity was 54%. The wind was east at 3 miles an hour. The pressure was 29.97 inches and rising. Around central and western Illinois, it was clear, with a temperature of 69 at Bloomington and 67 at Pontiac. It was partly cloudy, with a temperature of 67 at Moline, 64 at Galesburg, 66 at Macomb, 71 at Quincy, and 73 at Springfield. And once again at 10 p.m. in Peoria, under partly cloudy skies, the temperature was 69. Looking elsewhere around the Midwest at 10 p.m., Chicago was partly cloudy, and 73. Indianapolis was cloudy, and 72. St. Louis was mostly cloudy, and 73. Kansas City was partly cloudy, and 69. Des Moines was partly cloudy, and 74. Milwaukee was partly cloudy, and 73. The time is currently 10:36 p.m. Central Daylight Time. 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Now for the official National Weather Service forecast for Peoria and

10 p.m. in Peoria, skies were partly cloudy. The temperature was 69 degrees, the dew point was 52, and the relative humidity was 54%. The wind was east at 3 miles an hour. The pressure was 29.97 inches and rising. Around central and western Illinois, it was clear, with a temperature of 69 at Bloomington and 67 at Pontiac. It was partly cloudy, with a temperature of 67 at Moline, 64 at Galesburg, 66 at Macomb, 71 at Quincy, and 73 at Springfield. And once again at 10 p.m. in Peoria, under partly cloudy skies, the temperature was 69. Looking elsewhere around the Midwest at 10 p.m., Chicago was partly cloudy, and 73. Indianapolis was cloudy, and 72. St. Louis was mostly cloudy, and 73. Kansas City was partly cloudy, and 69. Des Moines was partly cloudy, and 74. Milwaukee was partly cloudy, and 73. The time is currently 10:58 p.m. Central Daylight Time. 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Now for the official National Weather Service forecast for Peoria and surrounding areas of central Illinois. Rest of tonight, mostly cloudy. Lows in the upper 50s. East winds around 5 miles an hour. Wednesday, mostly sunny. Highs in the mid-80s. Northeast winds around 5 miles an hour. Wednesday night, partly cloudy until midnight, then becoming mostly clear. Lows around 60. Northeast winds 5 to 10 miles an hour. Thursday, sunny. Highs in the mid-80s. Northeast winds 5 to 10 miles an hour with gusts up to 20 miles an hour. Thursday night, partly cloudy. Lows in the mid-50s. East winds 5 to 10 miles an hour. Friday through Saturday, partly cloudy. Highs in the mid-80s. Lows in the upper 50s. Saturday night, mostly clear. Lows in the upper 50s. Sunday through Monday, partly cloudy. Highs in the lower 80s. Lows in the mid-50s. Monday night and Tuesday, mostly clear. Lows in the mid-50s. Highs in the lower 80s. Again, the forecast for Peoria and surrounding areas of central Illinois for the rest of tonight, mostly cloudy. Lows in the upper 50s. East winds around 5 miles an hour. The time is currently 11 p.m. Central Daylight Time. 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Now for the official National Weather Service forecast for Peoria and surrounding areas of central Illinois. Rest of tonight, mostly cloudy. Lows in the upper 50s. East winds around 5 miles an hour. Wednesday, mostly sunny. Highs in the mid-80s. Northeast winds around 5 miles an hour. Wednesday night, partly cloudy until midnight, then becoming mostly clear. Lows around 60. Northeast winds 5 to 10 miles an hour. Thursday, sunny. Highs in the mid-80s. Northeast winds 5 to 10 miles an hour with gusts up to 20 miles an hour. Thursday night, partly cloudy. Lows in the mid-50s. East winds 5 to 10 miles an hour. Friday through Saturday, partly cloudy. Highs in the mid-80s. Lows in the upper 50s. Saturday night, mostly clear. Lows in the upper 50s. Sunday through Monday, partly cloudy. Highs in the lower 80s. Lows in the mid-50s. Monday night and Tuesday, mostly clear. Lows in the mid-50s. Highs in the lower 80s. Again, the forecast for Peoria and surrounding areas of central Illinois for the rest of tonight, mostly cloudy. Lows in the upper 50s. East winds around 5 miles an hour. The time is currently 11:02 p.m. Central Daylight Time. 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Now for the official National Weather Service forecast for Peoria and surrounding areas of central Illinois. Rest of tonight, mostly cloudy. Lows in the upper 50s. East winds around 5 miles an hour. Wednesday, mostly sunny.

an hour. Wednesday night, partly cloudy until midnight, then becoming mostly clear. Lows around 60. Northeast winds 5 to 10 miles an hour. Thursday, sunny. Highs in the mid-80s. Northeast winds 5 to 10 miles an hour with gusts up to 20 miles an hour. Thursday night, partly cloudy. Lows in the mid-50s. East winds 5 to 10 miles an hour. Friday through Saturday, partly cloudy. Highs in the mid-80s. Lows in the upper 50s. Saturday night, mostly clear. Lows in the upper 50s. Sunday through Monday, partly cloudy. Highs in the lower 80s. Lows in the mid-50s. Monday night and Tuesday, mostly clear. Lows in the mid-50s. Highs in the lower 80s. Again, the forecast for Peoria and surrounding areas of central Illinois for the rest of tonight, mostly cloudy. Lows in the upper 50s. East winds around 5 miles an hour. At 11 p.m. in Peoria, skies were partly cloudy. The temperature was 70 degrees, the dew point was 53, and the relative humidity was 54%. The wind was east at 3 miles an hour. The pressure was 29.98 inches and rising. Around central and western Illinois, skies ranged from clear to partly cloudy. It was 68 at Bloomington, 63 at Moline, 63 at Galesburg, 64 at Lakin, and 65 at Macomb. Quincy reported 68, Springfield reported 69, Lincoln reported 68, and Pontiac reported 63. And once again at 11 p.m. in Peoria, under partly cloudy skies, the temperature was 70. Looking elsewhere around the Midwest at 11 p.m., Chicago was partly cloudy, and 70. Indianapolis was cloudy, and 71. St. Louis was mostly cloudy, and 72. Kansas City was partly cloudy, and 70. Des Moines was partly cloudy, and 72. Milwaukee was partly cloudy, and 70. The time is currently 11:09 p.m. Central Daylight Time. 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Now for the official National Weather Service forecast for Peoria and surrounding areas of central Illinois. Rest of tonight, mostly cloudy. Lows in the upper 50s. East winds around 5 miles an hour. Wednesday, mostly sunny. Highs in the mid-80s. Northeast winds around 5 miles an hour. Wednesday night, partly cloudy until midnight, then becoming mostly clear. Lows around 60. Northeast winds 5 to 10 miles an hour. Thursday, sunny. Highs in the mid-80s. Northeast winds 5 to 10 miles an hour with gusts up to 20 miles an hour. Thursday night, partly cloudy. Lows in the mid-50s. East winds 5 to 10 miles an hour. Friday through Saturday, partly cloudy. Highs in the mid-80s. Lows in the upper 50s. Saturday night, mostly clear. Lows in the upper 50s. Sunday through Monday, partly cloudy. Highs in the lower 80s. Lows in the mid-50s. Monday night and Tuesday, mostly clear. Lows in the mid-50s. Highs in the lower 80s. Again, the forecast for Peoria and surrounding areas of central Illinois for the rest of tonight, mostly cloudy. Lows in the upper 50s. East winds around 5 miles an hour. At 11 p.m. in Peoria, skies were partly cloudy. The temperature was 70 degrees, the dew point was 53, and the relative humidity was 54%. The wind was east at 3 miles an hour. The pressure was 29.98 inches and rising. Around central and western Illinois, skies ranged from clear to partly cloudy. It was 68 at Bloomington, 63 at Moline, 63 at Galesburg, 64 at Lakin, and 65 at Macomb. Quincy reported 68, Springfield reported 69, Lincoln reported 68, and Pontiac reported 63. And once again at 11 p.m. in Peoria, under partly cloudy skies, the temperature was 70. At 11 p.m. in Peoria, skies were clear. The temperature was 70 degrees, the dew point was 53, and the relative humidity was 54%. The wind was east at 3 miles an hour.

the pressure was 29.98 inches and rising. Around central and western Illinois, skies ranged from clear to partly cloudy. It was 68 at Bloomington, 63 at Moline, 63 at Galesburg, 64 at Lakin, and 65 at Macomb. Quincy reported 68, Springfield reported 69, Lincoln reported 68, and Pontiac reported 63. And once again at 11 p.m. in Peoria, under clear skies, the temperature was 70. Looking elsewhere around the Midwest at 11 p.m., Chicago was partly cloudy, and 70. Indianapolis was cloudy, and 71. St. Louis was mostly cloudy, and 72. Kansas City was partly cloudy, and 70. Des Moines was partly cloudy, and 72. Milwaukee was partly cloudy, and 70. 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Now for the official National Weather Service forecast for Peoria and surrounding areas of central Illinois. Rest of tonight, mostly cloudy. Lows in the upper 50s. East winds around 5 miles an hour. Wednesday, mostly sunny. Highs in the mid-80s. Northeast winds around 5 miles an hour. Wednesday night, partly cloudy until midnight, then becoming mostly clear. Lows around 60. Northeast winds 5 to 10 miles an hour. Thursday, sunny. Highs in the mid-80s. Northeast winds 5 to 10 miles an hour with gusts up to 20 miles an hour. Thursday night, partly cloudy. Lows in the mid-50s. East winds 5 to 10 miles an hour. Friday through Saturday, partly cloudy. Highs in the mid-80s. Lows in the upper 50s. Saturday night, mostly clear. Lows in the upper 50s. Sunday through Monday, partly cloudy. Highs in the lower 80s. Lows in the mid-50s. Monday night and Tuesday, mostly clear. Lows in the mid-50s. Highs in the lower 80s. Again, the forecast for Peoria and surrounding areas of central Illinois for the rest of tonight, mostly cloudy. Lows in the upper 50s. East winds around 5 miles an hour. At 11 p.m. in Peoria, skies were clear. The temperature was 70 degrees, the dew point was 53, and the relative humidity was 54%. The wind was east at 3 miles an hour. The pressure was 29.98 inches and rising. Around central and western Illinois, skies ranged from clear to partly cloudy. It was 68 at Bloomington, 63 at Moline, 63 at Galesburg, 64 at Lakin, and 65 at Macomb. Quincy reported 68, Springfield reported 69, Lincoln reported 68, and Pontiac reported 63. And once again at 11 p.m. in Peoria, under clear skies, the temperature was 70. Looking elsewhere around the Midwest at 11 p.m., Chicago was partly cloudy, and 70. Indianapolis was mostly cloudy, and 71. St. Louis was mostly cloudy, and 72. Kansas City was partly cloudy, and 70. Des Moines was partly cloudy, and 72. Milwaukee was partly cloudy, and 70. The time is currently 11:16 p.m. Central Daylight Time. 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Now for the official National Weather Service forecast for Peoria and surrounding areas of central Illinois. Rest of tonight, mostly cloudy. Lows in the upper 50s. East winds around 5 miles an hour. Wednesday, mostly sunny. Highs in the mid-80s. Northeast winds around 5 miles an hour. Wednesday night,

partly cloudy until midnight, then becoming mostly clear. Lows around 60. Northeast winds 5 to 10 miles an hour. Thursday, sunny. Highs in the mid-80s. Northeast winds 5 to 10 miles an hour with gusts up to 20 miles an hour. Thursday night, partly cloudy. Lows in the mid-50s. East winds 5 to 10 miles an hour. Friday through Saturday, partly cloudy. Highs in the mid-80s. Lows in the upper 50s. Saturday night, mostly clear. Lows in the upper 50s. Sunday through Monday, partly cloudy. Highs in the lower 80s. Lows in the mid-50s. Monday night and Tuesday, mostly clear. Lows in the mid-50s. Highs in the lower 80s. Again, the forecast for Peoria and surrounding areas of central Illinois for the rest of tonight, mostly cloudy. Lows in the upper 50s. East winds around 5 miles an hour. At 11 p.m. in Peoria, skies were clear. The temperature was 70 degrees, the dew point was 53, and the relative humidity was 54%. The wind was east at 3 miles an hour. The pressure was 29.98 inches and rising. Around central and western Illinois, skies ranged from clear to partly cloudy. It was 68 at Bloomington, 63 at Moline, 63 at Galesburg, 64 at Lakin, and 65 at Macomb. Quincy reported 68, Springfield reported 69, Lincoln reported 68, and Pontiac reported 63. And once again at 11 p.m. in Peoria, under clear skies, the temperature was 70. Looking elsewhere around the Midwest at 11 p.m., Chicago was partly cloudy, and 70. Indianapolis was mostly cloudy, and 71. St. Louis was mostly cloudy, and 72. Kansas City was partly cloudy, and 70. Des Moines was partly cloudy, and 72. Milwaukee was partly cloudy, and 70. The time is currently 11:19 p.m. Central Daylight Time. 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Now for the official National Weather Service forecast for Peoria and surrounding areas of central Illinois. Rest of tonight, mostly cloudy. Lows in the upper 50s. East winds around 5 miles an hour. Wednesday, mostly sunny. Highs in the mid-80s. Northeast winds around 5 miles an hour. Wednesday night, partly cloudy until midnight, then becoming mostly clear. Lows around 60. Northeast winds 5 to 10 miles an hour. Thursday, sunny. Highs in the mid-80s. Northeast winds 5 to 10 miles an hour with gusts up to 20 miles an hour. Thursday night, partly cloudy. Lows in the mid-50s. East winds 5 to 10 miles an hour. Friday through Saturday, partly cloudy. Highs in the mid-80s. Lows in the upper 50s. Saturday night, mostly clear. Lows in the upper 50s. Sunday through Monday, partly cloudy. Highs in the lower 80s. Lows in the mid-50s. Monday night and Tuesday, mostly clear. Lows in the mid-50s. Highs in the lower 80s. Again, the forecast for Peoria and surrounding areas of central Illinois for the rest of tonight, mostly cloudy. Lows in the upper 50s. East winds around 5 miles an hour. At 11 p.m. in Peoria, skies were clear. The temperature was 70 degrees, the dew point was 53, and the relative humidity was 54%. The wind was east at 3 miles an hour. The pressure was 29.98 inches and rising. Around central and western Illinois, skies ranged from clear to partly cloudy. It was 68 at Bloomington, 63 at Moline, 63 at Galesburg, 64 at Lakin, and 65 at Macomb. Quincy reported 68, Springfield reported 69, Lincoln reported 68, and Pontiac reported 63. And once again at 11 p.m. in Peoria, under clear skies, the temperature was 70. At 11 p.m. in Peoria, skies were clear. The temperature was 70 degrees, the dew point was 53, and the relative humidity was 54%. The wind was east at 3 miles an hour. The pressure was 29.98 inches and rising.

Around central and western Illinois, skies ranged from clear to partly cloudy. It was 68 at Bloomington, 63 at Moline, 63 at Galesburg, 64 at Lakin, and 65 at Macomb. Quincy reported 68, Springfield reported 69, Lincoln reported 68, and Pontiac reported 63. And once again at 11 p.m. in Peoria, under clear skies, the temperature was 70. Looking elsewhere around the Midwest at 11 p.m., Chicago was partly cloudy, and 70. Indianapolis was mostly cloudy, and 71. St. Louis was mostly cloudy, and 72. Kansas City was partly cloudy, and 70. Des Moines was partly cloudy, and 72. Milwaukee was partly cloudy, and 70. The time is currently 11:23 p.m. Central Daylight Time. 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Now for the official National Weather Service forecast for Peoria and surrounding areas of central Illinois. Rest of tonight, mostly cloudy. Lows in the upper 50s. East winds around 5 miles an hour. Wednesday, mostly sunny. Highs in the mid-80s. Northeast winds around 5 miles an hour. Wednesday night, partly cloudy until midnight, then becoming mostly clear. Lows around 60. Northeast winds 5 to 10 miles an hour. Thursday, sunny. Highs in the mid-80s. Northeast winds 5 to 10 miles an hour with gusts up to 20 miles an hour. Thursday night, partly cloudy. Lows in the mid-50s. East winds 5 to 10 miles an hour. Friday through Saturday, partly cloudy. Highs in the mid-80s. Lows in the upper 50s. Saturday night, mostly clear. Lows in the upper 50s. Sunday through Monday, partly cloudy. Highs in the lower 80s. Lows in the mid-50s. Monday night and Tuesday, mostly clear. Lows in the mid-50s. Highs in the lower 80s. Again, the forecast for Peoria and surrounding areas of central Illinois for the rest of tonight, mostly cloudy. Lows in the upper 50s. East winds around 5 miles an hour. At 11 p.m. in Peoria, skies were clear. The temperature was 70 degrees, the dew point was 53, and the relative humidity was 54%. The wind was east at 3 miles an hour. The pressure was 29.98 inches and rising. Around central and western Illinois, skies ranged from clear to partly cloudy. It was 68 at Bloomington, 63 at Moline, 63 at Galesburg, 64 at Lakin, and 65 at Macomb. Quincy reported 68, Springfield reported 69, Lincoln reported 68, and Pontiac reported 63. And once again at 11 p.m. in Peoria, under clear skies, the temperature was 70. Looking elsewhere around the Midwest at 11 p.m., Chicago was partly cloudy, and 70. Indianapolis was mostly cloudy, and 70. St. Louis was mostly cloudy, and 72. Kansas City was partly cloudy, and 70. Des Moines was partly cloudy, and 72. Milwaukee was partly cloudy, and 70. The time is currently 11:26 p.m. Central Daylight Time. 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Now for the official National Weather Service forecast for Peoria and surrounding areas of central Illinois. Rest of tonight, mostly cloudy. Lows in the upper 50s. East winds around 5 miles an hour. Wednesday, mostly sunny. Highs in the mid-80s. Northeast winds around 5 miles an hour. Wednesday night, partly cloudy until midnight, then becoming mostly clear. Lows around 60. Northeast winds 5 to 10 miles an hour. Thursday, sunny. Highs in the mid-80s. Northeast winds 5 to 10 miles an hour with gusts up to 20 miles an hour. Thursday night, partly cloudy. Lows in the mid-50s. East winds 5 to 10 miles an hour. Friday through Saturday, partly cloudy. Highs in the mid-80s. Lows in the upper 50s. Saturday night, mostly clear. Lows in the upper 50s. Sunday through Monday,

partly cloudy. Highs in the lower 80s. Lows in the mid-50s. Monday night and Tuesday, mostly clear. Lows in the mid-50s. Highs in the lower 80s. Again, the forecast for Peoria and surrounding areas of central Illinois for the rest of tonight, mostly cloudy. Lows in the upper 50s. East winds around 5 miles an hour. At 11 p.m. in Peoria, skies were clear. The temperature was 70 degrees, the dew point was 53, and the relative humidity was 54%. The wind was east at 3 miles an hour. The pressure was 29.98 inches and rising. Around central and western Illinois, skies ranged from clear to partly cloudy. It was 68 at Bloomington, 63 at Moline, 63 at Galesburg, 64 at Lakin, and 65 at Macomb. Quincy reported 68, Springfield reported 69, Lincoln reported 68, and Pontiac reported 63. And once again at 11 p.m. in Peoria, under clear skies, the temperature was 70. Looking elsewhere around the Midwest at 11 p.m., Chicago was partly cloudy, and 70. Indianapolis was mostly cloudy, and 70. St. Louis was mostly cloudy, and 72. Kansas City was partly cloudy, and 70. Des Moines was partly cloudy, and 72. Milwaukee was partly cloudy, and 70. The time is currently 11:29 p.m. Central Daylight Time. 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Now for the official National Weather Service forecast for Peoria and surrounding areas of central Illinois. Rest of tonight, mostly cloudy. Lows in the upper 50s. East winds around 5 miles an hour. Wednesday, mostly sunny. Highs in the mid-80s. Northeast winds around 5 miles an hour. Wednesday night, partly cloudy until midnight, then becoming mostly clear. Lows around 60. Northeast winds 5 to 10 miles an hour. Thursday, sunny. Highs in the mid-80s. Northeast winds 5 to 10 miles an hour with gusts up to 20 miles an hour. Thursday night, partly cloudy. Lows in the mid-50s. East winds 5 to 10 miles an hour. Friday through Saturday, partly cloudy. Highs in the mid-80s. Lows in the upper 50s. Saturday night, mostly clear. Lows in the upper 50s. Sunday through Monday, partly cloudy. Highs in the lower 80s. Lows in the mid-50s. Monday night and Tuesday, mostly clear. Lows in the mid-50s. Highs in the lower 80s. Again, the forecast for Peoria and surrounding areas of central Illinois for the rest of tonight, mostly cloudy. Lows in the upper 50s. East winds around 5 miles an hour. At 11 p.m. in Peoria, skies were clear. The temperature was 70 degrees, the dew point was 53, and the relative humidity was 54%. The wind was east at 3 miles an hour. The pressure was 29.98 inches and rising. Around central and western Illinois, skies ranged from clear to partly cloudy. It was 68 at Bloomington, 63 at Moline, 63 at Galesburg, 64 at Lakin, and 65 at Macomb. Quincy reported 68, Springfield reported 69, Lincoln reported 68, and Pontiac reported 63. And once again at 11 p.m. in Peoria, under clear skies, the temperature was 70. Looking elsewhere around the Midwest at 11 p.m., Chicago was partly cloudy, and 70. Indianapolis was mostly cloudy, and 70. St. Louis was mostly cloudy, and 72. Kansas City was partly cloudy, and 70. Des Moines was partly cloudy, and 72. Milwaukee was partly cloudy, and 70. The time is currently 11:32 p.m. Central Daylight Time. 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Now for the official National Weather Service forecast for Peoria and surrounding areas of central Illinois. Rest of tonight, mostly cloudy. Lows in the upper 50s. East winds around 5 miles an hour. Wednesday, mostly sunny. Highs in the mid-80s. Northeast winds around 5 miles an hour.

hour. Wednesday night, partly cloudy until midnight, then becoming mostly clear. Lows around 60. Northeast winds 5 to 10 miles an hour. Thursday, sunny. Highs in the mid-80s. Northeast winds 5 to 10 miles an hour with gusts up to 20 miles an hour. Thursday night, partly cloudy. Lows in the mid-50s. East winds 5 to 10 miles an hour. Friday through Saturday, partly cloudy. Highs in the mid-80s. Lows in the upper 50s. Saturday night, mostly east winds 5 to 10 miles an hour. Friday through Saturday, partly cloudy. Highs in the mid-80s. Lows in the upper 50s. Saturday night, mostly clear. Lows in the upper 50s. Sunday through Monday, partly cloudy. Highs in the lower 80s. Lows in the mid-50s. Monday night and Tuesday, mostly clear. Lows in the mid-50s. Highs in the lower 80s. Again, the forecast for Peoria and surrounding areas of central Illinois for the rest of tonight, mostly cloudy. Lows in the upper 50s. East winds around 5 miles an hour. At 11 p.m. in Peoria, skies were clear. The temperature was 70 degrees, the dew point was 53, and the relative humidity was 54%. The wind was east at 3 miles an hour. The pressure was 29.98 inches and rising. Around central and western Illinois, skies ranged from clear to partly cloudy. It was 68 at Bloomington, 63 at Moline, 63 at Galesburg, 64 at Lakin, and 65 at Macomb. Quincy reported 68, Springfield reported 69, Lincoln reported 68, and Pontiac reported 63. And once again at 11 p.m. in Peoria, under clear skies, the temperature was 70. Looking elsewhere around the Midwest at 11 p.m., Chicago was partly cloudy, and 70. Indianapolis was mostly cloudy, and 70. St. Louis was mostly cloudy, and 72. Kansas City was partly cloudy, and 70. Des Moines was partly cloudy, and 72. Milwaukee was partly cloudy, and 70. The time is currently 11:34 p.m. Central Daylight Time. 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Now for the official National Weather Service forecast for Peoria and surrounding areas of central Illinois. Rest of tonight, mostly cloudy. Lows in the upper 50s. East winds around 5 miles an hour. Wednesday, mostly sunny. Highs in the mid-80s. Northeast winds around 5 miles an hour. Wednesday night, partly cloudy until midnight, then becoming mostly clear. Lows around 60. Northeast winds 5 to 10 miles an hour. Thursday, sunny. Highs in the mid-80s. Northeast winds 5 to 10 miles an hour with gusts up to 20 miles an hour. Thursday night, partly cloudy. Lows in the mid-50s. East winds 5 to 10 miles an hour. Friday through Saturday, partly cloudy. Highs in the mid-80s. Lows in the upper 50s. Saturday night, mostly clear. Lows in the upper 50s. Sunday through Monday, partly cloudy. Highs in the lower 80s. Lows in the mid-50s. Monday night and Tuesday, mostly clear. Lows in the mid-50s. Highs in the lower 80s. Again, the forecast for Peoria and surrounding areas of central Illinois for the rest of tonight, mostly cloudy. Lows in the upper 50s. East winds around 5 miles an hour. At 11 p.m. in Peoria, skies were clear. The temperature was 70 degrees, the dew point was 53, and the relative humidity was 54%. The wind was east at 3 miles an hour. The pressure was 29.98 inches and rising. Around central and western Illinois, skies ranged from clear to partly cloudy. It was 68 at Bloomington, 63 at Moline, 63 at Galesburg, 64 at Lakin, and 65 at Macomb. Quincy reported 68, Springfield reported 69, Lincoln reported 68, and Pontiac reported 63. And once again at 11 p.m. in Peoria, under clear skies, the temperature was 70. Looking elsewhere around them,

west at 11 p.m., Chicago was partly cloudy, and 70. Indianapolis was mostly cloudy, and 70. St. Louis was mostly cloudy, and 72. Kansas City was partly cloudy, and 70. Des Moines was partly cloudy, and 72. Milwaukee was partly cloudy, and 70. The time is currently 11:37 p.m. Central Daylight Time. 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Now for the official National Weather Service forecast for Peoria and surrounding areas of central Illinois. Rest of tonight, mostly cloudy. Lows in the upper 50s. East winds around 5 miles an hour. Wednesday, mostly sunny. Highs in the mid-80s. Northeast winds around 5 miles an hour. Wednesday night, partly cloudy until midnight, then becoming mostly clear. Lows around 60. Northeast winds 5 to 10 miles an hour. Thursday, sunny. Highs in the mid-80s. Northeast winds 5 to 10 miles an hour with gusts up to 20 miles an hour. Thursday night, partly cloudy. Lows in the mid-50s. East winds 5 to 10 miles an hour. Friday through Saturday, partly cloudy. Highs in the mid-80s. Lows in the upper 50s. Saturday night, mostly clear. Lows in the upper 50s. Sunday through Monday, partly cloudy. Highs in the lower 80s. Lows in the mid-50s. Monday night and Tuesday, mostly clear. Lows in the mid-50s. Highs in the lower 80s. Again, the forecast for Peoria and surrounding areas of central Illinois for the rest of tonight, mostly cloudy. Lows in the upper 50s. East winds around 5 miles an hour. At 11 p.m. in Peoria, skies were clear. The temperature was 70 degrees, the dew point was 53, and the relative humidity was 54%. The wind was east at 3 miles an hour. The pressure was 29.98 inches and rising. Around central and western Illinois, skies ranged from clear to partly cloudy. It was 68 at Bloomington, 63 at Moline, 63 at Galesburg, 64 at Lakin, and 65 at Macomb. Quincy reported 68, Springfield reported 69, Lincoln reported 68, and Pontiac reported 63. And once again at 11 p.m. in Peoria, under clear skies, the temperature was 70. Looking elsewhere around the Midwest at 11 p.m., Chicago was partly cloudy, and 70. Indianapolis was mostly cloudy, and 70. St. Louis was mostly cloudy, and 72. Kansas City was partly cloudy, and 70. Des Moines was partly cloudy, and 72. Milwaukee was partly cloudy, and 70. The time is currently 11:40 p.m. Central Daylight Time. 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Now for the official National Weather Service forecast for Peoria and surrounding areas of central Illinois. Rest of tonight, mostly cloudy. Lows in the upper 50s. East winds around 5 miles an hour. Wednesday, mostly sunny. Highs in the mid-80s. Northeast winds around 5 miles an hour. Wednesday night, partly cloudy until midnight, then becoming mostly clear. Lows around 60. Northeast winds 5 to 10 miles an hour. Thursday, sunny. Highs in the mid-80s. Northeast winds 5 to 10 miles an hour with gusts up to 20 miles an hour. Thursday night, partly cloudy. Lows in the mid-50s. East winds 5 to 10 miles an hour. Friday through Saturday, partly cloudy. Highs in the mid-80s. Lows in the upper 50s. Saturday night, mostly clear. Lows in the upper 50s. Sunday through Monday, partly cloudy. Highs in the lower 80s. Lows in the mid-50s. Monday night and Tuesday, mostly clear. Lows in the mid-50s. Highs in the lower 80s. Again, the forecast for Peoria and surrounding areas of central Illinois for the rest of tonight, mostly cloudy. Lows in the upper 50s. East winds around 5 miles an hour. At 11 p.m. in Peoria, skies were clear. The temperature was 70.

in the upper 50s. East winds around 5 miles an hour. Wednesday, mostly sunny. Highs in the mid-80s. Northeast winds around 5 miles an hour. Wednesday night, partly cloudy until midnight, then becoming mostly clear. Lows around 60. Northeast winds 5 to 10 miles an hour. Thursday, sunny. Highs in the mid-80s. Northeast winds 5 to 10 miles an hour with gusts up to 20 miles an hour. Thursday night, partly cloudy. Lows in the mid-50s. East winds 5 to 10 miles an hour. Friday through Saturday, partly cloudy. Highs in the mid-80s. Lows in the upper 50s. Saturday night, mostly clear. Lows in the upper 50s. Sunday through Monday, partly cloudy. Highs in the lower 80s. Lows in the mid-50s. Monday night and Tuesday, mostly clear. Lows in the mid-50s. Highs in the lower 80s. Again, the forecast for Peoria and surrounding areas of central Illinois for the rest of tonight, mostly cloudy. Lows in the upper 50s. East winds around 5 miles an hour. At 11 p.m. in Peoria, skies were clear. The temperature was 70 degrees, the dew point was 53, and the relative humidity was 54%. The wind was east at 3 miles an hour. The pressure was 29.98 inches and rising. Around central and western Illinois, skies ranged from clear to partly cloudy. It was 68 at Bloomington, 63 at Moline, 63 at Galesburg, 64 at Lakin, and 65 at Macomb. Quincy reported 68, Springfield reported 69, Lincoln reported 68, and Pontiac reported 63. And once again at 11 p.m. in Peoria, under clear skies, the temperature was 70. Looking elsewhere around the Midwest at 11 p.m., Chicago was partly cloudy, and 70. Indianapolis was mostly cloudy, and 70. St. Louis was mostly cloudy, and 72. Kansas City was partly cloudy, and 70. Des Moines was partly cloudy, and 72. Milwaukee was partly cloudy, and 70. The time is currently 11:54 p.m. Central Daylight Time. 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Now for the official National Weather Service forecast for Peoria and surrounding areas of central Illinois. Rest of tonight, mostly cloudy. Lows in the upper 50s. East winds around 5 miles an hour. Wednesday, mostly sunny. Highs in the mid-80s. Northeast winds around 5 miles an hour. Wednesday night, partly cloudy until midnight, then becoming mostly clear. Lows around 60. Northeast winds 5 to 10 miles an hour. Thursday, sunny. Highs in the mid-80s. Northeast winds 5 to 10 miles an hour with gusts up to 20 miles an hour. Thursday night, partly cloudy. Lows in the mid-50s. East winds 5 to 10 miles an hour. Friday through Saturday, partly cloudy. Highs in the mid-80s. Lows in the upper 50s. Saturday night, mostly clear. Lows in the upper 50s. Sunday through Monday, partly cloudy. Highs in the lower 80s. Lows in the mid-50s. Monday night and Tuesday, mostly clear. Lows in the mid-50s. Highs in the lower 80s. Again, the forecast for Peoria and surrounding areas of central Illinois for the rest of tonight, mostly cloudy. Lows in the upper 50s. East winds around 5 miles an hour. At 11 p.m. in Peoria, skies were clear. The temperature was 70 degrees, the dew point was 53, and the relative humidity was 54%. The wind was east at 3 miles an hour. The pressure was 29.98 inches and rising. Around central and western Illinois, skies ranged from clear to partly cloudy. It was 68 at Bloomington, 63 at Moline, 63 at Galesburg, 64 at Lakin, and 65 at Macomb. Quincy reported 68, Springfield reported 69, Lincoln reported 68, and Pontiac reported 63. And once again at 11 p.m. in Peoria, under clear skies, the temperature was 70. Looking elsewhere around the Midwest at 11 p.m., Chicago.

Highs in the mid-80s. Northeast winds around 5 miles an hour. Wednesday night, partly cloudy until midnight, then becoming mostly clear. Lows around 60. Northeast winds 5 to 10 miles an hour. Thursday, sunny. Highs in the mid-80s. Northeast winds 5 to 10 miles an hour with gusts up to 20 miles an hour. Thursday night, partly cloudy. Lows in the mid-50s. East winds 5 to 10 miles an hour. Friday through Saturday, partly cloudy. Highs in the mid-80s. Lows in the upper 50s. Saturday night, mostly clear. Lows in the upper 50s. Sunday through Monday, partly cloudy. Highs in the lower 80s. Lows in the mid-50s. Monday night and Tuesday, mostly clear. Lows in the mid-50s. Highs in the lower 80s. Again, the forecast for Peoria and surrounding areas of central Illinois for the rest of tonight, mostly cloudy. Lows in the upper 50s. East winds around 5 miles an hour. At 11 p.m. in Peoria, skies were clear. The temperature was 70 degrees, the dew point was 53, and the relative humidity was 54%. The wind was east at 3 miles an hour. The pressure was 29.98 inches and rising. Around central and western Illinois, skies ranged from clear to partly cloudy. It was 68 at Bloomington, 63 at Moline, 63 at Galesburg, 64 at Lakin, and 65 at Macomb. Quincy reported 68, Springfield reported 69, Lincoln reported 68, and Pontiac reported 63. And once again at 11 p.m. in Peoria, under clear skies, the temperature was 70. The time is currently 12 a.m. Central Daylight Time. 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Now for the official National Weather Service forecast for Peoria and surrounding areas of central Illinois. Rest of tonight, mostly cloudy. Lows in the upper 50s. East winds around 5 miles an hour. Wednesday, mostly sunny. Highs in the mid-80s. Northeast winds around 5 miles an hour. Wednesday night, partly cloudy until midnight, then becoming mostly clear. Lows around 60. Northeast winds 5 to 10 miles an hour. Thursday, sunny. Highs in the mid-80s. Northeast winds 5 to 10 miles an hour with gusts up to 20 miles an hour. Thursday night, partly cloudy. Lows in the mid-50s. East winds 5 to 10 miles an hour. Friday through Saturday, partly cloudy. Highs in the mid-80s. Lows in the upper 50s. Saturday night, mostly clear. Lows in the upper 50s. Sunday through Monday, partly cloudy. Highs in the lower 80s. Lows in the mid-50s. Monday night and Tuesday, mostly clear. Lows in the mid-50s. Highs in the lower 80s. Again, the forecast for Peoria and surrounding areas of central Illinois for the rest of tonight, mostly cloudy. Lows in the upper 50s. East winds around 5 miles an hour. The time is currently 12:01 a.m. Central Daylight Time. 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Now for the official National Weather Service forecast for Peoria and surrounding areas of central Illinois. Rest of tonight, mostly cloudy. Lows in the upper 50s. East winds around 5 miles an hour. Wednesday, mostly sunny. Highs in the mid-80s. Northeast winds around 5 miles an hour. Wednesday night, partly cloudy until midnight, then becoming mostly clear. Lows around 60. Northeast winds 5 to 10 miles an hour. Thursday, sunny. Highs in the mid-80s. Northeast winds 5 to 10 miles an hour with gusts up to 20 miles an hour. Thursday night, partly cloudy. Lows in the mid-50s. East winds 5 to 10 miles an hour. Friday through Saturday, partly cloudy. Highs in the mid-80s. Lows in the upper 50s. Saturday night, mostly clear. Lows in the upper 50s. Sunday through Monday, partly cloudy. Highs in the lower 80s. Lows in the mid-50s.

At midnight in Peoria, skies were clear. The temperature was 64 degrees, the dew point was 55, and the relative humidity was 72%. The wind was calm. The pressure was 29.97 inches and falling. Around central and western Illinois, skies ranged from clear to partly cloudy. It was 66 at Bloomington, 60 at Moline, 58 at Galesburg, 61 at Lakin, and 65 at Macomb. Quincy reported 69, Springfield reported 66, Lincoln reported 66, and Pontiac reported 62. And once again at midnight in Peoria, under clear skies, the temperature was 64. Looking elsewhere around the Midwest at midnight, Chicago was partly cloudy, and 68. Indianapolis was cloudy, and 70. St. Louis was mostly cloudy, and 73. Kansas City was partly cloudy, and 71. Des Moines was partly cloudy, and 70. Milwaukee was partly cloudy, and 68. The time is currently 12:11 a.m. Central Daylight Time. 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Now for the official National Weather Service forecast for Peoria and surrounding areas of central Illinois. Rest of tonight, mostly cloudy. Lows in the upper 50s. East winds around 5 miles an hour. Wednesday, mostly sunny. Highs in the mid-80s. Northeast winds around 5 miles an hour. Wednesday night, partly cloudy until midnight, then becoming mostly clear. Lows around 60. Northeast winds 5 to 10 miles an hour. Thursday, sunny. Highs in the mid-80s. Northeast winds 5 to 10 miles an hour with gusts up to 20 miles an hour. Thursday night, partly cloudy. Lows in the mid-50s. East winds 5 to 10 miles an hour. Friday through Saturday, partly cloudy. Highs in the mid-80s. Lows in the upper 50s. Saturday night, mostly clear. Lows in the upper 50s. Sunday through Monday, partly cloudy. Highs in the lower 80s. Lows in the mid-50s. Monday night and Tuesday, mostly clear. Lows in the mid-50s. Highs in the lower 80s. Again, the forecast for Peoria and surrounding areas of central Illinois for the rest of tonight, mostly cloudy. Lows in the upper 50s. East winds around 5 miles an hour. 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At midnight in Peoria, skies were clear. The temperature was 64 degrees, the dew point was 55, and the relative humidity was 72%. The wind was calm. The pressure was 29.97 inches and falling. Around central and western Illinois, skies ranged from clear to partly cloudy. It was 66 at Bloomington, 60 at Moline, 58 at Galesburg, 61 at Lakin, and 65 at Macomb. Quincy reported 69, Springfield reported 66, Lincoln reported 66, and Pontiac reported 62. And once again at midnight in Peoria, under clear skies, the temperature was 64. Looking elsewhere around the Midwest at midnight, Chicago was partly cloudy, and 68. Indianapolis was cloudy, and 70. St. Louis was mostly cloudy, and 73. Kansas City was partly cloudy, and 71. Des Moines was partly cloudy, and 70. Milwaukee was partly cloudy, and 68. The time is currently 12:14 a.m. Central Daylight Time. 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Now for the official National Weather Service forecast for Peoria and surrounding areas of central Illinois. Rest of tonight, mostly cloudy. Lows in the upper 50s. East winds around 5 miles an hour.

Wednesday, mostly sunny. Highs in the mid-80s. Northeast winds around 5 miles an hour. Wednesday night, partly cloudy until midnight, then becoming mostly clear. Lows around 60. Northeast winds 5 to 10 miles an hour. Thursday, sunny. Highs in the mid-80s. Northeast winds 5 to 10 miles an hour with gusts up to 20 miles an hour. Thursday night, partly cloudy. Lows in the mid-50s. East winds 5 to 10 miles an hour. Friday through Saturday, partly cloudy. Highs in the mid-80s. Lows in the upper 50s. Saturday night, mostly clear. Lows in the upper 50s. Sunday through Monday, partly cloudy. Highs in the lower 80s. Lows in the mid-50s. Monday night and Tuesday, mostly clear. Lows in the mid-50s. Highs in the lower 80s. Again, the forecast for Peoria and surrounding areas of central Illinois for the rest of tonight, mostly cloudy. Lows in the upper 50s. East winds around 5 miles an hour. At midnight in Peoria, skies were clear. The temperature was 64 degrees, the dew point was 55, and the relative humidity was 72%. The wind was calm. The pressure was 29.97 inches and falling. Around central and western Illinois, skies ranged from clear to partly cloudy. It was 66 at Bloomington, 60 at Moline, 58 at Galesburg, 61 at Lakin, and 65 at Macomb. Quincy reported 69, Springfield reported 66, Lincoln reported 66, and Pontiac reported 62. And once again at midnight in Peoria, under clear skies, the temperature was 64. Looking elsewhere around the Midwest at midnight, Chicago was partly cloudy, and 68. Indianapolis was cloudy, and 70. St. Louis was mostly cloudy, and 73. Kansas City was partly cloudy, and 71. Des Moines was partly cloudy, and 70. Milwaukee was partly cloudy, and 68. The time is currently 12:17 a.m. Central Daylight Time. 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Now for the official National Weather Service forecast for Peoria and surrounding areas of central Illinois. Rest of tonight, mostly cloudy. Lows in the upper 50s. East winds around 5 miles an hour. Wednesday, mostly sunny. Highs in the mid-80s. Northeast winds around 5 miles an hour. Wednesday night, partly cloudy until midnight, then becoming mostly clear. Lows around 60. Northeast winds 5 to 10 miles an hour. Thursday, sunny. Highs in the mid-80s. Northeast winds 5 to 10 miles an hour with gusts up to 20 miles an hour. Thursday night, partly cloudy. Lows in the mid-50s. East winds 5 to 10 miles an hour. Friday through Saturday, partly cloudy. Highs in the mid-80s. Lows in the upper 50s. Saturday night, mostly clear. Lows in the upper 50s. Sunday through Monday, partly cloudy. Highs in the lower 80s. Lows in the mid-50s. Monday night and Tuesday, mostly clear. Lows in the mid-50s. Highs in the lower 80s. Again, the forecast for Peoria and surrounding areas of central Illinois for the rest of tonight, mostly cloudy. Lows in the upper 50s. East winds around 5 miles an hour. At midnight in Peoria, skies were clear. The temperature was 64 degrees, the dew point was 55, and the relative humidity was 72%. The wind was calm. The pressure was 29.97 inches and falling. Around central and western Illinois, skies ranged from clear to partly cloudy. It was 66 at Bloomington, 60 at Moline, 58 at Galesburg, 61 at Lakin, and 65 at Macomb. Quincy reported 69, Springfield reported 66, Lincoln reported 66, and Pontiac reported 62. And once again at midnight in Peoria, under clear skies, the temperature was 64. Looking elsewhere around the Midwest at midnight, Chicago was partly cloudy, and 68. Indianapolis was cloudy, and 70. St. Louis was mostly cloudy, and 73.
Kansas City was partly cloudy and 71. Des Moines was partly cloudy and 70. Milwaukee was partly cloudy and 68. The time is currently 12:20 a.m. Central Daylight Time. 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Now for the official National Weather Service forecast for Peoria and surrounding areas of central Illinois. Rest of tonight, mostly cloudy. Lows in the upper 50s. East winds around 5 miles an hour. Wednesday, mostly sunny. Highs in the mid-80s. Northeast winds around 5 miles an hour. Wednesday night, partly cloudy until midnight, then becoming mostly clear. Lows around 60. Northeast winds 5 to 10 miles an hour. Thursday, sunny. Highs in the mid-80s. Northeast winds 5 to 10 miles an hour with gusts up to 20 miles an hour. Thursday night, partly cloudy. Lows in the mid-50s. East winds 5 to 10 miles an hour. Friday through Saturday, partly cloudy. Highs in the mid-80s. Lows in the upper 50s. Saturday night, mostly clear. Lows in the upper 50s. Sunday through Monday, partly cloudy. Highs in the lower 80s. Lows in the mid-50s. Monday night and Tuesday, mostly clear. Lows in the mid-50s. Highs in the lower 80s. Again, the forecast for Peoria and surrounding areas of central Illinois for the rest of tonight, mostly cloudy. Lows in the upper 50s. East winds around 5 miles an hour. At midnight in Peoria, skies were clear. The temperature was 64 degrees, the dew point was 55, and the relative humidity was 72%. The wind was calm. The pressure was 29.97 inches and falling. Around central and western Illinois, skies ranged from clear to partly cloudy. It was 66 at Bloomington, 60 at Moline, 58 at Galesburg, 61 at Lakin, and 65 at Macomb. Quincy reported 69, Springfield reported 66, Lincoln reported 66, and Pontiac reported 62. And once again at midnight in Peoria, under clear skies, the temperature was 64. Looking elsewhere around the Midwest at midnight, Chicago was partly cloudy, and 68. Indianapolis was cloudy, and 70. St. Louis was mostly cloudy, and 73. Kansas City was partly cloudy, and 71. Des Moines was partly cloudy, and 70. Milwaukee was partly cloudy, and 68. The time is currently 12:23 a.m. Central Daylight Time. 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Now for the official National Weather Service forecast for Peoria and surrounding areas of central Illinois. Rest of tonight, mostly cloudy. Lows in the upper 50s. East winds around 5 miles an hour. Wednesday, mostly sunny. Highs in the mid-80s. Northeast winds around 5 miles an hour. Wednesday night, partly cloudy until midnight, then becoming mostly clear. Lows around 60. Northeast winds 5 to 10 miles an hour. Thursday, sunny. Highs in the mid-80s. Northeast winds 5 to 10 miles an hour with gusts up to 20 miles an hour. Thursday night, partly cloudy. Lows in the mid-50s. East winds 5 to 10 miles an hour. Friday through Saturday, partly cloudy. Highs in the mid-80s. Lows in the upper 50s. Saturday night, mostly clear. Lows in the upper 50s. Sunday through Monday, partly cloudy. Highs in the lower 80s. Lows in the mid-50s. Monday night and Tuesday, mostly clear. Lows in the mid-50s. Highs in the lower 80s. Again, the forecast for Peoria and surrounding areas of central Illinois for the rest of tonight, mostly cloudy. Lows in the upper 50s. East winds around 5 miles an hour. At midnight in Peoria, skies were clear. The temperature was 64 degrees, the dew point was 55, and the relative humidity was 72%. The wind was calm. The pressure was 29.97 inches and falling. Around central and western Illinois, sky.

skies ranged from clear to partly cloudy. It was 66 at Bloomington, 60 at Moline, 58 at Galesburg, 61 at Lakin, and 65 at Macomb. Quincy reported 69, Springfield reported 66, Lincoln reported 66, and Pontiac reported 62. And once again at midnight in Peoria, under clear skies, the temperature was 64. Looking elsewhere around the Midwest at midnight, Chicago was partly cloudy, and 68. Indianapolis was cloudy, and 70. St. Louis was mostly cloudy, and 73. Kansas City was partly cloudy, and 71. Des Moines was partly cloudy, and 70. Milwaukee was partly cloudy, and 68. The time is currently 12:26 a.m. Central Daylight Time. 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Now for the official National Weather Service forecast for Peoria and surrounding areas of central Illinois. Rest of tonight, mostly cloudy. Lows in the upper 50s. East winds around 5 miles an hour. Wednesday, mostly sunny. Highs in the mid-80s. Northeast winds around 5 miles an hour. Wednesday night, partly cloudy until midnight, then becoming mostly clear. Lows around 60. Northeast winds 5 to 10 miles an hour. Thursday, sunny. Highs in the mid-80s. Northeast winds 5 to 10 miles an hour with gusts up to 20 miles an hour. Thursday night, partly cloudy. Lows in the mid-50s. East winds 5 to 10 miles an hour. Friday through Saturday, partly cloudy. Highs in the mid-80s. Lows in the upper 50s. Saturday night, mostly clear. Lows in the upper 50s. Sunday through Monday, partly cloudy. Highs in the lower 80s. Lows in the mid-50s. Monday night and Tuesday, mostly clear. Lows in the mid-50s. Highs in the lower 80s. Again, the forecast for Peoria and surrounding areas of central Illinois for the rest of tonight, mostly cloudy. Lows in the upper 50s. East winds around 5 miles an hour. At midnight in Peoria, skies were clear. The temperature was 64 degrees, the dew point was 55, and the relative humidity was 72%. The wind was calm. The pressure was 29.97 inches and falling. Around central and western Illinois, skies ranged from clear to partly cloudy. It was 66 at Bloomington, 60 at Moline, 58 at Galesburg, 61 at Lakin, and 65 at Macomb. Quincy reported 69, Springfield reported 66, Lincoln reported 66, and Pontiac reported 62. And once again at midnight in Peoria, under clear skies, the temperature was 64. Looking elsewhere around the Midwest at midnight, Chicago was partly cloudy, and 68. Indianapolis was cloudy, and 70. St. Louis was mostly cloudy, and 73. Kansas City was partly cloudy, and 71. Des Moines was partly cloudy, and 70. Milwaukee was partly cloudy, and 68. The time is currently 12:29 a.m. Central Daylight Time. 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Now for the official National Weather Service forecast for Peoria and surrounding areas of central Illinois. Rest of tonight, mostly cloudy. Lows in the upper 50s. East winds around 5 miles an hour. Wednesday, mostly sunny. Highs in the mid-80s. Northeast winds around 5 miles an hour. Wednesday night, partly cloudy until midnight, then becoming mostly clear. Lows around 60. Northeast winds 5 to 10 miles an hour. Thursday, sunny. Highs in the mid-80s. Northeast winds 5 to 10 miles an hour with gusts up to 20 miles an hour. Thursday night, partly cloudy. Lows in the mid-50s. East winds 5 to 10 miles an hour. Friday through Saturday, partly cloudy. Highs in the mid-80s. Lows in the upper 50s. Saturday night, mostly clear. Lows in the upper 50s. Sunday through Monday, partly cloudy. Highs in the lower 80s. Lows in the mid-50s. Monday night and

Tuesday, mostly clear. Lows in the mid-50s. Highs in the lower 80s. Again, the forecast for Peoria and surrounding areas of central Illinois for the rest of tonight, mostly cloudy. Lows in the upper 50s. East winds around 5 miles an hour. At midnight in Peoria, skies were clear. The temperature was 64 degrees, the dew point was 55, and the relative humidity was 72%. The wind was calm. The pressure was 29.97 inches and falling. Around central and western Illinois, skies ranged from clear to partly cloudy. It was 66 at Bloomington, 60 at Moline, 58 at Galesburg, 61 at Lakin, and 65 at Macomb. Quincy reported 69, Springfield reported 66, Lincoln reported 66, and Pontiac reported 62. And once again at midnight in Peoria, under clear skies, the temperature was 64. Looking elsewhere around the Midwest at midnight, Chicago was partly cloudy, and 68. Indianapolis was cloudy, and 70. St. Louis was mostly cloudy, and 73. Kansas City was partly cloudy, and 71. Des Moines was partly cloudy, and 70. Milwaukee was partly cloudy, and 68. The time is currently 12:31 a.m. Central Daylight Time. 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Now for the official National Weather Service forecast for Peoria and surrounding areas of central Illinois. Rest of tonight, mostly cloudy. Lows in the upper 50s. East winds around 5 miles an hour. Wednesday, mostly sunny. Highs in the mid-80s. Northeast winds around 5 miles an hour. Wednesday night, partly cloudy until midnight, then becoming mostly clear. Lows around 60. Northeast winds 5 to 10 miles an hour. Thursday, sunny. Highs in the mid-80s. Northeast winds 5 to 10 miles an hour with gusts up to 20 miles an hour. Thursday night, partly cloudy. Lows in the mid-50s. East winds 5 to 10 miles an hour. Friday through Saturday, partly cloudy. Highs in the mid-80s. Lows in the upper 50s. Saturday night, mostly clear. Lows in the upper 50s. Sunday through Monday, partly cloudy. Highs in the lower 80s. Saturday night, mostly clear. Lows in the upper 50s. Sunday through Monday, partly cloudy. Highs in the lower 80s. Lows in the mid-50s. Monday night and Tuesday, mostly clear. Lows in the mid-50s. Highs in the lower 80s. Again, the forecast for Peoria and surrounding areas of central Illinois for the rest of tonight, mostly cloudy. Lows in the upper 50s. East winds around 5 miles an hour. At midnight in Peoria, skies were clear. The temperature was 64 degrees, the dew point was 55, and the relative humidity was 72%. The wind was calm. The pressure was 29.97 inches and falling. Around central and western Illinois, skies ranged from clear to partly cloudy. It was 66 at Bloomington, 60 at Moline, 58 at Galesburg, 61 at Lakin, and 65 at Macomb. Quincy reported 69, Springfield reported 66, Lincoln reported 66, and Pontiac reported 62. And once again at midnight in Peoria, under clear skies, the temperature was 64. Looking elsewhere around the Midwest at midnight, Chicago was partly cloudy, and 68. Indianapolis was cloudy, and 70. St. Louis was mostly cloudy, and 73. Kansas City was partly cloudy, and 71. Des Moines was partly cloudy, and 70. Milwaukee was partly cloudy, and 68. The time is currently 12:34 a.m. Central Daylight Time. 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Now for the official National Weather Service forecast for Peoria and surrounding areas of central Illinois. Rest of tonight, mostly cloudy. Lows in the upper 50s. East winds around 5 miles an hour. Wednesday, mostly sunny. Highs in the mid-80s. Northeast winds around 5 miles an hour.

Wednesday night, partly cloudy until midnight, then becoming mostly clear. Lows around 60. Northeast winds 5 to 10 miles an hour. Thursday, sunny. Highs in the mid-80s. Northeast winds 5 to 10 miles an hour with gusts up to 20 miles an hour. Thursday night, partly cloudy. Lows in the mid-50s. East winds 5 to 10 miles an hour. Friday through Saturday, partly cloudy. Highs in the mid-80s. Lows in the upper 50s. Saturday night, mostly clear. Lows in the upper 50s. Sunday through Monday, partly cloudy. Highs in the lower 80s. Lows in the mid-50s. Monday night and Tuesday, mostly clear. Lows in the mid-50s. Highs in the lower 80s. Again, the forecast for Peoria and surrounding areas of central Illinois for the rest of tonight, mostly cloudy. Lows in the upper 50s. East winds around 5 miles an hour. At midnight in Peoria, skies were clear. The temperature was 64 degrees, the dew point was 55, and the relative humidity was 72%. The wind was calm. The pressure was 29.97 inches and falling. Around central and western Illinois, skies ranged from clear to partly cloudy. It was 66 at Bloomington, 60 at Moline, 58 at Galesburg, 61 at Lakin, and 65 at Macomb. Quincy reported 69, Springfield reported 66, Lincoln reported 66, and Pontiac reported 62. And once again at midnight in Peoria, under clear skies, the temperature was 64. Looking elsewhere around the Midwest at midnight, Chicago was partly cloudy, and 68. Indianapolis was cloudy, and 70. St. Louis was mostly cloudy, and 73. Kansas City was partly cloudy, and 71. Des Moines was partly cloudy, and 70. Milwaukee was partly cloudy, and 68. The time is currently 12:37 a.m. Central Daylight Time. 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Now for the official National Weather Service forecast for Peoria and surrounding areas of central Illinois. Rest of tonight, mostly cloudy. Lows in the upper 50s. East winds around 5 miles an hour. Wednesday, mostly sunny. Highs in the mid-80s. Northeast winds around 5 miles an hour. Wednesday night, partly cloudy until midnight, then becoming mostly clear. Lows around 60. Northeast winds 5 to 10 miles an hour. Thursday, sunny. Highs in the mid-80s. Northeast winds 5 to 10 miles an hour with gusts up to 20 miles an hour. Thursday night, partly cloudy. Lows in the mid-50s. East winds 5 to 10 miles an hour. Friday through Saturday, partly cloudy. Highs in the mid-80s. Lows in the upper 50s. Saturday night, mostly clear. Lows in the upper 50s. Sunday through Monday, partly cloudy. Highs in the lower 80s. Lows in the mid-50s. Monday night and Tuesday, mostly clear. Lows in the mid-50s. Highs in the lower 80s. Again, the forecast for Peoria and surrounding areas of central Illinois for the rest of tonight, mostly cloudy. Lows in the upper 50s. East winds around 5 miles an hour. At midnight in Peoria, skies were clear. The temperature was 64 degrees, the dew point was 55, and the relative humidity was 72%. The wind was calm. The pressure was 29.97 inches and falling. Around central and western Illinois, skies ranged from clear to partly cloudy. It was 66 at Bloomington, 60 at Moline, 58 at Galesburg, 61 at Lakin, and 65 at Macomb. Quincy reported 69, Springfield reported 66, Lincoln reported 66, and Pontiac reported 62. And once again at midnight in Peoria, under clear skies, the temperature was 64. Looking elsewhere around the Midwest at midnight, Chicago was partly cloudy, and 68. Indianapolis was cloudy, and 70. St. Louis was mostly cloudy, and 73. Kansas City was partly cloudy, and 71. Des Moines was partly cloudy, and 70.
Milwaukee was partly cloudy and 68. The time is currently 12:40 a.m. Central Daylight Time. 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Now for the official National Weather Service forecast for Peoria and surrounding areas of central Illinois. Rest of tonight, mostly cloudy. Lows in the upper 50s. East winds around 5 miles an hour. Wednesday, mostly sunny. Highs in the mid-80s. Northeast winds around 5 miles an hour. Wednesday night, partly cloudy until midnight, then becoming mostly clear. Lows around 60. Northeast winds 5 to 10 miles an hour. Thursday, sunny. Highs in the mid-80s. Northeast winds 5 to 10 miles an hour with gusts up to 20 miles an hour. Thursday night, partly cloudy. Lows in the mid-50s. East winds 5 to 10 miles an hour. Friday through Saturday, partly cloudy. Highs in the mid-80s. Lows in the upper 50s. Saturday night, mostly clear. Lows in the upper 50s. Sunday through Monday, partly cloudy. Highs in the lower 80s. Lows in the mid-50s. Monday night and Tuesday, mostly clear. Lows in the mid-50s. Highs in the lower 80s. Again, the forecast for Peoria and surrounding areas of central Illinois for the rest of tonight, mostly cloudy. Lows in the upper 50s. East winds around 5 miles an hour. At midnight in Peoria, skies were clear. The temperature was 64 degrees, the dew point was 55, and the relative humidity was 72%. The wind was calm. The pressure was 29.97 inches and falling. Around central and western Illinois, skies ranged from clear to partly cloudy. It was 66 at Bloomington, 60 at Moline, 58 at Galesburg, 61 at Lakin, and 65 at Macomb. Quincy reported 69, Springfield reported 66, Lincoln reported 66, and Pontiac reported 62. And once again at midnight in Peoria, under clear skies, the temperature was 64. Looking elsewhere around the Midwest at midnight, Chicago was partly cloudy, and 68. Indianapolis was cloudy, and 70. St. Louis was mostly cloudy, and 73. Kansas City was partly cloudy, and 71. Des Moines was partly cloudy, and 70. Milwaukee was partly cloudy, and 68. The time is currently 12:43 a.m. Central Daylight Time. 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Now for the official National Weather Service forecast for Peoria and surrounding areas of central Illinois. Rest of tonight, mostly cloudy. Lows in the upper 50s. East winds around 5 miles an hour. Wednesday, mostly sunny. Highs in the mid-80s. Northeast winds around 5 miles an hour. Wednesday night, partly cloudy until midnight, then becoming mostly clear. Lows around 60. Northeast winds 5 to 10 miles an hour. Thursday, sunny. Highs in the mid-80s. Northeast winds 5 to 10 miles an hour with gusts up to 20 miles an hour. Thursday night, partly cloudy. Lows in the mid-50s. East winds 5 to 10 miles an hour. Friday through Saturday, partly cloudy. Highs in the mid-80s. Lows in the upper 50s. Saturday night, mostly clear. Lows in the upper 50s. Sunday through Monday, partly cloudy. Highs in the lower 80s. Lows in the mid-50s. Monday night and Tuesday, mostly clear. Lows in the mid-50s. Highs in the lower 80s. Again, the forecast for Peoria and surrounding areas of central Illinois for the rest of tonight, mostly cloudy. Lows in the upper 50s. East winds around 5 miles an hour. At midnight in Peoria, skies were clear. The temperature was 64 degrees, the dew point was 55, and the relative humidity was 72%. The wind was calm. The pressure was 29.97 inches and falling. Around central and western Illinois, skies ranged from clear to partly cloudy. It was 66 at Bloomington, 60 at Moline, 58 at Galesburg,
61.

at Lakin, and 65 at Macomb. Quincy reported 69, Springfield reported 66, Lincoln reported 66, and Pontiac reported 62. And once again at midnight in Peoria, under clear skies, the temperature was 64. Looking elsewhere around the Midwest at midnight, Chicago was partly cloudy, and 68. Indianapolis was cloudy, and 70. St. Louis was mostly cloudy, and 73. Kansas City was partly cloudy, and 71. Des Moines was partly cloudy, and 70. Milwaukee was partly cloudy, and 68. The time is currently 12:45 a.m. Central Daylight Time. 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Now for the official National Weather Service forecast for Peoria and surrounding areas of central Illinois. Rest of tonight, mostly cloudy. Lows in the upper 50s. East winds around 5 miles an hour. Wednesday, mostly sunny. Highs in the mid-80s. Northeast winds around 5 miles an hour. Wednesday night, partly cloudy until midnight, then becoming mostly clear. Lows around 60. Northeast winds 5 to 10 miles an hour. Thursday, sunny. Highs in the mid-80s. Northeast winds 5 to 10 miles an hour with gusts up to 20 miles an hour. Thursday night, partly cloudy. Lows in the mid-50s. East winds 5 to 10 miles an hour. Friday through Saturday, partly cloudy. Highs in the mid-80s. Lows in the upper 50s. Saturday night, mostly clear. Lows in the upper 50s. Sunday through Monday, partly cloudy. Highs in the lower 80s. Lows in the mid-50s. Monday night and Tuesday, mostly clear. Lows in the mid-50s. Highs in the lower 80s. Again, the forecast for Peoria and surrounding areas of central Illinois for the rest of tonight, mostly cloudy. Lows in the upper 50s. East winds around 5 miles an hour. At midnight in Peoria, skies were clear. The temperature was 64 degrees, the dew point was 55, and the relative humidity was 72%. The wind was calm. The pressure was 29.97 inches and falling. Around central and western Illinois, skies ranged from clear to partly cloudy. It was 66 at Bloomington, 60 at Moline, 58 at Galesburg, 61 at Lakin, and 65 at Macomb. Quincy reported 69, Springfield reported 66, Lincoln reported 66, and Pontiac reported 62. And once again at midnight in Peoria, under clear skies, the temperature was 64. Looking elsewhere around the Midwest at midnight, Chicago was partly cloudy, and 68. Indianapolis was cloudy, and 70. St. Louis was mostly cloudy, and 73. Kansas City was partly cloudy, and 71. Des Moines was partly cloudy, and 70. Milwaukee was partly cloudy, and 68. The time is currently 12:48 a.m. Central Daylight Time. 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Now for the official National Weather Service forecast for Peoria and surrounding areas of central Illinois. Rest of tonight, mostly cloudy. Lows in the upper 50s. East winds around 5 miles an hour. Wednesday, mostly sunny. Highs in the mid-80s. Northeast winds around 5 miles an hour. Wednesday night, partly cloudy until midnight, then becoming mostly clear. Lows around 60. Northeast winds 5 to 10 miles an hour. Thursday, sunny. Highs in the mid-80s. Northeast winds 5 to 10 miles an hour with gusts up to 20 miles an hour. Thursday night, partly cloudy. Lows in the mid-50s. East winds 5 to 10 miles an hour. Friday through Saturday, partly cloudy. Highs in the mid-80s. Lows in the upper 50s. Saturday night, mostly clear. Lows in the upper 50s. Sunday through Monday, partly cloudy. Highs in the lower 80s. Lows in the mid-50s. Monday night and Tuesday, mostly clear. Lows in the mid-50s. Highs in the lower 80s. Again, the forecast

for Peoria and surrounding areas of central Illinois for the rest of tonight, mostly cloudy. Lows in the upper 50s. East winds around 5 miles an hour. At midnight in Peoria, skies were clear. The temperature was 64 degrees, the dew point was 55, and the relative humidity was 72%. The wind was calm. The pressure was 29.97 inches and falling. Around central and western Illinois, skies ranged from clear to partly cloudy. It was 66 at Bloomington, 60 at Moline, 58 at Galesburg, 61 at Lakin, and 65 at Macomb. Quincy reported 69, Springfield reported 66, Lincoln reported 66, and Pontiac reported 62. And once again at midnight in Peoria, under clear skies, the temperature was 64. Looking elsewhere around the Midwest at midnight, Chicago was partly cloudy, and 68. Indianapolis was cloudy, and 70. St. Louis was mostly cloudy, and 73. Kansas City was partly cloudy, and 71. Des Moines was partly cloudy, and 70. Milwaukee was partly cloudy, and 68. The time is currently 12:51 a.m. Central Daylight Time. 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Now for the official National Weather Service forecast for Peoria and surrounding areas of central Illinois. Rest of tonight, mostly cloudy. Lows in the upper 50s. East winds around 5 miles an hour. Wednesday, mostly sunny. Highs in the mid-80s. Northeast winds around 5 miles an hour. Wednesday night, partly cloudy until midnight, then becoming mostly clear. Lows around 60. Northeast winds 5 to 10 miles an hour. Thursday, sunny. Highs in the mid-80s. Northeast winds 5 to 10 miles an hour with gusts up to 20 miles an hour. Thursday night, partly cloudy. Lows in the mid-50s. East winds 5 to 10 miles an hour. Friday through Saturday, partly cloudy. Highs in the mid-80s. Lows in the upper 50s. Saturday night, mostly clear. Lows in the upper 50s. Sunday through Monday, partly cloudy. Highs in the lower 80s. Lows in the mid-50s. Monday night and Tuesday, mostly clear. Lows in the mid-50s. Highs in the lower 80s. Again, the forecast for Peoria and surrounding areas of central Illinois for the rest of tonight, mostly cloudy. Lows in the upper 50s. East winds around 5 miles an hour. At midnight in Peoria, skies were clear. The temperature was 64 degrees, the dew point was 55, and the relative humidity was 72%. The wind was calm. The pressure was 29.97 inches and falling. Around central and western Illinois, skies ranged from clear to partly cloudy. It was 66 at Bloomington, 60 at Moline, 58 at Galesburg, 61 at Lakin, and 65 at Macomb. Quincy reported 69, Springfield reported 66, Lincoln reported 66, and Pontiac reported 62. And once again at midnight in Peoria, under clear skies, the temperature was 64. Looking elsewhere around the Midwest at midnight, Chicago was partly cloudy, and 68. Indianapolis was cloudy, and 70. St. Louis was mostly cloudy, and 73. Kansas City was partly cloudy, and 71. Des Moines was partly cloudy, and 70. Milwaukee was partly cloudy, and 68. The time is currently 12:54 a.m. Central Daylight Time. 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Now for the official National Weather Service forecast for Peoria and surrounding areas of central Illinois. Rest of tonight, partly cloudy. Lows in the upper 50s. East winds around 5 miles an hour. Wednesday, mostly sunny. Highs in the mid-80s. Northeast winds around 5 miles an hour. Wednesday night, mostly clear. Lows around 60. Northeast winds 5 to 10 miles an hour. Thursday, sunny. Highs in the mid-80s. Northeast winds 5 to 10 miles an hour with gusts up to 20 miles an hour. Thursday night,

cloudy. Lows in the mid-50s. East winds 5 to 10 miles an hour. Friday through Saturday, partly cloudy. Highs in the mid-80s. Lows in the upper 50s. Saturday night, mostly clear. Lows in the upper 50s. Sunday through Monday, partly cloudy. Highs in the lower 80s. Lows in the mid-50s. Monday night and Tuesday, mostly clear. Lows in the mid-50s. Highs in the lower 80s. Again, the forecast for Peoria and surrounding areas of central Illinois for the rest of tonight, partly cloudy. Lows in the upper 50s. East winds around 5 miles an hour. At midnight in Peoria, skies were clear. The temperature was 64 degrees, the dew point was 55, and the relative humidity was 72%. The wind was calm. The pressure was 29.97 inches and falling. Around central and western Illinois, skies ranged from clear to partly cloudy. It was 66 at Bloomington, 60 at Moline, 58 at Galesburg, 61 at Lakin, and 65 at Macomb. Quincy reported 69, Springfield reported 66, Lincoln reported 66, and Pontiac reported 62. And once again at midnight in Peoria, under clear skies, the temperature was 64. Looking elsewhere around the Midwest at midnight, Chicago was partly cloudy, and 68. Indianapolis was cloudy, and 70. St. Louis was mostly cloudy, and 73. Kansas City was partly cloudy, and 71. Des Moines was partly cloudy, and 70. Milwaukee was partly cloudy, and 68. The time is currently 12:57 a.m. Central Daylight Time. 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Now for the official National Weather Service forecast for Peoria and surrounding areas of central Illinois. Rest of tonight, partly cloudy. Lows in the upper 50s. East winds around 5 miles an hour. Wednesday, mostly sunny. Highs in the mid-80s. Northeast winds around 5 miles an hour. Wednesday night, mostly clear. Lows around 60. Northeast winds 5 to 10 miles an hour. Thursday, sunny. Highs in the mid-80s. Northeast winds 5 to 10 miles an hour with gusts up to 20 miles an hour. Thursday night, partly cloudy. Lows in the mid-50s. East winds 5 to 10 miles an hour. Friday through Saturday, partly cloudy. Highs in the mid-80s. Lows in the upper 50s. Saturday night, mostly clear. Lows in the upper 50s. Sunday through Monday, partly cloudy. Highs in the lower 80s. Lows in the mid-50s. Monday night and Tuesday, mostly clear. Lows in the mid-50s. Highs in the lower 80s. Again, the forecast for Peoria and surrounding areas of central Illinois for the rest of tonight, partly cloudy. Lows in the upper 50s. East winds around 5 miles an hour. At midnight in Peoria, skies were clear. The temperature was 64 degrees, the dew point was 55, and the relative humidity was 72%. The wind was calm. The pressure was 29.97 inches and falling. Around central and western Illinois, skies ranged from clear to partly cloudy. It was 66 at Bloomington, 60 at Moline, 58 at Galesburg, 61 at Lakin, and 65 at Macomb. Quincy reported 69, Springfield reported 66, Lincoln reported 66, and Pontiac reported 62. And once again at midnight in Peoria, under clear skies, the temperature was 64. Looking elsewhere around the Midwest at midnight, Chicago was partly cloudy, and 68. Indianapolis was cloudy, and 70. St. Louis was mostly cloudy, and 73. Kansas City was partly cloudy, and 71. Des Moines was partly cloudy, and 70. Milwaukee was partly cloudy, and 68. The time is currently 12:59 a.m. Central Daylight Time. 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Now for the official National Weather Service forecast for Peoria and surrounding areas of central Illinois. Rest of tonight, partly cloudy.

Bacon, and 60 at Pontiac. It was partly cloudy, with a temperature of 69 at Quincy, 65 at Springfield, and 66 at Lincoln. And once again at 1 a.m. in Peoria, under clear skies, the temperature was 63. The time is currently 1:05 a.m. Central Daylight Time. 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Now for the official National Weather Service forecast for Peoria and surrounding areas of central Illinois. Rest of tonight, partly cloudy. Lows in the upper 50s. East winds around 5 miles an hour. Wednesday, mostly sunny. Highs in the mid-80s. Northeast winds around 5 miles an hour. Wednesday night, mostly clear. Lows around 60. Northeast winds 5 to 10 miles an hour. Thursday, sunny. Highs in the mid-80s. Northeast winds 5 to 10 miles an hour with gusts up to 20 miles an hour. Thursday night, partly cloudy. Lows in the mid-50s. East winds 5 to 10 miles an hour. Friday through Saturday, partly cloudy. Highs in the mid-80s. Lows in the upper 50s. Saturday night, mostly clear. Lows in the upper 50s. Sunday through Monday, partly cloudy. Highs in the lower 80s. Lows in the mid-50s. Monday night and Tuesday, mostly clear. Lows in the mid-50s. Highs in the lower 80s. Again, the forecast for Peoria and surrounding areas of central Illinois for the rest of tonight, partly cloudy. Lows in the upper 50s. East winds around 5 miles an hour. At 1 a.m. in Peoria, skies were clear. The temperature was 63 degrees, the dew point was 55, and the relative humidity was 75%. The wind was calm. The pressure was 29.97 inches and steady. Around central and western Illinois, it was clear, with a temperature of 64 at Bloomington, 58 at Moline, 59 at Galesburg, 60 at Lakin, and 60 at Pontiac. It was partly cloudy, with a temperature of 69 at Quincy, 65 at Springfield, and 66 at Lincoln. And once again at 1 a.m. in Peoria, under clear skies, the temperature was 63. Looking elsewhere around the Midwest at 1 a.m., Chicago was partly cloudy, and 65. Indianapolis was cloudy, and 70. St. Louis was cloudy, and 72. Kansas City was mostly cloudy, and 68. Des Moines was partly cloudy, and 68. Milwaukee was partly cloudy, and 67. The time is currently 1:08 a.m. Central Daylight Time. 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Now for the official National Weather Service forecast for Peoria and surrounding areas of central Illinois. Rest of tonight, partly cloudy. Lows in the upper 50s. East winds around 5 miles an hour. Wednesday, mostly sunny. Highs in the mid-80s. Northeast winds around 5 miles an hour. Wednesday night, mostly clear. Lows around 60. Northeast winds 5 to 10 miles an hour. Thursday, sunny. Highs in the mid-80s. Northeast winds 5 to 10 miles an hour with gusts up to 20 miles an hour. Thursday night, partly cloudy. Lows in the mid-50s. East winds 5 to 10 miles an hour. Friday through Saturday, partly cloudy. Highs in the mid-80s. Lows in the upper 50s. Saturday night, mostly clear. Lows in the upper 50s. Sunday through Monday, partly cloudy. Highs in the lower 80s. Lows in the mid-50s. Monday night and Tuesday, mostly clear. Lows in the mid-50s. Highs in the lower 80s. Again, the forecast for Peoria and surrounding areas of central Illinois for the rest of tonight, partly cloudy. Lows in the upper 50s. East winds around 5 miles an hour. At 1 a.m. in Peoria, skies were clear. The temperature was 63 degrees, the dew point was 55, and the relative humidity was 75%. The wind was calm. The pressure was 29.97 inches and steady. Around central and western Illinois, it was clear, with a temperature of 64 at Bloomington,

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Now for the official National Weather Service forecast for Peoria and surrounding areas of central Illinois. Rest of tonight, partly cloudy. Lows in the upper 50s. East winds around 5 miles an hour. Wednesday, mostly sunny. Highs in the mid-80s. Northeast winds around 5 miles an hour. Wednesday night, mostly clear. Lows around 60. Northeast winds 5 to 10 miles an hour. Thursday, sunny. Highs in the mid-80s. Northeast winds 5 to 10 miles an hour with gusts up to 20 miles an hour. Thursday night, partly cloudy. Lows in the mid-50s. East winds 5 to 10 miles an hour. Friday through Saturday, partly cloudy. Highs in the mid-80s. Lows in the upper 50s. Saturday night, mostly clear. Lows in the upper 50s. Sunday through Monday, partly cloudy. Highs in the lower 80s. Lows in the mid-50s. Monday night and Tuesday, mostly clear. Lows in the mid-50s. Highs in the lower 80s. Again, the forecast for Peoria and surrounding areas of central Illinois for the rest of tonight, partly cloudy. Lows in the upper 50s. East winds around 5 miles an hour. At 1 a.m. in Peoria, skies were clear. The temperature was 63 degrees, the dew point was 55, and the relative humidity was 75%. The wind was calm. The pressure was 29.97 inches and steady. Around central and western Illinois, it was clear, with a temperature of 58 at Moline, 60 at Lakin, and 60 at Pontiac. It was partly cloudy, with a temperature of 64 at Bloomington, 59 at Galesburg, 69 at Quincy, and 66 at Lincoln. At Springfield, it was mostly cloudy, with a temperature of 65. And once again at 1 a.m. in Peoria, under clear skies, the temperature was 63. 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Looking elsewhere around the Midwest at 1 a.m., Chicago was partly cloudy and 65. Indianapolis was cloudy and 70. St. Louis was cloudy and 72. Kansas City was mostly cloudy and 68. Des Moines was partly cloudy and 68. Milwaukee was partly cloudy and 67. The time is currently 1:14 a.m. Central Daylight Time. 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Now for the official National Weather Service forecast for Peoria and surrounding areas of central Illinois. Rest of tonight, partly cloudy. Lows in the upper 50s. East winds around 5 miles an hour. Wednesday, mostly sunny. Highs in the mid-80s. Northeast winds around 5 miles an hour. Wednesday night, mostly clear. Lows around 60. Northeast winds 5 to 10 miles an hour. Thursday, sunny. Highs in the mid-80s. Northeast winds 5 to 10 miles an hour with gusts up to 20 miles an hour. Thursday night, partly cloudy. Lows in the mid-50s. East winds 5 to 10 miles an hour. Friday through Saturday, partly cloudy. Highs in the mid-80s. Lows in the upper 50s. Saturday night, mostly clear. Lows in the upper 50s. Sunday through Monday, partly cloudy. Highs in the lower 80s. Lows in the mid-50s. Monday night and Tuesday, mostly clear. Lows in the mid-50s. Highs in the lower 80s. Again, the forecast for Peoria and surrounding areas of central Illinois for the rest of tonight, partly cloudy. Lows in the upper 50s. East winds around 5 miles an hour. At 1 a.m. in Peoria.

skies were clear. The temperature was 63 degrees, the dew point was 55, and the relative humidity was 75%. The wind was calm. The pressure was 29.97 inches and steady. Around central and western Illinois, it was clear, with a temperature of 58 at Moline, 60 at Lakin, and 60 at Pontiac. It was partly cloudy, with a temperature of 64 at Bloomington, 59 at Galesburg, 69 at Quincy, and 66 at Lincoln. At Springfield, it was mostly cloudy, with a temperature of 65. And once again at 1 a.m. in Peoria, under clear skies, the temperature was 63. Looking elsewhere around the Midwest at 1 a.m., Chicago was partly cloudy, and 65. Indianapolis was cloudy, and 70. St. Louis was cloudy, and 72. Kansas City was mostly cloudy, and 68. Des Moines was partly cloudy, and 68. Milwaukee was partly cloudy, and 67. The time is currently 1:17 a.m. Central Daylight Time. 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Now for the official National Weather Service forecast for Peoria and surrounding areas of central Illinois. Rest of tonight, partly cloudy. Lows in the upper 50s. East winds around 5 miles an hour. Wednesday, mostly sunny. Highs in the mid-80s. Northeast winds around 5 miles an hour. Wednesday night, mostly clear. Lows around 60. Northeast winds 5 to 10 miles an hour. Thursday, sunny. Highs in the mid-80s. Northeast winds 5 to 10 miles an hour with gusts up to 20 miles an hour. Thursday night, partly cloudy. Lows in the mid-50s. East winds 5 to 10 miles an hour. Friday through Saturday, partly cloudy. Highs in the mid-80s. Lows in the upper 50s. Saturday night, mostly clear. Lows in the upper 50s. Sunday through Monday, partly cloudy. Highs in the lower 80s. Lows in the mid-50s. Monday night and Tuesday, mostly clear. Lows in the mid-50s. Highs in the lower 80s. Again, the forecast for Peoria and surrounding areas of central Illinois for the rest of tonight, partly cloudy. Lows in the upper 50s. East winds around 5 miles an hour. At 1 a.m. in Peoria, skies were clear. The temperature was 63 degrees, the dew point was 55, and the relative humidity was 75%. The wind was calm. The pressure was 29.97 inches and steady. Around central and western Illinois, it was clear, with a temperature of 58 at Moline, 60 at Lakin, and 60 at Pontiac. It was partly cloudy, with a temperature of 64 at Bloomington, 59 at Galesburg, 69 at Quincy, and 66 at Lincoln. At Springfield, it was mostly cloudy, with a temperature of 65. And once again at 1 a.m. in Peoria, under clear skies, the temperature was 63. Looking elsewhere around the Midwest at 1 a.m., Chicago was partly cloudy, and 65. Indianapolis was cloudy, and 70. St. Louis was cloudy, and 72. Kansas City was mostly cloudy, and 68. Des Moines was partly cloudy, and 68. Milwaukee was partly cloudy, and 67. The time is currently 1:19 a.m. Central Daylight Time. 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Now for the official National Weather Service forecast for Peoria and surrounding areas of central Illinois. Rest of tonight, partly cloudy. Lows in the upper 50s. East winds around 5 miles an hour. Wednesday, mostly sunny. Highs in the mid-80s. Northeast winds around 5 miles an hour. Wednesday night, mostly clear. Lows around 60. Northeast winds 5 to 10 miles an hour. Thursday, sunny. Highs in the mid-80s. Northeast winds 5 to 10 miles an hour with gusts up to 20 miles an hour. Thursday night, partly cloudy. Lows in the mid-50s. East winds 5 to 10 miles an hour. Friday through Saturday, partly cloudy. Highs in the mid-80s. Lows in the upper 50s.

Saturday night, mostly clear. Lows in the upper 50s. Sunday through Monday, partly cloudy. Highs in the lower 80s. Lows in the mid 50s. Monday night and Tuesday, mostly clear. Lows in the mid 50s. Highs in the lower 80s. Again, the forecast for Peoria and surrounding areas of central Illinois for the rest of tonight, partly cloudy. Lows in the upper 50s. East winds around 5 miles an hour. At 1 a.m. in Peoria, skies were clear. The temperature was 63 degrees, the dew point was 55, and the relative humidity was 75%. The wind was calm. The pressure was 29.97 inches and steady. Around central and western Illinois, it was clear, with a temperature of 58 at Moline, 60 at Lakin, and 60 at Pontiac. It was partly cloudy, with a temperature of 64 at Bloomington, 59 at Galesburg, 69 at Quincy, and 66 at Lincoln. At Springfield, it was mostly cloudy, with a temperature of 65. And once again at 1 a.m. in Peoria, under clear skies, the temperature was 63. At 1 a.m. in Peoria, skies were clear. The temperature was 63 degrees, the dew point was 55, and the relative humidity was 75%. The wind was calm. The pressure was 29.97 inches and steady. Around central and western Illinois, it was clear, with a temperature of 58 at Moline, 60 at Lakin, and 60 at Pontiac. It was partly cloudy, with a temperature of 64 at Bloomington, 59 at Galesburg, 69 at Quincy, and 66 at Lincoln. At Springfield, it was mostly cloudy, with a temperature of 65. And once again at 1 a.m. in Peoria, under clear skies, the temperature was 63. Looking elsewhere around the Midwest at 1 a.m., Chicago was partly cloudy, and 65. Indianapolis was cloudy, and 70. St. Louis was cloudy, and 72. Kansas City was mostly cloudy, and 68. Des Moines was partly cloudy, and 68. Milwaukee was partly cloudy, and 67. The time is currently 1:23 a.m. Central Daylight Time. 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Now for the official National Weather Service forecast for Peoria and surrounding areas of central Illinois. Rest of tonight, partly cloudy. Lows in the upper 50s. East winds around 5 miles an hour. Wednesday, mostly sunny. Highs in the mid-80s. Northeast winds around 5 miles an hour. Wednesday night, mostly clear. Lows around 60. Northeast winds 5 to 10 miles an hour. Thursday, sunny. Highs in the mid-80s. Northeast winds 5 to 10 miles an hour with gusts up to 20 miles an hour. Thursday night, partly cloudy. Lows in the mid-50s. East winds 5 to 10 miles an hour. Friday through Saturday, partly cloudy. Highs in the mid-80s. Lows in the upper 50s. Saturday night, mostly clear. Lows in the upper 50s. Sunday through Monday, partly cloudy. Highs in the lower 80s. Lows in the mid-50s. Monday night and Tuesday, mostly clear. Lows in the mid-50s. Highs in the lower 80s. Again, the forecast for Peoria and surrounding areas of central Illinois for the rest of tonight, partly cloudy. Lows in the upper 50s. East winds around 5 miles an hour. At 1 a.m. in Peoria, skies were clear. The temperature was 63 degrees, the dew point was 55, and the relative humidity was 75%. The wind was calm. The pressure was 29.97 inches and steady. Around central and western Illinois, it was clear, with a temperature of 58 at Moline, 60 at Lakin, and 60 at Pontiac. It was partly cloudy, with a temperature of 64 at Bloomington, 59 at Galesburg, 69 at Quincy, and 66 at Lincoln. At Springfield, it was mostly cloudy, with a temperature of 65. And once again at 1 a.m. in Peoria, under clear skies, the temperature was 63. Looking elsewhere around the Midwest at 1 a.m., Chicago was partly cloudy, and 65. Indianapolis was cloudy, and 70. St. Louis was cloudy, and 72.

Kansas City was mostly cloudy, and 68. Des Moines was partly cloudy, and 68. Milwaukee was partly cloudy, and 67. The time is currently 1:26 a.m. Central Daylight Time. 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Now for the official National Weather Service forecast for Peoria and surrounding areas of central Illinois. Rest of tonight, partly cloudy. Lows in the upper 50s. East winds around 5 miles an hour. Wednesday, mostly sunny. Highs in the mid-80s. Northeast winds around 5 miles an hour. Wednesday night, mostly clear. Lows around 60. Northeast winds 5 to 10 miles an hour. Thursday, sunny. Highs in the mid-80s. Northeast winds 5 to 10 miles an hour with gusts up to 20 miles an hour. Thursday night, partly cloudy. Lows in the mid-50s. East winds 5 to 10 miles an hour. Friday through Saturday, partly cloudy. Highs in the mid-80s. Lows in the upper 50s. Saturday night, mostly clear. Lows in the upper 50s. Sunday through Monday, partly cloudy. Highs in the lower 80s. Lows in the mid-50s. Monday night and Tuesday, mostly clear. Lows in the mid-50s. Highs in the lower 80s. Again, the forecast for Peoria and surrounding areas of central Illinois for the rest of tonight, partly cloudy. Lows in the upper 50s. East winds around 5 miles an hour. At 1 a.m. in Peoria, skies were clear. The temperature was 63 degrees, the dew point was 55, and the relative humidity was 75%. The wind was calm. The pressure was 29.97 inches and steady. Around central and western Illinois, it was clear, with a temperature of 58 at Moline, 60 at Lakin, and 60 at Pontiac. It was partly cloudy, with a temperature of 64 at Bloomington, 59 at Galesburg, 69 at Quincy, and 66 at Lincoln. At Springfield, it was mostly cloudy, with a temperature of 65. And once again at 1 a.m. in Peoria, under clear skies, the temperature was 63. Looking elsewhere around the Midwest at 1 a.m., Chicago was partly cloudy, and 65. Indianapolis was cloudy, and 70. St. Louis was cloudy, and 72. Kansas City was mostly cloudy, and 68. Des Moines was partly cloudy, and 68. Milwaukee was partly cloudy, and 67. The time is currently 1:29 a.m. Central Daylight Time. 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Now for the official National Weather Service forecast for Peoria and surrounding areas of central Illinois. Rest of tonight, partly cloudy. Near steady temperature in the lower 60s. East winds around 5 miles an hour. Wednesday, mostly sunny. Highs in the upper 80s. Northeast winds around 5 miles an hour. Wednesday night, mostly clear. Lows around 60. Northeast winds 5 to 10 miles an hour. Thursday, sunny. Highs in the mid-80s. Northeast winds 5 to 10 miles an hour with gusts up to 20 miles an hour. Thursday night, partly cloudy. Lows in the upper 50s. East winds 5 to 10 miles an hour. Friday through Sunday night, partly cloudy. Highs in the mid-80s. Lows in the upper 50s. Monday and Monday night, mostly clear. Highs in the lower 80s. Lows in the mid-50s. Tuesday, sunny. Highs in the lower 80s. Again, the forecast for Peoria and surrounding areas of central Illinois for the rest of tonight, partly cloudy. Near steady temperature in the lower 60s. East winds around 5 miles an hour. At 1 a.m. in Peoria, skies were clear. The temperature was 63 degrees, the dew point was 55, and the relative humidity was 75%. The wind was calm. The pressure was 29.97 inches and steady. Around central and western Illinois, it was clear, with a temperature of 58 at Moline, 60 at Lakin, and 60 at Pontiac. It was partly cloudy, with a temperature of 64 at Bloomington, 59 at Galesburg,

69 at Quincy and 66 at Lincoln. At Springfield, it was mostly cloudy with a temperature of 65. And once again at 1 a.m. in Peoria, under clear skies, the temperature was 63. Looking elsewhere around the Midwest at 1 a.m., Chicago was partly cloudy and 65. Indianapolis was cloudy and 70. St. Louis was cloudy and 72. Kansas City was mostly cloudy and 68. Des Moines was partly cloudy and 68. Milwaukee was partly cloudy and 67. The time is currently 1:31 a.m. Central Daylight Time. 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Now for the official National Weather Service forecast for Peoria and surrounding areas of central Illinois. Rest of tonight, partly cloudy. Near steady temperature in the lower 60s. East winds around 5 miles an hour. Wednesday, mostly sunny. Highs in the upper 80s. Northeast winds around 5 miles an hour. Wednesday night, mostly clear. Lows around 60. Northeast winds 5 to 10 miles an hour. Thursday, sunny. Highs in the mid-80s. Northeast winds 5 to 10 miles an hour with gusts up to 20 miles an hour. Thursday night, partly cloudy. Lows in the upper 50s. East winds 5 to 10 miles an hour. Friday through Sunday night, partly cloudy. Highs in the mid-80s. Lows in the upper 50s. Monday and Monday night, mostly clear. Highs in the lower 80s. Lows in the mid-50s. Tuesday, sunny. Highs in the lower 80s. Again, the forecast for Peoria and surrounding areas of central Illinois for the rest of tonight, partly cloudy. Near steady temperature in the lower 60s. East wind Again, the forecast for Peoria and surrounding areas of central Illinois for the rest of tonight, partly cloudy. Near steady temperature in the lower 60s. East winds around 5 miles an hour. At 1 a.m. in Peoria, skies were clear. The temperature was 63 degrees, the dew point was 55, and the relative humidity was 75%. The wind was calm. The pressure was 29.97 inches and steady. Around central and western Illinois, it was clear, with a temperature of 58 at Moline, 60 at Lakin, and 60 at Pontiac. It was partly cloudy, with a temperature of 64 at Bloomington, 59 at Galesburg, 69 at Quincy, and 66 at Lincoln. At Springfield, it was mostly cloudy, with a temperature of 65. And once again at 1 a.m. in Peoria, under clear skies, the temperature was 63. Looking elsewhere around the Midwest at 1 a.m., Chicago was partly cloudy and 65. Indianapolis was cloudy and 70. St. Louis was cloudy and 72. Kansas City was mostly cloudy and 68. Des Moines was partly cloudy and 68. Milwaukee was partly cloudy and 67. The time is currently 1:34 a.m. Central Daylight Time. 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Now for the official National Weather Service forecast for Peoria and surrounding areas of central Illinois. Rest of tonight, partly cloudy. Near steady temperature in the lower 60s. East winds around 5 miles an hour. Wednesday, mostly sunny. Highs in the upper 80s. Northeast winds around 5 miles an hour. Wednesday night, mostly clear. Lows around 60. Northeast winds 5 to 10 miles an hour. Thursday, sunny. Highs in the mid-80s. Northeast winds 5 to 10 miles an hour with gusts up to 20 miles an hour. Thursday night, partly cloudy. Lows in the upper 50s. East winds 5 to 10 miles an hour. Friday through Sunday night, partly cloudy. Highs in the mid-80s. Lows in the upper 50s. Monday and Monday night, mostly clear. Highs in the lower 80s. Lows in the mid-50s. Tuesday, sunny. Highs in the lower 80s. Again, the forecast for Peoria and surrounding areas of central Illinois for the rest of tonight, partly cloudy. Near steady temperature in the lower 60s. East winds around

hour with gusts up to 20 miles an hour. Thursday night, partly cloudy. Lows in the upper 50s. East winds 5 to 10 miles an hour. Friday through Sunday night, partly cloudy. Highs in the mid-80s. Lows in the upper 50s. Monday and Monday night, mostly clear. Highs in the lower 80s. Lows in the mid-50s. Tuesday, sunny. Highs in the lower 80s. Again, the forecast for Peoria and surrounding areas of central Illinois for the rest of tonight, partly cloudy. Near steady temperature in the lower 60s. East winds around 5 miles an hour. At 1 a.m. in Peoria, skies were clear. The temperature was 63 degrees, the dew point was 55, and the relative humidity was 75%. The wind was calm. The pressure was 29.97 inches and steady. Around central and western Illinois, it was clear, with a temperature of 58 at Moline, 60 at Lakin, and 60 at Pontiac. It was partly cloudy, with a temperature of 64 at Bloomington, 59 at Galesburg, 69 at Quincy, and 66 at Lincoln. At Springfield, it was mostly cloudy, with a temperature of 65. And once again at 1 a.m. in Peoria, under clear skies, the temperature was 63. Looking elsewhere around the Midwest at 1 a.m., Chicago was partly cloudy, and 65. Indianapolis was cloudy, and 70. St. Louis was cloudy, and 72. Kansas City was mostly cloudy, and 68. Des Moines was partly cloudy, and 68. Milwaukee was partly cloudy, and 67. The time is currently 1:47 a.m. Central Daylight Time. 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Now for the official National Weather Service forecast for Peoria and surrounding areas of central Illinois. Rest of tonight, partly cloudy. Near steady temperature in the lower 60s. East winds around 5 miles an hour. Wednesday, mostly sunny. Highs in the upper 80s. Northeast winds around 5 miles an hour. Wednesday night, mostly clear. Lows around 60. Northeast winds 5 to 10 miles an hour. Thursday, sunny. Highs in the mid-80s. Northeast winds 5 to 10 miles an hour with gusts up to 20 miles an hour. Thursday night, partly cloudy. Lows in the upper 50s. East winds 5 to 10 miles an hour. Friday through Sunday night, partly cloudy. Highs in the mid-80s. Lows in the upper 50s. Monday and Monday night, mostly clear. Highs in the lower 80s. Lows in the mid-50s. Tuesday, sunny. Highs in the lower 80s. Again, the forecast for Peoria and surrounding areas of central Illinois for the rest of tonight, partly cloudy. Near steady temperature in the lower 60s. East winds around 5 miles an hour. At 1 a.m. in Peoria, skies were clear. The temperature was 63 degrees, the dew point was 55, and the relative humidity was 75%. The wind was calm. The pressure was 29.97 inches and steady. Around central and western Illinois, it was clear, with a temperature of 58 at Moline, 60 at Lakin, and 60 at Pontiac. It was partly cloudy, with a temperature of 64 at Bloomington, 59 at Galesburg, 69 at Quincy, and 66 at Lincoln. At Springfield, it was mostly cloudy, with a temperature of 65. And once again at 1 a.m. in Peoria, under clear skies, the temperature was 63. Looking elsewhere around the Midwest at 1 a.m., Chicago was partly cloudy, and 65. Indianapolis was cloudy, and 70. St. Louis was cloudy, and 72. Kansas City was mostly cloudy, and 68. Des Moines was partly cloudy, and 68. Milwaukee was partly cloudy, and 67. The time is currently 1:50 a.m. Central Daylight Time. 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Now for the official National Weather Service forecast for Peoria and surrounding areas of central Illinois. Rest of tonight, partly cloudy. Near steady temperature in the lower 60s. East winds around 5 miles an hour. Wednesday, most

now for the official National Weather Service forecast for Peoria and surrounding areas of central Illinois. Rest of tonight, partly cloudy. Near steady temperature in the lower 60s. East winds around 5 miles an hour. Wednesday, mostly sunny. Highs in the upper 80s. Northeast winds around 5 miles an hour. Wednesday night, mostly clear. Lows around 60. Northeast winds 5 to 10 miles an hour. Thursday, sunny. Highs in the mid-80s. Northeast winds 5 to 10 miles an hour with gusts up to 20 miles an hour. Thursday night, partly cloudy. Lows in the upper 50s. East winds 5 to 10 miles an hour. Friday through Sunday night, partly cloudy. Highs in the mid-80s. Lows in the upper 50s. Monday and Monday night, mostly clear. Highs in the lower 80s. Lows in the mid-50s. Tuesday, sunny. Highs in the lower 80s. Again, the forecast for Peoria and surrounding areas of central Illinois for the rest of tonight, partly cloudy. Near steady temperature in the lower 60s. East winds around 5 miles an hour. The time is currently 2:02 a.m. Central Daylight Time. 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Now for the official National Weather Service forecast for Peoria and surrounding areas of central Illinois. Rest of tonight, partly cloudy. Near steady temperature in the lower 60s. East winds around 5 miles an hour. Wednesday, mostly sunny. Highs in the upper 80s. Northeast winds around 5 miles an hour. Wednesday night, mostly clear. Lows around 60. Northeast winds 5 to 10 miles an hour. Thursday, sunny. Highs in the mid-80s. Northeast winds 5 to 10 miles an hour with gusts up to 20 miles an hour. Thursday night, partly cloudy. Lows in the upper 50s. East winds 5 to 10 miles an hour. Friday through Sunday night, partly cloudy. Highs in the mid-80s. Lows in the upper 50s. Monday and Monday night, mostly clear. Highs in the lower 80s. Lows in the mid-50s. Tuesday, sunny. Highs in the lower 80s. Again, the forecast for Peoria and surrounding areas of central Illinois for the rest of tonight, partly cloudy. Near steady temperature in the lower 60s. East winds around 5 miles an hour. At 2 a.m. in Peoria, skies were clear. The temperature was 61 degrees, the dew point was 56, and the relative humidity was 83%. The wind was calm. The pressure was 29.97 inches and steady. Around central and western Illinois, it was clear, with a temperature of 55 at Moline, 59 at Lakin, and 59 at Pontiac. It was partly cloudy, with a temperature of 63 at Bloomington, 57 at Galesburg, 62 at Macomb, 65 at Quincy, and 67 at Lincoln. At Springfield, it was mostly cloudy, with a temperature of 66. And once again at 2 a.m. in Peoria, under clear skies, the temperature was 61. The time is currently 2:04 a.m. Central Daylight Time. 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Now for the official National Weather Service forecast for Peoria and surrounding areas of central Illinois. Rest of tonight, partly cloudy. Near steady temperature in the lower 60s. East winds around 5 miles an hour. Wednesday, mostly sunny. Highs in the upper 80s. Northeast winds around 5 miles an hour. Wednesday night, mostly clear. Lows around 60. Northeast winds 5 to 10 miles an hour. Thursday, sunny. Highs in the mid-80s. Northeast winds 5 to 10 miles an hour with gusts up to 20 miles an hour. Thursday night, partly cloudy. Lows in the upper 50s. East winds 5 to 10 miles an hour. Friday through Sunday night, partly cloudy. Highs in the mid-80s. Lows in the upper 50s. Monday and Monday night, mostly clear. Highs in the lower 80s. Lows in the mid-50s. Tuesday, sunny. Highs in the lower 80s. Again, the forecast for Peoria

and surrounding areas of central Illinois for the rest of tonight, partly cloudy. Near steady temperature in the lower 60s. East winds around 5 miles an hour. At 2 a.m. in Peoria, skies were clear. The temperature was 61 degrees, the dew point was 56, and the relative humidity was 83%. The wind was calm. The pressure was 29.97 inches and steady. Around central and western Illinois, it was clear, with a temperature of 55 at Moline, 59 at Lakin, and 59 at Pontiac. It was partly cloudy, with a temperature of 63 at Bloomington, 57 at Galesburg, 62 at Macomb, 65 at Quincy, and 67 at Lincoln. At Springfield, it was mostly cloudy, with a temperature of 66. And once again at 2 a.m. in Peoria, under clear skies, the temperature was 61. The time is currently 2:06 a.m. Central Daylight Time. 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Now for the official National Weather Service forecast for Peoria and surrounding areas of central Illinois. Rest of tonight, partly cloudy. Near steady temperature in the lower 60s. East winds around 5 miles an hour. Wednesday, mostly sunny. Highs in the upper 80s. Northeast winds around 5 miles an hour. Wednesday night, mostly clear. Lows around 60. Northeast winds 5 to 10 miles an hour. Thursday, sunny. Highs in the mid-80s. Northeast winds 5 to 10 miles an hour with gusts up to 20 miles an hour. Thursday night, partly cloudy. Lows in the upper 50s. East winds 5 to 10 miles an hour. Friday through Sunday night, partly cloudy. Highs in the mid-80s. Lows in the upper 50s. Monday and Monday night, mostly clear. Highs in the lower 80s. Lows in the mid-50s. Tuesday, sunny. Highs in the lower 80s. Again, the forecast for Peoria and surrounding areas of central Illinois for the rest of tonight, partly cloudy. Near steady temperature in the lower 60s. East winds around 5 miles an hour. At 2 a.m. in Peoria, skies were clear. The temperature was 61 degrees, the dew point was 56, and the relative humidity was 83%. The wind was calm. The pressure was 29.97 inches and steady. Around central and western Illinois, it was clear, with a temperature of 55 at Moline, 59 at Lakin, and 59 at Pontiac. It was partly cloudy, with a temperature of 63 at Bloomington, 57 at Galesburg, 62 at Macomb, 65 at Quincy, and 67 at Lincoln. At Springfield, it was mostly cloudy, with a temperature of 66. And once again at 2 a.m. in Peoria, under clear skies, the temperature was 61. Looking elsewhere around the Midwest at 2 a.m., Chicago was partly cloudy, and 64. Indianapolis was cloudy, and 69. St. Louis was cloudy, and 72. Kansas City was partly cloudy, and 67. Des Moines was partly cloudy, and 68. Milwaukee was partly cloudy, and 63. The time is currently 2:09 a.m. Central Daylight Time. 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Now for the official National Weather Service forecast for Peoria and surrounding areas of central Illinois. Rest of tonight, partly cloudy. Near steady temperature in the lower 60s. East winds around 5 miles an hour. Wednesday, mostly sunny. Highs in the upper 80s. Northeast winds around 5 miles an hour. Wednesday night, mostly clear. Lows around 60. Northeast winds 5 to 10 miles an hour. Thursday, sunny. Highs in the mid-80s. Northeast winds 5 to 10 miles an hour with gusts up to 20 miles an hour. Thursday night, partly cloudy. Lows in the upper 50s. East winds 5 to 10 miles an hour. Friday through Sunday night, partly cloudy. Highs in the mid-80s. Lows in the upper 50s. Monday and Monday night, mostly clear. Highs in the lower 80s. Lows in the mid-50s. Tuesday, sunny. Highs in the lower 80s. Again,

67 at Lincoln. At Springfield, it was mostly cloudy, with a temperature of 66. And once again at 2 a.m. in Peoria, under clear skies, the temperature was 61. At 2 a.m. in Peoria, skies were clear. The temperature was 61 degrees, the dew point was 56, and the relative humidity was 83%. The wind was calm. The pressure was 29.97 inches and steady. Around central and western Illinois, it was clear, with a temperature of 55 at Moline and 59 at Lakin. It was partly cloudy, with a temperature of 63 at Bloomington, 57 at Galesburg, 62 at Macomb, and 59 at Pontiac. It was mostly cloudy, with a temperature of 65 at Quincy, 66 at Springfield, and 67 at Lincoln. And once again at 2 a.m. in Peoria, under clear skies, the temperature was 61. Looking elsewhere around the Midwest at 2 a.m., Chicago was partly cloudy, and 64. Indianapolis was cloudy, and 69. St. Louis was cloudy, and 72. Kansas City was partly cloudy, and 67. Des Moines was partly cloudy, and 68. Milwaukee was partly cloudy, and 63. 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Now for the official National Weather Service forecast for Peoria and surrounding areas of central Illinois. Rest of tonight, partly cloudy. Near steady temperature in the lower 60s. East winds around 5 miles an hour. Wednesday, mostly sunny. Highs in the upper 80s. Northeast winds around 5 miles an hour. Wednesday night, mostly clear. Lows around 60. Northeast winds 5 to 10 miles an hour. Thursday, sunny. Highs in the mid-80s. Northeast winds 5 to 10 miles an hour with gusts up to 20 miles an hour. Thursday night, partly cloudy. Lows in the upper 50s. East winds 5 to 10 miles an hour. Friday through Sunday night, partly cloudy. Highs in the mid-80s. Lows in the upper 50s. Monday and Monday night, mostly clear. Highs in the lower 80s. Lows in the mid-50s. Tuesday, sunny. Highs in the lower 80s. Again, the forecast for Peoria and surrounding areas of central Illinois for the rest of tonight, partly cloudy. Near steady temperature in the lower 60s. East winds around 5 miles an hour. At 2 a.m. in Peoria, skies were clear. The temperature was 61 degrees, the dew point was 56, and the relative humidity was 83%. The wind was calm. The pressure was 29.97 inches and steady. Around central and western Illinois, it was clear, with a temperature of 55 at Moline and 59 at Lakin. It was partly cloudy, with a temperature of 63 at Bloomington, 57 at Galesburg, 62 at Macomb, and 59 at Pontiac. It was mostly cloudy, with a temperature of 65 at Quincy, 66 at Springfield, and 67 at Lincoln. And once again at 2 a.m. in Peoria, under clear skies, the temperature was 61. Looking elsewhere around the Midwest at 2 a.m., Chicago was partly cloudy, and 64. Indianapolis was cloudy, and 69. St. Louis was cloudy, and 72. Kansas City was partly cloudy, and 67. Des Moines was partly cloudy, and 68. Milwaukee was partly cloudy, and 63. The time is currently 2:16 a.m. Central Daylight Time. 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Now for the official National Weather Service forecast for Peoria and surrounding areas of

central Illinois. Rest of tonight, partly cloudy. Near steady temperature in the lower 60s. East winds around 5 miles an hour. Wednesday, mostly sunny. Highs in the upper 80s. Northeast winds around 5 miles an hour. Wednesday night, mostly clear. Lows around 60. Northeast winds 5 to 10 miles an hour. Thursday, sunny. Highs in the mid-80s. Northeast winds 5 to 10 miles an hour with gusts up to 20 miles an hour. Thursday night, partly cloudy. Lows in the upper 50s. East winds 5 to 10 miles an hour. Friday through Sunday night, partly cloudy. Highs in the mid-80s. Lows in the upper 50s. Monday and Monday night, mostly clear. Highs in the lower 80s. Lows in the mid-50s. Tuesday, sunny. Highs in the lower 80s. Again, the forecast for Peoria and surrounding areas of central Illinois for the rest of tonight, partly cloudy. Near steady temperature in the lower 60s. East winds around 5 miles an hour. At 2 a.m. in Peoria, skies were clear. The temperature was 61 degrees, the dew point was 56, and the relative humidity was 83%. The wind was calm. The pressure was 29.97 inches and steady. Around central and western Illinois, it was clear, with a temperature of 55 at Moline and 59 at Lakin. It was partly cloudy, with a temperature of 63 at Bloomington, 57 at Galesburg, 62 at Macomb, and 59 at Pontiac. It was mostly cloudy, with a temperature of 65 at Quincy, 66 at Springfield, and 67 at Lincoln. And once again at 2 a.m. in Peoria, under clear skies, the temperature was 61. Looking elsewhere around the Midwest at 2 a.m., Chicago was partly cloudy, and 64. Indianapolis was cloudy, and 69. St. Louis was cloudy, and 72. Kansas City was partly cloudy, and 67. Des Moines was partly cloudy, and 68. Milwaukee was partly cloudy, and 63. The time is currently 2:19 a.m. Central Daylight Time. 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Now for the official National Weather Service forecast for Peoria and surrounding areas of central Illinois. Rest of tonight, partly cloudy. Near steady temperature in the lower 60s. East winds around 5 miles an hour. Wednesday, mostly sunny. Highs in the upper 80s. Northeast winds around 5 miles an hour. Wednesday night, mostly clear. Lows around 60. Northeast winds 5 to 10 miles an hour. Thursday, sunny. Highs in the mid-80s. Northeast winds 5 to 10 miles an hour with gusts up to 20 miles an hour. Thursday night, partly cloudy. Lows in the upper 50s. East winds 5 to 10 miles an hour. Friday through Sunday night, partly cloudy. Highs in the mid-80s. Lows in the upper 50s. Monday and Monday night, mostly clear. Highs in the lower 80s. Lows in the mid-50s. Tuesday, sunny. Highs in the lower 80s. Again, the forecast for Peoria and surrounding areas of central Illinois for the rest of tonight, partly cloudy. Near steady temperature in the lower 60s. East winds around 5 miles an hour. At 2 a.m. in Peoria, skies were clear. The temperature was 61 degrees, the dew point was 56, and the relative humidity was 83%. The wind was calm. The pressure was 29.97 inches and steady. Around central and western Illinois, it was clear, with a temperature of 55 at Moline and 59 at Lakin. It was partly cloudy, with a temperature of 63 at Bloomington, 57 at Galesburg, 62 at Macomb, and 59 at Pontiac. It was mostly cloudy, with a temperature of 65 at Quincy, 66 at Springfield, and 67 at Lincoln. And once again at 2 a.m. in Peoria, under clear skies, the temperature was 61. Looking elsewhere around the Midwest at 2 a.m., Chicago was partly cloudy, and 64. Indianapolis was cloudy, and 69. St. Louis was cloudy, and 72. Kansas City was partly cloudy, and 67.

Des Moines was partly cloudy, and 68. Milwaukee was partly cloudy, and 63. The time is currently 2:21 a.m. Central Daylight Time. 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Now for the official National Weather Service forecast for Peoria and surrounding areas of central Illinois. Rest of tonight, partly cloudy. Near steady temperature in the lower 60s. East winds around 5 miles an hour. Wednesday, mostly sunny. Highs in the upper 80s. Northeast winds around 5 miles an hour. Wednesday night, mostly clear. Lows around 60. Northeast winds 5 to 10 miles an hour. Thursday, sunny. Highs in the mid-80s. Northeast winds 5 to 10 miles an hour with gusts up to 20 miles an hour. Thursday night, partly cloudy. Lows in the upper 50s. East winds 5 to 10 miles an hour. Friday through Sunday night, partly cloudy. Highs in the mid-80s. Lows in the upper 50s. Monday and Monday night, mostly clear. Highs in the lower 80s. Lows in the mid-50s. Tuesday, sunny. Highs in the lower 80s. Again, the forecast for Peoria and surrounding areas of central Illinois for the rest of tonight, partly cloudy. Near steady temperature in the lower 60s. East winds around 5 miles an hour. At 2 a.m. in Peoria, skies were clear. The temperature was 61 degrees, the dew point was 56, and the relative humidity was 83%. The wind was calm. The pressure was 29.97 inches and steady. Around central and western Illinois, it was clear, with a temperature of 55 at Moline and 59 at Lakin. It was partly cloudy, with a temperature of 63 at Bloomington, 57 at Galesburg, 62 at Macomb, and 59 at Pontiac. It was mostly cloudy, with a temperature of 65 at Quincy, 66 at Springfield, and 67 at Lincoln. And once again at 2 a.m. in Peoria, under clear skies, the temperature was 61. Looking elsewhere around the Midwest at 2 a.m., Chicago was partly cloudy, and 64. Indianapolis was cloudy, and 69. St. Louis was cloudy, and 72. Kansas City was partly cloudy, and 67. Des Moines was partly cloudy, and 68. Milwaukee was partly cloudy, and 63. The time is currently 2:24 a.m. Central Daylight Time. 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Now for the official National Weather Service forecast for Peoria and surrounding areas of central Illinois. Rest of tonight, partly cloudy. Near steady temperature in the lower 60s. East winds around 5 miles an hour. Wednesday, mostly sunny. Highs in the upper 80s. Northeast winds around 5 miles an hour. Wednesday night, mostly clear. Lows around 60. Northeast winds 5 to 10 miles an hour. Thursday, sunny. Highs in the mid-80s. Northeast winds 5 to 10 miles an hour with gusts up to 20 miles an hour. Thursday night, partly cloudy. Lows in the upper 50s. East winds 5 to 10 miles an hour. Friday through Sunday night, partly cloudy. Highs in the mid-80s. Lows in the upper 50s. Monday and Monday night, mostly clear. Highs in the lower 80s. Lows in the mid-50s. Tuesday, sunny. Highs in the lower 80s. Again, the forecast for Peoria and surrounding areas of central Illinois for the rest of tonight, partly cloudy. Near steady temperature in the lower 60s. East winds around 5 miles an hour. At 2 a.m. in Peoria, skies were clear. The temperature was 61 degrees, the dew point was 56, and the relative humidity was 83%. The wind was calm. The pressure was 29.97 inches and steady. Around central and western Illinois, it was clear, with a temperature of 55 at Moline and 59 at Lakin. It was partly cloudy, with a temperature of 63 at Bloomington, 57 at Galesburg, 62 at Macomb, and 59 at Pontiac. It was mostly cloudy, with a temperature of 65 at Quincy, 66 at Springfield,

1867 at Lincoln. And once again at 2 a.m. in Peoria, under clear skies, the temperature was 61. Looking elsewhere around the Midwest at 2 a.m., Chicago was partly cloudy, and 64. Indianapolis was cloudy, and 69. St. Louis was cloudy, and 72. Kansas City was partly cloudy, and 67. Des Moines was partly cloudy, and 68. Milwaukee was partly cloudy, and 63. The time is currently 2:27 a.m. Central Daylight Time. 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Now for the official National Weather Service forecast for Peoria and surrounding areas of central Illinois. Rest of tonight, partly cloudy. Near steady temperature in the lower 60s. East winds around 5 miles an hour. Wednesday, mostly sunny. Highs in the upper 80s. Northeast winds around 5 miles an hour. Wednesday night, mostly clear. Lows around 60. Northeast winds 5 to 10 miles an hour. Thursday, sunny. Highs in the mid-80s. Northeast winds 5 to 10 miles an hour with gusts up to 20 miles an hour. Thursday night, partly cloudy. Lows in the upper 50s. East winds 5 to 10 miles an hour. Friday through Sunday night, partly cloudy. Highs in the mid-80s. Lows in the upper 50s. Monday and Monday night, mostly clear. Highs in the lower 80s. Lows in the mid-50s. Tuesday, sunny. Highs in the lower 80s. Again, the forecast for Peoria and surrounding areas of central Illinois for the rest of tonight, partly cloudy. Near steady temperature in the lower 60s. East winds around 5 miles an hour. At 2 a.m. in Peoria, skies were clear. The temperature was 61 degrees, the dew point was 56, and the relative humidity was 83%. The wind was calm. The pressure was 29.97 inches and steady. Around central and western Illinois, it was clear, with a temperature of 55 at Moline and 59 at Lakin. It was partly cloudy, with a temperature of 63 at Bloomington, 57 at Galesburg, 62 at Macomb, and 59 at Pontiac. It was mostly cloudy, with a temperature of 65 at Quincy, 66 at Springfield, and 67 at Lincoln. And once again at 2 a.m. in Peoria, under clear skies, the temperature was 61. Looking elsewhere around the Midwest at 2 a.m., Chicago was partly cloudy, and 64. Indianapolis was cloudy, and 69. St. Louis was cloudy, and 72. Kansas City was partly cloudy, and 67. Des Moines was partly cloudy, and 68. Milwaukee was partly cloudy, and 63. The time is currently 2:29 a.m. Central Daylight Time. 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Now for the official National Weather Service forecast for Peoria and surrounding areas of central Illinois. Rest of tonight, partly cloudy. Near steady temperature in the lower 60s. East winds around 5 miles an hour. Wednesday, mostly sunny. Highs in the upper 80s. Northeast winds around 5 miles an hour. Wednesday night, mostly clear. Lows around 60. Northeast winds 5 to 10 miles an hour. Thursday, sunny. Highs in the mid-80s. Northeast winds 5 to 10 miles an hour with gusts up to 20 miles an hour. Thursday night, partly cloudy. Lows in the upper 50s. East winds 5 to 10 miles an hour. Friday through Sunday night, partly cloudy. Highs in the mid-80s. Lows in the upper 50s. Monday and Monday night, mostly clear. Highs in the lower 80s. Lows in the mid-50s. Tuesday, sunny. Highs in the lower 80s. Again, the forecast for Peoria and surrounding areas of central Illinois for the rest of tonight, partly cloudy. Near steady temperature in the lower 60s. East winds around 5 miles an hour. At 2 a.m. in Peoria, skies were clear. The temperature was 61 degrees, the dew point was 56, and the relative humidity was 83%. The wind was calm.

Pressure was 29.97 inches and steady. Around central and western Illinois, it was clear, with a temperature of 55 at Moline and 59 at Lakin. It was partly cloudy, with a temperature of 63 at Bloomington, 57 at Galesburg, 62 at Macomb, and 59 at Pontiac. It was mostly cloudy, with a temperature of 65 at Quincy, 66 at Springfield, and 67 at Lincoln. And once again at 2 a.m. in Peoria, under clear skies, the temperature was 61. Looking elsewhere around the Midwest at 2 a.m., Chicago was partly cloudy, and 64. Indianapolis was cloudy, and 69. St. Louis was cloudy, and 72. Kansas City was partly cloudy, and 67. Des Moines was partly cloudy, and 68. Milwaukee was partly cloudy, and 63. The time is currently 2:32 a.m. Central Daylight Time. 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Now for the official National Weather Service forecast for Peoria and surrounding areas of central Illinois. Rest of tonight, partly cloudy. Near steady temperature in the lower 60s. East winds around 5 miles an hour. Wednesday, mostly sunny. Highs in the upper 80s. Northeast winds around 5 miles an hour. Wednesday night, mostly clear. Lows 5 miles an hour. Wednesday, mostly sunny. Highs in the upper 80s. Northeast winds around 5 miles an hour. Wednesday night, mostly clear. Lows around 60. Northeast winds 5 to 10 miles an hour. Thursday, sunny. Highs in the mid 80s. Northeast winds 5 to 10 miles an hour with gusts up to 20 miles an hour. Thursday night, partly cloudy. Lows in the upper 50s. East winds 5 to 10 miles an hour. Friday through Sunday night, partly cloudy. Highs in the mid-80s. Lows in the upper 50s. Monday and Monday night, mostly clear. Highs in the lower 80s. Lows in the mid-50s. Tuesday, sunny. Highs in the lower 80s. Again, the forecast for Peoria and surrounding areas of central Illinois for the rest of tonight, partly cloudy. Near steady temperature in the lower 60s. East winds around 5 miles an hour. At 2 a.m. in Peoria, skies were clear. The temperature was 61 degrees, the dew point was 56, and the relative humidity was 83%. The wind was calm. The pressure was 29.97 inches and steady. Around central and western Illinois, it was clear, with a temperature of 55 at Moline and 59 at Lakin. It was partly cloudy, with a temperature of 63 at Bloomington, 57 at Galesburg, 62 at Macomb, and 59 at Pontiac. It was mostly cloudy, with a temperature of 65 at Quincy, 66 at Springfield, and 67 at Lincoln. And once again at 2 a.m. in Peoria, under clear skies, the temperature was 61. Looking elsewhere around the Midwest at 2 a.m., Chicago was partly cloudy, and 64. Indianapolis was cloudy, and 69. St. Louis was cloudy, and 72. Kansas City was partly cloudy, and 67. Des Moines was partly cloudy, and 68. Milwaukee was partly cloudy, and 63. The time is currently 2:35 a.m. Central Daylight Time. 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Now for the official National Weather Service forecast for Peoria and surrounding areas of central Illinois. Rest of tonight, partly cloudy. Near steady temperature in the lower 60s. East winds around 5 miles an hour. Wednesday, mostly sunny. Highs in the upper 80s. Northeast winds around 5 miles an hour. Wednesday night, mostly clear. Lows around 60. Northeast winds 5 to 10 miles an hour. Thursday, sunny. Highs in the mid-80s. Northeast winds 5 to 10 miles an hour with gusts up to 20 miles an hour. Thursday night, partly cloudy. Lows in the upper 50s. East winds 5 to 10 miles an hour. Friday through Sunday night, partly cloudy. Highs in the mid-80s. Lows in the upper 50s.

Monday and Monday night, mostly clear. Highs in the lower 80s. Lows in the mid-50s. Tuesday, sunny. Highs in the lower 80s. Again, the forecast for Peoria and surrounding areas of central Illinois for the rest of tonight, partly cloudy. Near steady temperature in the lower 60s. East winds around 5 miles an hour. At 2 a.m. in Peoria, skies were clear. The temperature was 61 degrees, the dew point was 56, and the relative humidity was 83%. The wind was calm. The pressure was 29.97 inches and steady. Around central and western Illinois, it was clear, with a temperature of 55 at Moline and 59 at Lakin. It was partly cloudy, with a temperature of 63 at Bloomington, 57 at Galesburg, 62 at Macomb, and 59 at Pontiac. It was mostly cloudy, with a temperature of 65 at Quincy, 66 at Springfield, and 67 at Lincoln. And once again at 2 a.m. in Peoria, under clear skies, the temperature was 61. Looking elsewhere around the Midwest at 2 a.m., Chicago was partly cloudy, and 64. Indianapolis was cloudy, and 69. St. Louis was cloudy, and 72. Kansas City was partly cloudy, and 67. Des Moines was partly cloudy, and 68. Milwaukee was partly cloudy, and 63. The time is currently 2:37 a.m. Central Daylight Time. 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Now for the official National Weather Service forecast for Peoria and surrounding areas of central Illinois. Rest of tonight, partly cloudy. Near steady temperature in the lower 60s. East winds around 5 miles an hour. Wednesday, mostly sunny. Highs in the upper 80s. Northeast winds around 5 miles an hour. Wednesday night, mostly clear. Lows around 60. Northeast winds 5 to 10 miles an hour. Thursday, sunny. Highs in the mid-80s. Northeast winds 5 to 10 miles an hour with gusts up to 20 miles an hour. Thursday night, partly cloudy. Lows in the upper 50s. East winds 5 to 10 miles an hour. Friday through Sunday night, partly cloudy. Highs in the mid-80s. Lows in the upper 50s. Monday and Monday night, mostly clear. Highs in the lower 80s. Lows in the mid-50s. Tuesday, sunny. Highs in the lower 80s. Again, the forecast for Peoria and surrounding areas of central Illinois for the rest of tonight, partly cloudy. Near steady temperature in the lower 60s. East winds around 5 miles an hour. At 2 a.m. in Peoria, skies were clear. The temperature was 61 degrees, the dew point was 56, and the relative humidity was 83%. The wind was calm. The pressure was 29.97 inches and steady. Around central and western Illinois, it was clear, with a temperature of 55 at Moline and 59 at Lakin. It was partly cloudy, with a temperature of 63 at Bloomington, 57 at Galesburg, 62 at Macomb, and 59 at Pontiac. It was mostly cloudy, with a temperature of 65 at Quincy, 66 at Springfield, and 67 at Lincoln. And once again at 2 a.m. in Peoria, under clear skies, the temperature was 61. Looking elsewhere around the Midwest at 2 a.m., Chicago was partly cloudy, and 64. Indianapolis was cloudy, and 69. St. Louis was cloudy, and 72. Kansas City was partly cloudy, and 67. Des Moines was partly cloudy, and 68. Milwaukee was partly cloudy, and 63. The time is currently 2:40 a.m. Central Daylight Time. 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Now for the official National Weather Service forecast for Peoria and surrounding areas of central Illinois. Rest of tonight, partly cloudy. Near steady temperature in the lower 60s. East winds around 5 miles an hour. Wednesday, mostly sunny. Highs in the upper 80s. Northeast winds around 5 miles an hour. Wednesday night, mostly clear. Lows around 60. Northeast winds 5 to 10 miles an hour. Thursday.
Thursday, sunny. Highs in the mid-80s. Northeast winds 5 to 10 miles an hour with gusts up to 20 miles an hour. Thursday night, partly cloudy. Lows in the upper 50s. East winds 5 to 10 miles an hour. Friday through Sunday night, partly cloudy. Highs in the mid-80s. Lows in the upper 50s. Monday and Monday night, mostly clear. Highs in the lower 80s. Lows in the mid-50s. Tuesday, sunny. Highs in the lower 80s. Again, the forecast for Peoria and surrounding areas of central Illinois for the rest of tonight, partly cloudy. Near steady temperature in the lower 60s. East winds around 5 miles an hour. At 2 a.m. in Peoria, skies were clear. The temperature was 61 degrees, the dew point was 56, and the relative humidity was 83%. The wind was calm. The pressure was 29.97 inches and steady. Around central and western Illinois, it was clear, with a temperature of 55 at Moline and 59 at Lakin. It was partly cloudy, with a temperature of 63 at Bloomington, 57 at Galesburg, 62 at Macomb, and 59 at Pontiac. It was mostly cloudy, with a temperature of 65 at Quincy, 66 at Springfield, and 67 at Lincoln. And once again at 2 a.m. in Peoria, under clear skies, the temperature was 61. Looking elsewhere around the Midwest at 2 a.m., Chicago was partly cloudy, and 64. Indianapolis was cloudy, and 69. St. Louis was cloudy, and 72. Kansas City was partly cloudy, and 67. Des Moines was partly cloudy, and 68. Milwaukee was partly cloudy, and 63. The time is currently 2:43 a.m. Central Daylight Time. 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Now for the official National Weather Service forecast for Peoria and surrounding areas of central Illinois. Rest of tonight, partly cloudy. Near steady temperature in the lower 60s. East winds around 5 miles an hour. Wednesday, mostly sunny. Highs in the upper 80s. Northeast winds around 5 miles an hour. Wednesday night, mostly clear. Lows around 60. Northeast winds 5 to 10 miles an hour. Thursday, sunny. Highs in the mid-80s. Northeast winds 5 to 10 miles an hour with gusts up to 20 miles an hour. Thursday night, partly cloudy. Lows in the upper 50s. East winds 5 to 10 miles an hour. Friday through Sunday night, partly cloudy. Highs in the mid-80s. Lows in the upper 50s. Monday and Monday night, mostly clear. Highs in the lower 80s. Lows in the mid-50s. Tuesday, sunny. Highs in the lower 80s. Again, the forecast for Peoria and surrounding areas of central Illinois for the rest of tonight, partly cloudy. Near steady temperature in the lower 60s. East winds around 5 miles an hour. At 2 a.m. in Peoria, skies were clear. The temperature was 61 degrees, the dew point was 56, and the relative humidity was 83%. The wind was calm. The pressure was 29.97 inches and steady. Around central and western Illinois, it was clear, with a temperature of 55 at Moline and 59 at Lakin. It was partly cloudy, with a temperature of 63 at Bloomington, 57 at Galesburg, 62 at Macomb, and 59 at Pontiac. It was mostly cloudy, with a temperature of 65 at Quincy, 66 at Springfield, and 67 at Lincoln. And once again at 2 a.m. in Peoria, under clear skies, the temperature was 61. Looking elsewhere around the Midwest at 2 a.m., Chicago was partly cloudy, and 64. Indianapolis was cloudy, and 69. St. Louis was cloudy, and 72. Kansas City was partly cloudy, and 67. Des Moines was partly cloudy, and 68. Milwaukee was partly cloudy, and 63. The time is currently 2:46 a.m. Central Daylight Time. 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Now for the official National Weather Service forecast for Peoria and surrounding areas of central Illinois.

Rest of tonight, partly cloudy. Near steady temperature in the lower 60s. East winds around 5 miles an hour. Wednesday, mostly sunny. Highs in the upper 80s. Northeast winds around 5 miles an hour. Wednesday night, mostly clear. Lows around 60. Northeast winds 5 to 10 miles an hour. Thursday, sunny. Highs in the mid-80s. Northeast winds 5 to 10 miles an hour with gusts up to 20 miles an hour. Thursday night, partly cloudy. Lows in the upper 50s. East winds 5 to 10 miles an hour. Friday through Sunday night, partly cloudy. Highs in the mid-80s. Lows in the upper 50s. Monday and Monday night, mostly clear. Highs in the lower 80s. Lows in the mid-50s. Tuesday, sunny. Highs in the lower 80s. Again, the forecast for Peoria and surrounding areas of central Illinois for the rest of tonight, partly cloudy. Near steady temperature in the lower 60s. East winds around 5 miles an hour. At 2 a.m. in Peoria, skies were clear. The temperature was 61 degrees, the dew point was 56, and the relative humidity was 83%. The wind was calm. The pressure was 29.97 inches and steady. Around central and western Illinois, it was clear, with a temperature of 55 at Moline and 59 at Lakin. It was partly cloudy, with a temperature of 63 at Bloomington, 57 at Galesburg, 62 at Macomb, and 59 at Pontiac. It was mostly cloudy, with a temperature of 65 at Quincy, 66 at Springfield, and 67 at Lincoln. And once again at 2 a.m. in Peoria, under clear skies, the temperature was 61. Looking elsewhere around the Midwest at 2 a.m., Chicago was partly cloudy, and 64. Indianapolis was cloudy, and 69. St. Louis was cloudy, and 72. Kansas City was partly cloudy, and 67. Des Moines was partly cloudy, and 68. Milwaukee was partly cloudy, and 63. The time is currently 2:48 a.m. Central Daylight Time. 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Now for the official National Weather Service forecast for Peoria and surrounding areas of central Illinois. Rest of tonight, partly cloudy. Near steady temperature in the lower 60s. East winds around 5 miles an hour. Wednesday, mostly sunny. Highs in the upper 80s. Northeast winds around 5 miles an hour. Wednesday night, mostly clear. Lows around 60. Northeast winds 5 to 10 miles an hour. Thursday, sunny. Highs in the mid-80s. Northeast winds 5 to 10 miles an hour with gusts up to 20 miles an hour. Thursday night, partly cloudy. Lows in the upper 50s. East winds 5 to 10 miles an hour. Friday through Sunday night, partly cloudy. Highs in the mid-80s. Lows in the upper 50s. Monday and Monday night, mostly clear. Highs in the lower 80s. Lows in the mid-50s. Tuesday, sunny. Highs in the lower 80s. Again, the forecast for Peoria and surrounding areas of central Illinois for the rest of tonight, partly cloudy. Near steady temperature in the lower 60s. East winds around 5 miles an hour. Now for the official National Weather Service forecast for Peoria and surrounding areas of central Illinois. Rest of tonight, partly cloudy. Near steady temperature in the upper 50s. Light and variable winds. Wednesday, mostly sunny. Highs in the upper 80s. Northeast winds around 5 miles an hour. Wednesday night, mostly clear. Lows in the upper 50s. Northeast winds 5 to 10 miles an hour. Thursday, sunny. Highs in the mid-80s. Northeast winds 10 to 15 miles an hour. Thursday night, partly cloudy. Lows in the mid-50s. East winds 5 to 10 miles an hour. Friday through Sunday night, partly cloudy. Highs in the mid-80s. Lows in the upper 50s. Monday and Monday night, mostly clear. Highs in the lower 80s. Lows in the mid-50s. Tuesday, sunny. Highs in

Highs in the mid-80s. Lows in the upper 50s. Monday and Monday night, mostly clear. Highs in the lower 80s. Lows in the mid-50s. Tuesday, sunny. Highs in the lower 80s. Again, the forecast for Peoria and surrounding areas of central Illinois for the rest of tonight, partly cloudy. Near steady temperature in the upper 50s. Light and variable winds. The time is currently 3:01 a.m. Central Daylight Time. 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Now for the official National Weather Service forecast for Peoria and surrounding areas of central Illinois. Rest of tonight, partly cloudy. Near steady temperature in the upper 50s. Light and variable winds. Wednesday, mostly sunny. Highs in the upper 80s. Northeast winds around 5 miles an hour. Wednesday night, mostly clear. Lows in the upper 50s. Northeast winds 5 to 10 miles an hour. Thursday, sunny. Highs in the mid-80s. Northeast winds 10 to 15 miles an hour. Thursday night, partly cloudy. Lows in the mid-50s. East winds 5 to 10 miles an hour. Friday through Sunday night, partly cloudy. Highs in the mid-80s. Lows in the upper 50s. Monday and Monday night, mostly clear. Highs in the lower 80s. Lows in the mid-50s. Tuesday, sunny. Highs in the lower 80s. Again, the forecast for Peoria and surrounding areas of central Illinois for the rest of tonight, partly cloudy. Near steady temperature in the upper 50s. Light and variable winds. At 3 a.m. in Peoria, skies were clear. The temperature was 60 degrees, the dew point was 55, and the relative humidity was 83%. The wind was northeast at 3 miles an hour. The pressure was 29.96 inches and falling. Around central and western Illinois, it was clear, with a temperature of 56 at Moline and 56 at Lakin. It was partly cloudy, with a temperature of 62 at Bloomington, 58 at Galesburg, 60 at Macomb, and 60 at Pontiac. It was mostly cloudy, with a temperature of 66 at Quincy, 66 at Springfield, and 66 at Lincoln. And once again at 3 a.m. in Peoria, under clear skies, the temperature was 60. The time is currently 3:04 a.m. Central Daylight Time. 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Now for the official National Weather Service forecast for Peoria and surrounding areas of central Illinois. Rest of tonight, partly cloudy. Near steady temperature in the upper 50s. Light and variable winds. Wednesday, mostly sunny. Highs in the upper 80s. Northeast winds around 5 miles an hour. Wednesday night, mostly clear. Lows in the upper 50s. Northeast winds 5 to 10 miles an hour. Thursday, sunny. Highs in the mid-80s. Northeast winds 10 to 15 miles an hour. Thursday night, partly cloudy. Lows in the mid-50s. East winds 5 to 10 miles an hour. Friday through Sunday night, partly cloudy. Highs in the mid-80s. Lows in the upper 50s. Monday and Monday night, mostly clear. Highs in the lower 80s. Lows in the mid-50s. Tuesday, sunny. Highs in the lower 80s. Again, the forecast for Peoria and surrounding areas of central Illinois for the rest of tonight, partly cloudy. Near steady temperature in the upper 50s. Light and variable winds. At 3 a.m. in Peoria, skies were clear. The temperature was 60 degrees, the dew point was 55, and the relative humidity was 83%. The wind was northeast at 3 miles an hour. The pressure was 29.96 inches and falling. Around central and western Illinois, it was clear, with a temperature of 56 at Moline and 56 at Lakin. It was partly cloudy, with a temperature of 62 at Bloomington, 58 at Galesburg, 60 at Macomb, and 60 at Pontiac. It was mostly cloudy, with a temperature of 66 at Quincy, 66 at Springfield, and 66 at Lincoln. And once again at 3 a.m. in Peoria, under clear skies, the temperature was 60.
The time is currently 3:06 a.m. Central Daylight Time. 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Now for the official National Weather Service forecast for Peoria and surrounding areas of central Illinois. Rest of tonight, partly cloudy. Near steady temperature in the upper 50s. Light and variable winds. Wednesday, mostly sunny. Highs in the upper 80s. Northeast winds around 5 miles an hour. Wednesday night, mostly clear. Lows in the upper 50s. Northeast winds 5 to 10 miles an hour. Thursday, sunny. Highs in the mid 80s. Northeast winds 10 to 15 miles an hour. Thursday night, partly cloudy. Lows in the mid 50s. East winds 5 to 10 miles an hour. Friday through Sunday night, partly cloudy. Highs in the mid 80s. Lows in the upper 50s. Monday and Monday night, mostly clear. Highs in the lower 80s. Lows in the mid 50s. Tuesday, sunny. Highs in the lower 80s. Again, the forecast for Peoria and surrounding areas of central Illinois for the rest of tonight, partly cloudy. Near steady temperature in the upper 50s. Light and variable winds. At 3 a.m. in Peoria, skies were clear. The temperature was 60 degrees, the dew point was 55, and the relative humidity was 83%. The wind was northeast at 3 miles an hour. The pressure was 29.96 inches and falling. Around central and western Illinois, it was clear, with a temperature of 56 at Moline and 56 at Lakin. It was partly cloudy, with a temperature of 62 at Bloomington, 58 at Galesburg, 60 at Macomb, and 60 at Pontiac. It was mostly cloudy, with a temperature of 66 at Quincy, 66 at Springfield, and 66 at Lincoln. And once again at 3 a.m. in Peoria, under clear skies, the temperature was 60. Looking elsewhere around the Midwest at 3 a.m., Chicago was partly cloudy, and 62. Indianapolis was cloudy, and 69. St. Louis was cloudy, and 71. Kansas City was clear, and 64. Des Moines was partly cloudy, and 65. Milwaukee was partly cloudy, and 61. The time is currently 3:09 a.m. Central Daylight Time. 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Now for the official National Weather Service forecast for Peoria and surrounding areas of central Illinois. Rest of tonight, partly cloudy. Near steady temperature in the upper 50s. Light and variable winds. Wednesday, mostly sunny. Highs in the upper 80s. Northeast winds around 5 miles an hour. Wednesday night, mostly clear. Lows in the upper 50s. Northeast winds 5 to 10 miles an hour. Thursday, sunny. Highs in the mid-80s. Northeast winds 10 to 15 miles an hour. Thursday night, partly cloudy. Lows in the mid-50s. East winds 5 to 10 miles an hour. Friday through Sunday night, partly cloudy. Highs in the mid-80s. Lows in the upper 50s. Monday and Monday night, mostly clear. Highs in the lower 80s. Lows in the mid-50s. Tuesday, sunny. Highs in the lower 80s. Again, the forecast for Peoria and surrounding areas of central Illinois for the rest of tonight, partly cloudy. Near steady temperature in the upper 50s. Light and variable winds. At 3 a.m. in Peoria, skies were clear. The temperature was 60 degrees, the dew point was 55, and the relative humidity was 83%. The wind was northeast at 3 miles an hour. The pressure was 29.96 inches and falling. Around central and western Illinois, it was clear, with a temperature of 56 at Moline and 56 at Lakin. It was partly cloudy, with a temperature of 62 at Bloomington, 58 at Galesburg, 60 at Macomb, and 60 at Pontiac. It was mostly cloudy, with a temperature of 66 at Quincy, 66 at Springfield, and 66 at Lincoln. And once again at 3 a.m. in Peoria, under clear skies, the temperature was 60. Looking elsewhere around the Midwest at 3 a.m., Chicago was part

highs in the upper 80s. Northeast winds around 5 miles an hour. Wednesday night, mostly clear. Lows in the upper 50s. Northeast winds 5 to 10 miles an hour. Thursday, sunny. Highs in the mid-80s. Northeast winds 10 to 15 miles an hour. Thursday night, partly cloudy. Lows in the mid-50s. East winds 5 to 10 miles an hour. Friday through Sunday night, partly cloudy. Highs in the mid-80s. Lows in the upper 50s. Monday and Monday night, mostly clear. Highs in the lower 80s. Lows in the mid-50s. Tuesday, sunny. Highs in the lower 80s. Again, the forecast for Peoria and surrounding areas of central Illinois for the rest of tonight, partly cloudy. Near steady temperature in the upper 50s. Light and variable winds. 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At 3 a.m. in Peoria, skies were partly cloudy. The temperature was 60 degrees, the dew point was 55, and the relative humidity was 83%. The wind was northeast at 3 miles an hour. The pressure was 29.96 inches and falling. Around central and western Illinois, at Moline, it was clear, with a temperature of 56. It was partly cloudy, with a temperature of 58 at Galesburg, 56 at Lakin, 60 at Macomb, and 60 at Pontiac. It was mostly cloudy, with a temperature of 62 at Bloomington, 66 at Quincy, 66 at Springfield, and 66 at Lincoln. And once again at 3 a.m. in Peoria, under partly cloudy skies, the temperature was 60. Looking elsewhere around the Midwest at 3 a.m., Chicago was partly cloudy, and 62. Indianapolis was cloudy, and 69. St. Louis was cloudy, and 71. Kansas City was clear, and

5 to 10 miles an hour. Thursday, sunny. Highs in the mid-80s. Northeast winds 10 to 15 miles an hour. Thursday night, partly cloudy. Lows in the mid-50s. East winds 5 to 10 miles an hour. Friday through Sunday night, partly cloudy. Highs in the mid-80s. Lows in the upper 50s. Monday and Monday night, mostly clear. Highs in the lower 80s. Lows in the mid-50s. Tuesday, sunny. Highs in the lower 80s. Again, the forecast for Peoria and surrounding areas of central Illinois for the rest of tonight, partly cloudy. Near steady temperature in the upper 50s. Light and variable winds. At 3 a.m. in Peoria, skies were partly cloudy. The temperature was 60 degrees, the dew point was 55, and the relative humidity was 83%. The wind was northeast at 3 miles an hour. The pressure was 29.96 inches and falling. Around central and western Illinois, at Moline, it was clear, with a temperature of 56. It was partly cloudy, with a temperature of 58 at Galesburg, 56 at Lakin, 60 at Macomb, and 60 at Pontiac. It was mostly cloudy, with a temperature of 62 at Bloomington, 66 at Quincy, 66 at Springfield, and 66 at Lincoln. And once again at 3 a.m. in Peoria, under partly cloudy skies, the temperature was 60. Looking elsewhere around the Midwest at 3 a.m., Chicago was partly cloudy, and 62. Indianapolis was cloudy, and 69. St. Louis was cloudy, and 71. Kansas City was clear, and 64. Des Moines was partly cloudy, and 65. Milwaukee was partly cloudy, and 61. The time is currently 3:17 a.m. Central Daylight Time. 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Now for the official National Weather Service forecast for Peoria and surrounding areas of central Illinois. Rest of tonight, partly cloudy. Near steady temperature in the upper 50s. Light and variable winds. Wednesday, mostly sunny. Highs in the upper 80s. Northeast winds around 5 miles an hour. Wednesday night, mostly clear. Lows in the upper 50s. Northeast winds 5 to 10 miles an hour. Thursday, sunny. Highs in the mid-80s. Northeast winds 10 to 15 miles an hour. Thursday night, partly cloudy. Lows in the mid-50s. East winds 5 to 10 miles an hour. Friday through Sunday night, partly cloudy. Highs in the mid-80s. Lows in the upper 50s. Monday and Monday night, mostly clear. Highs in the lower 80s. Lows in the mid-50s. Tuesday, sunny. Highs in the lower 80s. Again, the forecast for Peoria and surrounding areas of central Illinois for the rest of tonight, partly cloudy. Near steady temperature in the upper 50s. Light and variable winds. At 3 a.m. in Peoria, skies were partly cloudy. The temperature was 60 degrees, the dew point was 55, and the relative humidity was 83%. The wind was northeast at 3 miles an hour. The pressure was 29.96 inches and falling. Around central and western Illinois, at Moline, it was clear, with a temperature of 56. It was partly cloudy, with a temperature of 58 at Galesburg, 56 at Lakin, 60 at Macomb, and 60 at Pontiac. It was mostly cloudy, with a temperature of 62 at Bloomington, 66 at Quincy, 66 at Springfield, and 66 at Lincoln. And once again at 3 a.m. in Peoria, under partly cloudy skies, the temperature was 60. Looking elsewhere around the Midwest at 3 a.m., Chicago was partly cloudy, and 62. Indianapolis was cloudy, and 69. St. Louis was cloudy, and 71. Kansas City was clear, and 64. Des Moines was partly cloudy, and 65. Milwaukee was partly cloudy, and 61. The time is currently 3:20 a.m. Central Daylight Time. 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

Rest of tonight, partly cloudy. Near steady temperature in the upper 50s. Light and variable winds. Wednesday, mostly sunny. Highs in the upper 80s. Northeast winds around 5 miles an hour. Wednesday night, mostly clear. Lows in the upper 50s. Northeast winds 5 to 10 miles an hour. Thursday, sunny. Highs in the mid 80s. Northeast winds 10 to 15 miles an hour. Thursday night, partly cloudy. Lows in the mid 50s. East winds 5 to 10 miles an hour. Friday through Sunday night, partly cloudy. Highs in the mid 80s. Lows in the upper 50s. Monday and Monday night, mostly clear. Highs in the lower 80s. Lows in the mid 50s. Tuesday, sunny. Highs in the lower 80s. Again, the forecast for Peoria and surrounding areas of central Illinois for the rest of tonight, partly cloudy. Near steady temperature in the upper 50s. Light and variable winds. At 3 a.m. in Peoria, skies were partly cloudy. The temperature was 60 degrees, the dew point was 55, and the relative humidity was 83%. The wind was northeast at 3 miles an hour. The pressure was 29.96 inches and falling. Around central and western Illinois, at Moline, it was clear, with a temperature of 56. It was partly cloudy, with a temperature of 58 at Galesburg, 56 at Lakin, 60 at Macomb, and 60 at Pontiac. It was mostly cloudy, with a temperature of 62 at Bloomington, 66 at Quincy, 66 at Springfield, and 66 at Lincoln. And once again at 3 a.m. in Peoria, under partly cloudy skies, the temperature was 60. Looking elsewhere around the Midwest at 3 a.m., Chicago was partly cloudy, and 62. Indianapolis was cloudy, and 69. St. Louis was cloudy, and 71. Kansas City was clear, and 64. Des Moines was partly cloudy, and 65. Milwaukee was partly cloudy, and 61. The time is currently 3:23 a.m. Central Daylight Time. 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Now for the official National Weather Service forecast for Peoria and surrounding areas of central Illinois. Rest of tonight, partly cloudy. Near steady temperature in the upper 50s. Light and variable winds. Wednesday, mostly sunny. Highs in the upper 80s. Northeast winds around 5 miles an hour. Wednesday night, mostly clear. Lows in the upper 50s. Northeast winds 5 to 10 miles an hour. Thursday, sunny. Highs in the mid 80s. Northeast winds 10 to 15 miles an hour. Thursday night, partly cloudy. Lows in the mid 50s. East winds 5 to 10 miles an hour. Friday through Sunday night, partly cloudy. Highs in the mid 80s. Lows in the upper 50s. Monday and Monday night, mostly clear. Highs in the lower 80s. Lows in the mid 50s. Tuesday, sunny. Highs in the lower 80s. Again, the forecast for Peoria and surrounding areas of central Illinois for the rest of tonight, partly cloudy. Near steady temperature in the upper 50s. Light and variable winds. At 3 a.m. in Peoria, skies were partly cloudy. The temperature was 60 degrees, the dew point was 55, and the relative humidity was 83%. The wind was northeast at 3 miles an hour. The pressure was 29.96 inches and falling. Around central and western Illinois, at Moline, it was clear, with a temperature of 56. It was partly cloudy, with a temperature of 58 at Galesburg, 56 at Lakin, 60 at Macomb, and 60 at Pontiac. It was mostly cloudy, with a temperature of 62 at Bloomington, 66 at Quincy, 66 at Springfield, and 66 at Lincoln. And once again at 3 a.m. in Peoria, under partly cloudy skies, the temperature was 60. Looking elsewhere around the Midwest at 3 a.m., Chicago was partly cloudy, and 62. Indianapolis was cloudy, and 69. St. Louis was cloudy, and 71. Kansas City was clear, and 64. Des Moines was partly cloudy, and 65.

Milwaukee was partly cloudy, and 61. Looking elsewhere around the Midwest at 3 a.m., Chicago was partly cloudy, and 62. Indianapolis was cloudy, and 69. St. Louis was cloudy, and 71. Kansas City was clear, and 64. Des Moines was partly cloudy, and 65. Milwaukee was partly cloudy, and 61. The time is currently 3:26 a.m. Central Daylight Time. 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Now for the official National Weather Service forecast for Peoria and surrounding areas of central Illinois. Rest of tonight, partly cloudy. Near steady temperature in the upper 50s. Light and variable winds. Wednesday, mostly sunny. Highs in the upper 80s. Northeast winds around 5 miles an hour. Wednesday night, mostly clear. Lows in the upper 50s. Northeast winds 5 to 10 miles an hour. Thursday, sunny. Highs in the mid 80s. Northeast winds 10 to 15 miles an hour. Thursday night, partly cloudy. Lows in the mid 50s. East winds 5 to 10 miles an hour. Friday through Sunday night, partly cloudy. Highs in the mid 80s. Lows in the upper 50s. Monday and Monday night, mostly clear. Highs in the lower 80s. Lows in the mid 50s. Tuesday, sunny. Highs in the lower 80s. Again, the forecast for Peoria and surrounding areas of central Illinois for the rest of tonight, partly cloudy. Near steady temperature in the upper 50s. Light and variable winds. At 3 a.m. in Peoria, skies were partly cloudy. The temperature was 60 degrees, the dew point was 55, and the relative humidity was 83%. The wind was northeast at 3 miles an hour. The pressure was 29.96 inches and falling. Around central and western Illinois, at Moline, it was clear, with a temperature of 56. It was partly cloudy, with a temperature of 58 at Galesburg, 56 at Lakin, 60 at Macomb, and 60 at Pontiac. It was mostly cloudy, with a temperature of 62 at Bloomington, 66 at Quincy, 66 at Springfield, and 66 at Lincoln. And once again at 3 a.m. in Peoria, under partly cloudy skies, the temperature was 60. Looking elsewhere around the Midwest at 3 a.m., Chicago was partly cloudy, and 62. Indianapolis was cloudy, and 69. St. Louis was cloudy, and 71. Kansas City was clear, and 64. Des Moines was partly cloudy, and 65. Milwaukee was partly cloudy, and 61. The time is currently 3:28 a.m. Central Daylight Time. 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Now for the official National Weather Service forecast for Peoria and surrounding areas of central Illinois. Rest of tonight, partly cloudy. Near steady temperature in the upper 50s. Light and variable winds. Wednesday, mostly sunny. Highs in the upper 80s. Northeast winds around 5 miles an hour. Wednesday night, mostly clear. Lows in the upper 50s. Northeast winds 5 to 10 miles an hour. Thursday, sunny. Highs in the mid 80s. Northeast winds 10 to 15 miles an hour. Thursday night, partly cloudy. Lows in the mid 50s. East winds 5 to 10 miles an hour. Friday through Sunday night, partly cloudy. Highs in the mid 80s. Lows in the upper 50s. Monday and Monday night, mostly clear. Highs in the lower 80s. Lows in the mid 50s. Tuesday, sunny. Highs in the lower 80s. Again, the forecast for Peoria and surrounding areas of central Illinois for the rest of tonight, partly cloudy. Near steady temperature in the upper 50s. Light and variable winds. At 3 a.m. in Peoria, skies were partly cloudy. The temperature was 60 degrees, the dew point was 55, and the relative humidity was 83%. The wind was northeast at 3 miles an hour. The pressure was 29.96 inches and falling. Around central and western Illinois, at Moline, it was clear, with a

skies were partly cloudy. The temperature was 60 degrees, the dew point was 55, and the relative humidity was 83%. The wind was northeast at 3 miles an hour. The pressure was 29.96 inches and falling. Around central and western Illinois, at Moline, it was clear, with a temperature of 56. It was partly cloudy, with a temperature of 58 at Galesburg, 56 at Lakin, 60 at Macomb, and 60 at Pontiac. It was mostly cloudy, with a temperature of 62 at Bloomington, 66 at Quincy, 66 at Springfield, and 66 at Lincoln. And once again at 3 a.m. in Peoria, under partly cloudy skies, the temperature was 60. Looking elsewhere around the Midwest at 3 a.m., Chicago was partly cloudy, and 62. Indianapolis was cloudy, and 69. St. Louis was cloudy, and 71. Kansas City was clear, and 64. Des Moines was partly cloudy, and 65. Milwaukee was partly cloudy, and 61. The time is currently 3:42 a.m. Central Daylight Time. 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Now for the official National Weather Service forecast for Peoria and surrounding areas of central Illinois. Rest of tonight, partly cloudy. Near steady temperature in the upper 50s. Light and variable winds. Wednesday, mostly sunny. Highs in the upper 80s. Northeast winds around 5 miles an hour. Wednesday night, mostly clear. Lows in the upper 50s. Northeast winds 5 to 10 miles an hour. Thursday, sunny. Highs in the mid-80s. Northeast winds 10 to 15 miles an hour. Thursday night, partly cloudy. Lows in the mid-50s. East winds 5 to 10 miles an hour. Friday through Sunday night, partly cloudy. Highs in the mid-80s. Lows in the upper 50s. Monday and Monday night, mostly clear. Highs in the lower 80s. Lows in the mid-50s. Tuesday, sunny. Highs in the lower 80s. Again, the forecast for Peoria and surrounding areas of central Illinois for the rest of tonight, partly cloudy. Near steady temperature in the upper 50s. Light and variable winds. At 3 a.m. in Peoria, skies were partly cloudy. The temperature was 60 degrees, the dew point was 55, and the relative humidity was 83%. The wind was northeast at 3 miles an hour. The pressure was 29.96 inches and falling. Around central and western Illinois, at Moline, it was clear, with a temperature of 56. It was partly cloudy, with a temperature of 58 at Galesburg, 56 at Lakin, 60 at Macomb, and 60 at Pontiac. It was mostly cloudy, with a temperature of 62 at Bloomington, 66 at Quincy, 66 at Springfield, and 66 at Lincoln. And once again at 3 a.m. in Peoria, under partly cloudy skies, the temperature was 60. Looking elsewhere around the Midwest at 3 a.m., Chicago was partly cloudy, and 62. Indianapolis was cloudy, and 69. St. Louis was cloudy, and 71. Kansas City was clear, and 64. Des Moines was partly cloudy, and 65. Milwaukee was partly cloudy, and 61. The time is currently 3:44 a.m. Central Daylight Time. 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Now for the official National Weather Service forecast for Peoria and surrounding areas of central Illinois. Rest of tonight, partly cloudy. Near steady temperature in the upper 50s. Light and variable winds. Wednesday, mostly sunny. Highs in the upper 80s. Northeast winds around 5 miles an hour. Wednesday night, mostly clear. Lows in the upper 50s. Northeast winds 5 to 10 miles an hour. Thursday, sunny. Highs in the mid-80s. Northeast winds 10 to 15 miles an hour. Thursday night, partly cloudy. Lows in the mid-50s. East winds 5 to 10 miles an hour. Friday through Sunday night, partly cloudy. Highs in the mid-80s. Lows in the upper 50s. Monday and Monday night, mostly clear. Highs in the

lower 80s. Lows in the mid-50s. Tuesday, sunny. Highs in the lower 80s. Again, the forecast for Peoria and surrounding areas of central Illinois for the rest of tonight, partly cloudy. Near steady temperature in the upper 50s. Light and variable winds. At 3 a.m. in Peoria, skies were partly cloudy. The temperature was 60 degrees, the dew point was 55, and the relative humidity was 83%. The wind was northeast at 3 miles an hour. The pressure was 29.96 inches and falling. Around central and western Illinois, at Moline, it was clear, with a temperature of 56. It was partly cloudy, with a temperature of 58 at Galesburg, 56 at Lakin, 60 at Macomb, and 60 at Pontiac. It was mostly cloudy, with a temperature of 62 at Bloomington, 66 at Quincy, 66 at Springfield, and 66 at Lincoln. And once again at 3 a.m. in Peoria, under partly cloudy skies, the temperature was 60. Looking elsewhere around the Midwest at 3 a.m., Chicago was partly cloudy, and 62. Indianapolis was cloudy, and 69. St. Louis was cloudy, and 71. Kansas City was clear, and 64. Des Moines was partly cloudy, and 65. Milwaukee was partly cloudy, and 61. The time is currently 3:47 a.m. Central Daylight Time. 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Now for the official National Weather Service forecast for Peoria and surrounding areas of central Illinois. Rest of tonight, partly cloudy. Near steady temperature in the upper 50s. Light and variable winds. Wednesday, mostly sunny. Highs in the upper 80s. Northeast winds around 5 miles an hour. Wednesday night, mostly clear. Lows in the upper 50s. Northeast winds 5 to 10 miles an hour. Thursday, sunny. Highs in the mid-80s. Northeast winds 10 to 15 miles an hour. Thursday night, partly cloudy. Lows in the mid-50s. East winds 5 to 10 miles an hour. Friday through Sunday night, partly cloudy. Highs in the mid-80s. Lows in the upper 50s. Monday and Monday night, mostly clear. Highs in the lower 80s. Lows in the mid-50s. Tuesday, sunny. Highs in the lower 80s. Again, the forecast for Peoria and surrounding areas of central Illinois for the rest of tonight, partly cloudy. Near steady temperature in the upper 50s. Light and variable winds. At 3 a.m. in Peoria, skies were partly cloudy. The temperature was 60 degrees, the dew point was 55, and the relative humidity was 83%. The wind was northeast at 3 miles an hour. The pressure was 29.96 inches and falling. Around central and western Illinois, at Moline, it was clear, with a temperature of 56. It was partly cloudy, with a temperature of 58 at Galesburg, 56 at Lakin, 60 at Macomb, and 60 at Pontiac. It was mostly cloudy, with a temperature of 62 at Bloomington, 66 at Quincy, 66 at Springfield, and 66 at Lincoln. And once again at 3 a.m. in Peoria, under partly cloudy skies, the temperature was 60. Looking elsewhere around the Midwest at 3 a.m., Chicago was partly cloudy, and 62. Indianapolis was cloudy, and 69. St. Louis was cloudy, and 71. Kansas City was clear, and 64. Des Moines was partly cloudy, and 65. Milwaukee was partly cloudy, and 61. The time is currently 3:50 a.m. Central Daylight Time. 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Now for the official National Weather Service forecast for Peoria and surrounding areas of central Illinois. Rest of tonight, partly cloudy. Near steady temperature in the upper 50s. Light and variable winds. Wednesday, mostly sunny. Highs in the upper 80s. Northeast winds around 5 miles an hour. Wednesday night, mostly clear. Lows in the upper 50s. Northeast winds 5 to 10 miles an hour. Thursday, sunny. Highs in the mid-80s.

northeast winds 10 to 15 miles an hour. Thursday night, partly cloudy. Lows in the mid-50s. East winds 5 to 10 miles an hour. Friday through Sunday night, partly cloudy. Highs in the mid-80s. Lows in the upper 50s. Monday and Monday night, mostly clear. Highs in the lower 80s. Lows in the mid-50s. Tuesday, sunny. Highs in the lower 80s. Again, the forecast for Peoria and surrounding areas of central Illinois for the rest of tonight, partly cloudy. Near steady temperature in the upper 50s. Light and variable winds. At 3 a.m. in Peoria, skies were partly cloudy. The temperature was 60 degrees, the dew point was 55, and the relative humidity was 83%. The wind was northeast at 3 miles an hour. The pressure was 29.96 inches and falling. Around central and western Illinois, at Moline, it was clear, with a temperature of 56. It was partly cloudy, with a temperature of 58 at Galesburg, 56 at Lakin, 60 at Macomb, and 60 at Pontiac. It was mostly cloudy, with a temperature of 62 at Bloomington, 66 at Quincy, 66 at Springfield, and 66 at Lincoln. And once again at 3 a.m. in Peoria, under partly cloudy skies, the temperature was 60. Looking elsewhere around the Midwest at 3 a.m., Chicago was partly cloudy, and 62. Indianapolis was cloudy, and 69. St. Louis was cloudy, and 71. Kansas City was clear, and 64. Des Moines was partly cloudy, and 65. Milwaukee was partly cloudy, and 61. The time is currently 3:53 a.m. Central Daylight Time. 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Now for the official National Weather Service forecast for Peoria and surrounding areas of central Illinois. Rest of tonight, partly cloudy. Near steady temperature in the upper 50s. Light and variable winds. Wednesday, mostly sunny. Highs in the upper 80s. Northeast winds around 5 miles an hour. Wednesday night, mostly clear. Lows in the upper 50s. Northeast winds 5 to 10 miles an hour. Thursday, sunny. Highs in the mid-80s. Northeast winds 10 to 15 miles an hour. Thursday night, partly cloudy. Lows in the mid-50s. East winds 5 to 10 miles an hour. Friday through Sunday night, partly cloudy. Highs in the mid-80s. Lows in the upper 50s. Monday and Monday night, mostly clear. Highs in the lower 80s. Lows in the mid-50s. Tuesday, sunny. Highs in the lower 80s. Again, the forecast for Peoria and surrounding areas of central Illinois for the rest of tonight, partly cloudy. Near steady temperature in the upper 50s. Light and variable winds. At 3 a.m. in Peoria, skies were partly cloudy. The temperature was 60 degrees, the dew point was 55, and the relative humidity was 83%. The wind was northeast at 3 miles an hour. The pressure was 29.96 inches and falling. Around central and western Illinois, at Moline, it was clear, with a temperature of 56. It was partly cloudy, with a temperature of 58 at Galesburg, 56 at Lakin, 60 at Macomb, and 60 at Pontiac. It was mostly cloudy, with a temperature of 62 at Bloomington, 66 at Quincy, 66 at Springfield, and 66 at Lincoln. And once again at 3 a.m. in Peoria, under partly cloudy skies, the temperature was 60. Looking elsewhere around the Midwest at 3 a.m., Chicago was partly cloudy, and 62. Indianapolis was cloudy, and 69. St. Louis was cloudy, and 71. Kansas City was clear, and 64. Des Moines was partly cloudy, and 65. Milwaukee was partly cloudy, and 61. The time is currently 3:55 a.m. Central Daylight Time. 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Now for the official National Weather Service forecast for Peoria and surrounding areas of central Illinois. Rest of tonight, partly cloudy. Near steady temperature in the upper 50s.

and variable winds. Wednesday, mostly sunny. Highs in the upper 80s. Northeast winds around 5 miles an hour. Wednesday night, mostly clear. Lows in the upper 50s. Northeast winds 5 to 10 miles an hour. Thursday, sunny. Highs in the mid 80s. Northeast winds 10 to 15 miles an hour. Thursday night, partly cloudy. Lows in the mid 50s. East winds 5 to 10 miles an hour. Friday through Sunday night, partly cloudy. Highs in the mid 80s. Lows in the upper 50s. Monday and Monday night, mostly clear. Highs in the lower 80s. Lows in the mid 50s. Tuesday, sunny. Highs in the lower 80s. Again, the forecast for Peoria and surrounding areas of central Illinois for the rest of tonight, partly cloudy. Near steady temperature in the upper 50s. Light and variable winds. At 3 a.m. in Peoria, skies were partly cloudy. The temperature was 60 degrees, the dew point was 55, and the relative humidity was 83%. The wind was northeast at 3 miles an hour. The pressure was 29.96 inches and falling. Around central and western Illinois, at Moline, it was clear, with a temperature of 56. It was partly cloudy, with a temperature of 58 at Galesburg, 56 at Lakin, 60 at Macomb, and 60 at Pontiac. It was mostly cloudy, with a temperature of 62 at Bloomington, 66 at Quincy, 66 at Springfield, and 66 at Lincoln. And once again at 3 a.m. in Peoria, under partly cloudy skies, the temperature was 60. Looking elsewhere around the Midwest at 3 a.m., Chicago was partly cloudy, and 62. Indianapolis was cloudy, and 69. St. Louis was cloudy, and 71. Kansas City was clear, and 64. Des Moines was partly cloudy, and 65. Milwaukee was partly cloudy, and 61. The time is currently 3:58 a.m. Central Daylight Time. 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Now for the official National Weather Service forecast for Peoria and surrounding areas of central Illinois. Rest of tonight, partly cloudy. Near steady temperature in the upper 50s. Light and variable winds. Wednesday, mostly sunny. Highs in the upper 80s. Northeast winds around 5 miles an hour. Wednesday night, mostly clear. Lows in the upper 50s. Northeast winds 5 to 10 miles an hour. Thursday, sunny. Highs in the mid 80s. Northeast winds 10 to 15 miles an hour. Thursday night, partly cloudy. Lows in the mid 50s. East winds 5 to 10 miles an hour. Friday through Sunday night, partly cloudy. Highs in the mid 80s. Lows in the upper 50s. Monday and Monday night, mostly clear. Highs in the lower 80s. Lows in the mid 50s. Tuesday, sunny. Highs in the lower 80s. Again, the forecast for Peoria and surrounding areas of central Illinois for the rest of tonight, partly cloudy. Near steady temperature in the upper 50s. Light and variable winds. At 3 a.m. in Peoria, skies were partly cloudy. The temperature was 60 degrees, the dew point was 55, and the relative humidity was 83%. The wind was northeast at 3 miles an hour. The pressure was 29.96 inches and falling. Around central and western Illinois, at Moline, it was clear, with a temperature of 56. It was partly cloudy, with a temperature of 58 at Galesburg, 56 at Lakin, 60 at Macomb, and 60 at Pontiac. It was mostly cloudy, with a temperature of 62 at Bloomington, 66 at Quincy, 66 at Springfield, and 66 at Lincoln. And once again at 3 a.m. in Peoria, under partly cloudy skies, the temperature was 60. And now a discussion of hazardous weather conditions for the following counties in Illinois, Fulton, Knox, and Mason. This hazardous weather outlook is for central Illinois and west central Illinois. For today and tonight, no hazardous weather is expected at this time. For Thursday through Tuesday, no hazardous weather is expected at this time. Spotter information statement, spotter activation is not anticipated

through tonight. And now a discussion of hazardous weather conditions for the following counties in Illinois: Marshall, McLean, Peoria, Stark, Tazewell, and Woodford. This hazardous weather outlook is for central Illinois. For today and tonight, the Environmental Protection Agency indicates that air quality today may become unhealthy for sensitive groups. People with respiratory disorders, as well as children and older adults, should consider limiting prolonged outdoor exposure. For Thursday through Tuesday, no hazardous weather is expected at this time. Spotter information statement: spotter activation is not anticipated through tonight. The time is currently 4:01 a.m. Central Daylight Time. 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Now for the official National Weather Service forecast for Peoria and surrounding areas of central Illinois. Rest of tonight, partly cloudy. Near steady temperature in the upper 50s. Light and variable winds. Wednesday, mostly sunny. Highs in the upper 80s. Northeast winds around 5 miles an hour. Wednesday night, mostly clear. Lows in the upper 50s. Northeast winds 5 to 10 miles an hour. Thursday, sunny. Highs in the mid-80s. Northeast winds 10 to 15 miles an hour. Thursday night, partly cloudy. Lows in the mid-50s. East winds 5 to 10 miles an hour. Friday through Sunday night, partly cloudy. Highs in the mid-80s. Lows in the upper 50s. Monday and Monday night, mostly clear. Highs in the lower 80s. Lows in the mid-50s. Tuesday, sunny. Highs in the lower 80s. Again, the forecast for Peoria and surrounding areas of central Illinois for the rest of tonight: partly cloudy. Near steady temperature in the upper 50s. Light and variable winds. At 4 a.m. in Peoria, skies were partly cloudy. The temperature was 59 degrees, the dew point was 56, and the relative humidity was 89%. The wind was calm. The pressure was 29.96 inches and steady. Around central and western Illinois, at Lakin, haze was reported, with a temperature of 56. At Moline, it was clear, with a temperature of 54. It was partly cloudy, with a temperature of 58 at Galesburg, 59 at Macomb, and 58 at Pontiac. It was mostly cloudy, with a temperature of 64 at Bloomington, 66 at Quincy, 66 at Springfield, and 66 at Lincoln. And once again at 4 a.m. in Peoria, under partly cloudy skies, the temperature was 59. And now a discussion of hazardous weather conditions for the following counties in Illinois: Fulton, Knox, and Mason. This hazardous weather outlook is for central Illinois and west central Illinois. For today and tonight, no hazardous weather is expected at this time. For Thursday through Tuesday, no hazardous weather is expected at this time. Spotter information statement: spotter activation is not anticipated through tonight. And now a discussion of hazardous weather conditions for the following counties in Illinois: Marshall, McLean, Peoria, Stark, Tazewell, and Woodford. This hazardous weather outlook is for central Illinois. For today and tonight, the Environmental Protection Agency indicates that air quality today may become unhealthy for sensitive groups. People with respiratory disorders, as well as children and older adults, should consider limiting prolonged outdoor exposure. For Thursday through Tuesday, no hazardous weather is expected at this time. Spotter information statement: spotter activation is not anticipated through tonight. The time is currently 4:05 a.m. Central Daylight Time. 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Now for the official National Weather Service forecast for Peoria and surrounding areas of central Illinois. Rest of tonight, partly cloudy. Near steady temperature in the upper 50s. Light and variable winds. Wednesday, mostly sunny. Highs in the upper 80s. Northeast winds around 5 miles an hour. Wednesday night, mostly clear. Lows in the upper 50s. Northeast winds 5 to 10 miles an hour. Thursday, sunny. Highs in the mid-80s. Northeast winds 10 to 15 miles an hour. Thursday night,

partly cloudy. Lows in the mid-50s. East winds 5 to 10 miles an hour. Friday through Sunday night, partly cloudy. Highs in the mid-80s. Lows in the upper 50s. Monday and Monday night, mostly clear. Highs in the lower 80s. Lows in the mid-50s. Tuesday, sunny. Highs in the lower 80s. Again, the forecast for Peoria and surrounding areas of central Illinois for the rest of tonight, partly cloudy. Near steady temperature in the upper 50s. Light and variable winds. At 4 a.m. in Peoria, skies were partly cloudy. The temperature was 59 degrees, the dew point was 56, and the relative humidity was 89%. The wind was calm. The pressure was 29.96 inches and steady. Around central and western Illinois, at Lakin, haze was reported, with a temperature of 56. At Moline, it was clear, with a temperature of 54. It was partly cloudy, with a temperature of 58 at Galesburg, 59 at Macomb, and 58 at Pontiac. It was mostly cloudy, with a temperature of 64 at Bloomington, 66 at Quincy, 66 at Springfield, and 66 at Lincoln. And once again at 4 a.m. in Peoria, under partly cloudy skies, the temperature was 59. Looking elsewhere around the Midwest at 4 a.m., Chicago was partly cloudy, and 62. Indianapolis had light rain, and 69. St. Louis was cloudy, and 70. Kansas City was partly cloudy, and 63. Des Moines was partly cloudy, and 64. Milwaukee was clear, and 58. And now a discussion of hazardous weather conditions for the following counties in Illinois, Fulton, Knox, and Mason. This hazardous weather outlook is for central Illinois and west central Illinois. For today and tonight, no hazardous weather is expected at this time. For Thursday through Tuesday, no hazardous weather is expected at this time. Spotter information statement, spotter activation is not anticipated through tonight. And now a discussion of hazardous weather conditions for the following counties in Illinois, Marshall, McLean, Peoria, Stark, Tazewell, and Woodford. This hazardous weather outlook is for central Illinois. For today and tonight, the Environmental Protection Agency indicates that air quality today may become unhealthy for sensitive groups. People with respiratory disorders, as well as children and older adults, should consider limiting prolonged outdoor exposure. For Thursday through Tuesday, no hazardous weather is expected at this time. Spotter information statement, spotter activation is not anticipated through tonight. The time is currently 4:09 a.m. Central Daylight Time. 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Now for the official National Weather Service forecast for Peoria and surrounding areas of central Illinois. Rest of tonight, partly cloudy. Near steady temperature in the upper 50s. Light and variable winds. Wednesday, mostly sunny. Highs in the upper 80s. Northeast winds around 5 miles an hour. Wednesday night, mostly clear. Lows in the upper 50s. Northeast winds 5 to 10 miles an hour. Thursday, sunny. Highs in the mid-80s. Northeast winds 10 to 15 miles an hour. Thursday night, partly cloudy. Lows in the mid-50s. East winds 5 to 10 miles an hour. Friday through Sunday night, partly cloudy. Highs in the mid-80s. Lows in the upper 50s. Monday and Monday night, mostly clear. Highs in the lower 80s. Lows in the mid-50s. Tuesday, sunny. Highs in the lower 80s. Again, the forecast for Peoria and surrounding areas of central Illinois for the rest of tonight, partly cloudy. Near steady temperature in the upper 50s. Light and variable winds. At 4 a.m. in Peoria, skies were partly cloudy. The temperature was 59 degrees, the dew point was 56, and the relative humidity was 89%. The wind was calm. The pressure was 29.96 inches and steady. Around central and western Illinois, at Lakin, haze was reported, with a temperature of 56. At Moline, it was clear, with a temperature of 54. It was partly cloudy, with a temperature of 58 at Galesburg, 59

58 at Pontiac. It was mostly cloudy, with a temperature of 64 at Bloomington, 66 at Quincy, 66 at Springfield, and 66 at Lincoln. And once again at 4 a.m. in Peoria, under partly cloudy skies, the temperature was 59. Looking elsewhere around the Midwest at 4 a.m., Chicago was partly cloudy, and 62. Indianapolis had light rain, and 69. St. Louis was cloudy, and 70. Kansas City was partly cloudy, and 63. Des Moines was partly cloudy, and 64. Milwaukee was clear, and 58. And now a discussion of hazardous weather conditions for the following counties in Illinois, Fulton, Knox, and Mason. This hazardous weather outlook is for Central Illinois and West Central Illinois. For today and tonight, no hazardous weather is expected at this time. For Thursday through Tuesday, no hazardous weather is expected at this time. Spotter information statement, spotter activation is not anticipated through tonight. And now a discussion of hazardous weather conditions for the following counties in Illinois, Marshall, McLean, Peoria, Stark, Tazewell, and Woodford. This hazardous weather outlook is for Central Illinois. For today and tonight, the Environmental Protection Agency indicates that air quality today may become unhealthy for sensitive groups. People with respiratory disorders, as well as children and older adults, should consider limiting prolonged outdoor exposure. For Thursday through Tuesday, no hazardous weather is expected at this time. Spotter information statement, spotter activation is not anticipated through tonight. The time is currently 4:12 a.m. Central Daylight Time. 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Now for the official National Weather Service forecast for Peoria and surrounding areas of Central Illinois. Rest of tonight, partly cloudy. Near steady temperature in the upper 50s. Light and variable winds. Wednesday, mostly sunny. Highs in the upper 80s. Northeast winds around 5 miles an hour. Wednesday night, mostly clear. Lows in the upper 50s. Northeast winds 5 to 10 miles an hour. Thursday, sunny. Highs in the mid 80s. Northeast winds 10 to 15 miles an hour. Thursday night, partly cloudy. Lows in the mid 50s. East winds 5 to 10 miles an hour. Friday through Sunday night, partly cloudy. Highs in the mid 80s. Lows in the upper 50s. Monday and Monday night, mostly clear. Highs in the lower 80s. Lows in the mid 50s. Tuesday, sunny. Highs in the lower 80s. Again, the forecast for Peoria and surrounding areas of Central Illinois for the rest of tonight, partly cloudy. Near steady temperature in the upper 50s. Light and variable winds. At 4 a.m. in Peoria, skies were partly cloudy. The temperature was 59 degrees, the dew point was 56, and the relative humidity was 89%. The wind was calm. The pressure was 29.96 inches and steady. Around central and western Illinois, at Lakin, haze was reported, with a temperature of 56. At Moline, it was clear, with a temperature of 54. It was partly cloudy, with a temperature of 58 at Galesburg, 59 at Macomb, and 58 at Pontiac. It was mostly cloudy, with a temperature of 64 at Bloomington, 66 at Quincy, and 66 at Lincoln. At Springfield, it was cloudy, with a temperature of 66. And once again at 4 a.m. in Peoria, under partly cloudy skies, the temperature was 59. Looking elsewhere around the Midwest at 4 a.m., Chicago was partly cloudy, and 62. Indianapolis had light rain, and 69.

St. Louis was cloudy and 70. Kansas City was partly cloudy and 63. Des Moines was partly cloudy and 64. Milwaukee was clear and 58. And now a discussion of hazardous weather conditions for the following counties in Illinois: Fulton, Knox, and Mason. This hazardous weather outlook is for central Illinois and west central Illinois. For today and tonight, no hazardous weather is expected at this time. For Thursday through Tuesday, no hazardous weather is expected at this time. Spotter information statement: spotter activation is not anticipated through tonight. And now a discussion of hazardous weather conditions for the following counties in Illinois: Marshall, McLean, Peoria, Stark, Tazewell, and Woodford. This hazardous weather outlook is for central Illinois. For today and tonight, the Environmental Protection Agency indicates that air quality today may become unhealthy for sensitive groups. People with respiratory disorders, as well as children and older adults, should consider limiting prolonged outdoor exposure. For Thursday through Tuesday, no hazardous weather is expected at this time. Spotter information statement: spotter activation is not anticipated through tonight. The time is currently 4:17 a.m. Central Daylight Time. 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Now for the official National Weather Service forecast for Peoria and surrounding areas of central Illinois. Rest of tonight, partly cloudy. Near steady temperature in the upper 50s. Light and variable winds. Wednesday, mostly sunny. Highs in the upper 80s. Northeast winds around 5 miles an hour. Wednesday night, mostly clear. Lows in the upper 50s. Northeast winds 5 to 10 miles an hour. Thursday, sunny. Highs in the mid-80s. Northeast winds 10 to 15 miles an hour. Thursday night, partly cloudy. Lows in the mid-50s. East winds 5 to 10 miles an hour. Friday through Sunday night, partly cloudy. Highs in the mid-80s. Lows in the upper 50s. Monday and Monday night, mostly clear. Highs in the lower 80s. Lows in the mid-50s. Tuesday, sunny. Highs in the lower 80s. Again, the forecast for Peoria and surrounding areas of central Illinois for the rest of tonight: partly cloudy. Near steady temperature in the upper 50s. Light and variable winds. At 4 a.m. in Peoria, skies were partly cloudy. The temperature was 59 degrees, the dew point was 56, and the relative humidity was 89%. The wind was calm. The pressure was 29.96 inches and steady. Around central and western Illinois, at Lakin, haze was reported, with a temperature of 56. At Moline, it was clear, with a temperature of 54. It was partly cloudy, with a temperature of 58 at Galesburg, 59 at Macomb, and 58 at Pontiac. It was mostly cloudy, with a temperature of 64 at Bloomington, 66 at Quincy, and 66 at Lincoln. At Springfield, it was cloudy, with a temperature of 66. And once again at 4 a.m. in Peoria, under partly cloudy skies, the temperature was 59. Looking elsewhere around the Midwest at 4 a.m., Chicago was partly cloudy, and 62. Indianapolis had light rain, and 69. St. Louis was cloudy, and 70. Kansas City was partly cloudy, and 63. Des Moines was partly cloudy, and 64. Milwaukee was clear, and 58. And now a discussion of hazardous weather conditions for the following counties in Illinois: Fulton, Knox, and Mason. This hazardous weather outlook is for central Illinois and west central Illinois. For today and tonight, no hazardous weather is expected at this time. For Thursday through Tuesday, no hazardous weather is expected at this time. Spotter information statement: spotter activation is not anticipated through tonight. And now a discussion of hazardous weather conditions for the following counties in Illinois: Marshall, McLean, Peoria, Stark, Tazewell, and Woodford. This hazardous weather outlook is for central Illinois. For today and tonight, the Environmental Protection Agency indicates that air quality today may become unhealthy for sensitive groups. People with respiratory disorders, as well as children and older

Adults should consider limiting prolonged outdoor exposure. For Thursday through Tuesday, no hazardous weather is expected at this time. Spotter information statement. Spotter activation is not anticipated through tonight. The time is currently 4:21 a.m. Central Daylight Time. 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Now for the official National Weather Service forecast for Peoria and surrounding areas of central Illinois. Rest of tonight, partly cloudy. Near steady temperature in the upper 50s. Light and variable winds. Wednesday, mostly sunny. Highs in the upper 80s. Northeast winds around 5 miles an hour. Wednesday night, mostly clear. Lows in the upper 50s. Northeast winds 5 to 10 miles an hour. Thursday, sunny. Highs in the mid-80s. Northeast winds 10 to 15 miles an hour. Thursday night, partly cloudy. Lows in the mid-50s. East winds 5 to 10 miles an hour. Friday through Sunday night, partly cloudy. Highs in the mid-80s. Lows in the upper 50s. Monday and Monday night, mostly clear. Highs in the lower 80s. Lows in the mid-50s. Tuesday, sunny. Highs in the lower 80s. Again, the forecast for Peoria and surrounding areas of central Illinois for the rest of tonight, partly cloudy. Near steady temperature in the upper 50s. Light and variable winds. At 4 a.m. in Peoria, skies were partly cloudy. The temperature was 59 degrees, the dew point was 56, and the relative humidity was 89%. The wind was calm. The pressure was 29.96 inches and steady. Around central and western Illinois, at Lakin, haze was reported, with a temperature of 56. At Moline, it was clear, with a temperature of 54. It was partly cloudy, with a temperature of 58 at Galesburg, 59 at Macomb, and 58 at Pontiac. It was mostly cloudy, with a temperature of 64 at Bloomington, 66 at Quincy, and 66 at Lincoln. At Springfield, it was cloudy, with a temperature of 66. And once again at 4 a.m. in Peoria, under partly cloudy skies, the temperature was 59. Looking elsewhere around the Midwest at 4 a.m., Chicago was partly cloudy, and 62. Indianapolis had light rain, and 69. St. Louis was cloudy, and 70. Kansas City was partly cloudy, and 63. Des Moines was partly cloudy, and 64. Milwaukee was clear, and 58. And now a discussion of hazardous weather conditions for the following counties in Illinois, Fulton, Knox, and Mason. This hazardous weather outlook is for central Illinois and west central Illinois. For today and tonight, no hazardous weather is expected at this time. For Thursday through Tuesday, no hazardous weather is expected at this time. Spotter information statement. Spotter activation is not anticipated through tonight. And now a discussion of hazardous weather conditions for the following counties in Illinois, Marshall, McLean, Peoria, Stark, Tazewell, and Woodford. This hazardous weather outlook is for central Illinois. For today and tonight, the Environmental Protection Agency indicates that air quality today may become unhealthy for sensitive groups. People with respiratory disorders, as well as children and older adults, should consider limiting prolonged outdoor exposure. For Thursday through Tuesday, no hazardous weather is expected at this time. Spotter information statement. Spotter activation is not anticipated through tonight. The time is currently 4:25 a.m. Central Daylight Time. 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Now for the official National Weather Service forecast for Peoria and surrounding areas of central Illinois. Rest of tonight, partly cloudy. Near steady temperature in the upper 50s. Light and variable winds. Wednesday, mostly sunny. Highs in the upper 80s. Northeast winds around 5 miles an hour. Wednesday night, mostly clear. Lows in the upper 50s. Northeast winds 5 to 10 miles an hour. Thursday, sunny. Highs in the mid-80s. Northeast winds 10 to 15 miles an hour. Thursday night, partly

cloudy. Lows in the mid-50s. East winds 5 to 10 miles an hour. Friday through Sunday night, partly cloudy. Highs in the mid-80s. Lows in the upper 50s. Monday and Monday night, mostly clear. Highs in the lower 80s. Lows in the mid-50s. Tuesday, sunny. Highs in the lower 80s. Again, the forecast for Peoria and surrounding areas of central Illinois for the rest of tonight, partly cloudy. Near steady temperature in the upper 50s. Light and variable winds. At 4 a.m. in Peoria, skies were partly cloudy. The temperature was 59 degrees, the dew point was 56, and the relative humidity was 89%. The wind was calm. The pressure was 29.96 inches and steady. Around central and western Illinois, at Lakin, haze was reported, with a temperature of 56. At Moline, it was clear, with a temperature of 54. It was partly cloudy, with a temperature of 58 at Galesburg, 59 at Macomb, and 58 at Pontiac. It was mostly cloudy, with a temperature of 64 at Bloomington, 66 at Quincy, and 66 at Lincoln. At Springfield, it was cloudy, with a temperature of 66. And once again at 4 a.m. in Peoria, under partly cloudy skies, the temperature was 59. Looking elsewhere around the Midwest at 4 a.m., Chicago was partly cloudy, and 62. Indianapolis had light rain, and 69. St. Louis was cloudy, and 70. Kansas City was partly cloudy, and 63. Des Moines was partly cloudy, and 64. Milwaukee was clear, and 58. And now a discussion of hazardous weather conditions for the following counties in Illinois, Fulton, Knox, and Mason. This hazardous weather outlook is for central Illinois and west central Illinois. For today and tonight, no hazardous weather is expected at this time. For Thursday through Tuesday, no hazardous weather is expected at this time. Spotter information statement, spotter activation is not anticipated through tonight. And now a discussion of hazardous weather conditions for the following counties in Illinois, Marshall, McLean, Peoria, Stark, Tazewell, and Woodford. This hazardous weather outlook is for central Illinois. For today and tonight, the Environmental Protection Agency indicates that air quality today may become unhealthy for sensitive groups. People with respiratory disorders, as well as children and older adults, should consider limiting prolonged outdoor exposure. For Thursday through Tuesday, no hazardous weather is expected at this time. Spotter information statement, spotter activation is not anticipated through tonight. The time is currently 4:29 a.m. Central Daylight Time. 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Now for the official National Weather Service forecast for Peoria and surrounding areas of central Illinois. Rest of tonight, partly cloudy. Near steady temperature in the upper 50s. Light and variable winds. Wednesday, mostly sunny. Highs in the upper 80s. Northeast winds around 5 miles an hour. Wednesday night, mostly clear. Lows in the upper 50s. Northeast winds 5 to 10 miles an hour. Thursday, sunny. Highs in the mid-80s. Northeast winds 10 to 15 miles an hour. Thursday night, partly cloudy. Lows in the mid-50s. East winds 5 to 10 miles an hour. Friday through Sunday night, partly cloudy. Highs in the mid-80s. Lows in the upper 50s. Monday and Monday night, mostly clear. Highs in the lower 80s. Lows in the mid-50s. Tuesday, sunny. Highs in the lower 80s. Again, the forecast for Peoria and surrounding areas of central Illinois for the rest of tonight, partly cloudy. Near steady temperature in the upper 50s. Light and variable winds. At 4 a.m. in Peoria, skies were partly cloudy. The temperature was 59 degrees, the dew point was 56, and the relative humidity was 89%. The wind was calm. The pressure was 29.96 inches and steady. Around central and western Illinois, at Lakin, haze was reported, with a temperature of 56. At Moline, it was clear, with a temperature of 54.
It was partly cloudy, with a temperature of 58 at Galesburg, 59 at Macomb, and 58 at Pontiac. It was mostly cloudy, with a temperature of 64 at Bloomington, 66 at Quincy, and 66 at Lincoln. At Springfield, it was cloudy, with a temperature of 66. And once again at 4 a.m. in Peoria, under partly cloudy skies, the temperature was 59. Looking elsewhere around the Midwest at 4 a.m., Chicago was partly cloudy, and 62. Indianapolis had light rain, and 69. St. Louis was cloudy, and 70. Kansas City was partly cloudy, and 63. Des Moines was partly cloudy, and 64. Milwaukee was clear, and 58. And now a discussion of hazardous weather conditions for the following counties in Illinois, Fulton, Knox, and Mason. This hazardous weather outlook is for Central Illinois and West Central Illinois. For today and tonight, no hazardous weather is expected at this time. For Thursday through Tuesday, no hazardous weather is expected at this time. Spotter information statement, spotter activation is not anticipated through tonight. And now a discussion of hazardous weather conditions for the following counties in Illinois, Marshall, McLean, Peoria, Stark, Tazewell, and Woodford. This hazardous weather outlook is for Central Illinois. For today and tonight, the Environmental Protection Agency indicates that air quality today may become unhealthy for sensitive groups. People with respiratory disorders, as well as children and older adults, should consider limiting prolonged outdoor exposure. For Thursday through Tuesday, no hazardous weather is expected at this time. Spotter information statement, spotter activation is not anticipated through tonight. The time is currently 4:33 a.m. Central Daylight Time. 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The time is currently 4:33 a.m. Central Daylight Time. 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Now for the official National Weather Service forecast for Peoria and surrounding areas of Central Illinois. Rest of tonight, partly cloudy. Near steady temperature in the upper 50s. Light and variable winds. Wednesday, mostly sunny. Highs in the upper 80s. Northeast winds around 5 miles an hour. Wednesday night, mostly clear. Lows in the upper 50s. Northeast winds 5 to 10 miles an hour. Thursday, sunny. Highs in the mid 80s. Northeast winds 10 to 15 miles an hour. Thursday night, partly cloudy. Lows in the mid-50s. East winds 5 to 10 miles an hour. Friday through Sunday night, partly cloudy. Highs in the mid-80s. Lows in the upper 50s. Monday and Monday night, mostly clear. Highs in the lower 80s. Lows in the mid-50s. Tuesday, sunny. Highs in the lower 80s. Again, the forecast for Peoria and surrounding areas of Central Illinois for the rest of tonight, partly cloudy. Near steady temperature in the upper 50s. Light and variable winds. At 4 a.m. in Peoria, skies were partly cloudy. The temperature was 59 degrees, the dew point was 56, and the relative humidity was 89%. The wind was calm. The pressure was 29.96 inches and steady. Around central and western Illinois, at Lakin, haze was reported, with a temperature of 56. At Moline, it was clear, with a temperature of 54. It was partly cloudy, with a temperature of 58 at Galesburg, 59 at Macomb, and 58 at Pontiac. It was mostly cloudy, with a temperature of 64 at Bloomington, 66 at Quincy, and 66 at Lincoln. At Springfield, it was cloudy, with a temperature of 66. And once again at 4 a.m. in Peoria, under partly cloudy skies, the temperature was 59. Looking elsewhere around the Midwest at 4 a.m., Chicago was partly cloudy, and 62. Indianapolis had light rain, and 69. St. Louis was cloudy, and 70. Kansas City was partly cloudy, and 63. Des Moines was partly cloudy, and 64. Milwaukee was clear, and 58. And now a discussion of hazardous weather conditions for the following counties in Illinois,
Fulton, Knox and Mason.

This hazardous weather outlook is for Central Illinois and West Central Illinois. For today and tonight, no hazardous weather is expected at this time. For Thursday through Tuesday, no hazardous weather is expected at this time. Spotter information statement. Spotter activation is not anticipated through tonight. And now a discussion of hazardous weather conditions for the following counties in Illinois: Marshall, McLean, Peoria, Stark, Tazewell, and Woodford. This hazardous weather outlook is for Central Illinois. For today and tonight, the Environmental Protection Agency indicates that air quality today may become unhealthy for sensitive groups. People with respiratory disorders, as well as children and older adults, should consider limiting prolonged outdoor exposure. For Thursday through Tuesday, no hazardous weather is expected at this time. Spotter information statement. Spotter activation is not anticipated through tonight. The time is currently 4:36 a.m. Central Daylight Time. 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Now for the official National Weather Service forecast for Peoria and surrounding areas of Central Illinois. Rest of tonight, partly cloudy. Near steady temperature in the upper 50s. Light and variable winds. Wednesday, mostly sunny. Highs in the upper 80s. Northeast winds around 5 miles an hour. Wednesday night, mostly clear. Lows in the upper 50s. Northeast winds 5 to 10 miles an hour. Thursday, sunny. Highs in the mid-80s. Northeast winds 10 to 15 miles an hour. Thursday night, partly cloudy. Lows in the mid-50s. East winds 5 to 10 miles an hour. Friday through Sunday night, partly cloudy. Highs in the mid-80s. Lows in the upper 50s. Monday and Monday night, mostly clear. Highs in the lower 80s. Lows in the mid-50s. Tuesday, sunny. Highs in the lower 80s. Again, the forecast for Peoria and surrounding areas of Central Illinois for the rest of tonight, partly cloudy. Near steady temperature in the upper 50s. Light and variable winds. At 4 a.m. in Peoria, skies were partly cloudy. The temperature was 59 degrees, the dew point was 56, and the relative humidity was 89%. The wind was calm. The pressure was 29.96 inches and steady. Around central and western Illinois, at Lakin, haze was reported, with a temperature of 56. At Moline, it was clear, with a temperature of 54. It was partly cloudy, with a temperature of 58 at Galesburg, 59 at Macomb, and 58 at Pontiac. It was mostly cloudy, with a temperature of 64 at Bloomington, 66 at Quincy, and 66 at Lincoln. At Springfield, it was cloudy, with a temperature of 66. And once again at 4 a.m. in Peoria, under partly cloudy skies, the temperature was 59. Looking elsewhere around the Midwest at 4 a.m., Chicago was partly cloudy, and 62. Indianapolis had light rain, and 69. St. Louis was cloudy, and 70. Kansas City was partly cloudy, and 63. Des Moines was partly cloudy, and 64. Milwaukee was clear, and 58. And now a discussion of hazardous weather conditions for the following counties in Illinois: Fulton, Knox, and Mason. This hazardous weather outlook is for Central Illinois and West Central Illinois. For today and tonight, no hazardous weather is expected at this time. For Thursday through Tuesday, no hazardous weather is expected at this time. Spotter information statement. Spotter activation is not anticipated through tonight. And now a discussion of hazardous weather conditions for the following counties in Illinois: Marshall, McLean, Peoria, Stark, Tazewell, and Woodford. This hazardous weather outlook is for Central Illinois. For today and tonight, the Environmental Protection Agency indicates that air quality today may become unhealthy for sensitive groups. People with respiratory disorders, as well as children and older adults, should consider limiting prolonged outdoor exposure. For Thursday through Tuesday, no hazardous weather is expected at this time. Spotter information statement. Spotter activation is not anticipated through tonight. The time is currently 4:40 a.m. Central Daylight Time. 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

partly cloudy. Lows in the mid-50s. East winds 5 to 10 miles an hour. Friday through Sunday night, partly cloudy. Highs in the mid-80s. Lows in the upper 50s. Monday and Monday night, mostly clear. Highs in the lower 80s. Lows in the mid-50s. Tuesday, sunny. Highs in the lower 80s. Again, the forecast for Peoria and surrounding areas of central Illinois for the rest of tonight, partly cloudy. Near steady temperature in the upper 50s. Light and variable winds. At 4 a.m. in Peoria, skies were partly cloudy. The temperature was 59 degrees, the dew point was 56, and the relative humidity was 89%. The wind was calm. The pressure was 29.96 inches and steady. Around central and western Illinois, at Lakin, haze was reported, with a temperature of 56. At Moline, it was clear, with a temperature of 54. It was partly cloudy, with a temperature of 58 at Galesburg, 59 at Macomb, and 58 at Pontiac. It was mostly cloudy, with a temperature of 64 at Bloomington, 66 at Quincy, and 66 at Lincoln. At Springfield, it was cloudy, with a temperature of 66. And once again at 4 a.m. in Peoria, under partly cloudy skies, the temperature was 59. Looking elsewhere around the Midwest at 4 a.m., Chicago was partly cloudy, and 62. Indianapolis had light rain, and 69. St. Louis was cloudy, and 70. Kansas City was partly cloudy, and 63. Des Moines was partly cloudy, and 64. Milwaukee was clear, and 58. And now a discussion of hazardous weather conditions for the following counties in Illinois, Fulton, Knox, and Mason. This hazardous weather outlook is for central Illinois and west central Illinois. For today and tonight, no hazardous weather is expected at this time. For Thursday through Tuesday, no hazardous weather is expected at this time. Spotter information statement, spotter activation is not anticipated through tonight. And now a discussion of hazardous weather conditions for the following counties in Illinois, Marshall, McLean, Peoria, Stark, Tazewell, and Woodford. This hazardous weather outlook is for central Illinois. For today and tonight, the Environmental Protection Agency indicates that air quality today may become unhealthy for sensitive groups. People with respiratory disorders, as well as children and older adults, should consider limiting prolonged outdoor exposure. For Thursday through Tuesday, no hazardous weather is expected at this time. Spotter information statement, spotter activation is not anticipated through tonight. The time is currently 4:44 a.m. Central Daylight Time. 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Now for the official National Weather Service forecast for Peoria and surrounding areas of central Illinois. Rest of tonight, partly cloudy. Near steady temperature in the upper 50s. Light and variable winds. Wednesday, mostly sunny. Highs in the upper 80s. Northeast winds around 5 miles an hour. Wednesday night, mostly clear. Lows in the upper 50s. Northeast winds 5 to 10 miles an hour. Thursday, sunny. Highs in the mid 80s. Northeast winds 10 to 15 miles an hour. Thursday night, partly cloudy. Lows in the mid-50s. East winds 5 to 10 miles an hour. Friday through Sunday night, partly cloudy. Highs in the mid-80s. Lows in the upper 50s. Monday and Monday night, mostly clear. Highs in the lower 80s. Lows in the mid-50s. Tuesday, sunny. Highs in the lower 80s. Again, the forecast for Peoria and surrounding areas of central Illinois for the rest of tonight, partly cloudy. Near steady temperature in the upper 50s. Light and variable winds. At 4 a.m. in Peoria, skies were partly cloudy. The temperature was 59 degrees, the dew point was 56, and the relative humidity was 89%. The wind was calm. The pressure was 29.96 inches and steady. Around central and western Illinois, at Lakin, haze was reported, with a temperature of 56. At Moline, it was clear, with a temperature of 54. It was partly

cloudy, with a temperature of 58 at Galesburg, 59 at Macomb, and 58 at Pontiac. It was mostly cloudy, with a temperature of 64 at Bloomington, 66 at Quincy, and 66 at Lincoln. At Springfield, it was cloudy, with a temperature of 66. And once again at 4 a.m. in Peoria, under partly cloudy skies, the temperature was 59. Looking elsewhere around the Midwest at 4 a.m., Chicago was partly cloudy, and 62. Indianapolis had light rain, and 69. St. Louis was cloudy, and 70. Kansas City was partly cloudy, and 63. Des Moines was partly cloudy, and 64. Milwaukee was clear, and 58. And now a discussion of hazardous weather conditions for the following counties in Illinois, Fulton, Knox, and Mason. This hazardous weather outlook is for Central Illinois and West Central Illinois. For today and tonight, no hazardous weather is expected at this time. For Thursday through Tuesday, no hazardous weather is expected at this time. Spotter information statement, spotter activation is not anticipated through tonight. And now a discussion of hazardous weather conditions for the following counties in Illinois, Marshall, McLean, Peoria, Stark, Tazewell, and Woodford. This hazardous weather outlook is for Central Illinois. For today and tonight, the Environmental Protection Agency indicates that air quality today may become unhealthy for sensitive groups. People with respiratory disorders, as well as children and older adults, should consider limiting prolonged outdoor exposure. For Thursday through Tuesday, no hazardous weather is expected at this time. Spotter information statement, spotter activation is not anticipated through tonight. The time is currently 4:48 a.m. Central Daylight Time. 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Now for the official National Weather Service forecast for Peoria and surrounding areas of Central Illinois. Rest of tonight, partly cloudy. Near steady temperature in the upper 50s. Light and variable winds. Wednesday, mostly sunny. Highs in the upper 80s. Northeast winds around 5 miles an hour. Wednesday night, mostly clear. Lows in the upper 50s. Northeast winds 5 to 10 miles an hour. Thursday, sunny. Highs in the mid-80s. Northeast winds 10 to 15 miles an hour. Thursday night, partly cloudy. Lows in the mid-50s. East winds 5 to 10 miles an hour. Friday through Sunday night, partly cloudy. Highs in the mid-80s. Lows in the upper 50s. Monday and Monday night, mostly clear. Highs in the lower 80s. Lows in the mid-50s. Tuesday, sunny. Highs in the lower 80s. Again, the forecast for Peoria and surrounding areas of Central Illinois for the rest of tonight, partly cloudy. Near steady temperature in the upper 50s. Light and variable winds. At 4 a.m. in Peoria, skies were partly cloudy. The temperature was 59 degrees, the dew point was 56, and the relative humidity was 89%. The wind was calm. The pressure was 29.96 inches and steady. Around central and western Illinois, at Lakin, haze was reported, with a temperature of 56. At Moline, it was clear, with a temperature of 54. It was partly cloudy, with a temperature of 58 at Galesburg, 59 at Macomb, and 58 at Pontiac. It was mostly cloudy, with a temperature of 64 at Bloomington, 66 at Quincy, and 66 at Lincoln. At Springfield, it was cloudy, with a temperature of 66. And once again at 4 a.m. in Peoria, under partly cloudy skies, the temperature was 59. Looking elsewhere around the Midwest at 4 a.m., Chicago was partly cloudy, and 62. Indianapolis had light rain, and 69. St. Louis was cloudy, and 70. Kansas City was partly cloudy, and 63. Des Moines was partly cloudy, and 64. Milwaukee was clear, and 58. And now a discussion of hazardous weather conditions for the following counties in Illinois, Fulton, Knox, and Mason. This hazardous weather outlook is for Central Illinois and West Central Illinois. For today and tonight, no hazardous weather is expected at this time. For

Thursday through Tuesday, no hazardous weather is expected at this time. Spotter information statement. Spotter activation is not anticipated through tonight. And now a discussion of hazardous weather conditions for the following counties in Illinois: Marshall, McLean, Peoria, Stark, Tazewell, and Woodford. This hazardous weather outlook is for central Illinois. For today and tonight, the Environmental Protection Agency indicates that air quality today may become unhealthy for sensitive groups. People with respiratory disorders, as well as children and older adults, should consider limiting prolonged outdoor exposure. For Thursday through Tuesday, no hazardous weather is expected at this time. Spotter information statement. Spotter activation is not anticipated through tonight. The time is currently 4:52 a.m. Central Daylight Time. 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Now for the official National Weather Service forecast for Peoria and surrounding areas of central Illinois. Rest of tonight, partly cloudy. Near steady temperature in the upper 50s. Light and variable winds. Wednesday, mostly sunny. Highs in the upper 80s. Northeast winds around 5 miles an hour. Wednesday night, mostly clear. Lows in the upper 50s. Northeast winds 5 to 10 miles an hour. Thursday, sunny. Highs in the mid-80s. Northeast winds 10 to 15 miles an hour. Thursday night, partly cloudy. Lows in the mid-50s. East winds 5 to 10 miles an hour. Friday through Sunday night, partly cloudy. Highs in the mid-80s. Lows in the upper 50s. Monday and Monday night, mostly clear. Highs in the lower 80s. Lows in the mid-50s. Tuesday, sunny. Highs in the lower 80s. Again, the forecast for Peoria and surrounding areas of central Illinois for the rest of tonight, partly cloudy. Near steady temperature in the upper 50s. Light and variable winds. At 4 a.m. in Peoria, skies were partly cloudy. The temperature was 59 degrees, the dew point was 56, and the relative humidity was 89%. The wind was calm. The pressure was 29.96 inches and steady. Around central and western Illinois, at Lakin, haze was reported, with a temperature of 56. At Moline, it was clear, with a temperature of 54. It was partly cloudy, with a temperature of 58 at Galesburg, 59 at Macomb, and 58 at Pontiac. It was mostly cloudy, with a temperature of 64 at Bloomington, 66 at Quincy, and 66 at Lincoln. At Springfield, it was cloudy, with a temperature of 66. And once again at 4 a.m. in Peoria, under partly cloudy skies, the temperature was 59. Looking elsewhere around the Midwest at 4 a.m., Chicago was partly cloudy, and 62. Indianapolis had light rain, and 69. St. Louis was cloudy, and 70. Kansas City was partly cloudy, and 63. Des Moines was partly cloudy, and 64. Milwaukee was clear, and 58. And now a discussion of hazardous weather conditions for the following counties in Illinois: Fulton, Knox, and Mason. This hazardous weather outlook is for central Illinois and west central Illinois. For today and tonight, no hazardous weather is expected at this time. For Thursday through Tuesday, no hazardous weather is expected at this time. Spotter information statement. Spotter activation is not anticipated through tonight. And now a discussion of hazardous weather conditions for the following counties in Illinois: Marshall, McLean, Peoria, Stark, Tazewell, and Woodford. This hazardous weather outlook is for central Illinois. For today and tonight, the Environmental Protection Agency indicates that air quality today may become unhealthy for sensitive groups. People with respiratory disorders, as well as children and older adults, should consider limiting prolonged outdoor exposure. For Thursday through Tuesday, no hazardous weather is expected at this time. Spotter information statement. Spotter activation is not anticipated through tonight. The time is currently 4:56 a.m. Central Daylight Time. 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Now for the official National Weather Service forecast for Peoria and surrounding

surrounding areas of central Illinois. Rest of tonight, partly cloudy. Near steady temperature in the upper 50s. Light and variable winds. Wednesday, mostly sunny. Highs in the upper 80s. Northeast winds around 5 miles an hour. Wednesday night, mostly clear. Lows in the upper 50s. Northeast winds 5 to 10 miles an hour. Thursday, sunny. Highs in the mid 80s. Northeast winds 10 to 15 miles an hour. Thursday night, partly cloudy. Lows in the mid 50s. East winds 5 to 10 miles an hour. Friday through Sunday night, partly cloudy. Highs in the mid 80s. Lows in the upper 50s. Monday and Monday night, mostly clear. Highs in the lower 80s. Lows in the mid 50s. Tuesday, sunny. Highs in the lower 80s. Again, the forecast for Peoria and surrounding areas of central Illinois for the rest of tonight, partly cloudy. Near steady temperature in the upper 50s. Light and variable winds. At 4 a.m. in Peoria, skies were partly cloudy. The temperature was 59 degrees, the dew point was 56, and the relative humidity was 89%. The wind was calm. The pressure was 29.96 inches and steady. Around central and western Illinois, at Lakin, haze was reported, with a temperature of 56. At Moline, it was clear, with a temperature of 54. It was partly cloudy, with a temperature of 58 at Galesburg, 59 at Macomb, and 58 at Pontiac. It was mostly cloudy, with a temperature of 64 at Bloomington, 66 at Quincy, and 66 at Lincoln. At Springfield, it was cloudy, with a temperature of 66. And once again at 4 a.m. in Peoria, under partly cloudy skies, the temperature was 59. Looking elsewhere around the Midwest at 4 a.m., Chicago was partly cloudy, and 62. Indianapolis had light rain, and 69. St. Louis was cloudy, and 70. Kansas City was partly cloudy, and 63. Des Moines was partly cloudy, and 64. Milwaukee was clear, and 58. And now a discussion of hazardous weather conditions for the following counties in Illinois, Fulton, Knox, and Mason. This hazardous weather outlook is for central Illinois and west central Illinois. For today and tonight, no hazardous weather is expected at this time. For Thursday through Tuesday, no hazardous weather is expected at this time. Spotter information statement, spotter activation is not anticipated through tonight. And now a discussion of hazardous weather conditions for the following counties in Illinois, Marshall, McLean, Peoria, Stark, Tazewell, and Woodford. This hazardous weather outlook is for central Illinois. For today and tonight, the Environmental Protection Agency indicates that air quality today may become unhealthy for sensitive groups. People with respiratory disorders, as well as children and older adults, should consider limiting prolonged outdoor exposure. For Thursday through Tuesday, no hazardous weather is expected at this time. Spotter information statement, spotter activation is not anticipated through tonight. The time is currently 5 a.m. Central Daylight Time. 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Now for the official National Weather Service forecast for Peoria and surrounding areas of central Illinois. Rest of tonight, partly cloudy. Near steady temperature in the upper 50s. Light and variable winds. Wednesday, mostly sunny. Highs in the upper 80s. Northeast winds around 5 miles an hour. Wednesday night, mostly clear. Lows in the upper 50s. Northeast winds 5 to 10 miles an hour. Thursday, sunny. Highs in the mid 80s. Northeast winds 10 to 15 miles an hour. Thursday night, partly cloudy. Lows in the mid 50s. East winds 5 to 10 miles an hour. Friday through Sunday night, partly cloudy. Highs in the mid 80s. Lows in the upper 50s. Monday and Monday night, mostly clear. Highs in the lower 80s. Lows in the mid 50s. Tuesday, sunny. Highs in the lower 80s. Again, the forecast for Peoria and surrounding areas of central Illinois for the rest of tonight, partly cloudy.

near steady temperature in the upper 50s. Light and variable winds. The Peoria, Illinois climate summary for yesterday, May 26, 2026. Yesterday's high temperature was 84 degrees. The normal high is 78. Yesterday's low temperature was 57 degrees. The normal low is 56. No precipitation fell yesterday, which leaves the monthly total at 1.21 inches. This is 2.77 inches below the normal amount of 3.98 inches for May. The total precipitation for the year still stands at 13.96 inches, which is 0.75 inches below normal. There were no heating degree days yesterday, which is 2 below normal. This leaves the monthly total at 145, which is 20 above normal. The yearly total since July 1st is 5,109, which is 482 below normal. There were 6 cooling degree days yesterday, which is 2 above normal. This brings the monthly total to 38, which is minus 26 below normal. The yearly total since January 1st is 86, which is 8 above normal. Yesterday the maximum wind observed was 9 miles an hour from the southeast. The average wind speed was less than 5 miles per hour yesterday. The normal high temperature for today is 78 degrees, and the normal low is 57. The record high for today is 97, which occurred in 2018, and the record low is 35, which occurred in 1992. Sunrise today is at 5:32 a.m. and sunset is at 8:20 p.m. And now a discussion of hazardous weather conditions for the following counties in Illinois: Fulton, Knox, and Mason. This hazardous weather outlook is for Central Illinois and West Central Illinois. For today and tonight, no hazardous weather is expected at this time. For Thursday through Tuesday, no hazardous weather is expected at this time. Spotter information statement: spotter activation is not anticipated through tonight. And now a discussion of hazardous weather conditions for the following counties in Illinois: Marshall, McLean, Peoria, Stark, Tazewell, and Woodford. This hazardous weather outlook is for Central Illinois. For today and tonight, the Environmental Protection Agency indicates that air quality today may become unhealthy for sensitive groups. People with respiratory disorders, as well as children and older adults, should consider limiting prolonged outdoor exposure. For Thursday through Tuesday, no hazardous weather is expected at this time. Spotter information statement: spotter activation is not anticipated through tonight. The time is currently 5:04 a.m. Central Daylight Time. 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Now for the official National Weather Service forecast for Peoria and surrounding areas of Central Illinois. Rest of tonight, partly cloudy. Near steady temperature in the upper 50s. Light and variable winds. Wednesday, mostly sunny. Highs in the upper 80s. Northeast winds around 5 miles an hour. Wednesday night, mostly clear. Lows in the upper 50s. Northeast winds 5 to 10 miles an hour. Thursday, sunny. Highs in the mid 80s. Northeast winds 10 to 15 miles an hour. Thursday night, partly cloudy. Lows in the mid 50s. East winds 5 to 10 miles an hour. Friday through Sunday night, partly cloudy. Highs in the mid-80s. Lows in the upper 50s. Monday and Monday night, mostly clear. Highs in the lower 80s. Lows in the mid-50s. Tuesday, sunny. Highs in the lower 80s. Again, the forecast for Peoria and surrounding areas of Central Illinois for the rest of tonight, partly cloudy. Near steady temperature in the upper 50s. Light and variable winds. At 5 a.m. in Peoria, skies were partly cloudy. The temperature was 58 degrees, the dew point was 57, and the relative humidity was 97%. The wind was calm. The pressure was 29.96 inches and steady. Around central and western Illinois, at Moline, it was clear, with a temperature of 55. It was partly cloudy, with a temperature of 56 at Galesburg, 57 at Lakin, 58 at Macomb, and 57 at Pontiac. It was mostly cloudy, with a temperature of 63 at Bloomington, 65 at Quincy, and 66 at Lincoln. At Springfield,

It was cloudy, with a temperature of 66. And once again at 5 a.m. in Peoria, under partly cloudy skies, the temperature was 58. And now a discussion of hazardous weather conditions for the following counties in Illinois, Fulton, Knox, and Mason. This hazardous weather outlook is for Central Illinois and West Central Illinois. For today and tonight, no hazardous weather is expected at this time. For Thursday through Tuesday, no hazardous weather is expected at this time. Spotter information statement, spotter activation is not anticipated through tonight. And now a discussion of hazardous weather conditions for the following counties in Illinois, Marshall, McLean, Peoria, Stark, Tazewell, and Woodford. This hazardous weather outlook is for Central Illinois. For today and tonight, the Environmental Protection Agency indicates that air quality today may become unhealthy for sensitive groups. People with respiratory disorders, as well as children and older adults, should consider limiting prolonged outdoor exposure. For Thursday through Tuesday, no hazardous weather is expected at this time. Spotter information statement, spotter activation is not anticipated through tonight. The time is currently 5:07 a.m. Central Daylight Time. 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Now for the official National Weather Service forecast for Peoria and surrounding areas of Central Illinois. Rest of tonight, partly cloudy. Near steady temperature in the upper 50s. Light and variable winds. Wednesday, mostly sunny. Highs in the upper 80s. Northeast winds around 5 miles an hour. Wednesday night, mostly clear. Lows in the upper 50s. Northeast winds 5 to 10 miles an hour. Thursday, sunny. Highs in the mid 80s. Northeast winds 10 to 15 miles an hour. Thursday night, partly cloudy. Lows in the mid 50s. East winds 5 to 10 miles an hour. Friday through Sunday night, partly cloudy. Highs in the mid 80s. Lows in the upper 50s. Monday and Monday night, mostly clear. Highs in the lower 80s. Lows in the mid 50s. Tuesday, sunny. Highs in the lower 80s. Again, the forecast for Peoria and surrounding areas of Central Illinois for the rest of tonight, partly cloudy. Near steady temperature in the upper 50s. Light and variable winds. At 5 a.m. in Peoria, skies were partly cloudy. The temperature was 58 degrees, the dew point was 57, and the relative humidity was 97%. The wind was calm. The pressure was 29.96 inches and steady. Around central and western Illinois, at Moline, it was clear, with a temperature of 55. It was partly cloudy, with a temperature of 56 at Galesburg, 57 at Lakin, 58 at Macomb, and 57 at Pontiac. It was mostly cloudy, with a temperature of 63 at Bloomington, 65 at Quincy, and 66 at Lincoln. At Springfield, it was cloudy, with a temperature of 66. And once again at 5 a.m. in Peoria, under partly cloudy skies, the temperature was 58. Looking elsewhere around the Midwest at 5 a.m., Chicago was partly cloudy, and 62. Indianapolis reported a thunderstorm, and 69. St. Louis was cloudy, and 70. Kansas City was clear, and 64. Des Moines was partly cloudy, and 62. Milwaukee was partly cloudy, and 58. And now a discussion of hazardous weather conditions for the following counties in Illinois, Fulton, Knox, and Mason. This hazardous weather outlook is for Central Illinois and West Central Illinois. For today and tonight, no hazardous weather is expected at this time. For Thursday through Tuesday, no hazardous weather is expected at this time. Spotter information statement, spotter activation is not anticipated through tonight. And now a discussion of hazardous weather conditions for the following counties in Illinois, Marshall, McLean, Peoria, Stark, Tazewell, and Woodford. This hazardous weather outlook is for Central Illinois. For today and tonight, the Environmental Protection Agency indicates that air quality today may become unhealthy for sensitive groups. People with respiratory disorders, as well as children and older adults, should consider limiting prolonged outdoor exposure. For Thursday,

Through Tuesday, no hazardous weather is expected at this time. Spotter information statement. Spotter activation is not anticipated through tonight. The time is currently 5:11 a.m. Central Daylight Time. 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Now for the official National Weather Service forecast for Peoria and surrounding areas of central Illinois. Rest of tonight, partly cloudy. Near steady temperature in the upper 50s. Light and variable winds. Wednesday, mostly sunny. Highs in the upper 80s. Northeast winds around 5 miles an hour. Wednesday night, mostly clear. Lows in the upper 50s. Northeast winds 5 to 10 miles an hour. Thursday, sunny. Highs in the mid-80s. Northeast winds 10 to 15 miles an hour. Thursday night, partly cloudy. Lows in the mid-50s. East winds 5 to 10 miles an hour. Friday through Sunday night, partly cloudy. Highs in the mid-80s. Lows in the upper 50s. Monday and Monday night, mostly clear. Highs in the lower 80s. Lows in the mid-50s. Tuesday, sunny. Highs in the lower 80s. Again, the forecast for Peoria and surrounding areas of central Illinois for the rest of tonight, partly cloudy. Near steady temperature in the upper 50s. Light and variable winds. 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At 5 a.m. in Peoria, skies were partly cloudy. The temperature was 58 degrees, the dew point was 57, and the relative humidity was 97%. The wind was calm. The pressure was 29.96 inches and steady. Around central and western Illinois, at Moline, it was clear, with a temperature of 55. It was partly cloudy, with a temperature of 56 at Galesburg, 58 at Macomb, and 57 at Pontiac. It was mostly cloudy, with a temperature of 63 at Bloomington, 57 at Lakin, and 65 at Quincy. It was cloudy, with a temperature of 66 at Springfield, and 66 at Lincoln. And once again at 5 a.m. in Peoria, under partly cloudy skies, the temperature was 58. Looking elsewhere around the Midwest at 5 a.m., Chicago was partly cloudy, and 62. Indianapolis reported a thunderstorm, and 69. St. Louis was cloudy, and 70. Kansas City was clear, and 64. Des Moines was partly cloudy, and 62. Milwaukee was partly cloudy, and 58. The Peoria, Illinois climate summary for yesterday, May 26, 2026. Yesterday's high temperature was 84 degrees. The normal high is 78. Yesterday's low temperature was 57 degrees. The normal low is 56. No precipitation fell yesterday, which leaves the monthly total at 1.21 inches. This is 2.77 inches below the normal amount of 3.98 inches for May. The total precipitation for the year still stands at 13.96 inches, which is 0.75 inches below normal. There were no heating degree days yesterday, which is 2 below normal. This leaves the monthly total at 145, which is 20 above normal. The yearly total since July 1st is 5,109, which is 482 below normal. There were 6 cooling degree days yesterday, which is 2 above normal. This brings the monthly total to 38, which is minus 26 below normal. The yearly total since January 1st is 86, which is 8 above normal. Yesterday the maximum wind observed was 9 miles an hour from the southeast. The average wind speed was less than 5 miles per hour yesterday. The normal high temperature for today is 78 degrees, and the normal low is 57. The record high for today is 97, which occurred in 2018, and the record low is 35, which occurred

1992. Sunrise today is at 5:32 a.m. and sunset is at 8:20 p.m. And now a discussion of hazardous weather conditions for the following counties in Illinois, Fulton, Knox, and Mason. This hazardous weather outlook is for Central Illinois and West Central Illinois. For today and tonight, no hazardous weather is expected at this time. For Thursday through Tuesday, no hazardous weather is expected at this time. Spotter information statement, spotter activation is not anticipated through tonight. And now a discussion of hazardous weather conditions for the following counties in Illinois, Marshall, McLean, Peoria, Stark, Tazewell, and Woodford. This hazardous weather outlook is for Central Illinois. For today and tonight, the Environmental Protection Agency indicates that air quality today may become unhealthy for sensitive groups. People with respiratory disorders, as well as children and older adults, should consider limiting prolonged outdoor exposure. For Thursday through Tuesday, no hazardous weather is expected at this time. Spotter information statement, spotter activation is not anticipated through tonight. The time is currently 5:17 a.m. Central Daylight Time. 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Now for the official National Weather Service forecast for Peoria and surrounding areas of Central Illinois. Rest of tonight, partly cloudy. Near steady temperature in the upper 50s. Light and variable winds. Wednesday, mostly sunny. Highs in the upper 80s. Northeast winds around 5 miles an hour. Wednesday night, mostly clear. Lows in the upper 50s. Northeast winds 5 to 10 miles an hour. Thursday, sunny. Highs in the mid 80s. Northeast winds 10 to 15 miles an hour. Thursday night, partly cloudy. Lows in the mid 50s. East winds 5 to 10 miles an hour. Friday through Sunday night, partly cloudy. Highs in the mid-80s. Lows in the upper 50s. Monday and Monday night, mostly clear. Highs in the lower 80s. Lows in the mid-50s. Tuesday, sunny. Highs in the lower 80s. Again, the forecast for Peoria and surrounding areas of Central Illinois for the rest of tonight, partly cloudy. Near steady temperature in the upper 50s. Light and variable winds. At 5 a.m. in Peoria, skies were partly cloudy. The temperature was 58 degrees, the dew point was 57, and the relative humidity was 97%. The wind was calm. The pressure was 29.96 inches and steady. Around central and western Illinois, at Moline, it was clear, with a temperature of 55. It was partly cloudy, with a temperature of 56 at Galesburg, 58 at Macomb, and 57 at Pontiac. It was mostly cloudy, with a temperature of 63 at Bloomington, 57 at Lakin, and 65 at Quincy. It was cloudy, with a temperature of 66 at Springfield, and 66 at Lincoln. And once again at 5 a.m. in Peoria, under partly cloudy skies, the temperature was 58. Looking elsewhere around the Midwest at 5 a.m., Chicago was partly cloudy, and 62. Indianapolis reported a thunderstorm, and 69. St. Louis was cloudy, and 70. Kansas City was clear, and 64. Des Moines was partly cloudy, and 62. Milwaukee was partly cloudy, and 58. And now a discussion of hazardous weather conditions for the following counties in Illinois, Fulton, Knox, and Mason. This hazardous weather outlook is for Central Illinois and West Central Illinois. For today and tonight, no hazardous weather is expected at this time. For Thursday through Tuesday, no hazardous weather is expected at this time. Spotter information statement, spotter activation is not anticipated through tonight. And now a discussion of hazardous weather conditions for the following counties in Illinois, Marshall, McLean, Peoria, Stark, Tazewell, and Woodford. This hazardous weather outlook is for Central Illinois. For today and tonight, the Environmental Protection Agency indicates that air quality today may become unhealthy for sensitive groups. People with respiratory disorders, as well as children and older adults, should consider limiting prolonged outdoor exposure. For Thursday through Tuesday, no hazardous weather is expected.

at this time. Spotter information statement. Spotter activation is not anticipated through tonight. The time is currently 5:21 a.m. Central Daylight Time. 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Now for the official National Weather Service forecast for Peoria and surrounding areas of central Illinois. Rest of tonight, partly cloudy. Near steady temperature in the upper 50s. Light and variable winds. Wednesday, mostly sunny. Highs in the upper 80s. Northeast winds around 5 miles an hour. Wednesday night, mostly clear. Lows in the upper 50s. Northeast winds 5 to 10 miles an hour. Thursday, sunny. Highs in the mid 80s. Northeast winds 10 to 15 miles an hour. Thursday night, partly cloudy. Lows in the mid 50s. East winds 5 to 10 miles an hour. Friday through Sunday night, partly cloudy. Highs in the mid 80s. Lows in the upper 50s. Monday and Monday night, mostly clear. Highs in the lower 80s. Lows in the mid 50s. Tuesday, sunny. Highs in the lower 80s. Again, the forecast for Peoria and surrounding areas of central Illinois for the rest of tonight, partly cloudy. Near steady temperature in the upper 50s. Light and variable winds. At 5 a.m. in Peoria, skies were partly cloudy. The temperature was 58 degrees, the dew point was 57, and the relative humidity was 97%. The wind was calm. The pressure was 29.96 inches and steady. Around central and western Illinois, at Moline, it was clear, with a temperature of 55. It was partly cloudy, with a temperature of 56 at Galesburg, 58 at Macomb, and 57 at Pontiac. It was mostly cloudy, with a temperature of 63 at Bloomington, 57 at Lakin, and 65 at Quincy. It was cloudy, with a temperature of 66 at Springfield, and 66 at Lincoln. And once again at 5 a.m. in Peoria, under partly cloudy skies, the temperature was 58. Looking elsewhere around the Midwest at 5 a.m., Chicago was partly cloudy, and 62. Indianapolis reported a thunderstorm, and 69. St. Louis was cloudy, and 70. Kansas City was clear, and 64. Des Moines was partly cloudy, and 62. Milwaukee was partly cloudy, and 58. And now a discussion of hazardous weather conditions for the following counties in Illinois, Fulton, Knox, and Mason. This hazardous weather outlook is for central Illinois and west central Illinois. For today and tonight, no hazardous weather is expected at this time. For Thursday through Tuesday, no hazardous weather is expected at this time. Spotter information statement. Spotter activation is not anticipated through tonight. And now a discussion of hazardous weather conditions for the following counties in Illinois, Marshall, McLean, Peoria, Stark, Tazewell, and Woodford. This hazardous weather outlook is for central Illinois. For today and tonight, the Environmental Protection Agency indicates that air quality today may become unhealthy for sensitive groups. People with respiratory disorders, as well as children and older adults, should consider limiting prolonged outdoor exposure. For Thursday through Tuesday, no hazardous weather is expected at this time. Spotter information statement. Spotter activation is not anticipated through tonight. The time is currently 5:25 a.m. Central Daylight Time. 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Now for the official National Weather Service forecast for Peoria and surrounding areas of central Illinois. Rest of tonight, partly cloudy. Near steady temperature in the upper 50s. Light and variable winds. Wednesday, mostly sunny. Highs in the upper 80s. Northeast winds around 5 miles an hour. Wednesday night, mostly clear. Lows in the upper 50s. Northeast winds 5 to 10 miles an hour. Thursday, sunny. Highs in the mid 80s. Northeast winds 10 to 15 miles an hour. Thursday night, partly cloudy. Lows in the mid 50s. East winds 5 to 10 miles an hour. Friday through Sunday night, partly cloudy.

Highs in the mid-80s. Lows in the upper 50s. Monday and Monday night, mostly clear. Highs in the lower 80s. Lows in the mid-50s. Tuesday, sunny. Highs in the lower 80s. Again, the forecast for Peoria and surrounding areas of central Illinois for the rest of tonight, partly cloudy. Near steady temperature in the upper 50s. Light and variable winds. At 5 a.m. in Peoria, skies were partly cloudy. The temperature was 58 degrees, the dew point was 57, and the relative humidity was 97%. The wind was calm. The pressure was 29.96 inches and steady. Around central and western Illinois, at Moline, it was clear, with a temperature of 55. It was partly cloudy, with a temperature of 56 at Galesburg, 58 at Macomb, and 57 at Pontiac. It was mostly cloudy, with a temperature of 63 at Bloomington, 57 at Lakin, and 65 at Quincy. It was cloudy, with a temperature of 66 at Springfield, and 66 at Lincoln. And once again at 5 a.m. in Peoria, under partly cloudy skies, the temperature was 58. Looking elsewhere around the Midwest at 5 a.m., Chicago was partly cloudy, and 62. Indianapolis reported a thunderstorm, and 69. St. Louis was cloudy, and 70. Kansas City was clear, and 64. Des Moines was partly cloudy, and 62. Milwaukee was partly cloudy, and 58. And now a discussion of hazardous weather conditions for the following counties in Illinois, Fulton, Knox, and Mason. This hazardous weather outlook is for central Illinois and west central Illinois. For today and tonight, no hazardous weather is expected at this time. For Thursday through Tuesday, no hazardous weather is expected at this time. Spotter information statement, spotter activation is not anticipated through tonight. And now a discussion of hazardous weather conditions for the following counties in Illinois, Marshall, McLean, Peoria, Stark, Tazewell, and Woodford. This hazardous weather outlook is for central Illinois. For today and tonight, the Environmental Protection Agency indicates that air quality today may become unhealthy for sensitive groups. People with respiratory disorders, as well as children and older adults, should consider limiting prolonged outdoor exposure. For Thursday through Tuesday, no hazardous weather is expected at this time. Spotter information statement, spotter activation is not anticipated through tonight. The time is currently 5:29 a.m. Central Daylight Time. 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Now for the official National Weather Service forecast for Peoria and surrounding areas of central Illinois. Rest of tonight, partly cloudy. Near steady temperature in the upper 50s. Light and variable winds. Wednesday, mostly sunny. Highs in the upper 80s. Northeast winds around 5 miles an hour. Wednesday night, mostly clear. Lows in the upper 50s. Northeast winds 5 to 10 miles an hour. Thursday, sunny. Highs in the mid-80s. Northeast winds 10 to 15 miles an hour. Thursday night, partly cloudy. Lows in the mid-50s. East winds 5 to 10 miles an hour. Friday through Sunday night, partly cloudy. Highs in the mid-80s. Lows in the upper 50s. Monday and Monday night, mostly clear. Highs in the lower 80s. Lows in the mid-50s. Tuesday, sunny. Highs in the lower 80s. Again, the forecast for Peoria and surrounding areas of central Illinois for the rest of tonight, partly cloudy. Near steady temperature in the upper 50s. Light and variable winds. The Peoria, Illinois climate summary for yesterday, May 26, 2026. Yesterday's high temperature was 84 degrees. The normal high is 78. Yesterday's low temperature was 57 degrees. The normal low is 56. No precipitation fell yesterday, which leaves the monthly total at 1.21 inches. This is 2.77 inches below the normal amount of 3.98 inches for May. The total precipitation for the year still stands at 13.96 inches, which is 0.75 inches below normal.
There were no heating degree days yesterday, which is 2 below normal. This leaves the monthly total at 145, which is 20 above normal. The yearly total since July 1st is 5,109, which is 482 below normal. There were 6 cooling degree days yesterday, which is 2 above normal. This brings the monthly total to 38, which is minus 26 below normal. The yearly total since January 1st is 86, which is 8 above normal. Yesterday the maximum wind observed was 9 miles an hour from the southeast. The average wind speed was less than 5 miles per hour yesterday. The normal high temperature for today is 78 degrees, and the normal low is 57. The record high for today is 97, which occurred in 2018, and the record low is 35, which occurred in 1992. Sunrise today is at 5:32 a.m. and sunset is at 8:20 p.m. At 5 a.m. in Peoria, skies were partly cloudy. The temperature was 58 degrees, the dew point was 57, and the relative humidity was 97%. The wind was calm. The pressure was 29.96 inches and steady. Around central and western Illinois, at Moline, it was clear, with a temperature of 55. It was partly cloudy, with a temperature of 56 at Galesburg, 58 at Macomb, and 57 at Pontiac. It was mostly cloudy, with a temperature of 60. It was partly cloudy, with a temperature of 56 at Galesburg, 58 at Macomb, and 57 at Pontiac. It was mostly cloudy, with a temperature of 63 at Bloomington, 57 at Lakin, and 65 at Quincy. It was cloudy, with a temperature of 66 at Springfield, and 66 at Lincoln. And once again at 5 a.m. in Peoria, under partly cloudy skies, the temperature was 58. Looking elsewhere around the Midwest at 5 a.m., Chicago was partly cloudy, and 62. Indianapolis reported a thunderstorm, and 69. St. Louis was cloudy, and 70. Kansas City was clear, and 64. Des Moines was partly cloudy, and 62. Milwaukee was partly cloudy, and 58. And now a discussion of hazardous weather conditions for the following counties in Illinois: Fulton, Knox, and Mason. This hazardous weather outlook is for central Illinois and west central Illinois. For today and tonight, no hazardous weather is expected at this time. For Thursday through Tuesday, no hazardous weather is expected at this time. Spotter information statement: spotter activation is not anticipated through tonight. And now a discussion of hazardous weather conditions for the following counties in Illinois: Marshall, McLean, Peoria, Stark, Tazewell, and Woodford. This hazardous weather outlook is for central Illinois. For today and tonight, the Environmental Protection Agency indicates that air quality today may become unhealthy for sensitive groups. People with respiratory disorders, as well as children and older adults, should consider limiting prolonged outdoor exposure. For Thursday through Tuesday, no hazardous weather is expected at this time. Spotter information statement: spotter activation is not anticipated through tonight. The time is currently 5:35 a.m. Central Daylight Time. 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Now for the official National Weather Service forecast for Peoria and surrounding areas of central Illinois. Rest of tonight, partly cloudy. Near steady temperature in the upper 50s. Light and variable winds. Wednesday, mostly sunny. Highs in the upper 80s. Northeast winds around 5 miles an hour. Wednesday night, mostly clear. Lows in the upper 50s. Northeast winds 5 to 10 miles an hour. Thursday, sunny. Highs in the mid-80s. Northeast winds 10 to 15 miles an hour. Thursday night, partly cloudy. Lows in the mid-50s. East winds 5 to 10 miles an hour. Friday through Sunday night, partly cloudy. Highs in the mid-80s. Lows in the upper 50s. Monday and Monday night, mostly clear. Highs in the lower 80s. Lows in the mid-50s. Tuesday, sunny. Highs in the lower 80s. Again, the forecast for Peoria and surrounding areas of central Illinois for the rest of tonight: partly cloudy. Near steady temperature in the upper 50s.
light and variable winds.

At 5 a.m. in Peoria, skies were partly cloudy. The temperature was 58 degrees, the dew point was 57, and the relative humidity was 97%. The wind was calm. The pressure was 29.96 inches and steady. Around central and western Illinois, at Moline, it was clear, with a temperature of 55. It was partly cloudy, with a temperature of 56 at Galesburg, 58 at Macomb, and 57 at Pontiac. It was mostly cloudy, with a temperature of 63 at Bloomington, 57 at Lakin, and 65 at Quincy. It was cloudy, with a temperature of 66 at Springfield, and 66 at Lincoln. And once again at 5 a.m. in Peoria, under partly cloudy skies, the temperature was 58. Looking elsewhere around the Midwest at 5 a.m., Chicago was partly cloudy, and 62. Indianapolis reported a thunderstorm, and 69. St. Louis was cloudy, and 70. Kansas City was clear, and 64. Des Moines was partly cloudy, and 62. Milwaukee was partly cloudy, and 58. And now a discussion of hazardous weather conditions for the following counties in Illinois: Fulton, Knox, and Mason. This hazardous weather outlook is for central Illinois and west central Illinois. For today and tonight, no hazardous weather is expected at this time. For Thursday through Tuesday, no hazardous weather is expected at this time. Spotter information statement: spotter activation is not anticipated through tonight. And now a discussion of hazardous weather conditions for the following counties in Illinois: Marshall, McLean, Peoria, Stark, Tazewell, and Woodford. This hazardous weather outlook is for central Illinois. For today and tonight, the Environmental Protection Agency indicates that air quality today may become unhealthy for sensitive groups. People with respiratory disorders, as well as children and older adults, should consider limiting prolonged outdoor exposure. For Thursday through Tuesday, no hazardous weather is expected at this time. Spotter information statement: spotter activation is not anticipated through tonight. The time is currently 5:38 a.m. Central Daylight Time. 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Now for the official National Weather Service forecast for Peoria and surrounding areas of central Illinois. Today, mostly sunny. Highs in the upper 80s. Northeast winds around 5 miles an hour. Tonight, mostly clear. Lows in the upper 50s. Northeast winds 5 to 10 miles an hour. Thursday, sunny. Highs in the mid 80s. Northeast winds 10 to 15 miles an hour. Thursday night, partly cloudy. Lows in the mid 50s. East winds 5 to 10 miles an hour. Friday, mostly sunny. Highs in the lower 80s. East winds around 5 miles an hour. Friday night through Saturday night, partly cloudy. Lows in the upper 50s. Highs in the mid-80s. Sunday and Sunday night, partly cloudy. Highs in the lower 80s. Lows in the mid-50s. Monday and Monday night, mostly clear. Highs in the lower 80s. Lows in the mid-50s. Tuesday, sunny. Highs in the lower 80s. Again, the forecast for Peoria and surrounding areas of central Illinois for today, mostly sunny. Highs in the upper 80s. Northeast winds around 5 miles an hour. At 5 a.m. in Peoria, skies were partly cloudy. The temperature was 58 degrees, the dew point was 57, and the relative humidity was 97%. The wind was calm. The pressure was 29.96 inches and steady. Around central and western Illinois, at Moline, it was clear, with a temperature of 55. It was partly cloudy, with a temperature of 56 at Galesburg, 58 at Macomb, and 57 at Pontiac. It was mostly cloudy, with a temperature of 63 at Bloomington, 57 at Lakin, and 65 at Quincy. It was cloudy, with a temperature of 66 at Springfield, and 66 at Lincoln. And once again at 5 a.m. in Peoria, under partly cloudy skies, the temperature was 58. Looking elsewhere around the Midwest at 5 a.m., Chicago was partly cloudy, and 62. Indianapolis reported a thunderstorm, and 69. St. Louis was cloudy.

counties in Illinois, Marshall, McLean, Peoria, Stark, Tazewell, and Woodford. This hazardous weather outlook is for central Illinois. For today and tonight, the Environmental Protection Agency indicates that air quality today may become unhealthy for sensitive groups. People with respiratory disorders, as well as children and older adults, should consider limiting prolonged outdoor exposure. For Thursday through Tuesday, no hazardous weather is expected at this time. Spotter information statement, spotter activation is not anticipated through tonight. The time is currently 5:42 a.m. Central Daylight Time. 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Now for the official National Weather Service forecast for Peoria and surrounding areas of central Illinois. Today, mostly sunny. Highs in the upper 80s. Northeast winds around 5 miles an hour. Tonight, mostly clear. Lows in the upper 50s. Northeast winds 5 to 10 miles an hour. Thursday, sunny. Highs in the mid-80s. Northeast winds 10 to 15 miles an hour. Thursday night, partly cloudy. Lows in the mid-50s. East winds 5 to 10 miles an hour. Friday, mostly sunny. Highs in the lower 80s. East winds around 5 miles an hour. Friday night through Saturday night, partly cloudy. Lows in the upper 50s. Highs in the mid-80s. Sunday and Sunday night, partly cloudy. Highs in the lower 80s. Lows in the mid-50s. Monday and Monday night, mostly clear. Highs in the lower 80s. Lows in the mid-50s. Tuesday, sunny. Highs in the lower 80s. Again, the forecast for Peoria and surrounding areas of central Illinois for today, mostly sunny. Highs in the upper 80s. Northeast winds around 5 miles an hour. At 5 a.m. in Peoria, skies were partly cloudy. The temperature was 58 degrees, the dew point was 57, and the relative humidity was 97%. The wind was calm. The pressure was 29.96 inches and steady. Around central and western Illinois, at Moline, it was clear, with a temperature of 55. It was partly cloudy, with a temperature of 56 at Galesburg, 58 at Macomb, and 57 at Pontiac. It was mostly cloudy, with a temperature of 63 at Bloomington, 57 at Lakin, and 65 at Quincy. It was cloudy, with a temperature of 66 at Springfield, and 66 at Lincoln. And once again at 5 a.m. in Peoria, under partly cloudy skies, the temperature was 58. The Peoria, Illinois climate summary for yesterday, May 26, 2026. Yesterday's high temperature was 84 degrees. The normal high is 78. Yesterday's low temperature was 57 degrees. The normal low is 56. No precipitation fell yesterday, which leaves the monthly total at 1.21 inches. This is 2.77 inches below the normal amount of 3.98 inches for May. The total precipitation for the year still stands at 13.96 inches, which is 0.75 inches below normal. There were no heating degree days yesterday, which is 2 below normal. This leaves the monthly total at 145, which is 20 above normal. The yearly total since July 1st is 5,109, which is 482 below normal. There were 6 cooling degree days yesterday, which is 2 above normal. This brings the monthly total to 38, which is minus 26 below normal. The yearly total since January 1st is 86, which is 8 above normal. Yesterday the maximum wind observed was 9 miles an hour from the southeast. The average wind speed was less than 5 miles per hour yesterday. The normal high temperature for today is 78 degrees, and the normal low is 57. The record high for today is 97, which occurred in 2018, and the record low is 35, which occurred in 1992. Sunrise today is at 5:32 a.m. and sunset is at 8:20 p.m. Looking elsewhere around the Midwest at 5 a.m., Chicago was partly cloudy, and 62. Indianapolis reported a thunderstorm, and 69. St. Louis was cloudy, and 70. Kansas City was clear, and 64. Des Moines was partly cloudy, and 62. Milwaukee was partly cloudy, and

58. And now a discussion of hazardous weather conditions for the following counties in Illinois: Fulton, Knox, and Mason. This hazardous weather outlook is for Central Illinois and West Central Illinois. For today and tonight, no hazardous weather is expected at this time. For Thursday through Tuesday, no hazardous weather is expected at this time. Spotter information statement: spotter activation is not anticipated through tonight. And now a discussion of hazardous weather conditions for the following counties in Illinois: Marshall, McLean, Peoria, Stark, Tazewell, and Woodford. This hazardous weather outlook is for Central Illinois. For today and tonight, the Environmental Protection Agency indicates that air quality today may become unhealthy for sensitive groups. People with respiratory disorders, as well as children and older adults, should consider limiting prolonged outdoor exposure. For Thursday through Tuesday, no hazardous weather is expected at this time. Spotter information statement: spotter activation is not anticipated through tonight. The time is currently 5:48 a.m. Central Daylight Time. 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Now for the official National Weather Service forecast for Peoria and surrounding areas of Central Illinois. Today, mostly sunny. Highs in the upper 80s. Northeast winds around 5 miles an hour. Tonight, mostly clear. Lows in the upper 50s. Northeast winds 5 to 10 miles an hour. Thursday, sunny. Highs in the mid 80s. Northeast winds 10 to 15 miles an hour. Thursday night, partly cloudy. Lows in the mid 50s. East winds 5 to 10 miles an hour. Friday, mostly sunny. Highs in the lower 80s. East winds around 5 miles an hour. Friday night through Saturday night, partly cloudy. Lows in the upper 50s. Highs in the mid 80s. Sunday and Sunday night, partly cloudy. Highs in the lower 80s. Lows in the mid 50s. Monday and Monday night, mostly clear. Highs in the lower 80s. Lows in the mid 50s. Tuesday, sunny. Highs in the lower 80s. Again, the forecast for Peoria and surrounding areas of Central Illinois for today: mostly sunny. Highs in the upper 80s. Northeast winds around 5 miles an hour. At 5 a.m. in Peoria, skies were partly cloudy. The temperature was 58 degrees, the dew point was 57, and the relative humidity was 97%. The wind was calm. The pressure was 29.96 inches and steady. Around central and western Illinois, at Moline, it was clear, with a temperature of 55. It was partly cloudy, with a temperature of 56 at Galesburg, 58 at Macomb, and 57 at Pontiac. It was mostly cloudy, with a temperature of 63 at Bloomington, 57 at Lakin, and 65 at Quincy. It was cloudy, with a temperature of 66 at Springfield, and 66 at Lincoln. And once again at 5 a.m. in Peoria, under partly cloudy skies, the temperature was 58. Looking elsewhere around the Midwest at 5 a.m., Chicago was partly cloudy, and 62. Indianapolis reported a thunderstorm, and 69. St. Louis was cloudy, and 70. Kansas City was clear, and 64. Des Moines was partly cloudy, and 62. Milwaukee was partly cloudy, and 58. And now a discussion of hazardous weather conditions for the following counties in Illinois: Fulton, Knox, and Mason. This hazardous weather outlook is for Central Illinois and West Central Illinois. For today and tonight, no hazardous weather is expected at this time. For Thursday through Tuesday, no hazardous weather is expected at this time. Spotter information statement: spotter activation is not anticipated through tonight. And now a discussion of hazardous weather conditions for the following counties in Illinois: Marshall, McLean, Peoria, Stark, Tazewell, and Woodford. This hazardous weather outlook is for Central Illinois. For today and tonight, the Environmental Protection Agency indicates that air quality today may become unhealthy for sensitive groups. People with respiratory disorders, as well as children and older adults, should consider limiting prolonged outdoor exposure. For Thursday through Tuesday, no hazardous weather is expected

this time. Spotter information statement. Spotter activation is not anticipated through tonight. The time is currently 5:52 a.m. Central Daylight Time. 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Now for the official National Weather Service forecast for Peoria and surrounding areas of central Illinois. Today, mostly sunny. Highs in the upper 80s. Northeast winds around 5 miles an hour. Tonight, mostly clear. Lows in the upper 50s. Northeast winds 5 to 10 miles an hour. Thursday, sunny. Highs in the mid-80s. Northeast winds 10 to 15 miles an hour. Thursday night, partly cloudy. Lows in the mid-50s. East winds 5 to 10 miles an hour. Friday, mostly sunny. Highs in the lower 80s. East winds around 5 miles an hour. Friday night through Saturday night, partly cloudy. Lows in the upper 50s. Highs in the mid-80s. Sunday and Sunday night, partly cloudy. Highs in the lower 80s. Lows in the mid-50s. Monday and Monday night, mostly clear. Highs in the lower 80s. Lows in the mid-50s. Tuesday, sunny. Highs in the lower 80s. Again, the forecast for Peoria and surrounding areas of central Illinois for today, mostly sunny. Highs in the upper 80s. Northeast winds around 5 miles an hour. At 5 a.m. in Peoria, skies were partly cloudy. The temperature was 58 degrees, the dew point was 57, and the relative humidity was 97%. The wind was calm. The pressure was 29.96 inches and steady. Around central and western Illinois, at Moline, it was clear, with a temperature of 55. It was partly cloudy, with a temperature of 56 at Galesburg, 58 at Macomb, and 57 at Pontiac. It was mostly cloudy, with a temperature of 63 at Bloomington, 57 at Lakin, and 65 at Quincy. It was cloudy, with a temperature of 66 at Springfield, and 66 at Lincoln. And once again at 5 a.m. in Peoria, under partly cloudy skies, the temperature was 58. Looking elsewhere around the Midwest at 5 a.m., Chicago was partly cloudy, and 62. Indianapolis reported a thunderstorm, and 69. St. Louis was cloudy, and 70. Kansas City was clear, and 64. Des Moines was partly cloudy, and 62. Milwaukee was partly cloudy, and 58. And now a discussion of hazardous weather conditions for the following counties in Illinois, Fulton, Knox, and Mason. This hazardous weather outlook is for central Illinois and west central Illinois. For today and tonight, no hazardous weather is expected at this time. For Thursday through Tuesday, no hazardous weather is expected at this time. Spotter information statement. Spotter activation is not anticipated through tonight. And now a discussion of hazardous weather conditions for the following counties in Illinois, Marshall, McLean, Peoria, Stark, Tazewell, and Woodford. This hazardous weather outlook is for central Illinois. For today and tonight, the Environmental Protection Agency indicates that air quality today may become unhealthy for sensitive groups. People with respiratory disorders, as well as children and older adults, should consider limiting prolonged outdoor exposure. For Thursday through Tuesday, no hazardous weather is expected at this time. Spotter information statement. Spotter activation is not anticipated through tonight. The time is currently 5:56 a.m. Central Daylight Time. 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Now for the official National Weather Service forecast for Peoria and surrounding areas of central Illinois. Today, mostly sunny. Highs in the upper 80s. Northeast winds around 5 miles an hour. Tonight, mostly clear. Lows in the upper 50s. Northeast winds 5 to 10 miles an hour. Thursday, sunny. Highs in the mid-80s. Northeast winds 10 to 15 miles an hour. Thursday night, partly cloudy. Lows in the mid-50s. East winds 5 to 10 miles an hour. Friday, mostly sunny. Highs in the lower 80s. East winds around 5.

miles an hour. Friday night through Saturday night, partly cloudy. Lows in the upper 50s. Highs in the mid 80s. Sunday and Sunday night, partly cloudy. Highs in the lower 80s. Lows in the mid 50s. Monday and Monday night, mostly clear. Highs in the lower 80s. Lows in the mid 50s. Tuesday, sunny. Highs in the lower 80s. Again, the forecast for Peoria and surrounding areas of central Illinois for today, mostly sunny. Highs in the upper 80s. Northeast winds around 5 miles an hour. At 5 a.m. in Peoria, skies were partly cloudy. The temperature was 58 degrees, the dew point was 57, and the relative humidity was 97%. The wind was calm. The pressure was 29.96 inches and steady. Around central and western Illinois, at Moline, it was clear, with a temperature of 55. It was partly cloudy, with a temperature of 56 at Galesburg, 58 at Macomb, and 57 at Pontiac. It was mostly cloudy, with a temperature of 63 at Bloomington, 57 at Lakin, and 65 at Quincy. It was cloudy, with a temperature of 66 at Springfield, and 66 at Lincoln. And once again at 5 a.m. in Peoria, under partly cloudy skies, the temperature was 58. Looking elsewhere around the Midwest at 5 a.m., Chicago was partly cloudy, and 62. Indianapolis reported a thunderstorm, and 69. St. Louis was cloudy, and 70. Kansas City was clear, and 64. Des Moines was partly cloudy, and 62. Milwaukee was partly cloudy, and 58. And now a discussion of hazardous weather conditions for the following counties in Illinois, Fulton, Knox, and Mason. This hazardous weather outlook is for central Illinois and west central Illinois. For today and tonight, no hazardous weather is expected at this time. For Thursday through Tuesday, no hazardous weather is expected at this time. Spotter information statement, spotter activation is not anticipated through tonight. And now a discussion of hazardous weather conditions for the following counties in Illinois, Marshall, McLean, Peoria, Stark, Tazewell, and Woodford. This hazardous weather outlook is for central Illinois. For today and tonight, the Environmental Protection Agency indicates that air quality today may become unhealthy for sensitive groups. People with respiratory disorders, as well as children and older adults, should consider limiting prolonged outdoor exposure. For Thursday through Tuesday, no hazardous weather is expected at this time. Spotter information statement, spotter activation is not anticipated through tonight. The Peoria, Illinois climate summary for yesterday, May 26, 2026. Yesterday's high temperature was 84 degrees. The normal high is 78. Yesterday's low temperature was 57 degrees. The normal low is 56. No precipitation fell yesterday, which leaves the monthly total at 1.21 inches. This is 2.77 inches below the normal amount of 3.98 inches for May. The total precipitation for the year still stands at 13.96 inches, which is 0.75 inches below normal. There were no heating degree days yesterday, which is 2 below normal. This leaves the monthly total at 145, which is 20 above normal. The yearly total since July 1st is 5,109, which is 482 below normal. There were 6 cooling degree days yesterday, which is 2 above normal. This brings the monthly total to 38, which is minus 26 below normal. The yearly total since January 1st is 86, which is 8 above normal. Yesterday the maximum wind observed was 9 miles an hour from the southeast. The average wind speed was less than 5 miles per hour yesterday. The normal high temperature for today is 78 degrees, and the normal low is 57. The record high for today is 97, which occurred in 2018, and the record low is 35, which occurred in 1992. Sunrise today is at 5:32 a.m. and sunset is at 8:20 p.m. The time is currently 6:01 a.m. Central Daylight Time. 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Now for the official National Weather Service forecast for Peoria and surrounding areas of central Illinois. Today, mostly sunny. Highs in

upper 80s. Northeast winds around 5 miles an hour. Tonight, mostly clear. Lows in the upper 50s. Northeast winds 5 to 10 miles an hour. Thursday, sunny. Highs in the mid-80s. Northeast winds 10 to 15 miles an hour. Thursday night, partly cloudy. Lows in the mid-50s. East winds 5 to 10 miles an hour. Friday, mostly sunny. Highs in the lower 80s. East winds around 5 miles an hour. Friday night through Saturday night, partly cloudy. Lows in the upper 50s. Highs in the mid-80s. Sunday and Sunday night, partly cloudy. Highs in the lower 80s. Lows in the mid-50s. Monday and Monday night, mostly clear. Highs in the lower 80s. Lows in the mid-50s. Tuesday, sunny. Highs in the lower 80s. Again, the forecast for Peoria and surrounding areas of central Illinois for today, mostly sunny. Highs in the upper 80s. Northeast winds around 5 miles an hour. And now a discussion of hazardous weather conditions for the following counties in Illinois, Fulton, Knox, and Mason. This hazardous weather outlook is for central Illinois and west central Illinois. For today and tonight, no hazardous weather is expected at this time. For Thursday through Tuesday, no hazardous weather is expected at this time. Spotter information statement, spotter activation is not anticipated through tonight. And now a discussion of hazardous weather conditions for the following counties in Illinois, Marshall, McLean, Peoria, Stark, Tazewell, and Woodford. This hazardous weather outlook is for central Illinois. For today and tonight, the Environmental Protection Agency indicates that air quality today may become unhealthy for sensitive groups. People with respiratory disorders, as well as children and older adults, should consider limiting prolonged outdoor exposure. For Thursday through Tuesday, no hazardous weather is expected at this time. Spotter information statement, spotter activation is not anticipated through tonight. The time is currently 6:04 a.m. Central Daylight Time. 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Now for the official National Weather Service forecast for Peoria and surrounding areas of central Illinois. Today, mostly sunny. Highs in the upper 80s. Northeast winds around 5 miles an hour. Tonight, mostly clear. Lows in the upper 50s. Northeast winds 5 to 10 miles an hour. Thursday, sunny. Highs in the mid-80s. Northeast winds 10 to 15 miles an hour. Thursday night, partly cloudy. Lows in the mid-50s. East winds 5 to 10 miles an hour. Friday, mostly sunny. Highs in the lower 80s. East winds around 5 miles an hour. Friday night through Saturday night, partly cloudy. Lows in the upper 50s. Highs in the mid-80s. Sunday and Sunday night, partly cloudy. Highs in the lower 80s. Lows in the mid-50s. Monday and Monday night, mostly clear. Highs in the lower 80s. Lows in the mid-50s. Tuesday, sunny. Highs in the lower 80s. Again, the forecast for Peoria and surrounding areas of central Illinois for today, mostly sunny. Highs in the upper 80s. Northeast winds around 5 miles an hour. At 6 a.m. in Peoria, skies were partly cloudy. The temperature was 58 degrees, the dew point was 57, and the relative humidity was 97%. The wind was calm. The pressure was 29.98 inches and rising. Around central and western Illinois, at Moline, it was clear, with a temperature of 52. It was partly cloudy, with a temperature of 55 at Galesburg, 57 at Macomb, and 57 at Pontiac. It was mostly cloudy, with a temperature of 62 at Bloomington, 54 at Lakin, and 63 at Quincy. It was cloudy, with a temperature of 67 at Springfield, and 65 at Lincoln. And once again at 6 a.m. in Peoria, under partly cloudy skies, the temperature was 58. Looking elsewhere around the Midwest at 6 a.m., Chicago was partly cloudy, and 61. Indianapolis had light rain, and 69. St. Louis was cloudy, and 71.

Kansas City was partly cloudy and 65. Des Moines was partly cloudy and 61. Milwaukee was partly cloudy and 61. And now a discussion of hazardous weather conditions for the following counties in Illinois: Fulton, Knox, and Mason. This hazardous weather outlook is for Central Illinois and West Central Illinois. For today and tonight, no hazardous weather is expected at this time. For Thursday through Tuesday, no hazardous weather is expected at this time. Spotter information statement: spotter activation is not anticipated through tonight. And now a discussion of hazardous weather conditions for the following counties in Illinois: Marshall, McLean, Peoria, Stark, Tazewell, and Woodford. This hazardous weather outlook is for Central Illinois. For today and tonight, the Environmental Protection Agency indicates that air quality today may become unhealthy for sensitive groups. People with respiratory disorders, as well as children and older adults, should consider limiting prolonged outdoor exposure. For Thursday through Tuesday, no hazardous weather is expected at this time. Spotter information statement: spotter activation is not anticipated through tonight. The time is currently 6:08 a.m. Central Daylight Time. 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Now for the official National Weather Service forecast for Peoria and surrounding areas of Central Illinois. Today, mostly sunny. Highs in the upper 80s. Northeast winds around 5 miles an hour. Tonight, mostly clear. Lows in the upper 50s. Northeast winds 5 to 10 miles an hour. Thursday, sunny. Highs in the mid-80s. Northeast winds 10 to 15 miles an hour. Thursday night, partly cloudy. Lows in the mid-50s. East winds 5 to 10 miles an hour. Friday, mostly sunny. Highs in the lower 80s. East winds around 5 miles an hour. Friday night through Saturday night, partly cloudy. Lows in the upper 50s. Highs in the mid-80s. Sunday and Sunday night, partly cloudy. Highs in the lower 80s. Lows in the mid-50s. Monday and Monday night, mostly clear. Highs in the lower 80s. Lows in the mid-50s. Tuesday, sunny. Highs in the lower 80s. Again, the forecast for Peoria and surrounding areas of Central Illinois for today: mostly sunny. Highs in the upper 80s. Northeast winds around 5 miles an hour. At 6 a.m. in Peoria, skies were partly cloudy. The temperature was 58 degrees, the dew point was 57, and the relative humidity was 97%. The wind was calm. The pressure was 29.98 inches and rising. Around central and western Illinois, at Moline, it was clear, with a temperature of 52. It was partly cloudy, with a temperature of 55 at Galesburg, 57 at Macomb, and 57 at Pontiac. It was mostly cloudy, with a temperature of 62 at Bloomington, 54 at Lakin, and 63 at Quincy. It was cloudy, with a temperature of 67 at Springfield, and 65 at Lincoln. And once again at 6 a.m. in Peoria, under partly cloudy skies, the temperature was 58. Looking elsewhere around the Midwest at 6 a.m., Chicago was partly cloudy, and 61. Indianapolis had light rain, and 69. St. Louis was cloudy, and 71. Kansas City was partly cloudy, and 65. Des Moines was partly cloudy, and 61. Milwaukee was partly cloudy, and 61. And now a discussion of hazardous weather conditions for the following counties in Illinois: Fulton, Knox, and Mason. This hazardous weather outlook is for Central Illinois and West Central Illinois. For today and tonight, no hazardous weather is expected at this time. For Thursday through Tuesday, no hazardous weather is expected at this time. Spotter information statement: spotter activation is not anticipated through tonight. And now a discussion of hazardous weather conditions for the following counties in Illinois: Marshall, McLean, Peoria, Stark, Tazewell, and Woodford. This hazardous weather outlook is for Central Illinois. For today and tonight, the Environmental Protection Agency indicates that air quality today may become unhealthy for sensitive groups. People with respiratory disorders, as well as

children and older adults should consider limiting prolonged outdoor exposure. For Thursday through Tuesday, no hazardous weather is expected at this time. Spotter information statement. Spotter activation is not anticipated through tonight. The time is currently 6:12 a.m. Central Daylight Time. 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Now for the official National Weather Service forecast for Peoria and surrounding areas of central Illinois. Today, mostly sunny. Highs in the upper 80s. Northeast winds around 5 miles an hour. Tonight, mostly clear. Lows in the upper 50s. Northeast winds 5 to 10 miles an hour. Thursday, sunny. Highs in the mid-80s. Northeast winds 10 to 15 miles an hour. Thursday night, partly cloudy. Lows in the mid-50s. East winds 5 to 10 miles an hour. Friday, mostly sunny. Highs in the lower 80s. East winds around 5 miles an hour. Friday night through Saturday night, partly cloudy. Lows in the upper 50s. Highs in the mid-80s. Sunday and Sunday night, partly cloudy. Highs in the lower 80s. Lows in the mid-50s. Monday and Monday night, mostly clear. Highs in the lower 80s. Lows in the mid-50s. Tuesday, sunny. Highs in the lower 80s. Again, the forecast for Peoria and surrounding areas of central Illinois for today, mostly sunny. Highs in the upper 80s. Northeast winds around 5 miles an hour. 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At 6 a.m. in Peoria, skies were partly cloudy. The temperature was 58 degrees, the dew point was 57, and the relative humidity was 97%. The wind was calm. The pressure was 29.98 inches and rising. Around central and western Illinois, at Moline, it was clear, with a temperature of 52. It was partly cloudy, with a temperature of 55 at Galesburg, 54 at Lakin, 57 at Macomb, 65 at Lincoln, and 57 at Pontiac. It was mostly cloudy, with a temperature of 62 at Bloomington, and 63 at Quincy. At Springfield, it was cloudy, with a temperature of 67. And once again at 6 a.m. in Peoria, under partly cloudy skies, the temperature was 58. The Peoria, Illinois climate summary for yesterday, May 26, 2026. Yesterday's high temperature was 84 degrees. The normal high is 78. Yesterday's low temperature was 57 degrees. The normal low is 56. No precipitation fell yesterday, which leaves the monthly total at 1.21 inches. This is 2.77 inches below the normal amount of 3.98 inches for May. The total precipitation for the year still stands at 13.96 inches, which is 0.75 inches below normal. There were no heating degree days yesterday, which is 2 below normal. This leaves the monthly total at 145, which is 20 above normal. The yearly total since July 1st is 5,109, which is 482 below normal. There were 6 cooling degree days yesterday, which is 2 above normal. This brings the monthly total to 38, which is minus 26 below normal. The yearly total since January 1st is 86, which is 8 above normal. Yesterday the maximum wind observed was 9 miles an hour from the southeast. The average wind speed was less than 5 miles per hour yesterday. The normal high temperature for today is 78 degrees, and the normal low is 57. The record high for today is 97, which occurred in 2018, and the record low is 35, which occurred in 1992. Sunrise today is at 5:32 a.m. and sunset is at 8:20 p.m. Looking elsewhere around the Midwest at 6 a.m., Chicago was partly cloudy, and 61.

Indianapolis had light rain and 69. St. Louis was cloudy and 71. Kansas City was partly cloudy and 65. Des Moines was partly cloudy and 61. Milwaukee was partly cloudy and 61. And now a discussion of hazardous weather conditions for the following counties in Illinois: Fulton, Knox, and Mason. This hazardous weather outlook is for Central Illinois and West Central Illinois. For today and tonight, no hazardous weather is expected at this time. For Thursday through Tuesday, no hazardous weather is expected at this time. Spotter information statement: spotter activation is not anticipated through tonight. And now a discussion of hazardous weather conditions for the following counties in Illinois: Marshall, McLean, Peoria, Stark, Tazewell, and Woodford. This hazardous weather outlook is for Central Illinois. For today and tonight, the Environmental Protection Agency indicates that air quality today may become unhealthy for sensitive groups. People with respiratory disorders, as well as children and older adults, should consider limiting prolonged outdoor exposure. For Thursday through Tuesday, no hazardous weather is expected at this time. Spotter information statement: spotter activation is not anticipated through tonight. The time is currently 6:18 a.m. Central Daylight Time. 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Now for the official National Weather Service forecast for Peoria and surrounding areas of Central Illinois. Today, mostly sunny. Highs in the upper 80s. Northeast winds around 5 miles an hour. Tonight, mostly clear. Lows in the upper 50s. Northeast winds 5 to 10 miles an hour. Thursday, sunny. Highs in the mid-80s. Northeast winds 10 to 15 miles an hour. Thursday night, partly cloudy. Lows in the mid-50s. East winds 5 to 10 miles an hour. Friday, mostly sunny. Highs in the lower 80s. East winds around 5 miles an hour. Friday night through Saturday night, partly cloudy. Lows in the upper 50s. Highs in the mid-80s. Sunday and Sunday night, partly cloudy. Highs in the lower 80s. Lows in the mid-50s. Monday and Monday night, mostly clear. Highs in the lower 80s. Lows in the mid-50s. Tuesday, sunny. Highs in the lower 80s. Again, the forecast for Peoria and surrounding areas of Central Illinois for today: mostly sunny. Highs in the upper 80s. Northeast winds around 5 miles an hour. At 6 a.m. in Peoria, skies were partly cloudy. The temperature was 58 degrees, the dew point was 57, and the relative humidity was 97%. The wind was calm. The pressure was 29.98 inches and rising. Around central and western Illinois, at Moline, it was clear, with a temperature of 52. It was partly cloudy, with a temperature of 55 at Galesburg, 54 at Lakin, 57 at Macomb, 65 at Lincoln, and 57 at Pontiac. It was mostly cloudy, with a temperature of 62 at Bloomington, and 63 at Quincy. At Springfield, it was cloudy, with a temperature of 67. And once again at 6 a.m. in Peoria, under partly cloudy skies, the temperature was 58. Looking elsewhere around the Midwest at 6 a.m., Chicago was partly cloudy, and 61. Indianapolis had light rain, and 69. St. Louis was cloudy, and 71. Kansas City was partly cloudy, and 65. Des Moines was partly cloudy, and 61. Milwaukee was partly cloudy, and 61. And now a discussion of hazardous weather conditions for the following counties in Illinois: Fulton, Knox, and Mason. This hazardous weather outlook is for Central Illinois and West Central Illinois. For today and tonight, no hazardous weather is expected at this time. For Thursday through Tuesday, no hazardous weather is expected at this time. Spotter information statement: spotter activation is not anticipated through tonight. And now a discussion of hazardous weather conditions for the following counties in Illinois: Marshall, McLean, Peoria, Stark, Tazewell, and Woodford. This hazardous weather outlook is for Central Illinois. For today and tonight, the Environmental Protection

The agency indicates that air quality today may become unhealthy for sensitive groups. People with respiratory disorders, as well as children and older adults, should consider limiting prolonged outdoor exposure. For Thursday through Tuesday, no hazardous weather is expected at this time. Spotter information statement. Spotter activation is not anticipated through tonight. The time is currently 6:22 a.m. Central Daylight Time. 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Now for the official National Weather Service forecast for Peoria and surrounding areas of central Illinois. Today, mostly sunny. Highs in the upper 80s. Northeast winds around 5 miles an hour. Tonight, mostly clear. Lows in the upper 50s. Northeast winds 5 to 10 miles an hour. Thursday, sunny. Highs in the mid 80s. Northeast winds 10 to 15 miles an hour. Thursday night, partly cloudy. Lows in the mid-50s. East winds 5 to 10 miles an hour. Friday, mostly sunny. Highs in the lower 80s. East winds around 5 miles an hour. Friday night through Saturday night, partly cloudy. Lows in the upper 50s. Highs in the mid-80s. Sunday and Sunday night, partly cloudy. Highs in the lower 80s. Lows in the mid-50s. Monday and Monday night, mostly clear. Highs in the lower 80s. Lows in the mid-50s. Tuesday, sunny. Highs in the lower 80s. Again, the forecast for Peoria and surrounding areas of central Illinois for today, mostly sunny. Highs in the upper 80s. Northeast winds around 5 miles an hour. At 6 a.m. in Peoria, skies were partly cloudy. The temperature was 58 degrees. The dew point was 57, and the relative humidity was 97%. The wind was calm. The pressure was 29.98 inches and rising. Around central and western Illinois, at Moline, it was clear, with a temperature of 52. It was partly cloudy, with a temperature of 55 at Galesburg, 54 at Lakin, 57 at Macomb, 65 at Lincoln, and 57 at Pontiac. It was mostly cloudy, with a temperature of 62 at Bloomington, and 63 at Quincy. At Springfield, it was cloudy, with a temperature of 67. And once again at 6 a.m. in Peoria, under partly cloudy skies, the temperature was 58. Looking elsewhere around the Midwest at 6 a.m., Chicago was partly cloudy, and 61. Indianapolis had light rain, and 69. St. Louis was cloudy, and 71. Kansas City was partly cloudy, and 65. Des Moines was partly cloudy, and 61. Milwaukee was partly cloudy, and 61. Looking elsewhere around the Midwest at 6 a.m., Chicago was partly cloudy, and 61. Indianapolis had light rain, and 69. St. Louis was cloudy, and 71. Kansas City was partly cloudy, and 65. Des Moines was partly cloudy, and 61. Milwaukee was partly cloudy, and 61. And now a discussion of hazardous weather conditions for the following counties in Illinois, Fulton, Knox, and Mason. This hazardous weather outlook is for central Illinois and west central Illinois. For today and tonight, no hazardous weather is expected at this time. For Thursday through Tuesday, no hazardous weather is expected at this time. Spotter information statement. Spotter activation is not anticipated through tonight. And now a discussion of hazardous weather conditions for the following counties in Illinois, Marshall, McLean, Peoria, Stark, Tazewell, and Woodford. This hazardous weather outlook is for central Illinois. For today and tonight, the Environmental Protection Agency indicates that air quality today may become unhealthy for sensitive groups. People with respiratory disorders, as well as children and older adults, should consider limiting prolonged outdoor exposure. For Thursday through Tuesday, no hazardous weather is expected at this time. Spotter information statement. Spotter activation is not anticipated through tonight. The time is currently 6:27 a.m. Central Daylight Time. 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

forecast for Peoria and surrounding areas of central Illinois. Today, mostly sunny. Highs in the upper 80s. Northeast winds around 5 miles an hour. Tonight, mostly clear. Lows in the upper 50s. Northeast winds 5 to 10 miles an hour. Thursday, sunny. Highs in the mid 80s. Northeast winds 10 to 15 miles an hour. Thursday night, partly cloudy. Lows in the mid 50s. East winds 5 to 10 miles an hour. Friday, mostly sunny. Highs in the lower 80s. East winds around 5 miles an hour. Friday night through Saturday night, partly cloudy. Lows in the upper 50s. Highs in the mid 80s. Sunday and Sunday night, partly cloudy. Highs in the lower 80s. Lows in the mid 50s. Monday and Monday night, mostly clear. Highs in the lower 80s. Lows in the mid 50s. Tuesday, sunny. Highs in the lower 80s. Again, the forecast for Peoria and surrounding areas of central Illinois for today, mostly sunny. Highs in the upper 80s. Northeast winds around 5 miles an hour. At 6 a.m. in Peoria, skies were partly cloudy. The temperature was 58 degrees, the dew point was 57, and the relative humidity was 97%. The wind was calm. The pressure was 29.98 inches and rising. Around central and western Illinois, at Moline, it was clear, with a temperature of 52. It was partly cloudy, with a temperature of 55 at Galesburg, 54 at Lakin, 57 at Macomb, 65 at Lincoln, and 57 at Pontiac. It was mostly cloudy, with a temperature of 62 at Bloomington, and 63 at Quincy. At Springfield, it was cloudy, with a temperature of 67. And once again at 6 a.m. in Peoria, under partly cloudy skies, the temperature was 58. Looking elsewhere around the Midwest at 6 a.m., Chicago was partly cloudy, and 61. Indianapolis had light rain, and 69. St. Louis was cloudy, and 71. Kansas City was partly cloudy, and 65. Des Moines was partly cloudy, and 61. Milwaukee was partly cloudy, and 61. And now a discussion of hazardous weather conditions for the following counties in Illinois: Fulton, Knox, and Mason. This hazardous weather outlook is for central Illinois and west central Illinois. For today and tonight, no hazardous weather is expected at this time. For Thursday through Tuesday, no hazardous weather is expected at this time. Spotter information statement: spotter activation is not anticipated through tonight. The Peoria, Illinois climate summary for yesterday, May 26, 2026. Yesterday's high temperature was 84 degrees. The normal high is 78. Yesterday's low temperature was 57 degrees. The normal low is 56. No precipitation fell yesterday, which leaves the monthly total at 1.21 inches. This is 2.77 inches below the normal amount of 3.98 inches for May. The total precipitation for the year still stands at 13.96 inches, which is 0.75 inches below normal. There were no heating degree days yesterday, which is 2 below normal. This leaves the monthly total at 145, which is 20 above normal. The yearly total since July 1st is 5,109, which is 482 below normal. There were 6 cooling degree days yesterday, which is 2 above normal. This brings the monthly total to 38, which is minus 26 below normal. The yearly total since January 1st is 86, which is 8 above normal. Yesterday the maximum wind observed was 9 miles an hour from the southeast. The average wind speed was less than 5 miles per hour yesterday. The normal high temperature for today is 78 degrees, and the normal low is 57. The record high for today is 97, which occurred in 2018, and the record low is 35, which occurred in 1992. Sunrise today is at 5:32 a.m. and sunset is at 8:20 p.m. And now a discussion of hazardous weather conditions for the following counties in Illinois: Marshall, McLean, Peoria, Stark, Tazewell, and Woodford. This hazardous weather outlook is for central Illinois. For today and tonight, the Environmental Protection Agency indicates that air quality today may become unhealthy for sensitive groups.
people with respiratory disorders, as well as children and older adults, should consider limiting prolonged outdoor exposure. For Thursday through Tuesday, no hazardous weather is expected at this time. Spotter information statement. Spotter activation is not anticipated through tonight. The time is currently 6:32 a.m. Central Daylight Time. 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Now for the official National Weather Service forecast for Peoria and surrounding areas of Central Illinois. Today, mostly sunny. Highs in the upper 80s. Northeast winds around 5 miles an hour. Tonight, mostly clear. Lows in the upper 50s. Northeast winds 5 to 10 miles an hour. Thursday, sunny. Highs in the mid-80s. Tonight, mostly clear. Lows in the upper 50s. Northeast winds 5 to 10 miles an hour. Thursday, sunny. Highs in the mid-80s. Northeast winds 10 to 15 miles an hour. Thursday night, partly cloudy. Lows in the mid-50s. East winds 5 to 10 miles an hour. Friday, mostly sunny. Highs in the lower 80s. East winds around 5 miles an hour. Friday night through Saturday night, partly cloudy. Lows in the upper 50s. Highs in the mid-80s. Sunday and Sunday night, partly cloudy. Highs in the lower 80s. Lows in the mid-50s. Monday and Monday night, mostly clear. Highs in the lower 80s. Lows in the mid-50s. Tuesday, sunny. Highs in the lower 80s. Again, the forecast for Peoria and surrounding areas of Central Illinois for today, mostly sunny. Highs in the upper 80s. Northeast winds around 5 miles an hour. At 6 a.m. in Peoria, skies were partly cloudy. The temperature was 58 degrees, the dew point was 57, and the relative humidity was 97%. The wind was calm. The pressure was 29.98 inches and rising. Around central and western Illinois, at Moline, it was clear, with a temperature of 52. It was partly cloudy, with a temperature of 55 at Galesburg, 54 at Lakin, 57 at Macomb, 65 at Lincoln, and 57 at Pontiac. It was mostly cloudy, with a temperature of 62 at Bloomington, and 63 at Quincy. At Springfield, it was cloudy, with a temperature of 67. And once again at 6 a.m. in Peoria, under partly cloudy skies, the temperature was 58. Looking elsewhere around the Midwest at 6 a.m., Chicago was partly cloudy, and 61. Indianapolis had light rain, and 69. St. Louis was cloudy, and 71. Kansas City was partly cloudy, and 65. Des Moines was partly cloudy, and 61. Milwaukee was partly cloudy, and 61. And now a discussion of hazardous weather conditions for the following counties in Illinois, Fulton, Knox, and Mason. This hazardous weather outlook is for Central Illinois and West Central Illinois. For today and tonight, no hazardous weather is expected at this time. For Thursday through Tuesday, no hazardous weather is expected at this time. Spotter information statement. Spotter activation is not anticipated through tonight. And now a discussion of hazardous weather conditions for the following counties in Illinois, Marshall, McLean, Peoria, Stark, Tazewell, and Woodford. This hazardous weather outlook is for Central Illinois. For today and tonight, the Environmental Protection Agency indicates that air quality today may become unhealthy for sensitive groups. People with respiratory disorders, as well as children and older adults, should consider limiting prolonged outdoor exposure. For Thursday through Tuesday, no hazardous weather is expected at this time. Spotter information statement. Spotter activation is not anticipated through tonight. The time is currently 6:36 a.m. Central Daylight Time. 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Now for the official National Weather Service forecast for Peoria and surrounding areas of Central Illinois. Today, mostly sunny. Highs in the upper 80s. Northeast winds around 5 miles an hour. Tonight, mostly clear. Lows in the upper 50s.

Northeast winds 5 to 10 miles an hour. Thursday, sunny. Highs in the mid-80s. Northeast winds 10 to 15 miles an hour. Thursday night, partly cloudy. Lows in the mid-50s. East winds 5 to 10 miles an hour. Friday, mostly sunny. Highs in the lower 80s. East winds around 5 miles an hour. Friday night through Saturday night, partly cloudy. Lows in the upper 50s. Highs in the mid-80s. Sunday and Sunday night, partly cloudy. Highs in the lower 80s. Lows in the mid-50s. Monday and Monday night, mostly clear. Highs in the lower 80s. Lows in the mid-50s. Tuesday, sunny. Highs in the lower 80s. Again, the forecast for Peoria and surrounding areas of central Illinois for today, mostly sunny. Highs in the upper 80s. Northeast winds around 5 miles an hour. At 6 a.m. in Peoria, skies were partly cloudy. The temperature was 58 degrees, the dew point was 57, and the relative humidity was 97%. The wind was calm. The pressure was 29.98 inches and rising. Around central and western Illinois, at Moline, it was clear, with a temperature of 52. It was partly cloudy, with a temperature of 55 at Galesburg, 54 at Lakin, 57 at Macomb, 65 at Lincoln, and 57 at Pontiac. It was mostly cloudy, with a temperature of 62 at Bloomington, and 63 at Quincy. At Springfield, it was cloudy, with a temperature of 67. And once again at 6 a.m. in Peoria, under partly cloudy skies, the temperature was 58. Looking elsewhere around the Midwest at 6 a.m., Chicago was partly cloudy, and 61. Indianapolis had light rain, and 69. St. Louis was cloudy, and 71. Kansas City was partly cloudy, and 65. Des Moines was partly cloudy, and 61. Milwaukee was partly cloudy, and 61. And now a discussion of hazardous weather conditions for the following counties in Illinois, Fulton, Knox, and Mason. This hazardous weather outlook is for central Illinois and west central Illinois. For today and tonight, no hazardous weather is expected at this time. For Thursday through Tuesday, no hazardous weather is expected at this time. Spotter information statement, spotter activation is not anticipated through tonight. And now a discussion of hazardous weather conditions for the following counties in Illinois, Marshall, McLean, Peoria, Stark, Tazewell, and Woodford. This hazardous weather outlook is for central Illinois. For today and tonight, the Environmental Protection Agency indicates that air quality today may become unhealthy for sensitive groups. People with respiratory disorders, as well as children and older adults, should consider limiting prolonged outdoor exposure. For Thursday through Tuesday, no hazardous weather is expected at this time. Spotter information statement, spotter activation is not anticipated through tonight. The time is currently 6:40 a.m. Central Daylight Time. 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Now for the official National Weather Service forecast for Peoria and surrounding areas of central Illinois. Today, mostly sunny. Highs in the upper 80s. Northeast winds around 5 miles an hour. Tonight, mostly clear. Lows in the upper 50s. Northeast winds 5 to 10 miles an hour. Thursday, sunny. Highs in the mid-80s. Northeast winds 10 to 15 miles an hour. Thursday night, partly cloudy. Lows in the mid-50s. East winds 5 to 10 miles an hour. Friday, mostly sunny. Highs in the lower 80s. East winds around 5 miles an hour. Friday night through Saturday night, partly cloudy. Lows in the upper 50s. Highs in the mid-80s. Sunday and Sunday night, partly cloudy. Highs in the lower 80s. Lows in the mid-50s. Monday and Monday night, mostly clear. Highs in the lower 80s. Lows in the mid-50s. Tuesday, sunny. Highs in the lower 80s. Again, the forecast for Peoria and surrounding areas of central Illinois for today, mostly sunny. Highs in the upper 80s. Northeast winds around 5 miles an hour.

At 6 a.m., Chicago was partly cloudy, and 61. Indianapolis had light rain, and 69. St. Louis was cloudy, and 71. Kansas City was partly cloudy, and 65. Des Moines was partly cloudy, and 61. Milwaukee was partly cloudy, and 61. And now a discussion of hazardous weather conditions for the following counties in Illinois, Fulton, Knox, and Mason. This hazardous weather outlook is for Central Illinois and West Central Illinois. For today and tonight, no hazardous weather is expected at this time. For Thursday through Tuesday, no hazardous weather is expected at this time. Spotter information statement, spotter activation is not anticipated through tonight. And now a discussion of hazardous weather conditions for the following counties in Illinois, Marshall, McLean, Peoria, Stark, Tazewell, and Woodford. This hazardous weather outlook is for Central Illinois. For today and tonight, the Environmental Protection Agency indicates that air quality today may become unhealthy for sensitive groups. People with respiratory disorders, as well as children and older adults, should consider limiting prolonged outdoor exposure. For Thursday through Tuesday, no hazardous weather is expected at this time. Spotter information statement, spotter activation is not anticipated through tonight. The time is currently 6:44 a.m. Central Daylight Time. 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Now for the official National Weather Service forecast for Peoria and surrounding areas of Central Illinois. Today, mostly sunny. Highs in the upper 80s. Northeast winds around 5 miles an hour. Tonight, mostly clear. Lows in the upper 50s. Northeast winds 5 to 10 miles an hour. Thursday, sunny. Highs in the mid-80s. Northeast winds 10 to 15 miles an hour. Thursday night, partly cloudy. Lows in the mid-50s. East winds 5 to 10 miles an hour. Friday, mostly sunny. Highs in the lower 80s. East winds around 5 miles an hour. Friday night through Saturday night, partly cloudy. Lows in the upper 50s. Highs in the mid-80s. Sunday and Sunday night, partly cloudy. Highs in the lower 80s. Lows in the mid-50s. Monday and Monday night, mostly clear. Highs in the lower 80s. Lows in the mid-50s. Tuesday, sunny. Highs in the lower 80s. Again, the forecast for Peoria and surrounding areas of Central Illinois for today, mostly sunny. Highs in the upper 80s. Northeast winds around 5 miles an hour. The Peoria, Illinois climate summary for yesterday, May 26, 2026. Yesterday's high temperature was 84 degrees. The normal high is 78. Yesterday's low temperature was 57 degrees. The normal low is 56. No precipitation fell yesterday, which leaves the monthly total at 1.21 inches. This is 2.77 inches below the normal amount of 3.98 inches for May. The total precipitation for the year still stands at 13.96 inches, which is 0.75 inches below normal. There were no heating degree days yesterday, which is 2 below normal. This leaves the monthly total at 145, which is 20 above normal. The yearly total since July 1st is 5,109, which is 482 below normal. There were 6 cooling degree days yesterday, which is 2 above normal. This brings the monthly total to 38, which is minus 26 below normal. The yearly total since January 1st is 86, which is 8 above normal. Yesterday the maximum wind observed was 9 miles an hour from the southeast. The average wind speed was less than 5 miles per hour yesterday. The normal high temperature for today is 78 degrees, and the normal low is 57. The record high for today is 97, which occurred in 2018, and the record low is 35, which occurred in 1992. Sunrise today is at 5:32 a.m. and sunset is at 8:20 p.m. At 6 a.m. in Peoria, skies were partly cloudy. The temperature was 58 degrees, the dew point was 57, and the relative humidity was 97%. The wind was calm. The pressure was 29.98 inches and rising. Around central and western Illinois.

At Moline, it was clear, with a temperature of 52. It was partly cloudy, with a temperature of 55 at Galesburg, 54 at Lakin, 57 at Macomb, 65 at Lincoln, and 57 at Pontiac. It was mostly cloudy, with a temperature of 62 at Bloomington, and 63 at Quincy. At Springfield, it was cloudy, with a temperature of 67. And once again at 6 a.m. in Peoria, under partly cloudy skies, the temperature was 58. Looking elsewhere around the Midwest at 6 a.m., Chicago was partly cloudy, and 61. Indianapolis had light rain, and 69. St. Louis was cloudy, and 71. Kansas City was partly cloudy, and 65. Des Moines was partly cloudy, and 61. Milwaukee was partly cloudy, and 61. And now a discussion of hazardous weather conditions for the following counties in Illinois, Fulton, Knox, and Mason. This hazardous weather outlook is for Central Illinois and West Central Illinois. For today and tonight, no hazardous weather is expected at this time. For Thursday through Tuesday, no hazardous weather is expected at this time. Spotter information statement, spotter activation is not anticipated through tonight. And now a discussion of hazardous weather conditions for the following counties in Illinois, Marshall, McLean, Peoria, Stark, Tazewell, and Woodford. This hazardous weather outlook is for Central Illinois. For today and tonight, the Environmental Protection Agency indicates that air quality today may become unhealthy for sensitive groups. People with respiratory disorders, as well as children and older adults, should consider limiting prolonged outdoor exposure. For Thursday through Tuesday, no hazardous weather is expected at this time. Spotter information statement, spotter activation is not anticipated through tonight. The time is currently 6:49 a.m. Central Daylight Time. 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Now for the official National Weather Service forecast for Peoria and surrounding areas of Central Illinois. Today, mostly sunny. Highs in the upper 80s. Northeast winds around 5 miles an hour. Tonight, mostly clear. Lows in the upper 50s. Northeast winds 5 to 10 miles an hour. Thursday, sunny. Highs in the mid 80s. Northeast winds 10 to 15 miles an hour. Thursday night, partly cloudy. Lows in the mid 50s. East winds 5 to 10 miles an hour. Friday, mostly sunny. Highs in the lower 80s. East winds around 5 miles an hour. Friday night through Saturday night, partly cloudy. Lows in the upper 50s. Highs in the mid 80s. Sunday and Sunday night, partly cloudy. Highs in the lower 80s. Lows in the mid 50s. Monday and Monday night, mostly clear. Highs in the lower 80s. Lows in the mid 50s. Tuesday, sunny. Highs in the lower 80s. Again, the forecast for Peoria and surrounding areas of Central Illinois for today, mostly sunny. Highs in the upper 80s. Northeast winds around 5 miles an hour. At 6 a.m. in Peoria, skies were partly cloudy. The temperature was 58 degrees, the dew point was 57, and the relative humidity was 97%. The wind was calm. The pressure was 29.98 inches and rising. Around central and western Illinois, at Moline, it was clear, with a temperature of 52. It was partly cloudy, with a temperature of 55 at Galesburg, 54 at Lakin, 57 at Macomb, 65 at Lincoln, and 57 at Pontiac. It was mostly cloudy, with a temperature of 62 at Bloomington, and 63 at Quincy. At Springfield, it was cloudy, with a temperature of 67. And once again at 6 a.m. in Peoria, under partly cloudy skies, the temperature was 58. Looking elsewhere around the Midwest at 6 a.m., Chicago was partly cloudy, and 61. Indianapolis had light rain, and 69. St. Louis was cloudy, and 71. Kansas City was partly cloudy, and 65. Des Moines was partly cloudy, and 61. Milwaukee was partly cloudy, and 61. And now a discussion of hazardous weather conditions for the following counties in Illinois, Fulton,

Knox and Mason. This hazardous weather outlook is for central Illinois and west central Illinois. For today and tonight, no hazardous weather is expected at this time. For Thursday through Tuesday, no hazardous weather is expected at this time. Spotter information statement, spotter activation is not anticipated through tonight. And now a discussion of hazardous weather conditions for the following counties in Illinois: Marshall, McLean, Peoria, Stark, Tazewell, and Woodford. This hazardous weather outlook is for central Illinois. For today and tonight, the Environmental Protection Agency indicates that air quality today may become unhealthy for sensitive groups. People with respiratory disorders, as well as children and older adults, should consider limiting prolonged outdoor exposure. For Thursday through Tuesday, no hazardous weather is expected at this time. Spotter information statement, spotter activation is not anticipated through tonight. The time is currently 6:53 a.m. Central Daylight Time. 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Now for the official National Weather Service forecast for Peoria and surrounding areas of central Illinois. Today, mostly sunny. Highs in the upper 80s. Northeast winds around 5 miles an hour. Tonight, mostly clear. Lows in the upper 50s. Northeast winds 5 to 10 miles an hour. Thursday, sunny. Highs in the mid-80s. Northeast winds 10 to 15 miles an hour. Thursday night, partly cloudy. Lows in the mid-50s. East winds 5 to 10 miles an hour. Friday, mostly sunny. Highs in the lower 80s. East winds around 5 miles an hour. Friday night through Saturday night, partly cloudy. Lows in the upper 50s. Highs in the mid-80s. Sunday and Sunday night, partly cloudy. Highs in the lower 80s. Lows in the mid-50s. Monday and Monday night, mostly clear. Highs in the lower 80s. Lows in the mid-50s. Tuesday, sunny. Highs in the lower 80s. Again, the forecast for Peoria and surrounding areas of central Illinois for today, mostly sunny. Highs in the upper 80s. Northeast winds around 5 miles an hour. At 6 a.m. in Peoria, skies were partly cloudy. The temperature was 58 degrees, the dew point was 57, and the relative humidity was 97%. The wind was calm. The pressure was 29.98 inches and rising. Around central and western Illinois, at Moline, it was clear, with a temperature of 52. It was partly cloudy, with a temperature of 55 at Galesburg, 54 at Lakin, 57 at Macomb, 65 at Lincoln, and 57 at Pontiac. It was mostly cloudy, with a temperature of 62 at Bloomington, and 63 at Quincy. At Springfield, it was cloudy, with a temperature of 67. And once again at 6 a.m. in Peoria, under partly cloudy skies, the temperature was 58. Looking elsewhere around the Midwest at 6 a.m., Chicago was partly cloudy, and 61. Indianapolis had light rain, and 69. St. Louis was cloudy, and 71. Kansas City was partly cloudy, and 65. Des Moines was partly cloudy, and 61. Milwaukee was partly cloudy, and 61. And now a discussion of hazardous weather conditions for the following counties in Illinois: Fulton, Knox, and Mason. This hazardous weather outlook is for central Illinois and west central Illinois. For today and tonight, no hazardous weather is expected at this time. For Thursday through Tuesday, no hazardous weather is expected at this time. Spotter information statement, spotter activation is not anticipated through tonight. And now a discussion of hazardous weather conditions for the following counties in Illinois: Marshall, McLean, Peoria, Stark, Tazewell, and Woodford. This hazardous weather outlook is for central Illinois. For today and tonight, the Environmental Protection Agency indicates that air quality today may become unhealthy for sensitive groups. People with respiratory disorders, as well as children and older adults, should consider limiting prolonged outdoor exposure. For Thursday through Tuesday, no hazardous weather is expected at this time. Spotter information statement, spotter activation is not anticipated through tonight. The time is

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Now for the official National Weather Service forecast for Peoria and surrounding areas of central Illinois. Today, mostly sunny. Highs in the upper 80s. Northeast winds around 5 miles an hour. Tonight, mostly clear. Lows in the upper 50s. Northeast winds 5 to 10 miles an hour. Thursday, sunny. Highs in the mid-80s. Northeast winds 10 to 15 miles an hour. Thursday night, partly cloudy. Lows in the mid-50s. East winds 5 to 10 miles an hour. Friday, mostly sunny. Highs in the lower 80s. East winds around 5 miles an hour. Friday night through Saturday night, partly cloudy. Lows in the upper 50s. Highs in the mid-80s. Sunday and Sunday night, partly cloudy. Highs in the lower 80s. Lows in the mid-50s. Monday and Monday night, mostly clear. Highs in the lower 80s. Lows in the mid-50s. Tuesday, sunny. Highs in the lower 80s. Again, the forecast for Peoria and surrounding areas of central Illinois for today, mostly sunny. Highs in the upper 80s. Northeast winds around 5 miles an hour. At 6 a.m. in Peoria, skies were partly cloudy. The temperature was 58 degrees, the dew point was 57, and the relative humidity was 97%. The wind was calm. The pressure was 29.98 inches and rising. Around central and western Illinois, at Moline, it was clear, with a temperature of 52. It was partly cloudy, with a temperature of 55 at Galesburg, 54 at Lakin, 57 at Macomb, 65 at Lincoln, and 57 at Pontiac. It was mostly cloudy, with a temperature of 62 at Bloomington, and 63 at Quincy. At Springfield, it was cloudy, with a temperature of 67. And once again at 6 a.m. in Peoria, under partly cloudy skies, the temperature was 58. The Peoria, Illinois climate summary for yesterday, May 26, 2026. Yesterday's high temperature was 84 degrees. The normal high is 78. Yesterday's low temperature was 57 degrees. The normal low is 56. No precipitation fell yesterday, which leaves the monthly total at 1.21 inches. This is 2.77 inches below the normal amount of 3.98 inches for May. The total precipitation for the year still stands at 13.96 inches, which is 0.75 inches below normal. There were no heating degree days yesterday, which is 2 below normal. This leaves the monthly total at 145, which is 20 above normal. The yearly total since July 1st is 5,109, which is 482 below normal. There were 6 cooling degree days yesterday, which is 2 above normal. This brings the monthly total to 38, which is minus 26 below normal. The yearly total since January 1st is 86, which is 8 above normal. Yesterday the maximum wind observed was 9 miles an hour from the southeast. The average wind speed was less than 5 miles per hour yesterday. The normal high temperature for today is 78 degrees, and the normal low is 57. The record high for today is 97, which occurred in 2018, and the record low is 35, which occurred in 1992. Sunrise today is at 5:32 a.m. and sunset is at 8:20 p.m. And now a discussion of hazardous weather conditions for the following counties in Illinois: Fulton, Knox, and Mason. This hazardous weather outlook is for central Illinois and west central Illinois. For today and tonight, no hazardous weather is expected at this time. For Thursday through Tuesday, no hazardous weather is expected at this time. Spotter information statement: spotter activation is not anticipated through tonight. And now a discussion of hazardous weather conditions for the following counties in Illinois: Marshall, McLean, Peoria, Stark, Tazewell, and Woodford. This hazardous weather outlook is for central Illinois. For today and tonight, the Environmental Protection Agency indicates that air quality today may become unhealthy for sensitive groups. People with respiratory disorders, as well as children and older adults, should consider limiting prolonged outdoor exposure. For Thursday through Tuesday, no hazardous weather is

expected at this time. Spotter information statement. Spotter activation is not anticipated through tonight. The time is currently 7:03 a.m. Central Daylight Time. 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Now for the official National Weather Service forecast for Peoria and surrounding areas of central Illinois. Today, mostly sunny. Highs in the upper 80s. Northeast winds around 5 miles an hour. Tonight, mostly clear. Lows in the upper 50s. Northeast winds 5 to 10 miles an hour. Thursday, sunny. Highs in the mid-80s. Northeast winds 10 to 15 miles an hour. Thursday night, partly cloudy. Lows in the mid-50s. East winds 5 to 10 miles an hour. Friday, mostly sunny. Highs in the lower 80s. East winds around 5 miles an hour. Friday night through Saturday night, partly cloudy. Lows in the upper 50s. Highs in the mid-80s. Sunday and Sunday night, partly cloudy. Highs in the lower 80s. Lows in the mid-50s. Monday and Monday night, mostly clear. Highs in the lower 80s. Lows in the mid-50s. Tuesday, sunny. Highs in the lower 80s. Again, the forecast for Peoria and surrounding areas of central Illinois for today, mostly sunny. Highs in the upper 80s. Northeast winds around 5 miles an hour. At 7 a.m. in Peoria, skies were mostly sunny. The temperature was 62 degrees, the dew point was 59, and the relative humidity was 90%. The wind was calm. The pressure was 29.99 inches and rising. Around central and western Illinois, at Moline, it was sunny, with a temperature of 60. It was mostly sunny, with a temperature of 58 at Galesburg, 60 at Lakin, 60 at Macomb, 67 at Lincoln, and 63 at Pontiac. It was partly sunny, with a temperature of 66 at Bloomington, and 66 at Quincy. At Springfield, it was cloudy, with a temperature of 68. And once again at 7 a.m. in Peoria, under mostly sunny skies, the temperature was 62. And now a discussion of hazardous weather conditions for the following counties in Illinois, Fulton, Knox, and Mason. This hazardous weather outlook is for central Illinois and west central Illinois. For today and tonight, no hazardous weather is expected at this time. For Thursday through Tuesday, no hazardous weather is expected at this time. Spotter information statement. Spotter activation is not anticipated through tonight. And now a discussion of hazardous weather conditions for the following counties in Illinois, Marshall, McLean, Peoria, Stark, Tazewell, and Woodford. This hazardous weather outlook is for central Illinois. For today and tonight, the Environmental Protection Agency indicates that air quality today may become unhealthy for sensitive groups. People with respiratory disorders, as well as children and older adults, should consider limiting prolonged outdoor exposure. For Thursday through Tuesday, no hazardous weather is expected at this time. Spotter information statement. Spotter activation is not anticipated through tonight. The time is currently 7:06 a.m. Central Daylight Time. 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Now for the official National Weather Service forecast for Peoria and surrounding areas of central Illinois. Today, mostly sunny. Highs in the upper 80s. Northeast winds around 5 miles an hour. Tonight, mostly clear. Lows in the upper 50s. Northeast winds 5 to 10 miles an hour. Thursday, sunny. Highs in the mid-80s. Northeast winds 10 to 15 miles an hour. Thursday night, partly cloudy. Lows in the mid-50s. East winds 5 to 10 miles an hour. Friday, mostly sunny. Highs in the lower 80s. East winds around 5 miles an hour. Friday night through Saturday night, partly cloudy. Lows in the upper 50s. Highs in the mid-80s. Sunday and Sunday night, partly cloudy. Highs in the lower 80s. Lows in the mid-50s. Monday and Monday night, mostly clear. Highs in the lower 80s. Lows in the mid-50s. Tuesday, sunny.

highs in the lower 80s. Again, the forecast for Peoria and surrounding areas of central Illinois for today, mostly sunny. Highs in the upper 80s. Northeast winds around 5 miles an hour. At 7 a.m. in Peoria, skies were mostly sunny. The temperature was 62 degrees, the dew point was 59, and the relative humidity was 90%. The wind was calm. The pressure was 29.99 inches and rising. Around central and western Illinois, at Moline, it was sunny, with a temperature of 60. It was mostly sunny, with a temperature of 58 at Galesburg, 60 at Lakin, 60 at Macomb, 67 at Lincoln, and 63 at Pontiac. It was partly sunny, with a temperature of 66 at Bloomington, and 66 at Quincy. At Springfield, it was cloudy, with a temperature of 68. And once again at 7 a.m. in Peoria, under mostly sunny skies, the temperature was 62. Looking elsewhere around the Midwest at 7 a.m., Chicago was mostly sunny, and 67. Indianapolis had light rain, and 69. St. Louis was partly sunny, and 71. Kansas City was mostly sunny, and 67. Des Moines was mostly sunny, and 62. Milwaukee was mostly sunny, and 64. And now a discussion of hazardous weather conditions for the following counties in Illinois, Fulton, Knox, and Mason. This hazardous weather outlook is for central Illinois and west central Illinois. For today and tonight, no hazardous weather is expected at this time. For Thursday through Tuesday, no hazardous weather is expected at this time. Spotter information statement, spotter activation is not anticipated through tonight. And now a discussion of hazardous weather conditions for the following counties in Illinois, Marshall, McLean, Peoria, Stark, Tazewell, and Woodford. This hazardous weather outlook is for central Illinois. For today and tonight, the Environmental Protection Agency indicates that air quality today may become unhealthy for sensitive groups. People with respiratory disorders, as well as children and older adults, should consider limiting prolonged outdoor exposure. For Thursday through Tuesday, no hazardous weather is expected at this time. Spotter information statement, spotter activation is not anticipated through tonight. The time is currently 7:10 a.m. Central Daylight Time. 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Now for the official National Weather Service forecast for Peoria and surrounding areas of central Illinois. Today, mostly sunny. Highs in the upper 80s. Northeast winds around 5 miles an hour. Tonight, mostly clear. Lows in the upper 50s. Northeast winds 5 to 10 miles an hour. Thursday, sunny. Highs in the mid-80s. Northeast winds 10 to 15 miles an hour. Thursday night, partly cloudy. Lows in the mid-50s. East winds 5 to 10 miles an hour. Friday, mostly sunny. Highs in the lower 80s. East winds around 5 miles an hour. Friday night through Saturday night, partly cloudy. Lows in the upper 50s. Highs in the mid-80s. Sunday and Sunday night, partly cloudy. Highs in the lower 80s. Lows in the mid-50s. Monday and Monday night, mostly clear. Highs in the lower 80s. Lows in the mid-50s. Tuesday, sunny. Highs in the lower 80s. Again, the forecast for Peoria and surrounding areas of central Illinois for today, mostly sunny. Highs in the upper 80s. Northeast winds around 5 miles an hour. At 7 a.m. in Peoria, skies were mostly sunny. The temperature was 62 degrees, the dew point was 59, and the relative humidity was 90%. The wind was calm. The pressure was 29.99 inches and rising. Around central and western Illinois, at Moline, it was sunny, with a temperature of 60. It was mostly sunny, with a temperature of 58 at Galesburg, 60 at Lakin, 60 at Macomb, and 63 at Pontiac. It was partly sunny, with a temperature of 66 at Bloomington, 66 at Quincy, and 67 at Lincoln. At Springfield, it was cloudy, with a temperature of 68. And once again at 7 a.m. in Peoria, under mostly sunny skies, the temperature was 62.

Looking elsewhere around the Midwest at 7 a.m., Chicago was mostly sunny and 67. Indianapolis had light rain and 69. St. Louis was partly sunny and 71. Kansas City was mostly sunny and 67. Des Moines was mostly sunny and 62. Milwaukee was mostly sunny and 64. 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And now a discussion of hazardous weather conditions for the following counties in Illinois: Fulton, Knox, and Mason. This hazardous weather outlook is for Central Illinois and West Central Illinois. For today and tonight, no hazardous weather is expected at this time. For Thursday through Tuesday, no hazardous weather is expected at this time. Spotter information statement: spotter activation is not anticipated through tonight. And now a discussion of hazardous weather conditions for the following counties in Illinois: Marshall, McLean, Peoria, Stark, Tazewell, and Woodford. This hazardous weather outlook is for Central Illinois. For today and tonight, the Environmental Protection Agency indicates that air quality today may become unhealthy for sensitive groups. People with respiratory disorders, as well as children and older adults, should consider limiting prolonged outdoor exposure. For Thursday through Tuesday, no hazardous weather is expected at this time. Spotter information statement: spotter activation is not anticipated through tonight. The Peoria, Illinois climate summary for yesterday, May 26, 2026. Yesterday's high temperature was 84 degrees. The normal high is 78. Yesterday's low temperature was 57 degrees. The normal low is 56. No precipitation fell yesterday, which leaves the monthly total at 1.21 inches. This is 2.77 inches below the normal amount of 3.98 inches for May. The total precipitation for the year still stands at 13.96 inches, which is 0.75 inches below normal. There were no heating degree days yesterday, which is 2 below normal. This leaves the monthly total at 145, which is 20 above normal. The yearly total since July 1st is 5,109, which is 482 below normal. There were 6 cooling degree days yesterday, which is 2 above normal. This brings the monthly total to 38, which is minus 26 below normal. The yearly total since January 1st is 86, which is 8 above normal. Yesterday the maximum wind observed was 9 miles an hour from the southeast. The average wind speed was less than 5 miles per hour yesterday. The normal high temperature for today is 78 degrees, and the normal low is 57. The record high for today is 97, which occurred in 2018, and the record low is 35, which occurred in 1992. Sunrise today is at 5:32 a.m. and sunset is at 8:20 p.m. And now a discussion of hazardous weather conditions for the following counties in Illinois: Fulton, Knox, and Mason. This hazardous weather outlook is for Central Illinois and West Central Illinois. For today and tonight, no hazardous weather is expected at this time. For Thursday through Tuesday, no hazardous weather is expected at this time. Spotter information statement: spotter activation is not anticipated through tonight. And now a discussion of hazardous weather conditions for the following counties in Illinois: Marshall, McLean, Peoria, Stark, Tazewell, and Woodford. This hazardous weather outlook is for Central Illinois. For today and tonight, the Environmental Protection Agency indicates that air quality today may become unhealthy for sensitive groups. People with respiratory disorders, as well as children and older adults, should consider limiting prolonged outdoor exposure. For Thursday through Tuesday, no hazardous weather is expected at this time. Spotter information statement: spotter activation is not anticipated through tonight. The time is currently 7:17 a.m. Central Daylight Time.

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Now for the official National Weather Service forecast for Peoria and surrounding areas of central Illinois. Today, mostly sunny. Highs in the upper 80s. Northeast winds around 5 miles an hour. Tonight, mostly clear. Lows in the upper 50s. Northeast winds 5 to 10 miles an hour. Thursday, sunny. Highs in the mid-80s. Northeast winds 10 to 15 miles an hour. Thursday night, partly cloudy. Lows in the mid-50s. East winds 5 to 10 miles an hour. Friday, mostly sunny. Highs in the lower 80s. East winds around 5 miles an hour. Friday night through Saturday night, partly cloudy. Lows in the upper 50s. Highs in the mid-80s. Sunday and Sunday night, partly cloudy. Highs in the lower 80s. Lows in the mid-50s. Monday and Monday night, mostly clear. Highs in the lower 80s. Lows in the mid-50s. Tuesday, sunny. Highs in the lower 80s. Again, the forecast for Peoria and surrounding areas of central Illinois for today, mostly sunny. Highs in the upper 80s. Northeast winds around 5 miles an hour. At 7 a.m. in Peoria, skies were mostly sunny. The temperature was 62 degrees, the dew point was 59, and the relative humidity was 90%. The wind was calm. The pressure was 29.99 inches and rising. Around central and western Illinois, at Moline, it was sunny, with a temperature of 60. It was mostly sunny, with a temperature of 58 at Galesburg, 60 at Lakin, 60 at Macomb, and 63 at Pontiac. It was partly sunny, with a temperature of 66 at Bloomington, 66 at Quincy, and 67 at Lincoln. At Springfield, it was cloudy, with a temperature of 68. And once again at 7 a.m. in Peoria, under mostly sunny skies, the temperature was 62. Looking elsewhere around the Midwest at 7 a.m., Chicago was mostly sunny, and 67. Indianapolis had light rain, and 69. St. Louis was partly sunny, and 71. Kansas City was mostly sunny, and 67. Des Moines was mostly sunny, and 62. Milwaukee was mostly sunny, and 64. And now a discussion of hazardous weather conditions for the following counties in Illinois, Fulton, Knox, and Mason. This hazardous weather outlook is for central Illinois and west central Illinois. For today and tonight, no hazardous weather is expected at this time. For Thursday through Tuesday, no hazardous weather is expected at this time. Spotter information statement, spotter activation is not anticipated through tonight. And now a discussion of hazardous weather conditions for the following counties in Illinois, Marshall, McLean, Peoria, Stark, Tazewell, and Woodford. This hazardous weather outlook is for central Illinois. For today and tonight, the Environmental Protection Agency indicates that air quality today may become unhealthy for sensitive groups. People with respiratory disorders, as well as children and older adults, should consider limiting prolonged outdoor exposure. For Thursday through Tuesday, no hazardous weather is expected at this time. Spotter information statement, spotter activation is not anticipated through tonight. The time is currently 7:21 a.m. Central Daylight Time. 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Now for the official National Weather Service forecast for Peoria and surrounding areas of central Illinois. Today, mostly sunny. Highs in the upper 80s. Northeast winds around 5 miles an hour. Tonight, mostly clear. Lows in the upper 50s. Northeast winds 5 to 10 miles an hour. Thursday, sunny. Highs in the mid-80s. Northeast winds 10 to 15 miles an hour. Thursday night, partly cloudy. Lows in the mid-50s. East winds 5 to 10 miles an hour. Friday, mostly sunny. Highs in the lower 80s. East winds around 5 miles an hour. Friday night through Saturday night, partly cloudy. Lows in the upper 50s. Highs in the mid-80s. Sunday and Sunday night, partly cloudy. Highs in the lower 80s.

lows in the mid-50s. Monday and Monday night, mostly clear. Highs in the lower 80s. Lows in the mid-50s. Tuesday, sunny. Highs in the lower 80s. Again, the forecast for Peoria and surrounding areas of central Illinois for today, mostly sunny. Highs in the upper 80s. Northeast winds around 5 miles an hour. At 7 a.m. in Peoria, skies were mostly sunny. The temperature was 62 degrees, the dew point was 59, and the relative humidity was 90%. The wind was calm. The pressure was 29.99 inches and rising. Around central and western Illinois, at Moline, it was sunny, with a temperature of 60. It was mostly sunny, with a temperature of 58 at Galesburg, 60 at Lakin, 61 at Macomb, and 63 at Pontiac. It was partly sunny, with a temperature of 66 at Bloomington, 66 at Quincy, and 67 at Lincoln. At Springfield, it was cloudy, with a temperature of 68. And once again at 7 a.m. in Peoria, under mostly sunny skies, the temperature was 62. Looking elsewhere around the Midwest at 7 a.m., Chicago was mostly sunny, and 67. Indianapolis had light rain, and 69. St. Louis was partly sunny, and 71. Kansas City was mostly sunny, and 67. Des Moines was mostly sunny, and 62. Milwaukee was mostly sunny, and 64. And now a discussion of hazardous weather conditions for the following counties in Illinois, Fulton, Knox, and Mason. This hazardous weather outlook is for central Illinois and west central Illinois. For today and tonight, no hazardous weather is expected at this time. For Thursday through Tuesday, no hazardous weather is expected at this time. Spotter information statement, spotter activation is not anticipated through tonight. And now a discussion of hazardous weather conditions for the following counties in Illinois, Marshall, McLean, Peoria, Stark, Tazewell, and Woodford. This hazardous weather outlook is for central Illinois. For today and tonight, the Environmental Protection Agency indicates that air quality today may become unhealthy for sensitive groups. People with respiratory disorders, as well as children and older adults, should consider limiting prolonged outdoor exposure. For Thursday through Tuesday, no hazardous weather is expected at this time. Spotter information statement, spotter activation is not anticipated through tonight. The time is currently 7:25 a.m. Central Daylight Time. 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Now for the official National Weather Service forecast for Peoria and surrounding areas of central Illinois. Today, mostly sunny. Highs in the upper 80s. Northeast winds around 5 miles an hour. Tonight, mostly clear. Lows in the upper 50s. Northeast winds 5 to 10 miles an hour. Thursday, sunny. Highs in the mid-80s. Northeast winds 10 to 15 miles an hour. Thursday night, partly cloudy. Lows in the mid-50s. East winds 5 to 10 miles an hour. Friday, mostly sunny. Highs in the lower 80s. East winds around 5 miles an hour. Friday night through Saturday night, partly cloudy. Lows in the upper 50s. Highs in the mid-80s. Sunday and Sunday night, partly cloudy. Highs in the lower 80s. Lows in the mid-50s. Monday and Monday night, mostly clear. Highs in the lower 80s. Lows in the mid-50s. Tuesday, sunny. Highs in the lower 80s. Again, the forecast for Peoria and surrounding areas of central Illinois for today, mostly sunny. Highs in the upper 80s. Northeast winds around 5 miles an hour. At 7 a.m. in Peoria, skies were mostly sunny. The temperature was 62 degrees, the dew point was 59, and the relative humidity was 90%. The wind was calm. The pressure was 29.99 inches and rising. Around central and western Illinois, at Moline, it was sunny, with a temperature of 60. It was mostly sunny, with a temperature of 58 at Galesburg, 60 at Lakin, 61 at Macomb, and 63 at Pontiac. It was partly sunny, with a temperature of 66 at Bloomington, 66 at Quincy, and 67

at Lincoln. At Springfield, it was cloudy, with a temperature of 68. And once again at 7 a.m. in Peoria, under mostly sunny skies, the temperature was 62. Looking elsewhere around the Midwest at 7 a.m., Chicago was mostly sunny, and 67. Indianapolis had light rain, and 69. St. Louis was partly sunny, and 71. Kansas City was mostly sunny, and 67. Des Moines was mostly sunny, and 62. Milwaukee was mostly sunny, and 64. And now a discussion of hazardous weather conditions for the following counties in Illinois: Fulton, Knox, and Mason. This hazardous weather outlook is for Central Illinois and West Central Illinois. For today and tonight, no hazardous weather is expected at this time. For Thursday through Tuesday, no hazardous weather is expected at this time. Spotter information statement: spotter activation is not anticipated through tonight. And now a discussion of hazardous weather conditions for the following counties in Illinois: Marshall, McLean, Peoria, Stark, Tazewell, and Woodford. This hazardous weather outlook is for Central Illinois. For today and tonight, the Environmental Protection Agency indicates that air quality today may become unhealthy for sensitive groups. People with respiratory disorders, as well as children and older adults, should consider limiting prolonged outdoor exposure. For Thursday through Tuesday, no hazardous weather is expected at this time. Spotter information statement: spotter activation is not anticipated through tonight. The time is currently 7:29 a.m. Central Daylight Time. 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Now for the official National Weather Service forecast for Peoria and surrounding areas of Central Illinois. Today, mostly sunny. Highs in the upper 80s. Northeast winds around 5 miles an hour. Tonight, mostly clear. Lows in the upper 50s. Northeast winds 5 to 10 miles an hour. Thursday, sunny. Highs in the mid-80s. Northeast winds 10 to 15 miles an hour. Thursday night, partly cloudy. Lows in the mid-50s. East winds 5 to 10 miles an hour. Friday, mostly sunny. Highs in the lower 80s. East winds around 5 miles an hour. Friday night through Saturday night, partly cloudy. Lows in the upper 50s. Highs in the mid-80s. Sunday and Sunday night, partly cloudy. Highs in the lower 80s. Lows in the mid-50s. Monday and Monday night, mostly clear. Highs in the lower 80s. Lows in the mid-50s. Tuesday, sunny. Highs in the lower 80s. Again, the forecast for Peoria and surrounding areas of Central Illinois for today: mostly sunny. Highs in the upper 80s. Northeast winds around 5 miles an hour. The Peoria, Illinois climate summary for yesterday, May 26, 2026. Yesterday's high temperature was 84 degrees. The normal high is 78. Yesterday's low temperature was 57 degrees. The normal low is 56. No precipitation fell yesterday, which leaves the monthly total at 1.21 inches. This is 2.77 inches below the normal amount of 3.98 inches for May. The total precipitation for the year still stands at 13.96 inches, which is 0.75 inches below normal. There were no heating degree days yesterday, which is 2 below normal. This leaves the monthly total at 145, which is 20 above normal. The yearly total since July 1st is 5,109, which is 482 below normal. There were 6 cooling degree days yesterday, which is 2 above normal. This brings the monthly total to 38, which is minus 26 below normal. The yearly total since January 1st is 86, which is 8 above normal. Yesterday the maximum wind observed was 9 miles an hour from the southeast. The average wind speed was less than 5 miles per hour yesterday. The normal high temperature for today is 78 degrees, and the normal low is 57. The record high for today is 97, which occurred in 2018, and the record low is 35, which occurred in 1992. Sunrise today is at 5:32 a.m. and sunset is at 8:20 p.m. At 7 a.m. in Peoria, skies were mostly sunny.
the temperature was 62 degrees, the dew point was 59, and the relative humidity was 90%. The wind was calm. The pressure was 29.99 inches and rising. Was 59, and the relative humidity was 90%. The wind was calm. The pressure was 29.99 inches and rising. Around central and western Illinois, at Moline, it was sunny, with a temperature of 60. It was mostly sunny, with a temperature of 58 at Galesburg, 60 at Lakin, 61 at Macomb, and 63 at Pontiac. It was partly sunny, with a temperature of 66 at Bloomington, 66 at Quincy, and 67 at Lincoln. At Springfield, it was cloudy, with a temperature of 68. And once again at 7 a.m. in Peoria, under mostly sunny skies, the temperature was 62. Looking elsewhere around the Midwest at 7 a.m., Chicago was mostly sunny, and 67. Indianapolis had light rain, and 69. St. Louis was partly sunny, and 71. Kansas City was mostly sunny, and 67. Des Moines was mostly sunny, and 62. Milwaukee was mostly sunny, and 64. And now a discussion of hazardous weather conditions for the following counties in Illinois, Fulton, Knox, and Mason. This hazardous weather outlook is for central Illinois and west central Illinois. For today and tonight, no hazardous weather is expected at this time. For Thursday through Tuesday, no hazardous weather is expected at this time. Spotter information statement, spotter activation is not anticipated through tonight. And now a discussion of hazardous weather conditions for the following counties in Illinois, Marshall, McLean, Peoria, Stark, Tazewell, and Woodford. This hazardous weather outlook is for central Illinois. For today and tonight, the Environmental Protection Agency indicates that air quality today may become unhealthy for sensitive groups. People with respiratory disorders, as well as children and older adults, should consider limiting prolonged outdoor exposure. For Thursday through Tuesday, no hazardous weather is expected at this time. Spotter information statement, spotter activation is not anticipated through tonight. The time is currently 7:35 a.m. Central Daylight Time. 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Now for the official National Weather Service forecast for Peoria and surrounding areas of central Illinois. Today, mostly sunny. Highs in the upper 80s. Northeast winds around 5 miles an hour. Tonight, mostly clear. Lows in the upper 50s. Northeast winds 5 to 10 miles an hour. Thursday, sunny. Highs in the mid-80s. Northeast winds 10 to 15 miles an hour. Thursday night, partly cloudy. Lows in the mid-50s. East winds 5 to 10 miles an hour. Friday, mostly sunny. Highs in the lower 80s. East winds around 5 miles an hour. Friday night through Saturday night, partly cloudy. Lows in the upper 50s. Highs in the mid-80s. Sunday and Sunday night, partly cloudy. Highs in the lower 80s. Lows in the mid-50s. Monday and Monday night, mostly clear. Highs in the lower 80s. Lows in the mid-50s. Tuesday, sunny. Highs in the lower 80s. Again, the forecast for Peoria and surrounding areas of central Illinois for today, mostly sunny. Highs in the upper 80s. Northeast winds around 5 miles an hour. At 7 a.m. in Peoria, skies were mostly sunny. The temperature was 62 degrees, the dew point was 59, and the relative humidity was 90%. The wind was calm. The pressure was 29.99 inches and rising. Around central and western Illinois, at Moline, it was sunny, with a temperature of 60. It was mostly sunny, with a temperature of 58 at Galesburg, 60 at Lakin, 61 at Macomb, and 63 at Pontiac. It was partly sunny, with a temperature of 66 at Bloomington, 66 at Quincy, and 67 at Lincoln. At Springfield, it was cloudy, with a temperature of 68. And once again at 7 a.m. in Peoria, under mostly sunny skies, the temperature was 62. Looking elsewhere around the Midwest at 7 a.m., Chicago was mostly sunny, and 67. Indianapolis had light rain.

and 69. St. Louis was partly sunny and 71. Kansas City was mostly sunny and 67. Des Moines was mostly sunny and 62. Milwaukee was mostly sunny and 64. And now a discussion of hazardous weather conditions for the following counties in Illinois, Fulton, Knox, and Mason. This hazardous weather outlook is for Central Illinois and West Central Illinois. For today and tonight, no hazardous weather is expected at this time. For Thursday through Tuesday, no hazardous weather is expected at this time. Spotter information statement, spotter activation is not anticipated through tonight. And now a discussion of hazardous weather conditions for the following counties in Illinois, Marshall, McLean, Peoria, Stark, Tazewell, and Woodford. This hazardous weather outlook is for Central Illinois. For today and tonight, the Environmental Protection Agency indicates that air quality today may become unhealthy for sensitive groups. People with respiratory disorders, as well as children and older adults, should consider limiting prolonged outdoor exposure. For Thursday through Tuesday, no hazardous weather is expected at this time. Spotter information statement, spotter activation is not anticipated through tonight. The time is currently 7:39 a.m. Central Daylight Time. 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Now for the official National Weather Service forecast for Peoria and surrounding areas of Central Illinois. Today, mostly sunny. Highs in the upper 80s. Northeast winds around 5 miles an hour. Tonight, mostly clear. Lows in the upper 50s. Northeast winds 5 to 10 miles an hour. Thursday, sunny. Highs in the mid-80s. Northeast winds 10 to 15 miles an hour. Thursday night, partly cloudy. Lows in the mid-50s. East winds 5 to 10 miles an hour. Friday, mostly sunny. Highs in the lower 80s. East winds around 5 miles an hour. Friday night through Saturday night, partly cloudy. Lows in the upper 50s. Highs in the mid-80s. Sunday and Sunday night, partly cloudy. Highs in the lower 80s. Lows in the mid-50s. Monday and Monday night, mostly clear. Highs in the lower 80s. Lows in the mid-50s. Tuesday, sunny. Highs in the lower 80s. Again, the forecast for Peoria and surrounding areas of Central Illinois for today, mostly sunny. Highs in the upper 80s. Northeast winds around 5 miles an hour. At 7 a.m. in Peoria, skies were mostly sunny. The temperature was 62 degrees, the dew point was 59, and the relative humidity was 90%. The wind was calm. The pressure was 29.99 inches and rising. Around central and western Illinois, at Moline, it was sunny, with a temperature of 60. It was mostly sunny, with a temperature of 58 at Galesburg, 60 at Lakin, 61 at Macomb, and 63 at Pontiac. It was partly sunny, with a temperature of 66 at Bloomington, 66 at Quincy, and 67 at Lincoln. At Springfield, it was cloudy, with a temperature of 68. And once again at 7 a.m. in Peoria, under mostly sunny skies, the temperature was 62. Looking elsewhere around the Midwest at 7 a.m., Chicago was mostly sunny, and 67. Indianapolis had light rain, and 69. St. Louis was partly sunny, and 71. Kansas City was mostly sunny, and 67. Des Moines was mostly sunny, and 62. Milwaukee was mostly sunny, and 64. And now a discussion of hazardous weather conditions for the following counties in Illinois, Fulton, Knox, and Mason. This hazardous weather outlook is for Central Illinois and West Central Illinois. For today and tonight, no hazardous weather is expected at this time. For Thursday through Tuesday, no hazardous weather is expected at this time. Spotter information statement, spotter activation is not anticipated through tonight. And now a discussion of hazardous weather conditions for the following counties in Illinois, Marshall, McLean, Peoria, Stark, Tazewell, and Woodford. This hazardous weather outlook is for Central Illinois. For today and tonight, the Environmental Protection Agency indicates that air quality today

miles an hour. Thursday, sunny. Highs in the mid-80s. Northeast winds 10 to 15 miles an hour. Thursday night, partly cloudy. Lows in the mid-50s. East winds 5 to 10 miles an hour. Friday, mostly sunny. Highs in the lower 80s. East winds around 5 miles an hour. Friday night through Saturday night, partly cloudy. Lows in the upper 50s. Highs in the mid-80s. Sunday and Sunday night, partly cloudy. Highs in the lower 80s. Lows in the mid-50s. Monday and Monday night, mostly clear. Highs in the lower 80s. Lows in the mid-50s. Tuesday, sunny. Highs in the lower 80s. Again, the forecast for Peoria and surrounding areas of central Illinois for today, mostly sunny. Highs in the upper 80s. Northeast winds around 5 miles an hour. Now for the official National Weather Service forecast for Peoria and surrounding areas of central Illinois. Rest of today, mostly sunny. Highs in the upper 80s. Northeast winds around 5 miles an hour. Tonight, mostly clear. Lows in the upper 50s. Northeast winds 5 to 10 miles an hour. Thursday, sunny. Highs in the mid-80s. Northeast winds 10 to 15 miles an hour. Thursday night, partly cloudy. Lows in the mid-50s. East winds 5 to 10 miles an hour. Friday, mostly sunny. Highs in the lower 80s. East winds around 5 miles an hour. Friday night through Saturday night, partly cloudy. Lows in the upper 50s. Highs in the mid-80s. Sunday and Sunday night, partly cloudy. Highs in the lower 80s. Lows in the mid-50s. Monday and Monday night, mostly clear. Highs in the lower 80s. Lows in the mid-50s. Tuesday, sunny. Highs in the lower 80s. Again, the forecast for Peoria and surrounding areas of central Illinois for the rest of today, mostly sunny. Highs in the upper 80s. Northeast winds around 5 miles an hour. The Peoria, Illinois climate summary for yesterday, May 26, 2026. Yesterday's high temperature was 84 degrees. The normal high is 78. Yesterday's low temperature was 57 degrees. The normal low is 56. No precipitation fell yesterday, which leaves the monthly total at 1.21 inches. This is 2.77 inches below the normal amount of 3.98 inches for May. The total precipitation for the year still stands at 13.96 inches, which is 0.75 inches below normal. There were no heating degree days yesterday, which is 2 below normal. This leaves the monthly total at 145, which is 20 above normal. The yearly total since July 1st is 5,109, which is 482 below normal. There were 6 cooling degree days yesterday, which is 2 above normal. This brings the monthly total to 38, which is minus 26 below normal. The yearly total since January 1st is 86, which is 8 above normal. Yesterday the maximum wind observed was 9 miles an hour from the southeast. The average wind speed was less than 5 miles per hour yesterday. The normal high temperature for today is 78 degrees, and the normal low is 57. The record high for today is 97, which occurred in 2018, and the record low is 35, which occurred in 1992. Sunrise today is at 5:32 a.m. and sunset is at 8:20 p.m. At 7 a.m. in Peoria, skies were mostly sunny. The temperature was 62 degrees, the dew point was 59, and the relative humidity was 90%. The wind was calm. The pressure was 29.99 inches and rising. Around central and western Illinois, at Moline, it was sunny, with a temperature of 60. It was mostly sunny, with a temperature of 58 at Galesburg, 60 at Lakin, 61 at Macomb, and 63 at Pontiac. It was partly sunny, with a temperature of 66 at Bloomington, 66 at Quincy, and 67 at Lincoln. At Springfield, it was cloudy, with a temperature of 68. And once again at 7 a.m. in Peoria, under mostly sunny skies, the temperature was 62. Looking elsewhere around the Midwest at 7 a.m., Chicago was mostly sunny, and 67. Indianapolis had light rain,

69. St. Louis was partly sunny and 71. Kansas City was mostly sunny and 67. Des Moines was mostly sunny and 62. Milwaukee was mostly sunny and 64. And now a discussion of hazardous weather conditions for the following counties in Illinois, Fulton, Knox, and Mason. This hazardous weather outlook is for central Illinois and west central Illinois. For today and tonight, no hazardous weather is expected at this time. For Thursday through Tuesday, no hazardous weather is expected at this time. Spotter information statement, spotter activation is not anticipated through tonight. And now a discussion of hazardous weather conditions for the following counties in Illinois, Marshall, McLean, Peoria, Stark, Tazewell, and Woodford. This hazardous weather outlook is for central Illinois. For today and tonight, the Environmental Protection Agency indicates that air quality today may become unhealthy for sensitive groups. People with respiratory disorders, as well as children and older adults, should consider limiting prolonged outdoor exposure. For Thursday through Tuesday, no hazardous weather is expected at this time. Spotter information statement, spotter activation is not anticipated through tonight. The time is currently 7:50 a.m. Central Daylight Time. 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Now for the official National Weather Service forecast for Peoria and surrounding areas of central Illinois. Rest of today, mostly sunny. Highs in the upper 80s. Northeast winds around 5 miles an hour. Tonight, mostly clear. Lows in the upper 50s. Northeast winds 5 to 10 miles an hour. Thursday, sunny. Highs in the mid 80s. Northeast winds 10 to 15 miles an hour. Thursday night, partly cloudy. Lows in the mid 50s. East winds 5 to 10 miles an hour. Friday, mostly sunny. Highs in the lower 80s. East winds around 5 miles an hour. Friday night through Saturday night, partly cloudy. Lows in the upper 50s. Highs in the mid 80s. Sunday and Sunday night, partly cloudy. Highs in the lower 80s. Lows in the mid 50s. Monday and Monday night, mostly clear. Highs in the lower 80s. Lows in the mid 50s. Tuesday, sunny. Highs in the lower 80s. Again, the forecast for Peoria and surrounding areas of central Illinois for the rest of today, mostly sunny. Highs in the upper 80s. Northeast winds around 5 miles an hour. At 7 a.m. in Peoria, skies were mostly sunny. The temperature was 62 degrees, the dew point was 59, and the relative humidity was 90%. The wind was calm. The pressure was 29.99 inches and rising. Around central and western Illinois, at Moline, it was sunny, with a temperature of 60. It was mostly sunny, with a temperature of 58 at Galesburg, 60 at Lakin, 61 at Macomb, and 63 at Pontiac. It was partly sunny, with a temperature of 66 at Bloomington, 66 at Quincy, and 67 at Lincoln. At Springfield, it was cloudy, with a temperature of 68. And once again at 7 a.m. in Peoria, under mostly sunny skies, the temperature was 62. Looking elsewhere around the Midwest at 7 a.m., Chicago was mostly sunny, and 67. Indianapolis had light rain, and 69. St. Louis was partly sunny, and 71. Kansas City was mostly sunny, and 67. Des Moines was mostly sunny, and 62. Milwaukee was mostly sunny, and 64. Here is a look at this morning's river stages and 24-hour changes. On the Illinois River, Morris is 5.6 feet, up 0.3 feet. La Salle is 11.5 feet, down 0.4 feet. Henry is 15.0 feet, no change from yesterday. Peoria is 12.0 feet, no change from yesterday. Havana is 7.5 feet, up 0.2 feet. Beardstown is 10.2 feet, no change from yesterday. Mero de Ocha is 5.7 feet, no change from yesterday. On the Lamoine River, Colmar is 4.9 feet, down 0.1 feet. On the Mackinac River, Condorville is 2.1 feet, down 0.2 feet. On the Spoon River,

London Mills is 3.2 feet, down 0.1 feet. And now a discussion of hazardous weather conditions for the following counties in Illinois, Fulton, Knox, and Mason. This hazardous weather outlook is for Central Illinois and West Central Illinois. For today and tonight, no hazardous weather is expected at this time. For Thursday through Tuesday, no hazardous weather is expected at this time. Spotter information statement, spotter activation is not anticipated through tonight. And now a discussion of hazardous weather conditions for the following counties in Illinois, Marshall, McLean, Peoria, Stark, Tazewell, and Woodford. This hazardous weather outlook is for Central Illinois. For today and tonight, the Environmental Protection Agency indicates that air quality today may become unhealthy for sensitive groups. People with respiratory disorders, as well as children and older adults, should consider limiting prolonged outdoor exposure. For Thursday through Tuesday, no hazardous weather is expected at this time. Spotter information statement, spotter activation is not anticipated through tonight. The time is currently 7:54 a.m. Central Daylight Time. 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Here is a look at this morning's river stages and 24-hour changes. On the Illinois River, Morris is 5.6 feet, up 0.3 feet. La Salle is 11.5 feet, down 0.4 feet. Henry is 15.0 feet, no change from yesterday. Peoria is 12.0 feet, no change from yesterday. Havana is 7.5 feet, up 0.2 feet. Beardstown is 10.2 feet, no change from yesterday. Mero de Ocha is 5.7 feet, no change from yesterday. On the Lamoine River, Colmar is 4.9 feet, down 0.1 feet. On the Mackinac River, Conderville is 2.1 feet, down 0.2 feet. On the Spoon River, London Mills is 3.2 feet, down 0.1 feet. Now for the official National Weather Service forecast for Peoria and surrounding areas of Central Illinois. Rest of today, mostly sunny. Highs in the upper 80s. Northeast winds around 5 miles an hour. Tonight, mostly clear. Lows in the upper 50s. Northeast winds 5 to 10 miles an hour. Thursday, sunny. Highs in the mid-80s. Northeast winds 10 to 15 miles an hour. Thursday night, partly cloudy. Lows in the mid-50s. East winds 5 to 10 miles an hour. Friday, mostly sunny. Highs in the lower 80s. East winds around 5 miles an hour. Friday night through Saturday night, partly cloudy. Lows in the upper 50s. Highs in the mid-80s. Sunday and Sunday night, partly cloudy. Highs in the lower 80s. Lows in the mid-50s. Monday and Monday night, mostly clear. Highs in the lower 80s. Lows in the mid-50s. Tuesday, sunny. Highs in the lower 80s. Again, the forecast for Peoria and surrounding areas of Central Illinois for the rest of today, mostly sunny. Highs in the upper 80s. Northeast winds around 5 miles an hour. At 7 a.m. in Peoria, skies were mostly sunny. The temperature was 62 degrees, the dew point was 59, and the relative humidity was 90%. The wind was calm. The pressure was 29.99 inches and rising. Around central and western Illinois, at Moline, it was sunny, with a temperature of 60. It was mostly sunny, with a temperature of 58 at Galesburg, 60 at Lakin, 61 at Macomb, and 63 at Pontiac. It was partly sunny, with a temperature of 66 at Bloomington, 66 at Quincy, and 67 at Lincoln. At Springfield, it was cloudy, with a temperature of 68. And once again at 7 a.m. in Peoria, under mostly sunny skies, the temperature was 62. Looking elsewhere around the Midwest at 7 a.m., Chicago was mostly sunny, and 67. Indianapolis had light rain, and 69. St. Louis was partly sunny, and 71. Kansas City was mostly sunny, and 67. Des Moines was mostly sunny, and 62. Milwaukee was mostly sunny, and 64. And now a discussion of hazardous weather conditions for the following counties in Illinois, Fulton.

Knox and Mason. This hazardous weather outlook is for Central Illinois and West Central Illinois. For today and tonight, no hazardous weather is expected at this time. For Thursday through Tuesday, no hazardous weather is expected at this time. Spotter information statement. Spotter activation is not anticipated through tonight. And now a discussion of hazardous weather conditions for the following counties in Illinois: Marshall, McLean, Peoria, Stark, Tazewell, and Woodford. This hazardous weather outlook is for Central Illinois. For today and tonight, the Environmental Protection Agency indicates that air quality today may become unhealthy for sensitive groups. People with respiratory disorders, as well as children and older adults, should consider limiting prolonged outdoor exposure. For Thursday through Tuesday, no hazardous weather is expected at this time. Spotter information statement. Spotter activation is not anticipated through tonight. The time is currently 7:59 a.m. Central Daylight Time. 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Now for the official National Weather Service forecast for Peoria and surrounding areas of Central Illinois. Rest of today, mostly sunny. Highs in the upper 80s. Northeast winds around 5 miles an hour. Tonight, mostly clear. Lows in the upper 50s. Northeast winds 5 to 10 miles an hour. Thursday, sunny. Highs in the mid 80s. Northeast winds 10 to 15 miles an hour. Thursday night, partly cloudy. Lows in the mid 50s. East winds 5 to 10 miles an hour. Friday, mostly sunny. Highs in the lower 80s. East winds around 5 miles an hour. Friday night through Saturday night, partly cloudy. Lows in the upper 50s. Highs in the mid 80s. Sunday and Sunday night, partly cloudy. Highs in the lower 80s. Lows in the mid 50s. Monday and Monday night, mostly clear. Highs in the lower 80s. Lows in the mid 50s. Tuesday, sunny. Highs in the lower 80s. Again, the forecast for Peoria and surrounding areas of Central Illinois for the rest of today, mostly sunny. Highs in the upper 80s. Northeast winds around 5 miles an hour. The Peoria, Illinois climate summary for yesterday, May 26, 2026. Yesterday's high temperature was 84 degrees. The normal high is 78. Yesterday's low temperature was 57 degrees. The normal low is 56. No precipitation fell yesterday, which leaves the monthly total at 1.21 inches. This is 2.77 inches below the normal amount of 3.98 inches for May. The total precipitation for the year still stands at 13.96 inches, which is 0.75 inches below normal. There were no heating degree days yesterday, which is 2 below normal. This leaves the monthly total at 145, which is 20 above normal. The yearly total since July 1st is 5,109, which is 482 below normal. There were 6 cooling degree days yesterday, which is 2 above normal. This brings the monthly total to 38, which is minus 26 below normal. The yearly total since January 1st is 86, which is 8 above normal. Yesterday the maximum wind observed was 9 miles an hour from the southeast. The average wind speed was less than 5 miles per hour yesterday. The normal high temperature for today is 78 degrees, and the normal low is 57. The record high for today is 97, which occurred in 2018, and the record low is 35, which occurred in 1992. Sunrise today is at 5:32 a.m. and sunset is at 8:20 p.m. The time is currently 8:02 a.m. Central Daylight Time. 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Now for the official National Weather Service forecast for Peoria and surrounding areas of Central Illinois. Rest of today, mostly sunny. Highs in the upper 80s. Northeast winds around 5 miles an hour. Tonight, mostly clear. Lows in the upper 50s. Northeast winds 5 to 10 miles an hour. Thursday, sunny. Highs in the mid 80s. Northeast winds 10 to 15 miles an hour. Thursday night, partly cloudy. Lows in the mid-50s.

East winds 5 to 10 miles an hour. Friday, mostly sunny. Highs in the lower 80s. East winds around 5 miles an hour. Friday night through Saturday night, partly cloudy. Lows in the upper 50s. Highs in the mid 80s. Sunday and Sunday night, partly cloudy. Highs in the lower 80s. Lows in the mid 50s. Monday and Monday night, mostly clear. Highs in the lower 80s. Lows in the mid 50s. Tuesday, sunny. Highs in the lower 80s. Again, the forecast for Peoria and surrounding areas of central Illinois for the rest of today, mostly sunny. Highs in the upper 80s. Northeast winds around 5 miles an hour. At 8 a.m. in Peoria, skies were mostly sunny. The temperature was 69 degrees, the dew point was 61, and the relative humidity was 75%. The wind was northeast at 3 miles an hour. The pressure was 29.99 inches and steady. Around central and western Illinois, at Moline, it was sunny, with a temperature of 66. It was mostly sunny, with a temperature of 69 at Galesburg, 66 at Lakin, 67 at Macomb, and 70 at Pontiac. It was partly sunny, with a temperature of 68 at Bloomington, 70 at Quincy, 71 at Springfield, and 73 at Lincoln. And once again at 8 a.m. in Peoria, under mostly sunny skies, the temperature was 69. Here is a look at this morning's river stages and 24-hour changes. On the Illinois River, Morris is 5.6 feet, up 0.3 feet. La Salle is 11.5 feet, down 0.4 feet. Henry is 15.0 feet, no change from yesterday. Peoria is 12.0 feet, no change from yesterday. Havana is 7.5 feet, up 0.2 feet. Beardstown is 10.2 feet, no change from yesterday. Maradosa is 5.7 feet, no change from yesterday. On the Lamoine River, Colmar is 4.9 feet, down 0.1 feet. On the Mackinac River, Conderville is 2.1 feet, down 0.2 feet. On the Spoon River, London Mills is 3.2 feet, down 0.1 feet. The time is currently 8:06 a.m. Central Daylight Time. 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Now for the official National Weather Service forecast for Peoria and surrounding areas of central Illinois. Rest of today, mostly sunny. Highs in the upper 80s. Northeast winds around 5 miles an hour. Tonight, mostly clear. Lows in the upper 50s. Northeast winds 5 to 10 miles an hour. Thursday, sunny. Highs in the mid 80s. Northeast winds 10 to 15 miles an hour. Thursday night, partly cloudy. Lows in the mid 50s. East winds 5 to 10 miles an hour. Friday, mostly sunny. Highs in the lower 80s. East winds around 5 miles an hour. Friday night through Saturday night, partly cloudy. Lows in the upper 50s. Highs in the mid 80s. Sunday and Sunday night, partly cloudy. Highs in the lower 80s. Lows in the mid 50s. Monday and Monday night, mostly clear. Highs in the lower 80s. Lows in the mid 50s. Tuesday, sunny. Highs in the lower 80s. Again, the forecast for Peoria and surrounding areas of central Illinois for the rest of today, mostly sunny. Highs in the upper 80s. Northeast winds around 5 miles an hour. The time is currently 8:07 a.m. Central Daylight Time. 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Now for the official National Weather Service forecast for Peoria and surrounding areas of central Illinois. Rest of today, mostly sunny. Highs in the upper 80s. Northeast winds around 5 miles an hour. Tonight, mostly clear. Lows in the upper 50s. Northeast winds 5 to 10 miles an hour. Thursday, sunny. Highs in the mid 80s. Northeast winds 10 to 15 miles an hour. Thursday night, partly cloudy. Lows in the mid 50s. East winds 5 to 10 miles an hour. Friday, mostly sunny. Highs in the lower 80s. East winds around 5 miles an hour.

Friday night through Saturday night, partly cloudy. Lows in the upper 50s. Highs in the mid-80s. Sunday and Sunday night, partly cloudy. Highs in the lower 80s. Lows in the mid-50s. Monday and Monday night, mostly clear. Highs in the lower 80s. Lows in the mid-50s. Tuesday, sunny. Highs in the lower 80s. Again, the forecast for Peoria and surrounding areas of central Illinois for the rest of today, mostly sunny. Highs in the upper 80s. Northeast winds around 5 miles an hour. At 8 a.m. in Peoria, skies were mostly sunny. The temperature was 69 degrees, the dew point was 61, and the relative humidity was 75%. The wind was northeast at 3 miles an hour. The pressure was 29.99 inches and steady. Around central and western Illinois, at Moline, it was sunny, with a temperature of 66. It was mostly sunny, with a temperature of 69 at Galesburg, 66 at Lakin, 67 at Macomb, and 70 at Pontiac. It was partly sunny, with a temperature of 68 at Bloomington, 70 at Quincy, 71 at Springfield, and 73 at Lincoln. And once again at 8 a.m. in Peoria, under mostly sunny skies, the temperature was 69. Looking elsewhere around the Midwest at 8 a.m., Chicago was mostly sunny, and 72. Indianapolis was cloudy, and 70. St. Louis was partly sunny, and 72. Kansas City was mostly sunny, and 70. Des Moines was mostly sunny, and 66. Milwaukee was partly sunny, and 69. The time is currently 8:10 a.m. Central Daylight Time. 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Now for the official National Weather Service forecast for Peoria and surrounding areas of central Illinois. Rest of today, mostly sunny. Highs in the upper 80s. Northeast winds around 5 miles an hour. Tonight, mostly clear. Lows in the upper 50s. Northeast winds 5 to 10 miles an hour. Thursday, sunny. Highs in the mid-80s. Northeast winds 10 to 15 miles an hour. Thursday night, partly cloudy. Lows in the mid-50s. East winds 5 to 10 miles an hour. Friday, mostly sunny. Highs in the lower 80s. East winds around 5 miles an hour. Friday night through Saturday night, partly cloudy. Lows in the upper 50s. Highs in the mid-80s. Sunday and Sunday night, partly cloudy. Highs in the lower 80s. Lows in the mid-50s. Monday and Monday night, mostly clear. Highs in the lower 80s. Lows in the mid-50s. Tuesday, sunny. Highs in the lower 80s. Again, the forecast for Peoria and surrounding areas of central Illinois for the rest of today, mostly sunny. Highs in the upper 80s. Northeast winds around 5 miles an hour. At 8 a.m. in Peoria, skies were mostly sunny. The temperature was 69 degrees, the dew point was 61, and the relative humidity was 75%. The wind was northeast at 3 miles an hour. The pressure was 29.99 inches and steady. Around central and western Illinois, skies ranged from sunny to mostly sunny. It was 68 at Bloomington, 66 at Moline, 69 at Galesburg, 66 at Lakin, and 67 at Macomb. Quincy reported 70, Springfield reported 71, Lincoln reported 73, and Pontiac reported 70. And once again at 8 a.m. in Peoria, under mostly sunny skies, the temperature was 69. Looking elsewhere around the Midwest at 8 a.m., Chicago was mostly sunny, and 72. Indianapolis was cloudy, and 70. St. Louis was partly sunny, and 72. Kansas City was mostly sunny, and 70. Des Moines was mostly sunny, and 66. Milwaukee was partly sunny, and 69. 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

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Now for the official National Weather Service forecast for Peoria and surrounding areas of central Illinois. Rest of today, mostly sunny. Highs in the upper 80s. Northeast winds around 5 miles an hour. Tonight, mostly clear. Lows in the upper 50s. Northeast winds 5 to 10 miles an hour. Thursday, sunny. Highs in the mid 80s. Northeast winds 10 to 15 miles an hour. Thursday night, partly cloudy. Lows in the mid 50s. East winds 5 to 10 miles an hour. Friday, mostly sunny. Highs in the lower 80s. East winds around 5 miles an hour. Friday night through Saturday night, partly cloudy. Lows in the upper 50s. Highs in the mid 80s. Sunday and Sunday night, partly cloudy. Highs in the lower 80s. Lows in the mid 50s. Monday and Monday night, mostly clear. Highs in the lower 80s. Lows in the mid 50s. Tuesday, sunny. Highs in the lower 80s. Again, the forecast for Peoria and surrounding areas of central Illinois for the rest of today, mostly sunny. Highs in the upper 80s. Northeast winds around 5 miles an hour. The Peoria, Illinois climate summary for yesterday, May 26, 2026. Yesterday's high temperature was 84 degrees. The normal high is 78. Yesterday's low temperature was 57 degrees. The normal low is 56. No precipitation fell yesterday, which leaves the monthly total at 1.21 inches. This is 2.77 inches below the normal amount of 3.98 inches for May. The total precipitation for the year still stands at 13.96 inches, which is 0.75 inches below normal. There were no heating degree days yesterday, which is 2 below normal. This leaves the monthly total at 145, which is 20 above normal. The yearly total since July 1st is 5,109, which is 482 below normal. There were 6 cooling degree days yesterday, which is 2 above normal. This brings the monthly total to 38, which is minus 26 below normal. The yearly total since January 1st is 86, which is 8 above normal. Yesterday the maximum wind observed was 9 miles an hour from the southeast. The average wind speed was less than 5 miles per hour yesterday. The normal high temperature for today is 78 degrees, and the normal low is 57. The record high for today is 97, which occurred in 2018, and the record low is 35, which occurred in 1992. Sunrise today is at 5:32 a.m. and sunset is at 8:20 p.m. Here is a look at this morning's river stages and 24-hour changes. On the Illinois River, Morris is 5.6 feet, up 0.3 feet. La Salle is 11.5 feet, down 0.4 feet. Henry is 15.0 feet, no change from yesterday. Peoria is 12.0 feet, no change from yesterday. Havana is 7.5 feet, up 0.2 feet. Beardstown is 10.2 feet, no change from yesterday. Maradosa is 5.7 feet, no change from yesterday. On the Lamoine River, Colmar is 4.9 feet, down 0.1 feet. On the Mackinac River, Conderville is 2.1 feet, down 0.2 feet. On the Spoon River, London Mills is 3.2 feet, down 0.1 feet. At 8 a.m. in Peoria, skies were mostly sunny. The temperature was 69 degrees, the dew point was 61, and the relative humidity was 75%. The wind was northeast at 3 miles an hour. The pressure was 29.99 inches and steady. Around central and western Illinois, skies ranged from sunny to mostly sunny. It was 68 at Bloomington, 66 at Moline, 69 at Galesburg, 66 at Lakin, and 67 at Macomb. Quincy reported 70, Springfield reported 71, Lincoln reported 73, and Pontiac reported 70. And once again at 8 a.m. in Peoria, under mostly sunny skies,

The temperature was 69. Looking elsewhere around the Midwest at 8 a.m., Chicago was mostly sunny, and 72. Indianapolis was cloudy, and 70. St. Louis was partly sunny, and 72. Kansas City was mostly sunny, and 70. Des Moines was mostly sunny, and 66. Milwaukee was partly sunny, and 69. The time is currently 8:19 a.m. Central Daylight Time. 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Now for the official National Weather Service forecast for Peoria and surrounding areas of central Illinois. Rest of today, mostly sunny. Highs in the upper 80s. Northeast winds around 5 miles an hour. Tonight, mostly clear. Lows in the upper 50s. Northeast winds 5 to 10 miles an hour. Thursday, sunny. Highs in the mid-80s. Northeast winds 10 to 15 miles an hour. Thursday night, partly cloudy. Lows in the mid-50s. East winds 5 to 10 miles an hour. Friday, mostly sunny. Highs in the lower 80s. East winds around 5 miles an hour. Friday night through Saturday night, partly cloudy. Lows in the upper 50s. Highs in the mid-80s. Sunday and Sunday night, partly cloudy. Highs in the lower 80s. Lows in the mid-50s. Monday and Monday night, mostly clear. Highs in the lower 80s. Lows in the mid-50s. Tuesday, sunny. Highs in the lower 80s. Again, the forecast for Peoria and surrounding areas of central Illinois for the rest of today, mostly sunny. Highs in the upper 80s. Northeast winds around 5 miles an hour. At 8 a.m. in Peoria, skies were mostly sunny. The temperature was 69 degrees, the dew point was 61, and the relative humidity was 75%. The wind was northeast at 3 miles an hour. The pressure was 29.99 inches and steady. Around central and western Illinois, skies ranged from sunny to mostly sunny. It was 68 at Bloomington, 66 at Moline, 69 at Galesburg, 66 at Lakin, and 67 at Macomb. Quincy reported 70, Springfield reported 71, Lincoln reported 73, and Pontiac reported 70. And once again at 8 a.m. in Peoria, under mostly sunny skies, the temperature was 69. Looking elsewhere around the Midwest at 8 a.m., Chicago was mostly sunny, and 72. Indianapolis was cloudy, and 70. St. Louis was partly sunny, and 72. Kansas City was mostly sunny, and 70. Des Moines was mostly sunny, and 66. Milwaukee was partly sunny, and 69. The time is currently 8:21 a.m. Central Daylight Time. 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Now for the official National Weather Service forecast for Peoria and surrounding areas of central Illinois. Rest of today, mostly sunny. Highs in the upper 80s. Northeast winds around 5 miles an hour. Tonight, mostly clear. Lows in the upper 50s. Northeast winds 5 to 10 miles an hour. Thursday, sunny. Highs in the mid-80s. Northeast winds 10 to 15 miles an hour. Thursday night, partly cloudy. Lows in the mid-50s. East winds 5 to 10 miles an hour. Friday, mostly sunny. Highs in the lower 80s. East winds around 5 miles an hour. Friday night through Saturday night, partly cloudy. Lows in the upper 50s. Highs in the mid-80s. Sunday and Sunday night, partly cloudy. Highs in the lower 80s. Lows in the mid-50s. Monday and Monday night, mostly clear. Highs in the lower 80s. Lows in the mid-50s. Tuesday, sunny. Highs in the lower 80s. Again, the forecast for Peoria and surrounding areas of central Illinois for the rest of today, mostly sunny. Highs in the upper 80s. Northeast winds around 5 miles an hour. At 8 a.m. in Peoria, skies were mostly sunny. The temperature was 69 degrees, the dew point was 61, and the relative humidity was 75%. The wind was northeast at 3 miles

an hour. The pressure was 29.99 inches and steady. Around central and western Illinois, at Lakin, haze was reported, with a temperature of 68. At Moline, it was sunny, with a temperature of 66. It was mostly sunny, with a temperature of 68 at Bloomington, 69 at Galesburg, 70 at Macomb, and 70 at Quincy. Under mostly sunny skies, Springfield reported 71, Lincoln reported 75, and Pontiac reported 70. And once again at 8 a.m. in Peoria, under mostly sunny skies, the temperature was 69. Looking elsewhere around the Midwest at 8 a.m., Chicago was mostly sunny, and 72. Indianapolis was cloudy, and 70. St. Louis was partly sunny, and 72. Kansas City was mostly sunny, and 70. Des Moines was mostly sunny, and 66. Milwaukee was partly sunny, and 69. The time is currently 8:24 a.m. Central Daylight Time. 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Now for the official National Weather Service forecast for Peoria and surrounding areas of central Illinois. Rest of today, mostly sunny. Highs in the upper 80s. Northeast winds around 5 miles an hour. Tonight, mostly clear. Lows in the upper 50s. Northeast winds 5 to 10 miles an hour. Thursday, sunny. Highs in the mid 80s. Northeast winds 10 to 15 miles an hour. Thursday night, partly cloudy. Lows in the mid 50s. East winds 5 to 10 miles an hour. Friday, mostly sunny. Highs in the lower 80s. East winds around 5 miles an hour. Friday night through Saturday night, partly cloudy. Lows in the upper 50s. Highs in the mid 80s. Sunday and Sunday night, partly cloudy. Highs in the lower 80s. Lows in the mid 50s. Monday and Monday night, mostly clear. Highs in the lower 80s. Lows in the mid 50s. Tuesday, sunny. Highs in the lower 80s. Again, the forecast for Peoria and surrounding areas of central Illinois for the rest of today, mostly sunny. Highs in the upper 80s. Northeast winds around 5 miles an hour. Here is a look at this morning's river stages and 24-hour changes. On the Illinois River, Morris is 5.6 feet, up 0.3 feet. La Salle is 11.5 feet, down 0.4 feet. Henry is 15.0 feet, no change from yesterday. Peoria is 12.0 feet, no change from yesterday. Havana is 7.5 feet, up 0.2 feet. Beardstown is 10.2 feet, no change from yesterday. Mero de Ocha is 5.7 feet, no change from yesterday. On the Lamoille River, Colmar is 4.9 feet, down 0.1 feet. On the Mackinac River, Conderville is 2.1 feet, down 0.2 feet. On the Spoon River, London Mills is 3.2 feet, down 0.1 feet. At 8 a.m. in Peoria, skies were mostly sunny. The temperature was 69 degrees, the dew point was 61, and the relative humidity was 75%. The wind was northeast at 3 miles an hour. The pressure was 29.99 inches and steady. Around central and western Illinois, at Lakin, haze was reported, with a temperature of 68. At Moline, it was sunny, with a temperature of 66. It was mostly sunny, with a temperature of 68 at Bloomington, 69 at Galesburg, 70 at Macomb, and 70 at Quincy. Under mostly sunny skies, Springfield reported 71, Lincoln reported 75, and Pontiac reported 70. And once again at 8 a.m. in Peoria, under mostly sunny skies, the temperature was 69. Looking elsewhere around the Midwest at 8 a.m., Chicago was mostly sunny, and 72. Indianapolis was cloudy, and 70. St. Louis was partly sunny, and 72. Kansas City was mostly sunny, and 70. Des Moines was mostly sunny, and 66. Milwaukee was partly sunny, and 69. The time is currently 8:28 a.m. Central Daylight Time. 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Now for the official National Weather Service forecast for Peoria and

surrounding areas of central Illinois. Rest of today, mostly sunny. Highs in the upper 80s. Northeast winds around 5 miles an hour. Tonight, mostly clear. Lows in the upper 50s. Northeast winds 5 to 10 miles an hour. Thursday, sunny. Highs in the mid 80s. Northeast winds 10 to 15 miles an hour. Thursday night, partly cloudy. Lows in the mid 50s. East winds 5 to 10 miles an hour. Friday, mostly sunny. Highs in the lower 80s. East winds around 5 miles an hour. Friday night through Saturday night, partly cloudy. Lows in the upper 50s. Highs in the mid 80s. Sunday and Sunday night, partly cloudy. Highs in the lower 80s. Lows in the mid 50s. Monday and Monday night, mostly clear. Highs in the lower 80s. Lows in the mid 50s. Tuesday, sunny. Highs in the lower 80s. Again, the forecast for Peoria and surrounding areas of central Illinois for the rest of today, mostly sunny. Highs in the upper 80s. Northeast winds around 5 miles an hour. At 8 a.m. in Peoria, skies were mostly sunny. The temperature was 69 degrees, the dew point was 61, and the relative humidity was 75%. The wind was northeast at 3 miles an hour. The pressure was 29.99 inches and steady. Around central and western Illinois, at Lakin, haze was reported, with a temperature of 68. At Moline, it was sunny, with a temperature of 66. It was mostly sunny, with a temperature of 68 at Bloomington, 69 at Galesburg, 70 at Macomb, and 70 at Quincy. Under mostly sunny skies, Springfield reported 71, Lincoln reported 75, and Pontiac reported 70. And once again at 8 a.m. in Peoria, under mostly sunny skies, the temperature was 69. The Peoria, Illinois climate summary for yesterday, May 26, 2026. Yesterday's high temperature was 84 degrees. The normal high is 78. Yesterday's low temperature was 57 degrees. The normal low is 56. No precipitation fell yesterday, which leaves the monthly total at 1.21 inches. This is 2.77 inches below the normal amount of 3.98 inches for May. The total precipitation for the year still stands at 13.96 inches, which is 0.75 inches below normal. There were no heating degree days yesterday, which is 2 below normal. This leaves the monthly total at 145, which is 20 above normal. The yearly total since July 1st is 5,109, which is 482 below normal. There were 6 cooling degree days yesterday, which is 2 above normal. This brings the monthly total to 38, which is minus 26 below normal. The yearly total since January 1st is 86, which is 8 above normal. Yesterday the maximum wind observed was 9 miles an hour from the southeast. The average wind speed was less than 5 miles per hour yesterday. The normal high temperature for today is 78 degrees, and the normal low is 57. The record high for today is 97, which occurred in 2018, and the record low is 35, which occurred in 1992. Sunrise today is at 5:32 a.m. and sunset is at 8:20 p.m. Looking elsewhere around the Midwest at 8 a.m., Chicago was mostly sunny, and 72. Indianapolis was cloudy, and 70. St. Louis was partly sunny, and 72. Kansas City was mostly sunny, and 70. Des Moines was mostly sunny, and 66. Milwaukee was partly sunny, and 69. The time is currently 8:32 a.m. Central Daylight Time. 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Now for the official National Weather Service forecast for Peoria and surrounding areas of central Illinois. Rest of today, mostly sunny, 71 in Peoria. Now for the official National Weather Service forecast for Peoria and surrounding areas of central Illinois. Rest of today, mostly sunny. Highs in the upper 80s. Northeast winds around 5 miles an hour. Tonight, mostly clear. Lows in the upper 50s. Northeast winds 5 to 10 miles an hour. Thursday, sunny. Highs in the mid 80s.

northeast winds 10 to 15 miles an hour. Thursday night, partly cloudy. Lows in the mid-50s. East winds 5 to 10 miles an hour. Friday, mostly sunny. Highs in the lower 80s. East winds around 5 miles an hour. Friday night through Saturday night, partly cloudy. Lows in the upper 50s. Highs in the mid-80s. Sunday and Sunday night, partly cloudy. Highs in the lower 80s. Lows in the mid-50s. Monday and Monday night, mostly clear. Highs in the lower 80s. Lows in the mid-50s. Tuesday, sunny. Highs in the lower 80s. Again, the forecast for Peoria and surrounding areas of central Illinois for the rest of today, mostly sunny. Highs in the upper 80s. Northeast winds around 5 miles an hour. At 8 a.m. in Peoria, skies were mostly sunny. The temperature was 69 degrees, the dew point was 61, and the relative humidity was 75%. The wind was northeast at 3 miles an hour. The pressure was 29.99 inches and steady. Around central and western Illinois, at Lakin, haze was reported, with a temperature of 68. At Moline, it was sunny, with a temperature of 66. It was mostly sunny, with a temperature of 68 at Bloomington, 69 at Galesburg, 70 at Macomb, and 70 at Quincy. Under mostly sunny skies, Springfield reported 71, Lincoln reported 75, and Pontiac reported 70. And once again at 8 a.m. in Peoria, under mostly sunny skies, the temperature was 69. Here is a look at this morning's river stages and 24-hour changes. On the Illinois River, Morris is 5.6 feet, up 0.3 feet. La Salle is 11.5 feet, down 0.4 feet. Henry is 15.0 feet, no change from yesterday. Peoria is 12.0 feet, no change from yesterday. Havana is 7.5 feet, up 0.2 feet. Beardstown is 10.2 feet, no change from yesterday. Maradosa is 5.7 feet, no change from yesterday. On the Lamoine River, Colmar is 4.9 feet, down 0.1 feet. On the Mackinac River, Conderville is 2.1 feet, down 0.2 feet. On the Spoon River, London Mills is 3.2 feet, down 0.1 feet. Looking elsewhere around the Midwest at 8 a.m., Chicago was mostly sunny, and 72. Indianapolis was cloudy, and 70. St. Louis was partly sunny, and 72. Kansas City was mostly sunny, and 70. Des Moines was mostly sunny, and 66. Milwaukee was partly sunny, and 69. The time is currently 8:36 a.m. Central Daylight Time. 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Now for the official National Weather Service forecast for Peoria and surrounding areas of central Illinois. Rest of today, mostly sunny. Highs in the upper 80s. Northeast winds around 5 miles an hour. Tonight, mostly clear. Lows in the upper 50s. Northeast winds 5 to 10 miles an hour. Thursday, sunny. Highs in the mid-80s. Northeast winds 10 to 15 miles an hour. Thursday night, partly cloudy. Lows in the mid-50s. East winds 5 to 10 miles an hour. Friday, mostly sunny. Highs in the lower 80s. East winds around 5 miles an hour. Friday night through Saturday night, partly cloudy. Lows in the upper 50s. Highs in the mid-80s. Sunday and Sunday night, partly cloudy. Highs in the lower 80s. Lows in the mid-50s. Monday and Monday night, mostly clear. Highs in the lower 80s. Lows in the mid-50s. Tuesday, sunny. Highs in the lower 80s. Again, the forecast for Peoria and surrounding areas of central Illinois for the rest of today, mostly sunny. Highs in the upper 80s. Northeast winds around 5 miles an hour. At 8 a.m. in Peoria, skies were mostly sunny. The temperature was 69 degrees, the dew point was 61, and the relative humidity was 75%. The wind was northeast at 3 miles an hour. The pressure was 29.99 inches and steady. Around central and western Illinois, at Lake

Hayes was reported with a temperature of 68. At Moline, it was sunny with a temperature of 66. It was mostly sunny with a temperature of 68 at Bloomington, 69 at Galesburg, 70 at Macomb, and 70 at Quincy. Under mostly sunny skies, Springfield reported 71, Lincoln reported 75, and Pontiac reported 70. And once again at 8 a.m. in Peoria, under mostly sunny skies, the temperature was 69. Looking elsewhere around the Midwest at 8 a.m., Chicago was mostly sunny and 72. Indianapolis was cloudy and 70. St. Louis was partly sunny and 72. Kansas City was mostly sunny and 70. Des Moines was mostly sunny and 66. Milwaukee was partly sunny and 69. The time is currently 8:39 a.m. Central Daylight Time. 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Now for the official National Weather Service forecast for Peoria and surrounding areas of central Illinois. Rest of today, mostly sunny. Highs in the upper 80s. Northeast winds around 5 miles an hour. Tonight, mostly clear. Lows in the upper 50s. Northeast winds 5 to 10 miles an hour. Thursday, sunny. Highs in the mid-80s. Northeast winds 10 to 15 miles an hour. Thursday night, partly cloudy. Lows in the mid-50s. East winds 5 to 10 miles an hour. Friday, mostly sunny. Highs in the lower 80s. East winds around 5 miles an hour. Friday night through Saturday night, partly cloudy. Lows in the upper 50s. Highs in the mid-80s. Sunday and Sunday night, partly cloudy. Highs in the lower 80s. Lows in the mid-50s. Monday and Monday night, mostly clear. Highs in the lower 80s. Lows in the mid-50s. Tuesday, sunny. Highs in the lower 80s. Again, the forecast for Peoria and surrounding areas of central Illinois for the rest of today, mostly sunny. Highs in the upper 80s. Northeast winds around 5 miles an hour. At 8 a.m. in Peoria, skies were mostly sunny. The temperature was 69 degrees, the dew point was 61, and the relative humidity was 75%. The wind was northeast at 3 miles an hour. The pressure was 29.99 inches and steady. Around central and western Illinois, at Lakin, haze was reported with a temperature of 68. At Moline, it was sunny with a temperature of 66. It was mostly sunny with a temperature of 68 at Bloomington, 69 at Galesburg, 70 at Macomb, and 70 at Quincy. Under mostly sunny skies, Springfield reported 71, Lincoln reported 75, and Pontiac reported 70. And once again at 8 a.m. in Peoria, under mostly sunny skies, the temperature was 69. Looking elsewhere around the Midwest at 8 a.m., Chicago was mostly sunny and 72. Indianapolis was cloudy and 70. St. Louis was partly sunny and 72. Kansas City was mostly sunny and 70. Des Moines was mostly sunny and 66. Milwaukee was partly sunny and 69. The time is currently 8:42 a.m. Central Daylight Time. 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Now for the official National Weather Service forecast for Peoria and surrounding areas of central Illinois. Rest of today, mostly sunny. Highs in the upper 80s. Northeast winds around 5 miles an hour. Tonight, mostly clear. Lows in the upper 50s. Northeast winds 5 to 10 miles an hour. Thursday, sunny. Highs in the mid-80s. Northeast winds 10 to 15 miles an hour. Thursday night, partly cloudy. Lows in the mid-50s. East winds 5 to 10 miles an hour. Friday, mostly sunny. Highs in the lower 80s. East winds around 5 miles an hour. Friday night through Saturday night, partly cloudy. Lows in the upper 50s. Highs in the mid-80s. Sunday and Sunday night, partly cloudy. Highs in the lower 80s. Lows in the mid-50s. Monday and Monday night, mostly clear.

66. It was mostly sunny, with a temperature of 68 at Bloomington, 69 at Galesburg, 70 at Macomb, and 70 at Quincy. Under mostly sunny skies, Springfield reported 71, Lincoln reported 75, and Pontiac reported 70. And once again at 8 a.m. in Peoria, under mostly sunny skies, the temperature was 69. Looking elsewhere around the Midwest at 8 a.m., Chicago was mostly sunny, and 72. Indianapolis was cloudy, and 70. St. Louis was partly sunny, and 72. Kansas City was mostly sunny, and 70. Des Moines was mostly sunny, and 66. Milwaukee was partly sunny, and 69. The Peoria, Illinois climate summary for yesterday, May 26, 2026. Yesterday's high temperature was 84 degrees. The normal high is 78. Yesterday's low temperature was 57 degrees. The normal low is 56. No precipitation fell yesterday, which leaves the monthly total at 1.21 inches. This is 2.77 inches below the normal amount of 3.98 inches for May. The total precipitation for the year still stands at 13.96 inches, which is 0.75 inches below normal. There were no heating degree days yesterday, which is 2 below normal. This leaves the monthly total at 145, which is 20 above normal. The yearly total since July 1st is 5,109, which is 482 below normal. There were 6 cooling degree days yesterday, which is 2 above normal. This brings the monthly total to 38, which is minus 26 below normal. The yearly total since January 1st is 86, which is 8 above normal. Yesterday the maximum wind observed was 9 miles an hour from the southeast. The average wind speed was less than 5 miles per hour yesterday. The normal high temperature for today is 78 degrees, and the normal low is 57. The record high for today is 97, which occurred in 2018, and the record low is 35, which occurred in 1992. Sunrise today is at 5:32 a.m. and sunset is at 8:20 p.m. Here is a look at this morning's river stages and 24-hour changes. On the Illinois River, Morris is 5.6 feet, up 0.3 feet. La Salle is 11.5 feet, down 0.4 feet. Henry is 15.0 feet, no change from yesterday. Peoria is 12.0 feet, no change from yesterday. Havana is 7.5 feet, up 0.2 feet. Beardstown is 10.2 feet, no change from yesterday. Maradosa is 5.7 feet, no change from yesterday. On the Lamoille River, Colmar is 4.9 feet, down 0.1 feet. On the Mackinac River, Conderville is 2.1 feet, down 0.2 feet. On the Spoon River, London Mills is 3.2 feet, down 0.1 feet. The time is currently 8:47 a.m. Central Daylight Time. 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Now for the official National Weather Service forecast for Peoria and surrounding areas of central Illinois. Rest of today, mostly sunny. Highs in the upper 80s. Northeast winds around 5 miles an hour. Tonight, mostly clear. Lows in the upper 50s. Northeast winds 5 to 10 miles an hour. Thursday, sunny. Highs in the mid 80s. Northeast winds 10 to 15 miles an hour. Thursday night, partly cloudy. Lows in the mid 50s. East winds 5 to 10 miles an hour. Friday, mostly sunny. Highs in the lower 80s. East winds around 5 miles an hour. Friday night through Saturday night, partly cloudy. Lows in the upper 50s. Highs in the mid 80s. Sunday and Sunday night, partly cloudy. Highs in the lower 80s. Lows in the mid 50s. Monday and Monday night, mostly clear. Highs in the lower 80s. Lows in the mid-50s. Tuesday, sunny. Highs in the lower 80s. Again, the forecast for Peoria and surrounding areas of central Illinois for the rest of today, mostly sunny. Highs in the upper 80s. Northeast winds around 5 miles an hour. At 8 a.m. in Peoria, skies were mostly sunny. The temperature was 69 degrees, the dew point was 61, and the relative humidity

Humidity was 75%. The wind was northeast at 3 miles an hour. The pressure was 29.99 inches and steady. Around central and western Illinois, at Lakin, haze was reported, with a temperature of 68. At Moline, it was sunny, with a temperature of 66. It was mostly sunny, with a temperature of 68 at Bloomington, 69 at Galesburg, 70 at Macomb, and 70 at Quincy. Under mostly sunny skies, Springfield reported 71, Lincoln reported 75, and Pontiac reported 70. And once again at 8 a.m. in Peoria, under mostly sunny skies, the temperature was 69. Looking elsewhere around the Midwest at 8 a.m., Chicago was mostly sunny, and 72. Indianapolis was cloudy, and 70. St. Louis was partly sunny, and 72. Kansas City was mostly sunny, and 70. Des Moines was mostly sunny, and 66. Milwaukee was partly sunny, and 69. The time is currently 8:50 a.m. Central Daylight Time. 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Now for the official National Weather Service forecast for Peoria and surrounding areas of central Illinois. Rest of today, mostly sunny. Highs in the upper 80s. Northeast winds around 5 miles an hour. Tonight, mostly clear. Lows in the upper 50s. Northeast winds 5 to 10 miles an hour. Thursday, sunny. Highs in the mid-80s. Northeast winds 10 to 15 miles an hour. Thursday night, partly cloudy. Lows in the mid-50s. East winds 5 to 10 miles an hour. Friday, mostly sunny. Highs in the lower 80s. East winds around 5 miles an hour. Friday night through Saturday night, partly cloudy. Lows in the upper 50s. Highs in the mid-80s. Sunday and Sunday night, partly cloudy. Highs in the lower 80s. Lows in the mid-50s. Monday and Monday night, mostly clear. Highs in the lower 80s. Lows in the mid-50s. Tuesday, sunny. Highs in the lower 80s. Again, the forecast for Peoria and surrounding areas of central Illinois for the rest of today, mostly sunny. Highs in the upper 80s. Northeast winds around 5 miles an hour. At 8 a.m. in Peoria, skies were mostly sunny. The temperature was 69 degrees, the dew point was 61, and the relative humidity was 75%. The wind was northeast at 3 miles an hour. The pressure was 29.99 inches and steady. Around central and western Illinois, at Lakin, haze was reported, with a temperature of 68. At Moline, it was sunny, with a temperature of 66. It was mostly sunny, with a temperature of 68 at Bloomington, 69 at Galesburg, 70 at Macomb, and 70 at Quincy. Under mostly sunny skies, Springfield reported 71, Lincoln reported 75, and Pontiac reported 70. And once again at 8 a.m. in Peoria, under mostly sunny skies, the temperature was 69. Looking elsewhere around the Midwest at 8 a.m., Chicago was mostly sunny, and 72. Indianapolis was cloudy, and 70. St. Louis was partly sunny, and 72. Kansas City was mostly sunny, and 70. Des Moines was mostly sunny, and 66. Milwaukee was partly sunny, and 69. The time is currently 8:53 a.m. Central Daylight Time. 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Now for the official National Weather Service forecast for Peoria and surrounding areas of central Illinois. Rest of today, mostly sunny. Highs in the upper 80s. Northeast winds around 5 miles an hour. Tonight, mostly clear. Lows in the upper 50s. Northeast winds 5 to 10 miles an hour. Thursday, sunny. Highs in the mid-80s. Northeast winds 10 to 15 miles an hour. Thursday night, partly cloudy. Lows in the mid-50s. East winds 5 to 10 miles an hour. Friday, mostly sunny. Highs in the lower 80s. East winds around 5 miles an hour. Friday night through Saturday night, partly cloudy. Lows in the upper 50s. Highs in

Sunday and Sunday night, partly cloudy. Highs in the lower 80s. Lows in the mid 50s. Monday and Monday night, mostly clear. Highs in the lower 80s. Lows in the mid 50s. Tuesday, sunny. Highs in the lower 80s. Again, the forecast for Peoria and surrounding areas of central Illinois for the rest of today, mostly sunny. Highs in the upper 80s. Northeast winds around 5 miles an hour. At 8 a.m. in Peoria, skies were mostly sunny. The temperature was 69 degrees, the dew point was 61, and the relative humidity was 75%. The wind was northeast at 3 miles an hour. The pressure was 29.99 inches and steady. Around central and western Illinois, at Lakin, haze was reported, with a temperature of 68. At Moline, it was sunny, with a temperature of 66. It was mostly sunny, with a temperature of 68 at Bloomington, 69 at Galesburg, 70 at Macomb, and 70 at Quincy. Under mostly sunny skies, Springfield reported 71, Lincoln reported 75, and Pontiac reported 70. And once again at 8 a.m. in Peoria, under mostly sunny skies, the temperature was 69. Here is a look at this morning's river stages and 24-hour changes. On the Illinois River, Morris is 5.6 feet, up 0.3 feet. La Salle is 11.5 feet, down 0.4 feet. Henry is 15.0 feet, no change from yesterday. Peoria is 12.0 feet, no change from yesterday. Havana is 7.5 feet, up 0.2 feet. Beardstown is 10.2 feet, no change from yesterday. Maradosa is 5.7 feet, no change from yesterday. On the Lamoine River, Colmar is 4.9 feet, down 0.1 feet. On the Mackinac River, Conderville is 2.1 feet, down 0.2 feet. On the Spoon River, London Mills is 3.2 feet, down 0.1 feet. Looking elsewhere around the Midwest at 8 a.m., Chicago was mostly sunny, and 72. Indianapolis was cloudy, and 70. St. Louis was partly sunny, and 72. Kansas City was mostly sunny, and 70. Des Moines was mostly sunny, and 66. Milwaukee was partly sunny, and 69. The time is currently 8:56 a.m. Central Daylight Time. 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Now for the official National Weather Service forecast for Peoria and surrounding areas of central Illinois. Rest of today, mostly sunny. Highs in the upper 80s. Northeast winds around 5 miles an hour. Tonight, mostly clear. Lows in the upper 50s. Northeast winds 5 to 10 miles an hour. Thursday, sunny. Highs in the mid-80s. Northeast winds 10 to 15 miles an hour. Thursday night, partly cloudy. Lows in the mid-50s. East winds 5 to 10 miles an hour. Friday, mostly sunny. Highs in the lower 80s. East winds around 5 miles an hour. Friday night through Saturday night, partly cloudy. Lows in the upper 50s. Highs in the mid-80s. Sunday and Sunday night, partly cloudy. Highs in the lower 80s. Lows in the mid-50s. Monday and Monday night, mostly clear. Highs in the lower 80s. Lows in the mid-50s. Tuesday, sunny. Highs in the lower 80s. Again, the forecast for Peoria and surrounding areas of central Illinois for the rest of today, mostly sunny. Highs in the upper 80s. Northeast winds around 5 miles an hour. At 8 a.m. in Peoria, skies were mostly sunny. The temperature was 69 degrees, the dew point was 61, and the relative humidity was 75%. The wind was northeast at 3 miles an hour. The pressure was 29.99 inches and steady. Around central and western Illinois, at Lakin, haze was reported, with a temperature of 68. At Moline, it was sunny, with a temperature of 66. It was mostly sunny, with a temperature of 68 at Bloomington, 69 at Galesburg, 70 at Macomb, and 70 at Quincy. Under mostly sunny skies, Springfield reported 71, Lincoln reported 75, and Pontiac reported 70. And once again,

Tuesday, sunny. Highs in the lower 80s. Again, the forecast for Peoria and surrounding areas of central Illinois for the rest of today, mostly sunny. Highs in the upper 80s. Northeast winds around 5 miles an hour. At 9 a.m. in Peoria, skies were mostly sunny. The temperature was 75 degrees, the dew point was 62, and the relative humidity was 64%. The wind was northeast at 6 miles an hour. The pressure was 30.00 inches and rising. Around central and western Illinois, skies ranged from sunny to mostly sunny, and temperatures were in the lower to mid-70s. And once again at 9 a.m. in Peoria, under mostly sunny skies, the temperature was 75. Here is a look at this morning's river stages and 24-hour changes. On the Illinois River, Morris is 5.6 feet, up 0.3 feet. La Salle is 11.5 feet, down 0.4 feet. Henry is 15.0 feet, no change from yesterday. Peoria is 12.0 feet, no change from yesterday. Havana is 7.5 feet, up 0.2 feet. Beardstown is 10.2 feet, no change from yesterday. Maradosa is 5.7 feet, no change from yesterday. On the Lamoine River, Colmar is 4.9 feet, down 0.1 feet. On the Mackinac River, Conderville is 2.1 feet, down 0.2 feet. On the Spoon River, London Mills is 3.2 feet, down 0.1 feet. The time is currently 9:05 a.m. Central Daylight Time. 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Now for the official National Weather Service forecast for Peoria and surrounding areas of central Illinois. Rest of today, mostly sunny. Highs in the upper 80s. Northeast winds around 5 miles an hour. Tonight, mostly clear. Lows in the upper 50s. Northeast winds 5 to 10 miles an hour. Thursday, sunny. Highs in the mid 80s. Northeast winds 10 to 15 miles an hour. Thursday night, partly cloudy. Lows in the mid 50s. East winds 5 to 10 miles an hour. Friday, mostly sunny. Highs in the lower 80s. East winds around 5 miles an hour. Friday night through Saturday night, partly cloudy. Lows in the upper 50s. Highs in the mid 80s. Sunday and Sunday night, partly cloudy. Highs in the lower 80s. Lows in the mid 50s. Monday and Monday night, mostly clear. Highs in the lower 80s. Lows in the mid 50s. Tuesday, sunny. Highs in the lower 80s. Again, the forecast for Peoria and surrounding areas of central Illinois for the rest of today, mostly sunny. Highs in the upper 80s. Northeast winds around 5 miles an hour. The time is currently 9:07 a.m. Central Daylight Time. 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Now for the official National Weather Service forecast for Peoria and surrounding areas of central Illinois. Rest of today, mostly sunny. Highs in the upper 80s. Northeast winds around 5 miles an hour. Tonight, mostly clear. Lows in the upper 50s. Northeast winds 5 to 10 miles an hour. Thursday, sunny. Highs in the mid 80s. Northeast winds 10 to 15 miles an hour. Thursday night, partly cloudy. Lows in the mid 50s. East winds 5 to 10 miles an hour. Friday, mostly sunny. Highs in the lower 80s. East winds around 5 miles an hour. Friday night through Saturday night, partly cloudy. Lows in the upper 50s. Highs in the mid 80s. Sunday and Sunday night, partly cloudy. Highs in the lower 80s. Lows in the mid 50s. Monday and Monday night, mostly clear. Highs in the lower 80s. Lows in the mid 50s. Tuesday, sunny. Highs in the lower 80s. Again, the forecast for Peoria and surrounding areas of central Illinois for the rest of today, mostly sunny. Highs in the upper 80s. Northeast winds around 5 miles an hour. At 9 a.m. in Peoria, skies were mostly sunny. The temperature was 75 degrees, the dew point was 62, and the

relative humidity was 64%. The wind was northeast at 6 miles an hour. The pressure was 30.00 inches and rising. Around central and western Illinois, skies ranged from sunny to mostly sunny, and temperatures were in the lower to mid-70s. And once again at 9 a.m. in Peoria, under mostly sunny skies, the temperature was 75. Looking elsewhere around the Midwest at 9 a.m., Chicago was mostly sunny, and 75. Indianapolis was partly sunny, and 71. St. Louis was partly sunny, and 74. Kansas City was mostly sunny, and 75. Des Moines was mostly sunny, and 72. Milwaukee was partly sunny, and 69. The time is currently 9:10 a.m. Central Daylight Time. 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Now for the official National Weather Service forecast for Peoria and surrounding areas of central Illinois. Rest of today, mostly sunny. Highs in the upper 80s. Northeast winds around 5 miles an hour. Tonight, mostly clear. Lows in the upper 50s. Northeast winds 5 to 10 miles an hour. Thursday, sunny. Highs in the mid-80s. Northeast winds 10 to 15 miles an hour. Thursday night, partly cloudy. Lows in the mid-50s. East winds 5 to 10 miles an hour. Friday, mostly sunny. Highs in the lower 80s. East winds around 5 miles an hour. Friday night through Saturday night, partly cloudy. Lows in the upper 50s. Highs in the mid-80s. Sunday and Sunday night, partly cloudy. Highs in the lower 80s. Lows in the mid-50s. Monday and Monday night, mostly clear. Highs in the lower 80s. Lows in the mid-50s. Tuesday, sunny. Highs in the lower 80s. Again, the forecast for Peoria and surrounding areas of central Illinois for the rest of today, mostly sunny. Highs in the upper 80s. Northeast winds around 5 miles an hour. At 9 a.m. in Peoria, skies were mostly sunny. The temperature was 75 degrees, the dew point was 62, and the relative humidity was 64%. The wind was northeast at 6 miles an hour. The pressure was 30.00 inches and rising. Around central and western Illinois, skies ranged from sunny to mostly sunny, and temperatures were in the lower to mid-70s. And once again at 9 a.m. in Peoria, under mostly sunny skies, the temperature was 75. At 9 a.m. in Peoria, skies were sunny. The temperature was 75 degrees, the dew point was 62, and the relative humidity was 64%. The wind was northeast at 6 miles an hour. The pressure was 30.00 inches and rising. Around central and western Illinois, skies ranged from sunny to mostly sunny, and temperatures were in the lower to mid-70s. And once again at 9 a.m. in Peoria, under sunny skies, the temperature was 75. Looking elsewhere around the Midwest at 9 a.m., Chicago was mostly sunny, and 75. Indianapolis was partly sunny, and 71. St. Louis was partly sunny, and 74. Kansas City was mostly sunny, and 75. Des Moines was mostly sunny, and 72. Milwaukee was partly sunny, and 69. 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Now for the official National Weather Service forecast for Peoria and surrounding areas of central Illinois. Rest of today, mostly sunny. Highs in the upper 80s. Northeast winds around 5 miles an hour. Tonight, mostly clear. Lows in the upper 50s.

northeast winds 5 to 10 miles an hour. Thursday, sunny. Highs in the mid-80s. Northeast winds 10 to 15 miles an hour. Thursday night, partly cloudy. Lows in the mid-50s. East winds 5 to 10 miles an hour. Friday, mostly sunny. Highs in the lower 80s. East winds around 5 miles an hour. Friday night through Saturday night, partly cloudy. Lows in the upper 50s. Highs in the mid-80s. Sunday and Sunday night, partly cloudy. Highs in the lower 80s. Lows in the mid-50s. Monday and Monday night, mostly clear. Highs in the lower 80s. Lows in the mid-50s. Tuesday, sunny. Highs in the lower 80s. Again, the forecast for Peoria and surrounding areas of central Illinois for the rest of today, mostly sunny. Highs in the upper 80s. Northeast winds around 5 miles an hour. Here is a look at this morning's river stages and 24-hour changes. On the Illinois River, Morris is 5.6 feet, up 0.3 feet. La Salle is 11.5 feet, down 0.4 feet. Henry is 15.0 feet, no change from yesterday. Peoria is 12.0 feet, no change from yesterday. Havana is 7.5 feet, up 0.2 feet. Beardstown is 10.2 feet, no change from yesterday. Maradosa is 5.7 feet, no change from yesterday. On the Lamoine River, Colmar is 4.9 feet, down 0.1 feet. On the Mackinac River, Conderville is 2.1 feet, down 0.2 feet. On the Spoon River, London Mills is 3.2 feet, down 0.1 feet. The time is currently 9:16 a.m. Central Daylight Time. 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Now for the official National Weather Service forecast for Peoria and surrounding areas of central Illinois. Rest of today, mostly sunny. Highs in the upper 80s. Northeast winds around 5 miles an hour. Tonight, mostly clear. Lows in the upper 50s. Northeast winds 5 to 10 miles an hour. Thursday, sunny. Highs in the mid-80s. Northeast winds 10 to 15 miles an hour. Thursday night, partly cloudy. Lows in the mid-50s. East winds 5 to 10 miles an hour. Friday, mostly sunny. Highs in the lower 80s. East winds around 5 miles an hour. Friday night through Saturday night, partly cloudy. Lows in the upper 50s. Highs in the mid-80s. Sunday and Sunday night, partly cloudy. Highs in the lower 80s. Lows in the mid-50s. Monday and Monday night, mostly clear. Highs in the lower 80s. Lows in the mid-50s. Tuesday, sunny. Highs in the lower 80s. Again, the forecast for Peoria and surrounding areas of central Illinois for the rest of today, mostly sunny. Highs in the upper 80s. Northeast winds around 5 miles an hour. At 9 a.m. in Peoria, skies were sunny. The temperature was 75 degrees, the dew point was 62, and the relative humidity was 64%. The wind was northeast at 6 miles an hour. The pressure was 30.00 inches and rising. Around central and western Illinois, skies ranged from sunny to mostly sunny, and temperatures were in the lower to mid-70s. And once again at 9 a.m. in Peoria, under sunny skies, the temperature was 75. Looking elsewhere around the Midwest at 9 a.m., Chicago was mostly sunny, and 75. Indianapolis was partly sunny, and 71. St. Louis was partly sunny, and 74. Kansas City was mostly sunny, and 75. Des Moines was mostly sunny, and 72. Milwaukee was partly sunny, and 69. The time is currently 9:18 a.m. Central Daylight Time. 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Now for the official National Weather Service forecast for Peoria and surrounding areas of central Illinois. Rest of today, mostly sunny. Highs in the upper 80s. Northeast winds around 5 miles an hour. Tonight, mostly clear. Lows in the upper 50s.

East winds 5 to 10 miles an hour. Thursday, sunny. Highs in the mid-80s. Northeast winds 10 to 15 miles an hour. Thursday night, partly cloudy. Lows in the mid-50s. East winds 5 to 10 miles an hour. Friday, mostly sunny. Highs in the lower 80s. East winds around 5 miles an hour. Friday night through Saturday night, partly cloudy. Lows in the upper 50s. Highs in the mid-80s. Sunday and Sunday night, partly cloudy. Highs in the lower 80s. Lows in the mid-50s. Monday and Monday night, mostly clear. Highs in the lower 80s. Lows in the mid-50s. Tuesday, sunny. Highs in the lower 80s. Again, the forecast for Peoria and surrounding areas of central Illinois for the rest of today, mostly sunny. Highs in the upper 80s. Northeast winds around 5 miles an hour. At 9 a.m. in Peoria, skies were sunny. The temperature was 75 degrees, the dew point was 62, and the relative humidity was 64%. The wind was northeast at 6 miles an hour. The pressure was 30.00 inches and rising. Around central and western Illinois, skies ranged from sunny to mostly sunny, and temperatures were in the lower to mid-70s. And once again at 9 a.m. in Peoria, under sunny skies, the temperature was 75. Looking elsewhere around the Midwest at 9 a.m., Chicago was mostly sunny, and 75. Indianapolis was partly sunny, and 71. St. Louis was partly sunny, and 74. Kansas City was mostly sunny, and 75. Des Moines was mostly sunny, and 72. Milwaukee was partly sunny, and 69. The time is currently 9:21 a.m. Central Daylight Time. 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Now for the official National Weather Service forecast for Peoria and surrounding areas of central Illinois. Rest of today, mostly sunny. Highs in the upper 80s. Northeast winds around 5 miles an hour. Tonight, mostly clear. Lows in the upper 50s. Northeast winds 5 to 10 miles an hour. Thursday, sunny. Highs in the mid-80s. Northeast winds 10 to 15 miles an hour. Thursday night, partly cloudy. Lows in the mid-50s. East winds 5 to 10 miles an hour. Friday, mostly sunny. Highs in the lower 80s. East winds around 5 miles an hour. Friday night through Saturday night, partly cloudy. Lows in the upper 50s. Highs in the mid-80s. Sunday and Sunday night, partly cloudy. Highs in the lower 80s. Lows in the mid-50s. Monday and Monday night, mostly clear. Highs in the lower 80s. Lows in the mid-50s. Tuesday, sunny. Highs in the lower 80s. Again, the forecast for Peoria and surrounding areas of central Illinois for the rest of today, mostly sunny. Highs in the upper 80s. Northeast winds around 5 miles an hour. At 9 a.m. in Peoria, skies were sunny. The temperature was 75 degrees, the dew point was 62, and the relative humidity was 64%. The wind was northeast at 6 miles an hour. The pressure was 30.00 inches and rising. Around central and western Illinois, skies ranged from sunny to mostly sunny, and temperatures were in the lower to mid-70s. And once again at 9 a.m. in Peoria, under sunny skies, the temperature was 75. Looking elsewhere around the Midwest at 9 a.m., Chicago was mostly sunny, and 75. Indianapolis was partly sunny, and 71. St. Louis was partly sunny, and 74. Kansas City was mostly sunny, and 75. Des Moines was mostly sunny, and 72. Milwaukee was partly sunny, and 69. The time is currently 9:23 a.m. Central Daylight Time. 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Now for the official National Weather Service forecast for Peoria and surrounding areas of central Illinois. Rest of today, mostly sunny. Highs in the upper 80s. Northeast winds around 5 miles an hour. Tonight, mostly clear.

lows in the upper 50s. Northeast winds 5 to 10 miles an hour. Thursday, sunny. Highs in the mid-80s. Northeast winds 10 to 15 miles an hour. Thursday night, partly cloudy. Lows in the mid-50s. East winds 5 to 10 miles an hour. Friday, mostly sunny. Highs in the lower 80s. East winds around 5 miles an hour. Friday night through Saturday night, partly cloudy. Lows in the upper 50s. Highs in the mid-80s. Sunday and Sunday night, partly cloudy. Highs in the lower 80s. Lows in the mid-50s. Monday and Monday night, mostly clear. Highs in the lower 80s. Lows in the mid-50s. Tuesday, sunny. Highs in the lower 80s. Again, the forecast for Peoria and surrounding areas of central Illinois for the rest of today, mostly sunny. Highs in the upper 80s. Northeast winds around 5 miles an hour. Now for the official National Weather Service forecast for Peoria and surrounding areas of central Illinois. Rest of today, mostly sunny. Highs in the upper 80s. Northeast winds around 5 miles an hour. Tonight, mostly clear. Lows in the upper 50s. Northeast winds 5 to 10 miles an hour. Thursday, sunny. Highs in the mid-80s. Northeast winds 10 to 15 miles an hour. Thursday night, partly cloudy. Lows in the mid-50s. East winds 5 to 10 miles an hour. Friday, mostly sunny. Highs in the lower 80s. East winds around 5 miles an hour. Friday night through Saturday night, partly cloudy. Lows in the upper 50s. Highs in the mid-80s. Sunday and Sunday night, partly cloudy. Highs in the lower 80s. Lows in the mid-50s. Monday and Monday night, mostly clear. Highs in the lower 80s. Lows in the mid-50s. Tuesday, sunny. Highs in the lower 80s. Again, the forecast for Peoria and surrounding areas of central Illinois for the rest of today, mostly sunny. Highs in the upper 80s. Northeast winds around 5 miles an hour. Here is a look at this morning's river stages and 24-hour changes. On the Illinois River, Morris is 5.6 feet, up 0.3 feet. La Salle is 11.5 feet, down 0.4 feet. Henry is 15.0 feet, no change from yesterday. Peoria is 12.0 feet, no change from yesterday. Havana is 7.5 feet, up 0.2 feet. Beardstown is 10.2 feet, no change from yesterday. Maradosa is 5.7 feet, no change from yesterday. On the Lamoine River, Colmar is 4.9 feet, down 0.1 feet. On the Mackinac River, Conderville is 2.1 feet, down 0.2 feet. On the Spoon River, London Mills is 3.2 feet, down 0.1 feet. At 9 a.m. in Peoria, skies were sunny. The temperature was 75 degrees, the dew point was 62, and the relative humidity was 64%. The wind was northeast at 6 miles an hour. The pressure was 30.00 inches and rising. Around central and western Illinois, skies ranged from sunny to mostly sunny, and temperatures were in the lower to mid-70s. And once again at 9 a.m. in Peoria, under sunny skies, the temperature was 75. Looking elsewhere around the Midwest at 9 a.m., Chicago was mostly sunny, and 75. Indianapolis was cloudy, and 72. St. Louis was partly sunny, and 74. Kansas City was mostly sunny, and 75. Des Moines was mostly sunny, and 72. Milwaukee was partly sunny, and 69. The time is currently 9:28 a.m. Central Daylight Time. 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Now for the official National Weather Service forecast for Peoria and surrounding areas of central Illinois. Rest of today, mostly sunny. Highs in the upper 80s. Northeast winds around 5 miles an hour. Tonight, mostly clear. Lows in the upper 50s. Northeast winds 5 to 10 miles an hour. Thursday, sunny. Highs in the mid-80s. Northeast winds 10 to 15 miles an hour.
Thursday night, partly cloudy. Lows in the mid-50s. East winds 5 to 10 miles an hour. Friday, mostly sunny. Highs in the lower 80s. East winds around 5 miles an hour. Friday night through Saturday night, partly cloudy. Lows in the upper 50s. Highs in the mid-80s. Sunday and Sunday night, partly cloudy. Highs in the lower 80s. Lows in the mid-50s. Monday and Monday night, mostly clear. Highs in the lower 80s. Lows in the mid-50s. Tuesday, sunny. Highs in the lower 80s. Again, the forecast for Peoria and surrounding areas of central Illinois for the rest of today, mostly sunny. Highs in the upper 80s. Northeast winds around 5 miles an hour. At 9 a.m. in Peoria, skies were sunny. The temperature was 75 degrees, the dew point was 62, and the relative humidity was 64%. The wind was northeast at 6 miles an hour. The pressure was 30.00 inches and rising. Around central and western Illinois, skies ranged from sunny to mostly sunny, and temperatures were in the lower to mid-70s. And once again at 9 a.m. in Peoria, under sunny skies, the temperature was 75. Looking elsewhere around the Midwest at 9 a.m., Chicago was mostly sunny, and 75. Indianapolis was cloudy, and 72. St. Louis was partly sunny, and 74. Kansas City was mostly sunny, and 75. Des Moines was mostly sunny, and 72. Milwaukee was partly sunny, and 69. The time is currently 9:31 a.m. Central Daylight Time. 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Now for the official National Weather Service forecast for Peoria and surrounding areas of central Illinois. Rest of today, mostly sunny. Highs in the upper 80s. Northeast winds around 5 miles an hour. Tonight, mostly clear. Lows in the upper 50s. Northeast winds 5 to 10 miles an hour. Thursday, sunny. Highs in the mid-80s. Northeast winds 10 to 15 miles an hour. Thursday night, partly cloudy. Lows in the mid-50s. East winds 5 to 10 miles an hour. Friday, mostly sunny. Highs in the lower 80s. East winds around 5 miles an hour. Friday night through Saturday night, partly cloudy. Lows in the upper 50s. Highs in the mid-80s. Sunday and Sunday night, partly cloudy. Highs in the lower 80s. Lows in the mid-50s. Monday and Monday night, mostly clear. Highs in the lower 80s. Lows in the mid-50s. Tuesday, sunny. Highs in the lower 80s. Again, the forecast for Peoria and surrounding areas of central Illinois for the rest of today, mostly sunny. Highs in the upper 80s. Northeast winds around 5 miles an hour. At 9 a.m. in Peoria, skies were sunny. The temperature was 75 degrees, the dew point was 62, and the relative humidity was 64%. The wind was northeast at 6 miles an hour. The pressure was 30.00 inches and rising. Around central and western Illinois, skies ranged from sunny to mostly sunny, and temperatures were in the lower to mid-70s. And once again at 9 a.m. in Peoria, under sunny skies, around central and western Illinois, skies ranged from sunny to mostly sunny, and temperatures were in the lower to mid-70s. And once again at 9 a.m. in Peoria, under sunny skies, the temperature was 75. Looking elsewhere around the Midwest at 9 a.m., Chicago was mostly sunny, and 75. Indianapolis was cloudy, and 72. St. Louis was partly sunny, and 74. Kansas City was mostly sunny, and 75. Des Moines was mostly sunny, and 72. Milwaukee was partly sunny, and 69. The time is currently 9:33 a.m. Central Daylight Time. 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Now for the official National Weather Service forecast for Peoria and surrounding areas of central Illinois. Rest of today, mostly sunny. Highs in the upper 80s. Northeast winds around 5 miles an hour. Tonight,

mostly clear. Lows in the upper 50s. Northeast winds 5 to 10 miles an hour. Thursday, sunny. Highs in the mid-80s. Northeast winds 10 to 15 miles an hour. Thursday night, partly cloudy. Lows in the mid-50s. East winds 5 to 10 miles an hour. Friday, mostly sunny. Highs in the lower 80s. East winds around 5 miles an hour. Friday night through Saturday night, partly cloudy. Lows in the upper 50s. Highs in the mid-80s. Sunday and Sunday night, partly cloudy. Highs in the lower 80s. Lows in the mid-50s. Monday and Monday night, mostly clear. Highs in the lower 80s. Lows in the mid-50s. Tuesday, sunny. Highs in the lower 80s. Again, the forecast for Peoria and surrounding areas of central Illinois for the rest of today, mostly sunny. Highs in the upper 80s. Northeast winds around 5 miles an hour. Here is a look at this morning's river stages and 24-hour changes. On the Illinois River, Morris is 5.6 feet, up 0.3 feet. La Salle is 11.5 feet, down 0.4 feet. Henry is 15.0 feet, no change from yesterday. Peoria is 12.0 feet, no change from yesterday. Havana is 7.5 feet, up 0.2 feet. Beardstown is 10.2 feet, no change from yesterday. Maridosha is 5.7 feet, no change from yesterday. On the Lamoine River, Colmar is 4.9 feet, down 0.1 feet. On the Mackinac River, Conderville is 2.1 feet, down 0.2 feet. On the Spoon River, London Mills is 3.2 feet, down 0.1 feet. At 9 a.m. in Peoria, skies were sunny. The temperature was 75 degrees, the dew point was 62, and the relative humidity was 64%. The wind was northeast at 6 miles an hour. The pressure was 30.00 inches and rising. Around central and western Illinois, skies ranged from sunny to mostly sunny, and temperatures were in the lower to mid-70s. And once again at 9 a.m. in Peoria, under sunny skies, the temperature was 75. Looking elsewhere around the Midwest at 9 a.m., Chicago was mostly sunny, and 75. Indianapolis was cloudy, and 72. St. Louis was partly sunny, and 74. Kansas City was mostly sunny, and 75. Des Moines was mostly sunny, and 72. Milwaukee was partly sunny, and 69. The time is currently 9:37 a.m. Central Daylight Time. 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Now for the official National Weather Service forecast for Peoria and surrounding areas of central Illinois. Rest of today, mostly sunny. Highs in the upper 80s. Northeast winds around 5 miles an hour. Tonight, mostly clear. Lows in the upper 50s. Northeast winds 5 to 10 miles an hour. Thursday, sunny. Highs in the mid-80s. Northeast winds 10 to 15 miles an hour. Thursday night, partly cloudy. Lows in the mid-50s. East winds 5 to 10 miles an hour. Friday, mostly sunny. Highs in the lower 80s. East winds around 5 miles an hour. Friday night through Saturday night, partly cloudy. Lows in the upper 50s. Highs in the mid-80s. Sunday and Sunday night, partly cloudy. Highs in the lower 80s. Lows in the mid-50s. Monday and Monday night, mostly clear. Highs in the lower 80s. Lows in the mid-50s. Tuesday, sunny. Highs in the lower 80s. Again, the forecast for Peoria and surrounding areas of central Illinois for the rest of today, mostly sunny. Highs in the upper 80s. Northeast winds around 5 miles an hour. At 9 a.m. in Peoria, skies were sunny. The temperature was 75 degrees, the dew point was 62, and the relative humidity was 64%. The wind was northeast at 6 miles an hour. The pressure was 30.00 inches and rising. Around central and western Illinois, skies ranged from sunny to mostly sunny, and temperatures were in the lower to mid-70s. And once again at 9 a.m. in Peoria, under sunny skies.

The temperature was 75. Looking elsewhere around the Midwest at 9 a.m., Chicago was mostly sunny, and 75. Indianapolis was cloudy, and 72. St. Louis was partly sunny, and 74. Kansas City was mostly sunny, and 75. Des Moines was mostly sunny, and 72. Milwaukee was partly sunny, and 69. The time is currently 9:39 a.m. Central Daylight Time. 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Now for the official National Weather Service forecast for Peoria and surrounding areas of central Illinois. Rest of today, mostly sunny. Highs in the upper 80s. Northeast winds around 5 miles an hour. Tonight, mostly clear. Lows in the upper 50s. Northeast winds 5 to 10 miles an hour. Thursday, sunny. Highs in the mid-80s. Northeast winds 10 to 15 miles an hour. Thursday night, partly cloudy. Lows in the mid-50s. East winds 5 to 10 miles an hour. Friday, mostly sunny. Highs in the lower 80s. East winds around 5 miles an hour. Friday night through Saturday night, partly cloudy. Lows in the upper 50s. Highs in the mid-80s. Sunday and Sunday night, partly cloudy. Highs in the lower 80s. Lows in the mid-50s. Monday and Monday night, mostly clear. Highs in the lower 80s. Lows in the mid-50s. Tuesday, sunny. Highs in the lower 80s. Again, the forecast for Peoria and surrounding areas of central Illinois for the rest of today, mostly sunny. Highs in the upper 80s. Northeast winds around 5 miles an hour. At 9 a.m. in Peoria, skies were sunny. The temperature was 75 degrees, the dew point was 62, and the relative humidity was 64%. The wind was northeast at 6 miles an hour. The pressure was 30.00 inches and rising. Around central and western Illinois, skies ranged from sunny to mostly sunny, and temperatures were in the lower to mid-70s. And once again at 9 a.m. in Peoria, under sunny skies, the temperature was 75. Looking elsewhere around the Midwest at 9 a.m., Chicago was mostly sunny, and 75. Indianapolis was cloudy, and 72. St. Louis was partly sunny, and 74. Kansas City was mostly sunny, and 75. Des Moines was mostly sunny, and 72. Milwaukee was partly sunny, and 69. The time is currently 9:42 a.m. Central Daylight Time. 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Now for the official National Weather Service forecast for Peoria and surrounding areas of central Illinois. Rest of today, mostly sunny. Highs in the upper 80s. Northeast winds around 5 miles an hour. Tonight, mostly clear. Lows in the upper 50s. Northeast winds 5 to 10 miles an hour. Thursday, sunny. Highs in the mid-80s. Northeast winds 10 to 15 miles an hour. Thursday night, partly cloudy. Lows in the mid-50s. East winds 5 to 10 miles an hour. Friday, mostly sunny. Highs in the lower 80s. East winds around 5 miles an hour. Friday night through Saturday night, partly cloudy. Lows in the upper 50s. Highs in the mid-80s. Sunday and Sunday night, partly cloudy. Highs in the lower 80s. Lows in the mid-50s. Monday and Monday night, mostly clear. Highs in the lower 80s. Lows in the mid-50s. Tuesday, sunny. Highs in the lower 80s. Again, the forecast for Peoria and surrounding areas of central Illinois for the rest of today, mostly sunny. Highs in the upper 80s. Northeast winds around 5 miles an hour. At 9 a.m. in Peoria, skies were sunny. The temperature was 75 degrees, the dew point was 62, and the relative humidity was 64%. The wind was northeast at 6 miles an hour. The pressure was 30.00 inches and rising. Around central and western Illinois, skies ranged from sunny to mostly sunny, and temperatures were in the lower to mid-70s.

rest of today, mostly sunny. Highs in the upper 80s. Northeast winds around 5 miles an hour. Tonight, mostly clear. Lows in the upper 50s. Northeast winds 5 to 10 miles an hour. Thursday, sunny. Highs in the mid 80s. Northeast winds 10 to 15 miles an hour. Thursday night, partly cloudy. Lows in the mid 50s. East winds 5 to 10 miles an hour. Friday, mostly sunny. Highs in the lower 80s. East winds around 5 miles an hour. Friday night through Saturday night, partly cloudy. Lows in the upper 50s. Highs in the mid 80s. Sunday and Sunday night, partly cloudy. Highs in the lower 80s. Lows in the mid 50s. Monday and Monday night, mostly clear. Highs in the lower 80s. Lows in the mid 50s. Tuesday, sunny. Highs in the lower 80s. Again, the forecast for Peoria and surrounding areas of central Illinois for the rest of today, mostly sunny. Highs in the upper 80s. Northeast winds around 5 miles an hour. Here is a look at this morning's river stages and 24-hour changes. On the Illinois River, Morris is 5.6 feet, up 0.3 feet. La Salle is 11.5 feet, down 0.4 feet. Henry is 15.0 feet, no change from yesterday. Peoria is 12.0 feet, no change from yesterday. Havana is 7.5 feet, up 0.2 feet. Beardstown is 10.2 feet, no change from yesterday. Mero de Ocha is 5.7 feet, no change from yesterday. On the Lamoine River, Colmar is 4.9 feet, down 0.1 feet. On the Mackinac River, Congerville is 2.1 feet, down 0.2 feet. On the Spoon River, London Mills is 3.2 feet, down 0.1 feet. At 9 a.m. in Peoria, skies were sunny. The temperature was 75 degrees, the dew point was 62, and the relative humidity was 64%. The wind was northeast at 6 miles an hour. The pressure was 30.00 inches and rising. Around central and western Illinois, skies ranged from sunny to mostly sunny, and temperatures were in the lower to mid-70s. And once again at 9 a.m. in Peoria, under sunny skies, the temperature was 75. Looking elsewhere around the Midwest at 9 a.m., Chicago was mostly sunny, and 75. Indianapolis was cloudy, and 72. St. Louis was partly sunny, and 74. Kansas City was mostly sunny, and 75. Des Moines was mostly sunny, and 72. Milwaukee was partly sunny, and 69. The time is currently 9:47 a.m. Central Daylight Time. 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Now for the official National Weather Service forecast for Peoria and surrounding areas of central Illinois. Rest of today, mostly sunny. Highs in the upper 80s. Northeast winds around 5 miles an hour. Tonight, mostly clear. Lows in the upper 50s. Northeast winds 5 to 10 miles an hour. Thursday, sunny. Highs in the mid-80s. Northeast winds 10 to 15 miles an hour. Thursday night, partly cloudy. Lows in the mid-50s. East winds 5 to 10 miles an hour. Friday, mostly sunny. Highs in the lower 80s. East winds around 5 miles an hour. Friday night through Saturday night, partly cloudy. Lows in the upper 50s. Highs in the mid-80s. Sunday and Sunday night, partly cloudy. Highs in the lower 80s. Lows in the mid-50s. Monday and Monday night, mostly clear. Highs in the lower 80s. Lows in the mid-50s. Tuesday, sunny. Highs in the lower 80s. Again, the forecast for Peoria and surrounding areas of central Illinois for the rest of today, mostly sunny. Highs in the upper 80s. Northeast winds around 5 miles an hour. At 9 a.m. in Peoria, skies were sunny. The temperature was 75 degrees, the dew point was 62, and the relative humidity was 64%. The wind was northeast at 6 miles an hour. The pressure was 30.00 inches and rising. Around central and western

Illinois, skies ranged from sunny to mostly sunny, and temperatures were in the lower to mid-70s. And once again at 9 a.m. in Peoria, under sunny skies, the temperature was 75. Looking elsewhere around the Midwest at 9 a.m., Chicago was mostly sunny, and 75. Indianapolis was cloudy, and 72. St. Louis was partly sunny, and 74. Kansas City was mostly sunny, and 75. Des Moines was mostly sunny, and 72. Milwaukee was partly sunny, and 69. The time is currently 9:50 a.m. Central Daylight Time. 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Now for the official National Weather Service forecast for Peoria and surrounding areas of central Illinois. Rest of today, mostly sunny. Highs in the upper 80s. Northeast winds around 5 miles an hour. Tonight, mostly clear. Lows in the upper 50s. Northeast winds 5 to 10 miles an hour. Thursday, sunny. Highs in the mid-80s. Northeast winds 10 to 15 miles an hour. Thursday night, partly cloudy. Lows in the mid-50s. East winds 5 to 10 miles an hour. Friday, mostly sunny. Highs in the lower 80s. East winds around 5 miles an hour. Friday night through Saturday night, partly cloudy. Lows in the upper 50s. Highs in the mid-80s. Sunday and Sunday night, partly cloudy. Highs in the lower 80s. Lows in the mid-50s. Monday and Monday night, mostly clear. Highs in the lower 80s. Lows in the mid-50s. Tuesday, sunny. Highs in the lower 80s. Again, the forecast for Peoria and surrounding areas of central Illinois for the rest of today, mostly sunny. Highs in the upper 80s. Northeast winds around 5 miles an hour. At 9 a.m. in Peoria, skies were sunny. The temperature was 75 degrees, the dew point was 62, and the relative humidity was 64%. The wind was northeast at 6 miles an hour. The pressure was 30.00 inches and rising. Around central and western Illinois, skies ranged from sunny to mostly sunny, and temperatures were in the lower to mid-70s. And once again at 9 a.m. in Peoria, under sunny skies, the temperature was 75. Looking elsewhere around the Midwest at 9 a.m., Chicago was mostly sunny, and 75. Indianapolis was cloudy, and 72. St. Louis was partly sunny, and 74. Kansas City was mostly sunny, and 75. Des Moines was mostly sunny, and 72. Milwaukee was partly sunny, and 69. The time is currently 9:53 a.m. Central Daylight Time. 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Now for the official National Weather Service forecast for Peoria and surrounding areas of central Illinois. Rest of today, mostly sunny. Highs in the upper 80s. Northeast winds around 5 miles an hour. Tonight, mostly clear. Lows in the upper 50s. Northeast winds 5 to 10 miles an hour. Thursday, sunny. Highs in the mid-80s. Northeast winds 10 to 15 miles an hour. Thursday night, partly cloudy. Lows in the mid-50s. East winds 5 to 10 miles an hour. Friday, mostly sunny. Highs in the lower 80s. East winds around 5 miles an hour. Friday night through Saturday night, partly cloudy. Lows in the upper 50s. Highs in the mid-80s. Sunday and Sunday night, partly cloudy. Highs in the lower 80s. Lows in the mid-50s. Monday and Monday night, mostly clear. Highs in the lower 80s. Lows in the mid-50s. Tuesday, sunny. Highs in the lower 80s. Again, the forecast for Peoria and surrounding areas of central Illinois for the rest of today, mostly sunny. Highs in the upper 80s. Northeast winds around 5 miles an hour. At 9 a.m. in Peoria, skies were sunny. The temperature was 75 degrees, the dew point was 62, and the relative humidity was 64%. The wind was northeast at 6 miles an hour. The pressure was 30.00 inches.

isn't rising. Around central and western Illinois, skies ranged from sunny to mostly sunny, and temperatures were in the lower to mid-70s. And once again at 9 a.m. in Peoria, under sunny skies, the temperature was 75. Here is a look at this morning's river stages and 24-hour changes. On the Illinois River, Morris is 5.6 feet, up 0.3 feet. La Salle is 11.5 feet, down 0.4 feet. Henry is 15.0 feet, no change from yesterday. Peoria is 12.0 feet, no change from yesterday. Havana is 7.5 feet, up 0.2 feet. Beardstown is 10.2 feet, no change from yesterday. Mero de Ocha is 5.7 feet, no change from yesterday. On the Lamoille River, Colmar is 4.9 feet, down 0.1 feet. On the Mackinac River, Condorville is 2.1 feet, down 0.2 feet. On the Spoon River, London Mills is 3.2 feet, down 0.1 feet. Looking elsewhere around the Midwest at 9 a.m., Chicago was mostly sunny, and 75. Indianapolis was cloudy, and 72. St. Louis was partly sunny, and 74. Kansas City was mostly sunny, and 75. Des Moines was mostly sunny, and 72. Milwaukee was partly sunny, and 69. The time is currently 9:56 a.m. Central Daylight Time. 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Now for the official National Weather Service forecast for Peoria and surrounding areas of central Illinois. Rest of today, mostly sunny. Highs in the upper 80s. Northeast winds around 5 miles an hour. Tonight, mostly clear. Lows in the upper 50s. Northeast winds 5 to 10 miles an hour. Thursday, sunny. Highs in the mid-80s. Northeast winds 10 to 15 miles an hour. Thursday night, partly cloudy. Lows in the mid-50s. East winds 5 to 10 miles an hour. Friday, mostly sunny. Highs in the lower 80s. East winds around 5 miles an hour. Friday night through Saturday night, partly cloudy. Lows in the upper 50s. Highs in the mid-80s. Sunday and Sunday night, partly cloudy. Highs in the lower 80s. Lows in the mid-50s. Monday and Monday night, mostly clear. Highs in the lower 80s. Lows in the mid-50s. Tuesday, sunny. Highs in the lower 80s. Again, the forecast for Peoria and surrounding areas of central Illinois for the rest of today, mostly sunny. Highs in the upper 80s. Northeast winds around 5 miles an hour. At 9 a.m. in Peoria, skies were sunny. The temperature was 75 degrees, the dew point was 62, and the relative humidity was 64%. The wind was northeast at 6 miles an hour. The pressure was 30.00 inches and rising. Around central and western Illinois, skies ranged from sunny to mostly sunny, and temperatures were in the lower to mid-70s. And once again at 9 a.m. in Peoria, under sunny skies, the temperature was 75. Looking elsewhere around the Midwest at 9 a.m., Chicago was mostly sunny, and 75. Indianapolis was cloudy, and 72. St. Louis was partly sunny, and 74. Kansas City was mostly sunny, and 75. Des Moines was mostly sunny, and 72. Milwaukee was partly sunny, and 69. The time is currently 9:58 a.m. Central Daylight Time. 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Now for the official National Weather Service forecast for Peoria and surrounding areas of central Illinois. Rest of today, mostly sunny. Highs in the upper 80s. Northeast winds around 5 miles an hour. Tonight, mostly clear. Lows in the upper 50s. Northeast winds 5 to 10 miles an hour. Thursday, sunny. Highs in the mid-80s. Northeast winds 10 to 15 miles an hour. Thursday night, partly cloudy. Lows in the mid-50s. East winds 5 to 10 miles an hour. Friday, mostly sunny. Highs in the lower 80s. East winds around 5 miles an hour. Friday night through

Saturday night, partly cloudy. Lows in the upper 50s. Highs in the mid-80s. Sunday and Sunday night, partly cloudy. Highs in the lower 80s. Lows in the mid-50s. Monday and Monday night, mostly clear. Highs in the lower 80s. Lows in the mid-50s. Tuesday, sunny. Highs in the lower 80s. Again, the forecast for Peoria and surrounding areas of central Illinois for the rest of today, mostly sunny. Highs in the upper 80s. Northeast winds around 5 miles an hour. The time is currently 10 a.m. Central Daylight Time. 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Now for the official National Weather Service forecast for Peoria and surrounding areas of central Illinois. Rest of today, mostly sunny. Highs in the upper 80s. Northeast winds around 5 miles an hour. Tonight, mostly clear. Lows in the upper 50s. Northeast winds 5 to 10 miles an hour. Thursday, sunny. Highs in the mid-80s. Northeast winds 10 to 15 miles an hour. Thursday night, partly cloudy. Lows in the mid-50s. East winds 5 to 10 miles an hour. Friday, mostly sunny. Highs in the lower 80s. East winds around 5 miles an hour. Friday night through Saturday night, partly cloudy. Lows in the upper 50s. Highs in the mid-80s. Sunday and Sunday night, partly cloudy. Highs in the lower 80s. Lows in the mid-50s. Monday and Monday night, mostly clear. Highs in the lower 80s. Lows in the mid-50s. Tuesday, sunny. Highs in the lower 80s. Again, the forecast for Peoria and surrounding areas of central Illinois for the rest of today, mostly sunny. Highs in the upper 80s. Northeast winds around 5 miles an hour. The time is currently 10:02 a.m. Central Daylight Time. 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Now for the official National Weather Service forecast for Peoria and surrounding areas of central Illinois. Rest of today, mostly sunny. Highs in the upper 80s. Northeast winds around 5 miles an hour. Tonight, mostly clear. Lows in the upper 50s. Northeast winds 5 to 10 miles an hour. Thursday, sunny. Highs in the mid-80s. Northeast winds 10 to 15 miles an hour. Thursday night, partly cloudy. Lows in the mid-50s. East winds 5 to 10 miles an hour. Friday, mostly sunny. Highs in the lower 80s. East winds around 5 miles an hour. Friday night through Saturday night, partly cloudy. Lows in the upper 50s. Highs in the mid-80s. Sunday and Sunday night, partly cloudy. Highs in the lower 80s. Lows in the mid-50s. Monday and Monday night, mostly clear. Highs in the lower 80s. Lows in the mid-50s. Tuesday, sunny. Highs in the lower 80s. Again, the forecast for Peoria and surrounding areas of central Illinois for the rest of today, mostly sunny. Highs in the upper 80s. Northeast winds around 5 miles an hour. The time is currently 10:03 a.m. Central Daylight Time. 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Now for the official National Weather Service forecast for Peoria and surrounding areas of central Illinois. Rest of today, mostly sunny. Highs in the upper 80s. Northeast winds around 5 miles an hour. Tonight, mostly clear. Lows in the upper 50s. Northeast winds 5 to 10 miles an hour. Thursday, sunny. Highs in the mid-80s. Northeast winds 10 to 15 miles an hour. Thursday night, partly cloudy. Lows in the mid-50s. East winds 5 to 10 miles an hour. Friday, mostly sunny. Highs in the lower 80s. East winds around 5 miles an hour. Friday night through Saturday night, partly cloudy. Lows in the upper 50s. Highs in the mid-80s. Sunday and Sunday night, partly cloudy. Highs in the lower 80s. Lows in the mid-50s.

Monday and Monday night, mostly clear. Highs in the lower 80s. Lows in the mid-50s. Tuesday, sunny. Highs in the lower 80s. Again, the forecast for Peoria and surrounding areas of central Illinois for the rest of today, mostly sunny. Highs in the upper 80s. Northeast winds around 5 miles an hour. Here is a look at this morning's river stages and 24-hour changes. On the Illinois River, Morris is 5.6 feet, up 0.3 feet. La Salle is 11.5 feet, down 0.4 feet. Henry is 15.0 feet, no change from yesterday. Peoria is 12.0 feet, no change from yesterday. Havana is 7.5 feet, up 0.2 feet. Beardstown is 10.2 feet, no change from yesterday. Maradosa is 5.7 feet, no change from yesterday. On the Lamoine River, Colmar is 4.9 feet, down 0.1 feet. On the Mackinac River, Conderville is 2.1 feet, down 0.2 feet. On the Spoon River, London Mills is 3.2 feet, down 0.1 feet. At 10 a.m. in Peoria, skies were sunny. The temperature was 79 degrees, the dew point was 60, and the relative humidity was 52%. The heat index was 80. The wind was variable at 5 miles an hour. The pressure was 30.00 inches and steady. Around central and western Illinois, it was sunny, with a temperature of 77 at Moline, 77 at Galesburg, and 76 at Lakin. It was mostly sunny, with a temperature of 77 at Bloomington, 79 at Macomb, 73 at Quincy, 78 at Springfield, and 77 at Lincoln. And once again at 10 a.m. in Peoria, under sunny skies, the temperature was 79, and the heat index was 80. The time is currently 10:06 a.m. Central Daylight Time. 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Now for the official National Weather Service forecast for Peoria and surrounding areas of central Illinois. Rest of today, mostly sunny. Highs in the upper 80s. Northeast winds around 5 miles an hour. Tonight, mostly clear. Lows in the upper 50s. Northeast winds 5 to 10 miles an hour. Thursday, sunny. Highs in the mid 80s. Northeast winds 10 to 15 miles an hour. Thursday night, partly cloudy. Lows in the mid 50s. East winds 5 to 10 miles an hour. Friday, mostly sunny. Highs in the lower 80s. East winds around 5 miles an hour. Friday night through Saturday night, partly cloudy. Lows in the upper 50s. Highs in the mid 80s. Sunday and Sunday night, partly cloudy. Highs in the lower 80s. Lows in the mid 50s. Monday and Monday night, mostly clear. Highs in the lower 80s. Lows in the mid 50s. Tuesday, sunny. Highs in the lower 80s. Again, the forecast for Peoria and surrounding areas of central Illinois for the rest of today, mostly sunny. Highs in the upper 80s. Northeast winds around 5 miles an hour. At 10 a.m. in Peoria, skies were sunny. The temperature was 79 degrees, the dew point was 60, and the relative humidity was 52%. The heat index was 80. The wind was variable at 5 miles an hour. The pressure was 30.00 inches and steady. Around central and western Illinois, it was sunny, with a temperature of 77 at Moline, 77 at Galesburg, and 76 at Lakin. It was mostly sunny, with a temperature of 77 at Bloomington, 79 at Macomb, 73 at Quincy, 78 at Springfield, and 77 at Lincoln. And once again at 10 a.m. in Peoria, under sunny skies, the temperature was 79, and the heat index was 80. Looking elsewhere around the Midwest at 10 a.m., Chicago was mostly sunny, and 79. Indianapolis was cloudy, and 73. St. Louis was mostly sunny, and 78. Kansas City was mostly sunny, and 78. Des Moines was mostly sunny, and 77. Milwaukee was mostly sunny, and 63. The time is currently 10:09 a.m. Central Daylight Time. 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

Now for the official National Weather Service forecast for Peoria and surrounding areas of central Illinois. Rest of today, mostly sunny. Highs in the upper 80s. Northeast winds around 5 miles an hour. Tonight, mostly clear. Lows in the upper 50s. Northeast winds 5 to 10 miles an hour. Thursday, sunny. Highs in the mid-80s. Northeast winds 10 to 15 miles an hour. Thursday night, partly cloudy. Lows in the mid-50s. East winds 5 to 10 miles an hour. Friday, mostly sunny. Highs in the lower 80s. East winds around 5 miles an hour. Friday night through Saturday night, partly cloudy. Lows in the upper 50s. Highs in the mid-80s. Sunday and Sunday night, partly cloudy. Highs in the lower 80s. Lows in the mid-50s. Monday and Monday night, mostly clear. Highs in the lower 80s. Lows in the mid-50s. Tuesday, sunny. Highs in the lower 80s. Again, the forecast for Peoria and surrounding areas of central Illinois for the rest of today, mostly sunny. Highs in the upper 80s. Northeast winds around 5 miles an hour. At 10 a.m. in Peoria, skies were sunny. The temperature was 79 degrees, the dew point was 60, and the relative humidity was 52%. The heat index was 80. The wind was variable at 5 miles an hour. The pressure was 30.00 inches and steady. Around central and western Illinois, it was sunny, with a temperature of 77 at Moline, 77 at Galesburg, and 76 at Lakin. It was mostly sunny, with a temperature of 77 at Bloomington, 79 at Macomb, 73 at Quincy, 78 at Springfield, and 77 at Lincoln. And once again at 10 a.m. in Peoria, under sunny skies, the temperature was 79, and the heat index was 80. At 10 a.m. in Peoria, skies were sunny. The temperature was 79 degrees, the dew point was 60, and the relative humidity was 52%. The heat index was 80. The wind was variable at 5 miles an hour. The pressure was 30.00 inches and steady. Around central and western Illinois, it was sunny, with a temperature of 77 at Bloomington, 77 at Moline, 77 at Galesburg, 76 at Lakin, and 79 at Macomb. It was mostly sunny, with a temperature of 73 at Quincy, 78 at Springfield, and 77 at Lincoln. And once again at 10 a.m. in Peoria, under sunny skies, the temperature was 79, and the heat index was 80. Looking elsewhere around the Midwest at 10 a.m., Chicago was mostly sunny, and 79. Indianapolis was cloudy, and 73. St. Louis was mostly sunny, and 78. Kansas City was mostly sunny, and 78. Des Moines was mostly sunny, and 77. Milwaukee was mostly sunny, and 63. 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Now for the official National Weather Service forecast for Peoria and surrounding areas of central Illinois. Rest of today, mostly sunny. Highs in the upper 80s. Northeast winds around 5 miles an hour. Tonight, mostly clear. Lows in the upper 50s. Northeast winds 5 to 10 miles an hour. Thursday, sunny. Highs in the mid-80s. Northeast winds 10 to 15 miles an hour. Thursday night, partly cloudy. Lows in the mid-50s. East winds 5 to 10 miles an hour. Friday, mostly sunny. Highs in the lower 80s. East winds around 5 miles an hour. Friday night through Saturday night, partly cloudy. Lows in the upper 50s.

80s. Highs in the mid-80s. Sunday and Sunday night, partly cloudy. Highs in the lower 80s. Lows in the mid-50s. Monday and Monday night, mostly clear. Highs in the lower 80s. Lows in the mid-50s. Tuesday, sunny. Highs in the lower 80s. Again, the forecast for Peoria and surrounding areas of central Illinois for the rest of today, mostly sunny. Highs in the upper 80s. Northeast winds around 5 miles an hour. Here is a look at this morning's river stages and 24-hour changes. On the Illinois River, Morris is 5.6 feet, up 0.3 feet. La Salle is 11.5 feet, down 0.4 feet. Henry is 15.0 feet, no change from yesterday. Peoria is 12.0 feet, no change from yesterday. Havana is 7.5 feet, up 0.2 feet. Beardstown is 10.2 feet, no change from yesterday. Maradosa is 5.7 feet, no change from yesterday. On the Lamoine River, Colmar is 4.9 feet, down 0.1 feet. On the Mackinac River, Conderville is 2.1 feet, down 0.2 feet. On the Spoon River, London Mills is 3.2 feet, down 0.1 feet. At 10 a.m. in Peoria, skies were sunny. The temperature was 79 degrees, the dew point was 60, and the relative humidity was 52%. The heat index was 80. The wind was variable at 5 miles an hour. The pressure was 30.00 inches and steady. Around central and western Illinois, it was sunny, with a temperature of 77 at Bloomington, 77 at Moline, 77 at Galesburg, 76 at Lakin, and 79 at Macomb. It was mostly sunny, with a temperature of 73 at Quincy, 78 at Springfield, and 77 at Lincoln. And once again at 10 a.m. in Peoria, under sunny skies, the temperature was 79, and the heat index was 80. Looking elsewhere around the Midwest at 10 a.m., Chicago was mostly sunny, and 79. Indianapolis was cloudy, and 73. St. Louis was mostly sunny, and 78. Kansas City was mostly sunny, and 78. Des Moines was mostly sunny, and 77. Milwaukee was mostly sunny, and 63. The time is currently 10:17 a.m. Central Daylight Time. 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Now for the official National Weather Service forecast for Peoria and surrounding areas of central Illinois. Rest of today, mostly sunny. Highs in the upper 80s. Northeast winds around 5 miles an hour. Tonight, mostly clear. Lows in the upper 50s. Northeast winds 5 to 10 miles an hour. Thursday, sunny. Highs in the mid-80s. Northeast winds 10 to 15 miles an hour. Thursday night, partly cloudy. Lows in the mid-50s. East winds 5 to 10 miles an hour. Friday, mostly sunny. Highs in the lower 80s. East winds around 5 miles an hour. Friday night through Saturday night, partly cloudy. Lows in the upper 50s. Highs in the mid-80s. Sunday and Sunday night, partly cloudy. Highs in the lower 80s. Lows in the mid-50s. Monday and Monday night, mostly clear. Highs in the lower 80s. Lows in the mid-50s. Tuesday, sunny. Highs in the lower 80s. Again, the forecast for Peoria and surrounding areas of central Illinois for the rest of today, mostly sunny. Highs in the upper 80s. Northeast winds around 5 miles an hour. At 10 a.m. in Peoria, skies were sunny. The temperature was 79 degrees, the dew point was 60, and the relative humidity was 52%. The heat index was 80. The wind was variable at 5 miles an hour. The pressure was 30.00 inches and steady. Around central and western Illinois, it was sunny, with a temperature of 77 at Bloomington, 77 at Moline, 77 at Galesburg, 76 at Lakin, and 79 at Macomb. It was mostly sunny, with a temperature of 73 at Quincy, 78 at Springfield, and 77 at Lincoln. And once again at 10 a.m. in Peoria, under sunny skies, the temperature was 79, and the heat index was 80. Looking elsewhere,

around the Midwest at 10 a.m., Chicago was mostly sunny, and 79. Indianapolis was cloudy, and 73. St. Louis was mostly sunny, and 78. Kansas City was mostly sunny, and 78. Des Moines was mostly sunny, and 77. Milwaukee was mostly sunny, and 63. The time is currently 10:20 a.m. Central Daylight Time. 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Now for the official National Weather Service forecast for Peoria and surrounding areas of central Illinois. Rest of today, mostly sunny. Highs in the upper 80s. Northeast winds around 5 miles an hour. Tonight, mostly clear. Lows in the upper 50s. Northeast winds 5 to 10 miles an hour. Thursday, sunny. Highs in the mid 80s. Northeast winds 10 to 15 miles an hour. Thursday night, partly cloudy. Lows in the mid 50s. East winds 5 to 10 miles an hour. Friday, mostly sunny. Highs in the lower 80s. East winds around 5 miles an hour. Friday night through Saturday night, partly cloudy. Lows in the upper 50s. Highs in the mid 80s. Sunday and Sunday night, partly cloudy. Highs in the lower 80s. Lows in the mid 50s. Monday and Monday night, mostly clear. Highs in the lower 80s. Lows in the mid 50s. Tuesday, sunny. Highs in the lower 80s. Again, the forecast for Peoria and surrounding areas of central Illinois for the rest of today, mostly sunny. Highs in the upper 80s. Northeast winds around 5 miles an hour. At 10 a.m. in Peoria, skies were sunny. The temperature was 79 degrees, the dew point was 60, and the relative humidity was 52%. The heat index was 80. The wind was variable at 5 miles an hour. The pressure was 30.00 inches and steady. Around central and western Illinois, it was sunny, with a temperature of 77 at Bloomington, 77 at Moline, 77 at Galesburg, 76 at Lakin, and 80 at Macomb. It was mostly sunny, with a temperature of 73 at Quincy, 78 at Springfield, and 77 at Lincoln. And once again at 10 a.m. in Peoria, under sunny skies, the temperature was 79, and the heat index was 80. Looking elsewhere around the Midwest at 10 a.m., Chicago was mostly sunny, and 79. Indianapolis was cloudy, and 73. St. Louis was mostly sunny, and 78. Kansas City was mostly sunny, and 78. Des Moines was mostly sunny, and 77. Milwaukee was mostly sunny, and 63. The time is currently 10:23 a.m. Central Daylight Time. 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Now for the official National Weather Service forecast for Peoria and surrounding areas of central Illinois. Rest of today, mostly sunny. Highs in the upper 80s. Northeast winds around 5 miles an hour. Tonight, mostly clear. Lows in the upper 50s. Northeast winds 5 to 10 miles an hour. Thursday, sunny. Highs in the mid 80s. Northeast winds 10 to 15 miles an hour. Thursday night, partly cloudy. Lows in the mid 50s. East winds 5 to 10 miles an hour. Friday, mostly sunny. Highs in the lower 80s. East winds around 5 miles an hour. Friday night through Saturday night, partly cloudy. Lows in the upper 50s. Highs in the mid 80s. Sunday and Sunday night, partly cloudy. Highs in the lower 80s. Lows in the mid 50s. Monday and Monday night, mostly clear. Highs in the lower 80s. Lows in the mid 50s. Tuesday, sunny. Highs in the lower 80s. Again, the forecast for Peoria and surrounding areas of central Illinois for the rest of today, mostly sunny. Highs in the upper 80s. Northeast winds around 5 miles an hour. At 10 a.m. in Peoria, skies were sunny. The temperature was 79 degrees, the dew point was 60, and the relative humidity was 52%. The heat index was 80. The wind was variable at 5 miles an hour.

The pressure was 30.00 inches and steady. Around central and western Illinois, it was sunny, with a temperature of 77 at Bloomington, 77 at Moline, 77 at Galesburg, 76 at Lakin, and 80 at Macomb. It was mostly sunny, with a temperature of 73 at Quincy, 78 at Springfield, and 77 at Lincoln. And once again at 10 a.m. in Peoria, under sunny skies, the temperature was 79, and the heat index was 80. Here is a look at this morning's river stages and 24-hour changes. On the Illinois River, Morris is 5.6 feet, up 0.3 feet. La Salle is 11.5 feet, down 0.4 feet. Henry is 15.0 feet, no change from yesterday. Peoria is 12.0 feet, no change from yesterday. Havana is 7.5 feet, up 0.2 feet. Beardstown is 10.2 feet, no change from yesterday. Maradosa is 5.7 feet, no change from yesterday. On the Lamoine River, Colmar is 4.9 feet, down 0.1 feet. On the Mackinac River, Conderville is 2.1 feet, down 0.2 feet. On the Spoon River, London Mills is 3.2 feet, down 0.1 feet. Looking elsewhere around the Midwest at 10 a.m., Chicago was mostly sunny, and 79. Indianapolis was cloudy, and 73. St. Louis was mostly sunny, and 78. Kansas City was mostly sunny, and 78. Des Moines was mostly sunny, and 77. Milwaukee was mostly sunny, and 63. The time is currently 10:26 a.m. Central Daylight Time. 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Now for the official National Weather Service forecast for Peoria and surrounding areas of central Illinois. Rest of today, mostly sunny. Highs in the upper 80s. Northeast winds around 5 miles an hour. Tonight, mostly clear. Lows in the upper 50s. Northeast winds 5 to 10 miles an hour. Thursday, sunny. Highs in the mid-80s. Northeast winds 10 to 15 miles an hour. Thursday night, partly cloudy. Lows in the mid-50s. East winds 5 to 10 miles an hour. Friday, mostly sunny. Highs in the lower 80s. East winds around 5 miles an hour. Friday night through Saturday night, partly cloudy. Lows in the upper 50s. Highs in the mid-80s. Sunday and Sunday night, partly cloudy. Highs in the lower 80s. Lows in the mid-50s. Monday and Monday night, mostly clear. Highs in the lower 80s. Lows in the mid-50s. Tuesday, sunny. Highs in the lower 80s. Again, the forecast for Peoria and surrounding areas of central Illinois for the rest of today, mostly sunny. Highs in the upper 80s. Northeast winds around 5 miles an hour. At 10 a.m. in Peoria, skies were sunny. The temperature was 79 degrees, the dew point was 60, and the relative humidity was 52%. The heat index was 80. The wind was variable at 5 miles an hour. The pressure was 30.00 inches and steady. Around central and western Illinois, it was sunny, with a temperature of 77 at Bloomington, 77 at Moline, 77 at Galesburg, 76 at Lakin, and 80 at Macomb. It was mostly sunny, with a temperature of 73 at Quincy, 78 at Springfield, and 77 at Lincoln. And once again at 10 a.m. in Peoria, under sunny skies, the temperature was 79, and the heat index was 80. Looking elsewhere around the Midwest at 10 a.m., Chicago was mostly sunny, and 79. Indianapolis was cloudy, and 73. St. Louis was mostly sunny, and 78. Kansas City was mostly sunny, and 78. Des Moines was mostly sunny, and 77. Milwaukee was mostly sunny, and 63. The time is currently 10:29 a.m. Central Daylight Time. 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Now for the official National Weather Service forecast for Peoria and surrounding areas of central Illinois. Rest of today, mostly sunny. Highs in the upper 80s. Northeast winds around 5 miles an hour. Tonight,

mostly clear. Lows in the upper 50s. Northeast winds 5 to 10 miles an hour. Thursday, sunny. Highs in the mid-80s. Northeast winds 10 to 15 miles an hour. Thursday night, partly cloudy. Lows in the mid-50s. East winds 5 to 10 miles an hour. Friday, mostly sunny. Highs in the lower 80s. East winds around 5 miles an hour. Friday night through Saturday night, partly cloudy. Lows in the upper 50s. Highs in the mid-80s. Sunday and Sunday night, partly cloudy. Highs in the lower 80s. Lows in the mid-50s. Monday and Monday night, mostly clear. Highs in the lower 80s. Lows in the mid-50s. Tuesday, sunny. Highs in the lower 80s. Again, the forecast for Peoria and surrounding areas of central Illinois for the rest of today, mostly sunny. Highs in the upper 80s. Northeast winds around 5 miles an hour. At 10 a.m. in Peoria, skies were sunny. The temperature was 79 degrees, the dew point was 60, and the relative humidity was 52%. The heat index was 80. The wind was variable at 5 miles an hour. The pressure was 30.00 inches and steady. Around central and western Illinois, it was sunny, with a temperature of 77 at Bloomington, 77 at Moline, 77 at Galesburg, 76 at Lakin, and 80 at Macomb. It was mostly sunny, with a temperature of 73 at Quincy, 78 at Springfield, and 77 at Lincoln. And once again at 10 a.m. in Peoria, under sunny skies, the temperature was 79, and the heat index was 80. Looking elsewhere around the Midwest at 10 a.m., Chicago was mostly sunny, and 79. Indianapolis was cloudy, and 73. St. Louis was mostly sunny, and 78. Kansas City was mostly sunny, and 78. Des Moines was mostly sunny, and 77. Milwaukee was mostly sunny, and 63. The time is currently 10:32 a.m. Central Daylight Time. 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Now for the official National Weather Service forecast for Peoria and surrounding areas of central Illinois. Rest of today, mostly sunny. Highs in the upper 80s. Northeast winds around 5 miles an hour. Tonight, mostly clear. Lows in the upper 50s. Northeast winds 5 to 10 miles an hour. Thursday, sunny. Highs in the mid-80s. Northeast winds 10 to 15 miles an hour. Thursday night, partly cloudy. Lows in the mid-50s. East winds 5 to 10 miles an hour. Friday, mostly sunny. Highs in the lower 80s. East winds around 5 miles an hour. Friday night through Saturday night. Friday, mostly sunny. Highs in the lower 80s. East winds around 5 miles an hour. Friday night through Saturday night, partly cloudy. Lows in the upper 50s. Highs in the mid-80s. Sunday and Sunday night, partly cloudy. Highs in the lower 80s. Lows in the mid-50s. Monday and Monday night, mostly clear. Highs in the lower 80s. Lows in the mid-50s. Tuesday, sunny. Highs in the lower 80s. Again, the forecast for Peoria and surrounding areas of central Illinois for the rest of today, mostly sunny. Highs in the upper 80s. Northeast winds around 5 miles an hour. At 10 a.m. in Peoria, skies were sunny. The temperature was 79 degrees, the dew point was 60, and the relative humidity was 52%. The heat index was 80. The wind was variable at 5 miles an hour. The pressure was 30.00 inches and steady. Around central and western Illinois, it was sunny, with a temperature of 77 at Bloomington, 77 at Moline, 77 at Galesburg, 76 at Lakin, and 80 at Macomb. It was mostly sunny, with a temperature of 73 at Quincy, 78 at Springfield, and 77 at Lincoln. And once again at 10 a.m. in Peoria, under sunny skies, the temperature was 79, and the heat index was 80. Looking elsewhere around the Midwest at 10 a.m., Chicago was mostly sunny, and 79. Indianapolis was cloudy,

in 73. St. Louis was mostly sunny in 78. Kansas City was mostly sunny in 78. Des Moines was mostly sunny in 77. Milwaukee was mostly sunny in 63. The time is currently 10:34 a.m. Central Daylight Time. Here is a look at this morning's river stages and 24-hour changes. On the Illinois River, Morris is 5.6 feet, up 0.3 feet. La Salle is 11.5 feet, down 0.4 feet. Henry is 15.0 feet, no change from yesterday. Peoria is 12.0 feet, no change from yesterday. Havana is 7.5 feet, up 0.2 feet. Beardstown is 10.2 feet, no change from yesterday. Mero de Ocha is 5.7 feet, no change from yesterday. On the Lamoine River, Colmar is 4.9 feet, down 0.1 feet. On the Mackinac River, Conderville is 2.1 feet, down 0.2 feet. On the Spoon River, London Mills is 3.2 feet, down 0.1 feet. 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Now for the official National Weather Service forecast for Peoria and surrounding areas of central Illinois. Rest of today, mostly sunny. Highs in the upper 80s. Northeast winds around 5 miles an hour. Tonight, mostly clear. Lows in the upper 50s. Northeast winds 5 to 10 miles an hour. Thursday, sunny. Highs in the mid 80s. Northeast winds 10 to 15 miles an hour. Thursday night, partly cloudy. Lows in the mid 50s. East winds 5 to 10 miles an hour. Friday, mostly sunny. Highs in the lower 80s. East winds around 5 miles an hour. Friday night through Saturday night, partly cloudy. Lows in the upper 50s. Highs in the mid 80s. Sunday and Sunday night, partly cloudy. Highs in the lower 80s. Lows in the mid 50s. Monday and Monday night, mostly clear. Highs in the lower 80s. Lows in the mid 50s. Tuesday, sunny. Highs in the lower 80s. Again, the forecast for Peoria and surrounding areas of central Illinois for the rest of today, mostly sunny. Highs in the upper 80s. Northeast winds around 5 miles an hour. At 10 a.m. in Peoria, skies were sunny. The temperature was 79 degrees, the dew point was 60, and the relative humidity was 52%. The heat index was 80. The wind was variable at 5 miles an hour. The pressure was 30.00 inches and steady. Around central and western Illinois, it was sunny, with a temperature of 77 at Bloomington, 77 at Moline, 77 at Galesburg, 76 at Lakin, and 80 at Macomb. It was mostly sunny, with a temperature of 73 at Quincy, 78 at Springfield, and 77 at Lincoln. And once again at 10 a.m. in Peoria, under sunny skies, the temperature was 79, and the heat index was 80. Looking elsewhere around the Midwest at 10 a.m., Chicago was mostly sunny, and 79. Indianapolis was cloudy, and 73. St. Louis was mostly sunny, and 78. Kansas City was mostly sunny, and 78. Des Moines was mostly sunny, and 77. Milwaukee was mostly sunny, and 63. The time is currently 10:38 a.m. Central Daylight Time. 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Now for the official National Weather Service forecast for Peoria and surrounding areas of central Illinois. Rest of today, mostly sunny. Highs in the upper 80s. Northeast winds around 5 miles an hour. Tonight, mostly clear. Lows in the upper 50s. Northeast winds 5 to 10 miles an hour. Thursday, sunny. Highs in the mid 80s. Northeast winds 10 to 15 miles an hour. Thursday night, partly cloudy. Lows in the mid 50s. East winds 5 to 10 miles an hour. Friday, mostly sunny. Highs in the lower 80s. East winds around 5 miles an hour. Friday night through Saturday night, partly cloudy. Lows in the upper 50s. Highs in the mid 80s. Sunday and Sunday night,
partly cloudy. Highs in the lower 80s. Lows in the mid 50s. Monday and Monday night, mostly clear. Highs in the lower 80s. Lows in the mid 50s. Tuesday, sunny. Highs in the lower 80s. Again, the forecast for Peoria and surrounding areas of central Illinois for the rest of today, mostly sunny. Highs in the upper 80s. Northeast winds around 5 miles an hour. Now for the official National Weather Service forecast for Peoria and surrounding areas of central Illinois. Rest of today, mostly sunny. Highs in the upper 80s. Northeast winds around 5 miles an hour. Tonight, mostly clear. Lows in the upper 50s. Northeast winds 5 to 10 miles an hour. Thursday, sunny. Highs in the mid 80s. Northeast winds 10 to 15 miles an hour. Thursday night, partly cloudy. Lows in the mid 50s. East winds 5 to 10 miles an hour. Friday, mostly sunny. Highs in the lower 80s. East winds around 5 miles an hour. Friday night through Saturday night, partly cloudy. Lows in the upper 50s. Highs in the mid 80s. Sunday and Sunday night, partly cloudy. Highs in the lower 80s. Lows in the mid 50s. Monday and Monday night, mostly clear. Highs in the lower 80s. Lows in the mid 50s. Tuesday, sunny. Highs in the lower 80s. Again, the forecast for Peoria and surrounding areas of central Illinois for the rest of today, mostly sunny. Highs in the upper 80s. Northeast winds around 5 miles an hour. At 10 a.m. in Peoria, skies were sunny. The temperature was 79 degrees, the dew point was 60, and the relative humidity was 52%. The heat index was 80. The wind was variable at 5 miles an hour. The pressure was 30.00 inches and steady. Around central and western Illinois, it was sunny, with a temperature of 77 at Bloomington, 77 at Moline, 77 at Galesburg, 76 at Lakin, and 80 at Macomb. It was mostly sunny, with a temperature of 73 at Quincy, 78 at Springfield, and 77 at Lincoln. And once again at 10 a.m. in Peoria, under sunny skies, the temperature was 79, and the heat index was 80. Looking elsewhere around the Midwest at 10 a.m., Chicago was mostly sunny, and 79. Indianapolis was cloudy, and 73. St. Louis was mostly sunny, and 78. Kansas City was mostly sunny, and 78. Des Moines was mostly sunny, and 77. Milwaukee was mostly sunny, and 63. The time is currently 10:42 a.m. Central Daylight Time. 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Now for the official National Weather Service forecast for Peoria and surrounding areas of central Illinois. Rest of today, mostly sunny. Highs in the upper 80s. Northeast winds around 5 miles an hour. Tonight, mostly clear. Lows in the upper 50s. Northeast winds 5 to 10 miles an hour. Thursday, sunny. Highs in the mid 80s. Northeast winds 10 to 15 miles an hour. Thursday night, partly cloudy. Lows in the mid 50s. East winds 5 to 10 miles an hour. Friday, mostly sunny. Highs in the lower 80s. East winds around 5 miles an hour. Friday night through Saturday night, partly cloudy. Lows in the upper 50s. Highs in the mid 80s. Sunday and Sunday night, partly cloudy. Highs in the lower 80s. Lows in the mid 50s. Monday and Monday night, mostly clear. Highs in the lower 80s. Lows in the mid 50s. Tuesday, sunny. Highs in the lower 80s. Again, the forecast for Peoria and surrounding areas of central Illinois for the rest of today, mostly sunny. Highs in the upper 80s. Northeast winds around 5 miles an hour. At 10 a.m. in Peoria, skies were sunny. The temperature was 79 degrees, the dew point was 60, and the relative humidity was 52%. The heat index was 80. The wind was variable at 5 miles an hour. The pressure was 30.00 inches and steady.
around central and western Illinois.

yesterday. Havana is 7.5 feet, up 0.2 feet. Beardstown is 10.2 feet, no change from yesterday. Maridosha is 5.7 feet, no change from yesterday. On the Lamoine River, Comar is 4.9 feet, down 0.1 feet. On the Mackinac River, Condorville is 2.1 feet, down 0.2 feet. On the Spoon River, London Mills is 3.2 feet, down 0.1 feet. Here is a look at the Illinois River stages and the forecast for the next 3 days. River stages were recorded around 7 a.m. Forecasts are for 7 a.m. the next 3 days. At La Salle, flood stage is 20 feet. This morning's river stage was 11.5 feet. The forecast for La Salle is 11.8 feet on Thursday, 11.7 feet on Friday, and 11.6 feet on Saturday. At Henry, flood stage is 23 feet. This morning's river stage was 15.0 feet. The forecast for Henry is 15.0 feet on Thursday, 14.9 feet on Friday, and 14.8 feet on Saturday. At Peoria, flood stage is 18 feet. This morning's river stage was 12.0 feet. The forecast for Peoria is 12.0 feet on Thursday, 12.0 feet on Friday, and 12.0 feet on Saturday. At Havana, flood stage is 14 feet. This morning's river stage was 7.5 feet. The forecast for Havana is 7.9 feet on Thursday, 7.9 feet on Friday, and 7.5 feet on Saturday. The time is currently 10:47 a.m. Central Daylight Time. 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Now for the official National Weather Service forecast for Peoria and surrounding areas of central Illinois. Rest of today, mostly sunny. Highs in the upper 80s. Northeast winds around 5 miles an hour. Tonight, mostly clear. Lows in the upper 50s. Northeast winds 5 to 10 miles an hour. Thursday, sunny. Highs in the mid 80s. Northeast winds 10 to 15 miles an hour. Thursday night, partly cloudy. Lows in the mid 50s. East winds 5 to 10 miles an hour. Friday, mostly sunny. Highs in the lower 80s. East winds around 5 miles an hour. Friday night through Saturday night, partly cloudy. Lows in the upper 50s. Highs in the mid 80s. Sunday and Sunday night, partly cloudy. Highs in the lower 80s. Lows in the mid 50s. Monday and Monday night, mostly clear. Highs in the lower 80s. Lows in the mid 50s. Tuesday, sunny. Highs in the lower 80s. Again, the forecast for Peoria and surrounding areas of central Illinois for the rest of today, mostly sunny. Highs in the upper 80s. Northeast winds around 5 miles an hour. At 10 a.m. in Peoria, skies were sunny. The temperature was 79 degrees, the dew point was 60, and the relative humidity was 52%. The heat index was 80. The wind was variable at 5 miles an hour. The pressure was 30.00 inches and steady. Around central and western Illinois, it was sunny, with a temperature of 77 at Bloomington, 77 at Moline, 77 at Galesburg, 76 at Lakin, and 80 at Macomb. It was mostly sunny, with a temperature of 73 at Quincy, 78 at Springfield, and 77 at Lincoln. And once again at 10 a.m. in Peoria, under sunny skies, the temperature was 79, and the heat index was 80. Looking elsewhere around the Midwest at 10 a.m., Chicago was mostly sunny, and 79. Indianapolis was cloudy, and 73. St. Louis was mostly sunny, and 78. Kansas City was mostly sunny, and 78. Des Moines was mostly sunny, and 77. Milwaukee was mostly sunny, and 63. The time is currently 10:49 a.m. Central Daylight Time. 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Now for the official National Weather Service forecast for Peoria and surrounding areas of central Illinois. Rest of today, mostly sunny. Highs in the upper 80s. Northeast winds around 5 miles an hour. Tonight, mostly clear.

in the upper 50s. Northeast winds 5 to 10 miles an hour. Thursday, sunny. Highs in the mid 80s. Northeast winds 10 to 15 miles an hour. Thursday night, partly cloudy. Lows in the mid 50s. East winds 5 to 10 miles an hour. Friday, mostly sunny. Highs in the lower 80s. East winds around 5 miles an hour. Friday night through Saturday night, partly cloudy. Lows in the upper 50s. Highs in the mid 80s. Sunday and Sunday night, partly cloudy. Highs in the lower 80s. Lows in the mid 50s. Monday and Monday night, mostly clear. Highs in the lower 80s. Lows in the mid 50s. Tuesday, sunny. Highs in the lower 80s. Again, the forecast for Peoria and surrounding areas of central Illinois for the rest of today, mostly sunny. Highs in the upper 80s. Northeast winds around 5 miles an hour. At 10 a.m. in Peoria, skies were sunny. The temperature was 79 degrees, the dew point was 60, and the relative humidity was 52%. The heat index was 80. The wind was variable at 5 miles an hour. The pressure was 30.00 inches and steady. Around central and western Illinois, it was sunny, with a temperature of 77 at Bloomington, 77 at Moline, 77 at Galesburg, 76 at Lakin, and 80 at Macomb. It was mostly sunny, with a temperature of 73 at Quincy, 78 at Springfield, and 77 at Lincoln. And once again at 10 a.m. in Peoria, under sunny skies, the temperature was 79, and the heat index was 80. Looking elsewhere around the Midwest at 10 a.m., Chicago was mostly sunny, and 79. Indianapolis was cloudy, and 73. St. Louis was mostly sunny, and 78. Kansas City was mostly sunny, and 78. Des Moines was mostly sunny, and 77. Milwaukee was mostly sunny, and 63. The time is currently 10:52 a.m. Central Daylight Time. 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Now for the official National Weather Service forecast for Peoria and surrounding areas of central Illinois. Rest of today, mostly sunny. Highs in the upper 80s. Northeast winds around 5 miles an hour. Tonight, mostly clear. Lows in the upper 50s. Northeast winds 5 to 10 miles an hour. Thursday, sunny. Highs in the mid 80s. Northeast winds 10 to 15 miles an hour. Thursday night, partly cloudy. Lows in the mid 50s. East winds 5 to 10 miles an hour. Friday, mostly sunny. Highs in the lower 80s. East winds around 5 miles an hour. Friday night through Saturday night, partly cloudy. Lows in the upper 50s. Highs in the mid 80s. Sunday and Sunday night, partly cloudy. Highs in the lower 80s. Lows in the mid 50s. Monday and Monday night, mostly clear. Highs in the lower 80s. Lows in the mid 50s. Tuesday, sunny. Highs in the lower 80s. Again, the forecast for Peoria and surrounding areas of central Illinois for the rest of today, mostly sunny. Highs in the upper 80s. Northeast winds around 5 miles an hour. Now for the official National Weather Service forecast for Peoria and surrounding areas of central Illinois. Rest of today, sunny. Highs in the upper 80s. Northeast winds around 5 miles an hour. Tonight, mostly clear. Lows around 60. Northeast winds 5 to 10 miles an hour. Thursday, sunny. Highs in the mid 80s. Northeast winds 10 to 15 miles an hour. Thursday night, partly cloudy. Lows in the mid 50s. East winds 5 to 10 miles an hour. Friday, mostly sunny. Highs in the lower 80s. East winds around 5 miles an hour. Friday night through Saturday night, partly cloudy. Lows in the upper 50s. Highs in the mid 80s. Sunday and Sunday night, partly cloudy. Highs in the lower 80s. Lows in the mid 50s. Monday and Monday night, mostly clear. Highs in the lower 80s. Lows in the mid 50s.
Tuesday, sunny. Highs in the lower 80s. Again, the forecast for Peoria and surrounding areas of central Illinois for the rest of today, sunny. Highs in the upper 80s. Northeast winds around 5 miles an hour. Here is a look at the Illinois River stages and the forecast for the next 3 days. River stages were recorded around 7 a.m. Forecasts are for 7 a.m. the next 3 days. At LaSalle, flood stage is 20 feet. This morning's river stage was 11.5 feet. The forecast for LaSalle is 11.8 feet on Thursday, 11.7 feet on Friday, and 11.6 feet on Saturday. At Henry, flood stage is 23 feet. This morning's river stage was 15.0 feet. The forecast for Henry is 15.0 feet on Thursday, 14.9 feet on Friday, and 14.8 feet on Saturday. At Peoria, flood stage is 18 feet. This morning's river stage was 12.0 feet. The forecast for Peoria is 12.0 feet on Thursday, 12.0 feet on Friday, and 12.0 feet on Saturday. At Havana, flood stage is 14 feet. This morning's river stage was 7.5 feet. The forecast for Havana is 7.9 feet on Thursday, 7.9 feet on Friday, and 7.5 feet on Saturday. At 10 a.m. in Peoria, skies were sunny. The temperature was 79 degrees, the dew point was 60, and the relative humidity was 52%. The heat index was 80. The wind was variable at 5 miles an hour. The pressure was 30.00 inches and steady. Around central and western Illinois, it was sunny, with a temperature of 77 at Bloomington, 77 at Moline, 77 at Galesburg, 76 at Lakin, and 80 at Macomb. It was mostly sunny, with a temperature of 73 at Quincy, 78 at Springfield, and 77 at Lincoln. And once again at 10 a.m. in Peoria, under sunny skies, the temperature was 79, and the heat index was 80. Looking elsewhere around the Midwest at 10 a.m., Chicago was mostly sunny, and 79. Indianapolis was cloudy, and 73. St. Louis was mostly sunny, and 78. Kansas City was mostly sunny, and 78. Des Moines was mostly sunny, and 77. Milwaukee was mostly sunny, and 63. The time is currently 10:58 a.m. Central Daylight Time. 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Now for the official National Weather Service forecast for Peoria and surrounding areas of central Illinois. Rest of today, sunny. Highs in the upper 80s. Northeast winds around 5 miles an hour. Tonight, mostly clear. Lows around 60. Northeast winds 5 to 10 miles an hour. Thursday, sunny. Highs in the mid-80s. Northeast winds 10 to 15 miles an hour. Thursday night, partly cloudy. Lows in the mid-50s. East winds 5 to 10 miles an hour. Friday, mostly sunny. Highs in the lower 80s. East winds around 5 miles an hour. Friday night through Saturday night, partly cloudy. Lows in the upper 50s. Highs in the mid-80s. Sunday and Sunday night, partly cloudy. Highs in the lower 80s. Lows in the mid-50s. Monday and Monday night, mostly clear. Highs in the lower 80s. Lows in the mid-50s. Tuesday, sunny. Highs in the lower 80s. Again, the forecast for Peoria and surrounding areas of central Illinois for the rest of today, sunny. Highs in the upper 80s. Northeast winds around 5 miles an hour. At 10 a.m. in Peoria, skies were sunny. The temperature was 79 degrees, the dew point was 60, and the relative humidity was 52%. The heat index was 80. The wind was variable at 5 miles an hour. The pressure was 30.00 inches and steady. Around central and western Illinois, it was sunny, with a temperature of 77 at Bloomington, 77 at Moline, 77 at Galesburg, 76 at Lakin, and 80 at Macomb. It was mostly sunny, with a temperature of 73 at Quincy, 78 at Springfield, and 77 at Lincoln.
and once again at 10 a.m. in Peoria, under sunny skies, the temperature was 79, and the heat index was 80.

The time is currently 11 a.m. Central Daylight Time. 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Now for the official National Weather Service forecast for Peoria and surrounding areas of Central Illinois. Rest of today, sunny. Highs in the upper 80s. Northeast winds around 5 miles an hour. Tonight, mostly clear. Lows around 60. Northeast winds 5 to 10 miles an hour. Thursday, sunny. Highs in the mid-80s. Northeast winds 10 to 15 miles an hour. Thursday night, partly cloudy. Lows in the mid-50s. East winds 5 to 10 miles an hour. Friday, mostly sunny. Highs in the lower 80s. East winds around 5 miles an hour. Friday night through Saturday night, partly cloudy. Lows in the upper 50s. Highs in the mid-80s. Sunday and Sunday night, partly cloudy. Highs in the lower 80s. Lows in the mid-50s. Monday and Monday night, mostly clear. Highs in the lower 80s. Lows in the mid-50s. Tuesday, sunny. Highs in the lower 80s. Again, the forecast for Peoria and surrounding areas of Central Illinois for the rest of today, sunny. Highs in the upper 80s. Northeast winds around 5 miles an hour. The time is currently 11:02 a.m. Central Daylight Time. 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Now for the official National Weather Service forecast for Peoria and surrounding areas of Central Illinois. Rest of today, sunny. Highs in the upper 80s. Northeast winds around 5 miles an hour. Tonight, mostly clear. Lows around 60. Northeast winds 5 to 10 miles an hour. Thursday, sunny. Highs in the mid-80s. Northeast winds 10 to 15 miles an hour. Thursday night, partly cloudy. Lows in the mid-50s. East winds 5 to 10 miles an hour. Friday, mostly sunny. Highs in the lower 80s. East winds around 5 miles an hour. Friday night through Saturday night, partly cloudy. Lows in the upper 50s. Highs in the mid-80s. Sunday and Sunday night, partly cloudy. Highs in the lower 80s. Lows in the mid-50s. Monday and Monday night, mostly clear. Highs in the lower 80s. Lows in the mid-50s. Tuesday, sunny. Highs in the lower 80s. Again, the forecast for Peoria and surrounding areas of Central Illinois for the rest of today, sunny. Highs in the upper 80s. Northeast winds around 5 miles an hour. At 11 a.m. in Peoria, skies were sunny. The temperature was 80 degrees, the dew point was 54, and the relative humidity was 40%. The wind was calm. The pressure was 30.01 inches and rising. Around central and western Illinois, it was sunny, with a temperature of 81 at Bloomington, 82 at Moline, 81 at Galesburg, 80 at Lakin, and 82 at Macomb. It was mostly sunny, with a temperature of 79 at Quincy, 80 at Springfield, and 80 at Lincoln. And once again at 11 a.m. in Peoria, under sunny skies, the temperature was 80. The time is currently 11:04 a.m. Central Daylight Time. 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Now for the official National Weather Service forecast for Peoria and surrounding areas of Central Illinois. Rest of today, sunny. Highs in the upper 80s. Northeast winds around 5 miles an hour. Tonight, mostly clear. Lows around 60. Northeast winds 5 to 10 miles an hour. Thursday, sunny. Highs in the mid-80s. Northeast winds 10 to 15 miles an hour. Thursday night, partly cloudy. Lows in the mid-50s. East winds 5 to 10 miles an hour. Friday, mostly sunny. Highs in the lower 80s. East winds around 5 miles an hour. Friday night through Saturday night, partly cloudy. Lows in the upper 50s. Highs in the mid-80s. Sunday and Sunday night, partly cloudy. Highs in the lower 80s. Lows in the mid-50s.

and Monday night, mostly clear. Highs in the lower 80s. Lows in the mid-50s. Tuesday, sunny. Highs in the lower 80s. Again, the forecast for Peoria and surrounding areas of central Illinois for the rest of today, sunny. Highs in the upper 80s. Northeast winds around 5 miles an hour. Here is a look at the Illinois River stages and the forecast for the next 3 days. River stages were recorded around 7 a.m. Forecasts are for 7 a.m. the next 3 days. At LaSalle, flood stage is 20 feet. This morning's river stage was 11.5 feet. The forecast for LaSalle is 11.8 feet on Thursday, 11.7 feet on Friday, and 11.6 feet on Saturday. At Henry, flood stage is 23 feet. This morning's river stage was 15.0 feet. The forecast for Henry is 15.0 feet on Thursday, 14.9 feet on Friday, and 14.8 feet on Saturday. At Peoria, flood stage is 18 feet. This morning's river stage was 12.0 feet. The forecast for Peoria is 12.0 feet on Thursday, 12.0 feet on Friday, and 12.0 feet on Saturday. At Havana, flood stage is 14 feet. This morning's river stage was 7.5 feet. The forecast for Havana is 7.9 feet on Thursday, 7.9 feet on Friday, and 7.5 feet on Saturday. The time is currently 11:07 a.m. Central Daylight Time. 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Now for the official National Weather Service forecast for Peoria and surrounding areas of central Illinois. Rest of today, sunny. Highs in the upper 80s. Northeast winds around 5 miles an hour. Tonight, mostly clear. Lows around 60. Northeast winds 5 to 10 miles an hour. Thursday, sunny. Highs in the mid-80s. Northeast winds 10 to 15 miles an hour. Thursday night, partly cloudy. Lows in the mid-50s. East winds 5 to 10 miles an hour. Friday, mostly sunny. Highs in the lower 80s. East winds around 5 miles an hour. Friday night through Saturday night, partly cloudy. Lows in the upper 50s. Highs in the mid-80s. Sunday and Sunday night, partly cloudy. Highs in the lower 80s. Lows in the mid-50s. Monday and Monday night, mostly clear. Highs in the lower 80s. Lows in the mid-50s. Tuesday, sunny. Highs in the lower 80s. Again, the forecast for Peoria and surrounding areas of central Illinois for the rest of today, sunny. Highs in the upper 80s. Northeast winds around 5 miles an hour. At 11 a.m. in Peoria, skies were sunny. The temperature was 80 degrees, the dew point was 54, and the relative humidity was 40%. The wind was calm. The pressure was 30.01 inches and rising. Around central and western Illinois, it was sunny, with a temperature of 81 at Bloomington, 82 at Moline, 81 at Galesburg, 80 at Lakin, and 82 at Macomb. It was mostly sunny, with a temperature of 79 at Quincy, 80 at Springfield, and 80 at Lincoln. And once again at 11 a.m. in Peoria, under sunny skies, the temperature was 80. Looking elsewhere around the Midwest at 11 a.m., Chicago was mostly sunny, and 80. Indianapolis was partly sunny, and 75. St. Louis was partly sunny, and 80. Kansas City was partly sunny, and 78. Des Moines was mostly sunny, and 79. Milwaukee was partly sunny, and 66. The time is currently 11:09 a.m. Central Daylight Time. 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Now for the official National Weather Service forecast for Peoria and surrounding areas of central Illinois. Rest of today, sunny. Highs in the upper 80s. Northeast winds around 5 miles an hour. Tonight, mostly clear. Lows around 60. Northeast winds 5 to 10 miles an hour. Thursday, sunny. Highs in the mid-80s. Northeast winds 10 to 15 miles an hour. Thursday night, partly cloudy. Lows in the mid-50s.

northeast winds 5 to 10 miles an hour. Friday, mostly sunny. Highs in the lower 80s. East winds around 5 miles an hour. Friday night through Saturday night, partly cloudy. Lows in the upper 50s. Highs in the mid 80s. Sunday and Sunday night, partly cloudy. Highs in the lower 80s. Lows in the mid 50s. Monday and Monday night, mostly clear. Highs in the lower 80s. Lows in the mid 50s. Tuesday, sunny. Highs in the lower 80s. Again, the forecast for Peoria and surrounding areas of central Illinois for the rest of today, sunny. Highs in the upper 80s. Northeast winds around 5 miles an hour. At 11 a.m. in Peoria, skies were sunny. The temperature was 80 degrees, the dew point was 54, and the relative humidity was 40%. The wind was calm. The pressure was 30.01 inches and rising. Around central and western Illinois, it was sunny, with a temperature of 81 at Bloomington, 82 at Moline, 81 at Galesburg, 80 at Lakin, and 82 at Macomb. It was mostly sunny, with a temperature of 79 at Quincy, 80 at Springfield, and 80 at Lincoln. And once again at 11 a.m. in Peoria, under sunny skies, the temperature was 80. At 11 a.m. in Peoria, skies were sunny. The temperature was 80 degrees, the dew point was 54, and the relative humidity was 40%. The wind was calm. The pressure was 30.01 inches and rising. Around central and western Illinois, it was sunny, with a temperature of 81 at Bloomington, 82 at Moline, and 81 at Galesburg. Under sunny skies, Lakin reported 80, Macomb reported 82, and Quincy reported 79. It was mostly sunny, with a temperature of 80 at Springfield, and 80 at Lincoln. And once again at 11 a.m. in Peoria, under sunny skies, the temperature was 80. Looking elsewhere around the Midwest at 11 a.m., Chicago was mostly sunny, and 80. Indianapolis was partly sunny, and 75. St. Louis was partly sunny, and 80. Kansas City was partly sunny, and 78. Des Moines was mostly sunny, and 79. Milwaukee was partly sunny, and 66. 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

This is a test of NOAA, the radio's warning alarm systems. The attention signals you just heard will automatically activate special receivers to warn of the impending hazard. This test is conducted each Wednesday between 10 a.m. and 1 p.m., but may be postponed if there is a threat of severe weather. In that case, the test will be held on the first available good weather day. Reception of this broadcast and the warning alarm feature will normally vary with distance from the transmitter. This may occur even if you are using a good quality receiver in good working order. We now return to regular programming. 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Now for the official National Weather Service forecast for Peoria and surrounding areas of central Illinois. Rest of today, sunny. Highs in the upper 80s. Northeast winds around 5 miles an hour. Tonight, mostly clear. Lows around 60. Northeast winds 5 to 10 miles an hour. Thursday, sunny. Highs in the mid-80s. Northeast winds 10 to 15 miles an hour. Thursday night, partly cloudy. Lows in the mid-50s. East winds 5 to 10 miles an hour. Friday, mostly sunny. Highs in the lower 80s. East winds around

5 miles an hour. Friday night through Saturday night, partly cloudy. Lows in the upper 50s. Highs in the mid-80s. Sunday and Sunday night, partly cloudy. Highs in the lower 80s. Lows in the mid-50s. Monday and Monday night, mostly clear. Highs in the lower 80s. Lows in the mid-50s. Tuesday, sunny. Highs in the lower 80s. Again, the forecast for Peoria and surrounding areas of central Illinois for the rest of today, sunny. Highs in the upper 80s. Northeast winds around 5 miles an hour. Here is a look at the Illinois River stages and the forecast for the next 3 days. River stages were recorded around 7 a.m. Forecasts are for 7 a.m. the next 3 days. At LaSalle, flood stage is 20 feet. This morning's river stage was 11.5 feet. The forecast for LaSalle is 11.8 feet on Thursday, 11.7 feet on Friday, and 11.6 feet on Saturday. At Henry, flood stage is 23 feet. This morning's river stage was 15.0 feet. The forecast for Henry is 15.0 feet on Thursday, 14.9 feet on Friday, and 14.8 feet on Saturday. At Peoria, flood stage is 18 feet. This morning's river stage was 12.0 feet. The forecast for Peoria is 12.0 feet on Thursday, 12.0 feet on Friday, and 12.0 feet on Saturday. At Havana, flood stage is 14 feet. This morning's river stage was 7.5 feet. The forecast for Havana is 7.9 feet on Thursday, 7.9 feet on Friday, and 7.5 feet on Saturday. At 11 a.m. in Peoria, skies were sunny. The temperature was 80 degrees, the dew point was 54, and the relative humidity was 40%. The wind was calm. The pressure was 30.01 inches and rising. Around central and western Illinois, it was sunny, with a temperature of 81 at Bloomington, 82 at Moline, and 81 at Galesburg. Under sunny skies, Lakin reported 80, Macomb reported 82, and Quincy reported 79. It was mostly sunny, with a temperature of 80 at Springfield, and 80 at Lincoln. And once again at 11 a.m. in Peoria, under sunny skies, the temperature was 80. Looking elsewhere around the Midwest at 11 a.m., Chicago was mostly sunny, and 80. Indianapolis was partly sunny, and 75. St. Louis was partly sunny, and 80. Kansas City was partly sunny, and 78. Des Moines was mostly sunny, and 79. Milwaukee was partly sunny, and 66. The time is currently 11:18 a.m. Central Daylight Time. 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Now for the official National Weather Service forecast for Peoria and surrounding areas of central Illinois. Rest of today, sunny. Highs in the upper 80s. Northeast winds around 5 miles an hour. Tonight, mostly clear. Lows around 60. Northeast winds 5 to 10 miles an hour. Thursday, sunny. Highs in the mid-80s. Northeast winds 10 to 15 miles an hour. Thursday night, partly cloudy. Lows in the mid-50s. East winds 5 to 10 miles an hour. Friday, mostly sunny. Highs in the lower 80s. East winds around 5 miles an hour. Friday night through Saturday night, partly cloudy. Lows in the upper 50s. Highs in the mid-80s. Sunday and Sunday night, partly cloudy. Highs in the lower 80s. Lows in the mid-50s. Monday and Monday night, mostly clear. Highs in the lower 80s. Lows in the mid-50s. Tuesday, sunny. Highs in the lower 80s. Again, the forecast for Peoria and surrounding areas of central Illinois for the rest of today, sunny. Highs in the upper 80s. Northeast winds around 5 miles an hour. At 11 a.m. in Peoria, skies were sunny. The temperature was 80 degrees, the dew point was 54, and the relative humidity was 40%. The wind was calm. The pressure was 30.01 inches and rising. Around central and western Illinois, it was sunny, with a temperature of 81 at Bloomington, 82 at Moline, and 81 at Galesburg. Under sunny skies,

Bacon reported 80, McComb reported 82, and Quincy reported 79. It was mostly sunny, with a temperature of 80 at Springfield and 80 at Lincoln. And once again at 11 a.m. in Peoria, under sunny skies, the temperature was 80. Looking elsewhere around the Midwest at 11 a.m., Chicago was mostly sunny and 80. Indianapolis was partly sunny and 75. St. Louis was partly sunny and 80. Kansas City was partly sunny and 78. Des Moines was mostly sunny and 79. Milwaukee was partly sunny and 66. The time is currently 11:21 a.m. Central Daylight Time. 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Now for the official National Weather Service forecast for Peoria and surrounding areas of central Illinois. Rest of today, sunny. Highs in the upper 80s. Northeast winds around 5 miles an hour. Tonight, mostly clear. Lows around 60. Northeast winds 5 to 10 miles an hour. Thursday, sunny. Highs in the mid-80s. Northeast winds 10 to 15 miles an hour. Thursday night, partly cloudy. Lows in the mid-50s. East winds 5 to 10 miles an hour. Friday, mostly sunny. Highs in the lower 80s. East winds around 5 miles an hour. Friday night through Saturday night, partly cloudy. Lows in the upper 50s. Highs in the mid-80s. Sunday and Sunday night, partly cloudy. Highs in the lower 80s. Lows in the mid-50s. Monday and Monday night, mostly clear. Highs in the lower 80s. Lows in the mid-50s. Tuesday, sunny. Highs in the lower 80s. Again, the forecast for Peoria and surrounding areas of central Illinois for the rest of today, sunny. Highs in the upper 80s. Northeast winds around 5 miles an hour. At 11 a.m. in Peoria, skies were sunny. The temperature was 80 degrees, the dew point was 54, and the relative humidity was 40%. The wind was calm. The pressure was 30.01 inches and rising. Around central and western Illinois, it was sunny, with a temperature of 81 at Bloomington, 82 at Moline, and 81 at Galesburg. Under sunny skies, Lakin reported 80, McComb reported 82, and Quincy reported 79. It was mostly sunny, with a temperature of 80 at Springfield and 80 at Lincoln. And once again at 11 a.m. in Peoria, under sunny skies, the temperature was 80. Looking elsewhere around the Midwest at 11 a.m., Chicago was mostly sunny and 80. Indianapolis was partly sunny and 75. St. Louis was partly sunny and 80. Kansas City was partly sunny and 78. Des Moines was mostly sunny and 79. Milwaukee was partly sunny and 66. The time is currently 11:23 a.m. Central Daylight Time. 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Now for the official National Weather Service forecast for Peoria and surrounding areas of central Illinois. Rest of today, sunny. Highs in the upper 80s. Northeast winds around 5 miles an hour. Tonight, mostly clear. Lows around 60. Northeast winds 5 to 10 miles an hour. Thursday, sunny. Highs in the mid-80s. Northeast winds 10 to 15 miles an hour. Thursday night, partly cloudy. Lows in the mid-50s. East winds 5 to 10 miles an hour. Friday, mostly sunny. Highs in the lower 80s. East winds around 5 miles an hour. Friday night through Saturday night, partly cloudy. Lows in the upper 50s. Highs in the mid-80s. Sunday and Sunday night, partly cloudy. Highs in the lower 80s. Lows in the mid-50s. Monday and Monday night, mostly clear. Highs in the lower 80s. Lows in the mid-50s. Tuesday, sunny. Highs in the lower 80s. Again, the forecast for Peoria and surrounding areas of central Illinois for the rest of today, sunny. Highs in the upper 80s. Northeast winds around 5 miles an hour. Here is a look at the Illinois River stages and the forecast

for the next 3 days. River stages were recorded around 7 a.m. Forecasts are for 7 a.m. the next 3 days. At Musal, flood stage is 20 feet. This morning's river stage was 11.5 feet. The forecast for La Salle is 11.8 feet on Thursday, 11.7 feet on Friday, and 11.6 feet on Saturday. At Henry, flood stage is 23 feet. This morning's river stage was 15.0 feet. The forecast for Henry is 15.0 feet on Thursday, 14.9 feet on Friday, and 14.8 feet on Saturday. At Peoria, flood stage is 18 feet. This morning's river stage was 12.0 feet. The forecast for Peoria is 12.0 feet on Thursday, 12.0 feet on Friday, and 12.0 feet on Saturday. At Havana, flood stage is 14 feet. This morning's river stage was 7.5 feet. The forecast for Havana is 7.9 feet on Thursday, 7.9 feet on Friday, and 7.5 feet on Saturday. The time is currently 11:26 a.m. Central Daylight Time. 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Now for the official National Weather Service forecast for Peoria and surrounding areas of Central Illinois. Rest of today, sunny. Highs in the upper 80s. Northeast winds around 5 miles an hour. Tonight, mostly clear. Lows around 60. Northeast winds 5 to 10 miles an hour. Thursday, sunny. Highs in the mid-80s. Northeast winds 10 to 15 miles an hour. Thursday night, partly cloudy. Lows in the mid-50s. East winds 5 to 10 miles an hour. Friday, mostly sunny. Highs in the lower 80s. East winds around 5 miles an hour. Friday night through Saturday night, partly cloudy. Lows in the upper 50s. Highs in the mid-80s. Sunday and Sunday night, partly cloudy. Highs in the lower 80s. Lows in the mid-50s. Monday and Monday night, mostly clear. Highs in the lower 80s. Lows in the mid-50s. Tuesday, sunny. Highs in the lower 80s. Again, the forecast for Peoria and surrounding areas of Central Illinois for the rest of today, sunny. Highs in the upper 80s. Northeast winds around 5 miles an hour. At 11 a.m. in Peoria, skies were sunny. The temperature was 80 degrees, the dew point was 54, and the relative humidity was 40%. The wind was calm. The pressure was 30.01 inches and rising. Around central and western Illinois, it was sunny, with a temperature of 81 at Bloomington, 82 at Moline, and 81 at Galesburg. Under sunny skies, Lakin reported 80, Macomb reported 82, and Quincy reported 79. It was mostly sunny, with a temperature of 80 at Springfield, and 80 at Lincoln. And once again at 11 a.m. in Peoria, under sunny skies, the temperature was 80. Looking elsewhere around the Midwest at 11 a.m., Chicago was mostly sunny, and 80. Indianapolis was partly sunny, and 75. St. Louis was partly sunny, and 80. Kansas City was partly sunny, and 78. Des Moines was mostly sunny, and 79. Milwaukee was partly sunny, and 66. The time is currently 11:29 a.m. Central Daylight Time. 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Now for the official National Weather Service forecast for Peoria and surrounding areas of Central Illinois. Rest of today, sunny. Highs in the upper 80s. Northeast winds around 5 miles an hour. Tonight, mostly clear. Lows around 60. Northeast winds 5 to 10 miles an hour. Thursday, sunny. Highs in the mid-80s. Northeast winds 10 to 15 miles an hour. Thursday night, partly cloudy. Lows in the mid-50s. East winds 5 to 10 miles an hour. Friday, mostly sunny. Highs in the lower 80s. East winds around 5 miles an hour. Friday night through Saturday night, partly cloudy. Lows in the upper 50s. Highs in the mid-80s. Sunday and Sunday night, partly cloudy.
Highs in the lower 80s. Lows in the mid 50s. Monday and Monday night, mostly clear. Highs in the lower 80s. Lows in the mid 50s. Tuesday, sunny. Highs in the lower 80s. Again, the forecast for Peoria and surrounding areas of central Illinois for the rest of today, sunny. Highs in the upper 80s. Northeast winds around 5 miles an hour. At 11 a.m. in Peoria, skies were sunny. The temperature was 80 degrees, the dew point was 54, and the relative humidity was 40%. The wind was calm. The pressure was 30.01 inches and rising. Around central and western Illinois, it was sunny, with a temperature of 81 at Bloomington, 82 at Moline, and 81 at Galesburg. Under sunny skies, Lakin reported 80, Macomb reported 82, and Quincy reported 79. It was mostly sunny, with a temperature of 80 at Springfield, and 80 at Lincoln. And once again at 11 a.m. in Peoria, under sunny skies, the temperature was 80. Looking elsewhere around the Midwest at 11 a.m., Chicago was mostly sunny, and 80. Indianapolis was partly sunny, and 75. St. Louis was partly sunny, and 80. Kansas City was partly sunny, and 78. Des Moines was mostly sunny, and 79. Milwaukee was partly sunny, and 66. The time is currently 11:32 a.m. Central Daylight Time. 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Now for the official National Weather Service forecast for Peoria and surrounding areas of central Illinois. Rest of today, sunny. Highs in the upper 80s. Northeast winds around 5 miles an hour. Tonight, mostly clear. Lows around 60. Northeast winds 5 to 10 miles an hour. Thursday, sunny. Highs in the mid-80s. Northeast winds 10 to 15 miles an hour. Thursday night, partly cloudy. Lows in the mid-50s. East winds 5 to 10 miles an hour. Friday, mostly sunny. Highs in the lower 80s. East winds around 5 miles an hour. Friday night through Saturday night, partly cloudy. Lows in the upper 50s. Highs in the mid-80s. Sunday and Sunday night, partly cloudy. Highs in the lower 80s. Friday night through Saturday night, partly cloudy. Lows in the upper 50s. Highs in the mid-80s. Sunday and Sunday night, partly cloudy. Highs in the lower 80s. Lows in the mid-50s. Monday and Monday night, mostly clear. Highs in the lower 80s. Lows in the mid-50s. Tuesday, sunny. Highs in the lower 80s. Again, the forecast for Peoria and surrounding areas of central Illinois for the rest of today, sunny. Highs in the upper 80s. Northeast winds around 5 miles an hour. At 11 a.m. in Peoria, skies were sunny. The temperature was 80 degrees, the dew point was 54, and the relative humidity was 40%. The wind was calm. The pressure was 30.01 inches and rising. Around central and western Illinois, it was sunny, with a temperature of 81 at Bloomington, 82 at Moline, and 81 at Galesburg. Under sunny skies, Lakin reported 80, Macomb reported 82, and Quincy reported 79. It was mostly sunny, with a temperature of 80 at Springfield, and 80 at Lincoln. And once again at 11 a.m. in Peoria, under sunny skies, the temperature was 80. Looking elsewhere around the Midwest at 11 a.m., Chicago was mostly sunny, and 80. Indianapolis was partly sunny, and 75. St. Louis was partly sunny, and 80. Kansas City was partly sunny, and 78. Des Moines was mostly sunny, and 79. Milwaukee was partly sunny, and 66. The time is currently 11:34 a.m. Central Daylight Time. 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Now for the official National Weather Service forecast for Peoria and surrounding areas of central Illinois. Rest of today, sunny. Highs in the upper 80s. Northeast winds around 5 miles an hour. Tonight, mostly clear. Lows around 60.
Northeast winds 5 to 10 miles an hour.

Thursday, sunny. Highs in the mid-80s. Northeast winds 10 to 15 miles an hour. Thursday night, partly cloudy. Lows in the mid-50s. East winds 5 to 10 miles an hour. Friday, mostly sunny. Highs in the lower 80s. East winds around 5 miles an hour. Friday night through Saturday night, partly cloudy. Lows in the upper 50s. Highs in the mid-80s. Sunday and Sunday night, partly cloudy. Highs in the lower 80s. Lows in the mid-50s. Monday and Monday night, mostly clear. Highs in the lower 80s. Lows in the mid-50s. Tuesday, sunny. Highs in the lower 80s. Again, the forecast for Peoria and surrounding areas of central Illinois for the rest of today, sunny. Highs in the upper 80s. Northeast winds around 5 miles an hour. Here is a look at the Illinois River stages and the forecast for the next 3 days. River stages were recorded around 7 a.m. Forecasts are for 7 a.m. the next 3 days. At LaSalle, flood stage is 20 feet. This morning's river stage was 11.5 feet. The forecast for LaSalle is 11.8 feet on Thursday, 11.7 feet on Friday, and 11.6 feet on Saturday. At Henry, flood stage is 23 feet. This morning's river stage was 15.0 feet. The forecast for Henry is 15.0 feet on Thursday, 14.9 feet on Friday, and 14.8 feet on Saturday. At Peoria, flood stage is 18 feet. This morning's river stage was 12.0 feet. The forecast for Peoria is 12.0 feet on Thursday, 12.0 feet on Friday, and 12.0 feet on Saturday. At Havana, flood stage is 14 feet. This morning's river stage was 7.5 feet. The forecast for Havana is 7.9 feet on Thursday, 7.9 feet on Friday, and 7.5 feet on Saturday. At 11 a.m. in Peoria, skies were sunny. The temperature was 80 degrees, the dew point was 54, and the relative humidity was 40%. The wind was calm. The pressure was 30.01 inches and rising. Around central and western Illinois, it was sunny, with a temperature of 81 at Bloomington, 82 at Moline, and 81 at Galesburg. Under sunny skies, Lakin reported 80, Macomb reported 82, and Quincy reported 79. It was mostly sunny, with a temperature of 80 at Springfield, and 80 at Lincoln. And once again at 11 a.m. in Peoria, under sunny skies, the temperature was 80. Looking elsewhere around the Midwest at 11 a.m., Chicago was mostly sunny, and 80. Indianapolis was partly sunny, and 75. St. Louis was partly sunny, and 80. Kansas City was partly sunny, and 78. Des Moines was mostly sunny, and 79. Milwaukee was partly sunny, and 66. The time is currently 11:38 a.m. Central Daylight Time. 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Now for the official National Weather Service forecast for Peoria and surrounding areas of central Illinois. Rest of today, sunny. Highs in the upper 80s. Northeast winds around 5 miles an hour. Tonight, mostly clear. Lows around 60. Northeast winds 5 to 10 miles an hour. Thursday, sunny. Highs in the mid-80s. Northeast winds 10 to 15 miles an hour. Thursday night, partly cloudy. Lows in the mid-50s. East winds 5 to 10 miles an hour. Friday, mostly sunny. Highs in the lower 80s. East winds around 5 miles an hour. Friday night through Saturday night, partly cloudy. Lows in the upper 50s. Highs in the mid-80s. Sunday and Sunday night, partly cloudy. Highs in the lower 80s. Lows in the mid-50s. Monday and Monday night, mostly clear. Highs in the lower 80s. Lows in the mid-50s. Tuesday, sunny. Highs in the lower 80s. Again, the forecast for Peoria and surrounding areas of central Illinois for the rest of today, sunny. Highs in the upper 80s. Northeast winds around 5 miles an hour. At 11 a.m. in Peoria, skies were sunny.

The temperature was 80 degrees, the dew point was 54, and the relative humidity was 40%. The wind was calm. The pressure was 30.01 inches and rising. Around central and western Illinois, it was sunny, with a temperature of 81 at Bloomington, 82 at Moline, and 81 at Galesburg. Under sunny skies, Lakin reported 80, Macomb reported 82, and Quincy reported 79. It was mostly sunny, with a temperature of 80 at Springfield, and 80 at Lincoln. And once again at 11 a.m. in Peoria, under sunny skies, the temperature was 80. Looking elsewhere around the Midwest at 11 a.m., Chicago was mostly sunny, and 80. Indianapolis was partly sunny, and 75. St. Louis was partly sunny, and 80. Kansas City was partly sunny, and 78. Des Moines was mostly sunny, and 79. Milwaukee was partly sunny, and 66. The time is currently 11:41 a.m. Central Daylight Time. 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Now for the official National Weather Service forecast for Peoria and surrounding areas of central Illinois. Rest of today, sunny. Highs in the upper 80s. Northeast winds around 5 miles an hour. Tonight, mostly clear. Lows around 60. Northeast winds 5 to 10 miles an hour. Thursday, sunny. Highs in the mid-80s. Northeast winds 10 to 15 miles an hour. Thursday night, partly cloudy. Lows in the mid-50s. East winds 5 to 10 miles an hour. Friday, mostly sunny. Highs in the lower 80s. East winds around 5 miles an hour. Friday night through Saturday night, partly cloudy. Lows in the upper 50s. Highs in the mid-80s. Sunday and Sunday night, partly cloudy. Highs in the lower 80s. Lows in the mid-50s. Monday and Monday night, mostly clear. Highs in the lower 80s. Lows in the mid-50s. Tuesday, sunny. Highs in the lower 80s. Again, the forecast for Peoria and surrounding areas of central Illinois for the rest of today, sunny. Highs in the upper 80s. Northeast winds around 5 miles an hour. At 11 a.m. in Peoria, skies were sunny. The temperature was 80 degrees, the dew point was 54, and the relative humidity was 40%. The wind was calm. The pressure was 30.01 inches and rising. Around central and western Illinois, it was sunny, with a temperature of 81 at Bloomington, 82 at Moline, and 81 at Galesburg. Under sunny skies, Lakin reported 80, Macomb reported 82, and Quincy reported 79. It was mostly sunny, with a temperature of 80 at Springfield, and 80 at Lincoln. And once again at 11 a.m. in Peoria, under sunny skies, the temperature was 80. Looking elsewhere around the Midwest at 11 a.m., Chicago was mostly sunny, and 80. Indianapolis was partly sunny, and 75. St. Louis was partly sunny, and 80. Kansas City was partly sunny, and 78. Des Moines was mostly sunny, and 79. Milwaukee was partly sunny, and 66. The time is currently 11:43 a.m. Central Daylight Time. 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Now for the official National Weather Service forecast for Peoria and surrounding areas of central Illinois. Rest of today, sunny. Highs in the upper 80s. Northeast winds around 5 miles an hour. Tonight, mostly clear. Lows around 60. Northeast winds 5 to 10 miles an hour. Thursday, sunny. Highs in the mid-80s. Northeast winds 10 to 15 miles an hour. Thursday night, partly cloudy. Lows in the mid-50s. East winds 5 to 10 miles an hour. Friday, mostly sunny. Highs in the lower 80s. East winds around 5 miles an hour. Friday night through Saturday night, partly cloudy. Lows in the upper 50s. Highs in the mid-80s. Sunday and Sunday night, partly cloudy. Highs in the lower 80s. Lows in the mid-50s. Monday and Monday night, mostly clear. Highs in the lower 80s.

stage was 15.0 feet. The forecast for Henry is 15.0 feet on Thursday, 14.9 feet on Friday, and 14.8 feet on Saturday. At Peoria, flood stage is 18 feet. This morning's river stage was 12.0 feet. The forecast for Peoria is 12.0 feet on Thursday, 12.0 feet on Friday, and 12.0 feet on Saturday. At Havana, flood stage is 14 feet. This morning's river stage was 7.5 feet. The forecast for Havana is 7.9 feet on Thursday, 7.9 feet on Friday, and 7.5 feet on Saturday. At 11 a.m. in Peoria, skies were sunny. The temperature was 80 degrees, the dew point was 54, and the relative humidity was 40%. The wind was calm. The pressure was 30.01 inches and rising. Around central and western Illinois, it was sunny, with a temperature of 81 at Bloomington, 82 at Moline, and 81 at Galesburg. Under sunny skies, Lakin reported 80, Macomb reported 82, and Quincy reported 79. It was mostly sunny, with a temperature of 80 at Springfield, and 80 at Lincoln. And once again at 11 a.m. in Peoria, under sunny skies, the temperature was 80. Looking elsewhere around the Midwest at 11 a.m., Chicago was mostly sunny, and 80. Indianapolis was partly sunny, and 75. St. Louis was partly sunny, and 80. Kansas City was partly sunny, and 78. Des Moines was mostly sunny, and 79. Milwaukee was partly sunny, and 66. The time is currently 11:47 a.m. Central Daylight Time. 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Now for the official National Weather Service forecast for Peoria and surrounding areas of central Illinois. Rest of today, sunny. Highs in the upper 80s. Northeast winds around 5 miles an hour. Tonight, mostly clear. Lows around 60. Northeast winds 5 to 10 miles an hour. Thursday, sunny. Highs in the mid-80s. Northeast winds 10 to 15 miles an hour. Thursday night, partly cloudy. Lows in the mid-50s. East winds 5 to 10 miles an hour. Friday, mostly sunny. Highs in the lower 80s. East winds around 5 miles an hour. Friday night through Saturday night, partly cloudy. Lows in the upper 50s. Highs in the mid-80s. Sunday and Sunday night, partly cloudy. Highs in the lower 80s. Lows in the mid-50s. Monday and Monday night, mostly clear. Highs in the lower 80s. Lows in the mid-50s. Tuesday, sunny. Highs in the lower 80s. Again, the forecast for Peoria and surrounding areas of central Illinois for the rest of today, sunny. Highs in the upper 80s. Northeast winds around 5 miles an hour. Now for the official National Weather Service forecast for Peoria and surrounding areas of central Illinois. Rest of today, sunny. Highs in the upper 80s. Northeast winds around 5 miles an hour. Tonight, mostly clear. Lows around 60. Northeast winds around 5 miles an hour. Thursday, mostly sunny. Highs in the mid-80s. Northeast winds 5 to 10 miles an hour with gusts up to 20 miles an hour. Thursday night, partly cloudy. Lows in the mid-50s. East winds 5 to 10 miles an hour. Friday, mostly sunny. Highs in the lower 80s. East winds around 5 miles an hour. Friday night through Saturday night, partly cloudy. Lows in the upper 50s. Highs in the mid-80s. Sunday through Monday, partly cloudy. Highs in the lower 80s. Lows in the mid-50s. Monday night, mostly clear. Lows in the mid-50s. Tuesday, sunny. Highs in the lower 80s. Again, the forecast for Peoria and surrounding areas of central Illinois for the rest of today, sunny. Highs in the upper 80s. Northeast winds around 5 miles an hour. At 11 a.m. in Peoria, skies were sunny. The temperature was 80 degrees, the dew point was 54, and the relative humidity was 40%. The wind was calm. The pressure was 30.01 inches and rising.

around central and western Illinois. It was sunny, with a temperature of 81 at Bloomington, 82 at Moline, and 81 at Galesburg. Under sunny skies, Lakin reported 80, Macomb reported 82, and Quincy reported 79. It was mostly sunny, with a temperature of 80 at Springfield, and 80 at Lincoln. And once again at 11 a.m. in Peoria, under sunny skies, the temperature was 80. Looking elsewhere around the Midwest at 11 a.m., Chicago was mostly sunny, and 80. Indianapolis was partly sunny, and 75. St. Louis was partly sunny, and 80. Kansas City was partly sunny, and 78. Des Moines was mostly sunny, and 79. Milwaukee was partly sunny, and 66. The time is currently 11:51 a.m. Central Daylight Time. 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Now for the official National Weather Service forecast for Peoria and surrounding areas of central Illinois. Rest of today, sunny. Highs in the upper 80s. Northeast winds around 5 miles an hour. Tonight, mostly clear. Lows around 60. Northeast winds around 5 miles an hour. Thursday, mostly sunny. Highs in the mid-80s. Northeast winds 5 to 10 miles an hour with gusts up to 20 miles an hour. Thursday night, partly cloudy. Lows in the mid-50s. East winds 5 to 10 miles an hour. Friday, mostly sunny. Highs in the lower 80s. East winds around 5 miles an hour. Friday night through Saturday night, partly cloudy. Lows in the upper 50s. Highs in the mid-80s. Sunday through Monday, partly cloudy. Highs in the lower 80s. Lows in the mid-50s. Monday night, mostly clear. Lows in the mid-50s. Tuesday, sunny. Highs in the lower 80s. Again, the forecast for Peoria and surrounding areas of central Illinois for the rest of today, sunny. Highs in the upper 80s. Northeast winds around 5 miles an hour. At 11 a.m. in Peoria, skies were sunny. The temperature was 80 degrees, the dew point was 54, and the relative humidity was 40%. The wind was calm. The pressure was 30.01 inches and rising. Around central and western Illinois, it was sunny, with a temperature of 81 at Bloomington, 82 at Moline, and 81 at Galesburg. Under sunny skies, Lakin reported 80, Macomb reported 82, and Quincy reported 79. It was mostly sunny, with a temperature of 80 at Springfield, and 80 at Lincoln. And once again at 11 a.m. in Peoria, under sunny skies, the temperature was 80. Looking elsewhere around the Midwest at 11 a.m., Chicago was mostly sunny, and 80. Indianapolis was partly sunny, and 75. St. Louis was partly sunny, and 80. Kansas City was partly sunny, and 78. Des Moines was mostly sunny, and 79. Milwaukee was partly sunny, and 66. The time is currently 11:54 a.m. Central Daylight Time. 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Now for the official National Weather Service forecast for Peoria and surrounding areas of central Illinois. Rest of today, sunny. Highs in the upper 80s. Northeast winds around 5 miles an hour. Tonight, mostly clear. Lows around 60. Northeast winds around 5 miles an hour. Thursday, mostly sunny. Highs in the mid-80s. Northeast winds 5 to 10 miles an hour with gusts up to 20 miles an hour. Thursday night, partly cloudy. Lows in the mid-50s. East winds 5 to 10 miles an hour. Friday, mostly sunny. Highs in the lower 80s. East winds around 5 miles an hour. Friday night through Saturday night, partly cloudy. Lows in the upper 50s. Highs in the mid-80s. Sunday through Monday, partly cloudy. Highs in the lower 80s. Lows in the mid-50s. Monday night, mostly clear. Lows in the mid-50s. Tuesday, sunny. Highs in the lower 80s. Again, the forecast for Peoria and surrounding areas of central Illinois for the rest of today, sunny.

highs in the upper 80s. Northeast winds around 5 miles an hour. Here is a look at the Illinois River stages and the forecast for the next 3 days. River stages were recorded around 7 a.m. Forecasts are for 7 a.m. the next 3 days. At LaSalle, flood stage is 20 feet. This morning's river stage was 11.5 feet. The forecast for LaSalle is 11.8 feet on Thursday, 11.7 feet on Friday, and 11.6 feet on Saturday. At Henry, flood stage is 23 feet. This morning's river stage was 15.0 feet. The forecast for Henry is 15.0 feet on Thursday, 14.9 feet on Friday, and 14.8 feet on Saturday. At Peoria, flood stage is 18 feet. This morning's river stage was 12.0 feet. The forecast for Peoria is 12.0 feet on Thursday, 12.0 feet on Friday, and 12.0 feet on Saturday. At Havana, flood stage is 14 feet. This morning's river stage was 7.5 feet. The forecast for Havana is 7.9 feet on Thursday, 7.9 feet on Friday, and 7.5 feet on Saturday. At 11 a.m. in Peoria, skies were sunny. The temperature was 80 degrees, the dew point was 54, and the relative humidity was 40%. The wind was calm. The pressure was 30.01 inches and rising. Around central and western Illinois, it was sunny, with a temperature of 81 at Bloomington, 82 at Moline, and 81 at Galesburg. Under sunny skies, Lakin reported 80, Macomb reported 82, and Quincy reported 79. It was mostly sunny, with a temperature of 80 at Springfield, and 80 at Lincoln. And once again at 11 a.m. in Peoria, under sunny skies, the temperature was 80. Looking elsewhere around the Midwest at 11 a.m., Chicago was mostly sunny, and 80. Indianapolis was partly sunny, and 75. St. Louis was partly sunny, and 80. Kansas City was partly sunny, and 78. Des Moines was mostly sunny, and 79. Milwaukee was partly sunny, and 66. The time is currently 11:58 a.m. Central Daylight Time. 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Now for the official National Weather Service forecast for Peoria and surrounding areas of central Illinois. Rest of today, sunny. Highs in the upper 80s. Northeast winds around 5 miles an hour. Tonight, mostly clear. Lows around 60. Northeast winds around 5 miles an hour. Thursday, mostly sunny. Highs in the mid-80s. Northeast winds 5 to 10 miles an hour with gusts up to 20 miles an hour. Thursday night, partly cloudy. Lows in the mid-50s. East winds 5 to 10 miles an hour. Friday, mostly sunny. Highs in the lower 80s. East winds around 5 miles an hour. Friday night through Saturday night, partly cloudy. Lows in the upper 50s. Highs in the mid-80s. Sunday through Monday, partly cloudy. Highs in the lower 80s. Lows in the mid-50s. Monday night, mostly clear. Lows in the mid-50s. Tuesday, sunny. Highs in the lower 80s. Again, the forecast for Peoria and surrounding areas of central Illinois for the rest of today, sunny. Highs in the upper 80s. Northeast winds around 5 miles an hour. The time is currently 12 p.m. Central Daylight Time. 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Now for the official National Weather Service forecast for Peoria and surrounding areas of central Illinois. Rest of today, sunny. Highs in the upper 80s. Northeast winds around 5 miles an hour. Tonight, mostly clear. Lows around 60. Northeast winds around 5 miles an hour. Thursday, mostly sunny. Highs in the mid-80s. Northeast winds 5 to 10 miles an hour with gusts up to 20 miles an hour. Thursday night, partly cloudy. Lows in the mid-50s. East winds 5 to 10 miles an hour. Friday, mostly sunny. Highs in the lower 80s. East winds around 5 miles an hour. Friday night through Saturday night,

partly cloudy. Lows in the upper 50s. Highs in the mid 80s. Sunday through Monday, partly cloudy. Highs in the lower 80s. Lows in the mid 50s. Monday night, mostly clear. Lows in the mid 50s. Tuesday, sunny. Highs in the lower 80s. Again, the forecast for Peoria and surrounding areas of central Illinois for the rest of today, sunny. Highs in the upper 80s. Northeast winds around 5 miles an hour. The time is currently 12:01 p.m. Central Daylight Time. 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Now for the official National Weather Service forecast for Peoria and surrounding areas of central Illinois. Rest of today, sunny. Highs in the upper 80s. Northeast winds around 5 miles an hour. Tonight, mostly clear. Lows around 60. Northeast winds around 5 miles an hour. Thursday, mostly sunny. Highs in the mid-80s. Northeast winds 5 to 10 miles an hour with gusts up to 20 miles an hour. Thursday night, partly cloudy. Lows in the mid-50s. East winds 5 to 10 miles an hour. Friday, mostly sunny. Highs in the lower 80s. East winds around 5 miles an hour. Friday night through Saturday night, partly cloudy. Lows in the upper 50s. Highs in the mid 80s. Sunday through Monday, partly cloudy. Highs in the lower 80s. Lows in the mid 50s. Monday night, mostly clear. Lows in the mid 50s. Tuesday, sunny. Highs in the lower 80s. Again, the forecast for Peoria and surrounding areas of central Illinois for the rest of today, sunny. Highs in the upper 80s. Northeast winds around 5 miles an hour. The time is currently 12:03 p.m. Central Daylight Time. 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Now for the official National Weather Service forecast for Peoria and surrounding areas of central Illinois. Rest of today, sunny. Highs in the upper 80s. Northeast winds around 5 miles an hour. Tonight, mostly clear. Lows around 60. Northeast winds around 5 miles an hour. Thursday, mostly sunny. Highs in the mid-80s. Northeast winds 5 to 10 miles an hour with gusts up to 20 miles an hour. Thursday night, partly cloudy. Lows in the mid-50s. East winds 5 to 10 miles an hour. Friday, mostly sunny. Highs in the lower 80s. East winds around 5 miles an hour. Friday night through Saturday night, partly cloudy. Lows in the upper 50s. Highs in the mid-80s. Sunday through Monday, partly cloudy. Highs in the lower 80s. Lows in the mid-50s. Monday night, mostly clear. Lows in the mid-50s. Tuesday, sunny. Highs in the lower 80s. Again, the forecast for Peoria and surrounding areas of central Illinois for the rest of today, sunny. Highs in the upper 80s. Northeast winds around 5 miles an hour. At noon in Peoria, skies were sunny. The temperature was 82 degrees, the dew point was 52, and the relative humidity was 35%. The heat index was 81. The wind was variable at 5 miles an hour. The pressure was 30.01 inches and steady. Around central and western Illinois, it was sunny, with a temperature of 83 at Bloomington, 85 at Moline, and 81 at Quincy. At Springfield, it was mostly sunny, with a temperature of 79. And once again at noon in Peoria, under sunny skies, the temperature was 82, and the heat index was 81. Here is a look at the Illinois River stages and the forecast for the next 3 days. River stages were recorded around 7 a.m. Forecasts are for 7 a.m. the next 3 days. At LaSalle, flood stage is 20 feet. This morning's river stage was 11.5 feet. The forecast for LaSalle is 11.8 feet on Thursday, 11.7 feet on Friday, and 11.6 feet on Saturday. At Henry, flood stage is 23 feet. This morning's river stage was 15.0 feet. The forecast for Henry is 15.0 feet.

on Thursday, 14.9 feet on Friday, and 14.8 feet on Saturday. At Peoria, flood stage is 18 feet. This morning's river stage was 12.0 feet. The forecast for Peoria is 12.0 feet on Thursday, 12.0 feet on Friday, and 12.0 feet on Saturday. At Havana, flood stage is 14 feet. This morning's river stage was 7.5 feet. The forecast for Havana is 7.9 feet on Thursday, 7.9 feet on Friday, and 7.5 feet on Saturday. The time is currently 12:06 p.m. Central Daylight Time. 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Now for the official National Weather Service forecast for Peoria and surrounding areas of Central Illinois. Rest of today, sunny. Highs in the upper 80s. Northeast winds around 5 miles an hour. Tonight, mostly clear. Lows around 60. Northeast winds around 5 miles an hour. Thursday, mostly sunny. Highs in the mid-80s. Northeast winds 5 to 10 miles an hour with gusts up to 20 miles an hour. Thursday night, partly cloudy. Lows in the mid-50s. East winds 5 to 10 miles an hour. Friday, mostly sunny. Highs in the lower 80s. East winds around 5 miles an hour. Friday night through Saturday night, partly cloudy. Lows in the upper 50s. Highs in the mid-80s. Sunday through Monday, partly cloudy. Highs in the lower 80s. Lows in the mid-50s. Monday night, mostly clear. Lows in the mid-50s. Tuesday, sunny. Highs in the lower 80s. Again, the forecast for Peoria and surrounding areas of Central Illinois for the rest of today, sunny. Highs in the upper 80s. Northeast winds around 5 miles an hour. At noon in Peoria, skies were sunny. The temperature was 82 degrees, the dew point was 52, and the relative humidity was 35%. The heat index was 81. The wind was variable at 5 miles an hour. The pressure was 30.01 inches and steady. Around central and western Illinois, it was sunny, with a temperature of 83 at Bloomington, 85 at Moline, and 81 at Quincy. At Springfield, it was mostly sunny, with a temperature of 79. And once again at noon in Peoria, under sunny skies, the temperature was 82 and the heat index was 81. Looking elsewhere around the Midwest at noon, Chicago was mostly sunny and 80. Indianapolis had light rain and 74. St. Louis was mostly sunny and 82. Kansas City was partly sunny and 79. Des Moines was mostly sunny and 81. Milwaukee was mostly sunny and 64. The time is currently 12:09 p.m. Central Daylight Time. 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Now for the official National Weather Service forecast for Peoria and surrounding areas of Central Illinois. Rest of today, sunny. Highs in the upper 80s. Northeast winds around 5 miles an hour. Tonight, mostly clear. Lows around 60. Northeast winds around 5 miles an hour. Thursday, mostly sunny. Highs in the mid-80s. Northeast winds 5 to 10 miles an hour with gusts up to 20 miles an hour. Thursday night, partly cloudy. Lows in the mid-50s. East winds 5 to 10 miles an hour. Friday, mostly sunny. Highs in the lower 80s. East winds around 5 miles an hour. Friday night through Saturday night, partly cloudy. Lows in the upper 50s. Highs in the mid-80s. Sunday through Monday, partly cloudy. Highs in the lower 80s. Lows in the mid-50s. Monday night, mostly clear. Lows in the mid-50s. Tuesday, sunny. Highs in the lower 80s. Again, the forecast for Peoria and surrounding areas of Central Illinois for the rest of today, sunny. Highs in the upper 80s. Northeast winds around 5 miles an hour.

at noon in Peoria. Skies were sunny. The temperature was 82 degrees, the dew point was 52, and the relative humidity was 35%. The heat index was 81. The wind was variable at 5 miles an hour. The pressure was 30.01 inches and steady. Around central and western Illinois, it was sunny, with a temperature of 83 at Bloomington, 85 at Moline, and 81 at Quincy. At Springfield, it was mostly sunny, with a temperature of 79. And once again at noon in Peoria, under sunny skies, the temperature was 82, and the heat index was 81. Looking elsewhere around the Midwest at noon, Chicago was mostly sunny, and 80. Indianapolis had light rain, and 74. St. Louis was mostly sunny, and 82. Kansas City was partly sunny, and 79. Des Moines was mostly sunny, and 81. Milwaukee was mostly sunny, and 64. The time is currently 12:12 p.m. Central Daylight Time. 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Now for the official National Weather Service forecast for Peoria and surrounding areas of central Illinois. Rest of today, sunny. Highs in the upper 80s. Northeast winds around 5 miles an hour. Tonight, mostly clear. Lows around 60. Northeast winds around 5 miles an hour. Thursday, mostly sunny. Highs in the mid-80s. Northeast winds 5 to 10 miles an hour with gusts up to 20 miles an hour. Thursday night, partly cloudy. Lows in the mid-50s. East winds 5 to 10 miles an hour. Friday, mostly sunny. Highs in the lower 80s. East winds around 5 miles an hour. Friday night through Saturday night, partly cloudy. Lows in the upper 50s. Highs in the mid-80s. Sunday through Monday, partly cloudy. Highs in the lower 80s. Lows in the mid-50s. Monday night, mostly clear. Lows in the mid-50s. Tuesday, sunny. Highs in the lower 80s. Again, the forecast for Peoria and surrounding areas of central Illinois for the rest of today, sunny. Highs in the upper 80s. Northeast winds around 5 miles an hour. 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At noon in Peoria, skies were sunny. The temperature was 82 degrees, the dew point was 52, and the relative humidity was 35%. The heat index was 81. The wind was variable at 5 miles an hour. The pressure was 30.01 inches and steady. Around central and western Illinois, it was sunny, with a temperature of 83 at Bloomington, 85 at Moline, and 83 at Galesburg. Under sunny skies, Lakin reported 82, Macomb reported 84, and Quincy reported 81. It was mostly sunny, with a temperature of 79 at Springfield, and 83 at Lincoln. And once again at noon in Peoria, under sunny skies, the temperature was 82, and the heat index was 81. Here is a look at the Illinois River stages and the forecast for the next 3 days. River stages were recorded around 7 a.m. Forecasts are for 7 a.m. the next 3 days. At LaSalle, flood stage is 20 feet. This morning's river stage was 11.5 feet. The forecast for LaSalle is 11.8 feet on Thursday, 11.7 feet on Friday, and 11.6 feet on Saturday. At Henry, flood stage is 23 feet. This morning's river stage was 15.0 feet. The forecast for Henry is 15.0 feet on Thursday, 14.9 feet on Friday, and 14.8 feet on Saturday. At Peoria, flood stage is 18 feet. This morning's river stage was 12.0 feet. The forecast for Peoria is 12.0 feet on Thursday, 12.0 feet on

Friday and 12.0 feet on Saturday. At Havana, flood stage is 14 feet. This morning's river stage was 7.5 feet. The forecast for Havana is 7.9 feet on Thursday, 7.9 feet on Friday, and 7.5 feet on Saturday. The time is currently 12:16 p.m. Central Daylight Time. 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Now for the official National Weather Service forecast for Peoria and surrounding areas of Central Illinois. Rest of today, sunny. Highs in the upper 80s. Northeast winds around 5 miles an hour. Tonight, mostly clear. Lows around 60. Northeast winds around 5 miles an hour. Thursday, mostly sunny. Highs in the mid-80s. Northeast winds 5 to 10 miles an hour with gusts up to 20 miles an hour. Thursday night, partly cloudy. Lows in the mid-50s. East winds 5 to 10 miles an hour. Friday, mostly sunny. Highs in the lower 80s. East winds around 5 miles an hour. Friday night through Saturday night, partly cloudy. Lows in the upper 50s. Highs in the mid-80s. Sunday through Monday, partly cloudy. Highs in the lower 80s. Lows in the mid-50s. Monday night, mostly clear. Lows in the mid-50s. Tuesday, sunny. Highs in the lower 80s. Again, the forecast for Peoria and surrounding areas of Central Illinois for the rest of today, sunny. Highs in the upper 80s. Northeast winds around 5 miles an hour. At noon in Peoria, skies were sunny. The temperature was 82 degrees, the dew point was 52, and the relative humidity was 35%. The heat index was 81. The wind was variable at 5 miles an hour. The pressure was 30.01 inches and steady. Around central and western Illinois, it was sunny, with a temperature of 83 at Bloomington, 85 at Moline, and 83 at Galesburg. Under sunny skies, Lakin reported 82, Macomb reported 84, and Quincy reported 81. It was mostly sunny, with a temperature of 79 at Springfield, and 83 at Lincoln. And once again at noon in Peoria, under sunny skies, the temperature was 82, and the heat index was 81. Looking elsewhere around the Midwest at noon, Chicago was mostly sunny, and 80. Indianapolis had light rain, and 74. St. Louis was mostly sunny, and 82. Kansas City was partly sunny, and 79. Des Moines was mostly sunny, and 81. Milwaukee was mostly sunny, and 64. The time is currently 12:19 p.m. Central Daylight Time. 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Now for the official National Weather Service forecast for Peoria and surrounding areas of Central Illinois. Rest of today, sunny. Highs in the upper 80s. Northeast winds around 5 miles an hour. Tonight, mostly clear. Lows around 60. Northeast winds around 5 miles an hour. Thursday, mostly sunny. Highs in the mid-80s. Northeast winds 5 to 10 miles an hour with gusts up to 20 miles an hour. Thursday night, partly cloudy. Lows in the mid-50s. East winds 5 to 10 miles an hour. Friday, mostly sunny. Highs in the lower 80s. East winds around 5 miles an hour. Friday night through Saturday night, partly cloudy. Lows in the upper 50s. Highs in the mid-80s. Sunday through Monday, partly cloudy. Highs in the lower 80s. Lows in the mid-50s. Monday night, mostly clear. Lows in the mid-50s. Tuesday, sunny. Highs in the lower 80s. Again, the forecast for Peoria and surrounding areas of Central Illinois for the rest of today, sunny. Highs in the upper 80s. Northeast winds around 5 miles an hour. At noon in Peoria, skies were sunny. The temperature was 82 degrees, the dew point was 52, and the relative humidity was 35%. The heat index was 81. The wind was variable at 5 miles an hour. The pressure was 30.01 inches and steady. Around central

In western Illinois, it was sunny, with a temperature of 83 at Bloomington, 85 at Moline, and 83 at Galesburg. Under sunny skies, Lakin reported 82, Macomb reported 84, and Quincy reported 81. It was mostly sunny, with a temperature of 79 at Springfield, and 83 at Lincoln. And once again at noon in Peoria, under sunny skies, the temperature was 82, and the heat index was 81. Looking elsewhere around the Midwest at noon, Chicago was mostly sunny, and 80. Indianapolis had light rain, and 74. St. Louis was mostly sunny, and 82. Kansas City was partly sunny, and 79. Des Moines was mostly sunny, and 81. Milwaukee was mostly sunny, and 64. The time is currently 12:21 p.m. Central Daylight Time. 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Now for the official National Weather Service forecast for Peoria and surrounding areas of central Illinois. Rest of today, sunny. Highs in the upper 80s. Northeast winds around 5 miles an hour. Tonight, mostly clear. Lows around 60. Northeast winds around 5 miles an hour. Thursday, mostly sunny. Highs in the mid-80s. Northeast winds 5 to 10 miles an hour with gusts up to 20 miles an hour. Thursday night, partly cloudy. Lows in the mid-50s. East winds 5 to 10 miles an hour. Friday, mostly sunny. Highs in the lower 80s. East winds around 5 miles an hour. Friday night through Saturday night, partly cloudy. Lows in the upper 50s. Highs in the mid-80s. Sunday through Monday, partly cloudy. Highs in the lower 80s. Lows in the mid-50s. Monday night, mostly clear. Lows in the mid-50s. Tuesday, sunny. Highs in the lower 80s. Again, the forecast for Peoria and surrounding areas of central Illinois for the rest of today, sunny. Highs in the upper 80s. Northeast winds around 5 miles an hour. At noon in Peoria, skies were sunny. The temperature was 82 degrees, the dew point was 52, and the relative humidity was 35%. The heat index was 81. The wind was variable at 5 miles an hour. The pressure was 30.01 inches and steady. Around central and western Illinois, it was sunny, with a temperature of 83 at Bloomington, 85 at Moline, and 83 at Galesburg. Under sunny skies, Lakin reported 82, Macomb reported 84, and Quincy reported 81. It was mostly sunny, with a temperature of 79 at Springfield, and 83 at Lincoln. And once again at noon in Peoria, under sunny skies, the temperature was 82, and the heat index was 81. Looking elsewhere around the Midwest at noon, Chicago was mostly sunny, and 80. Indianapolis had light rain, and 74. St. Louis was mostly sunny, and 82. Kansas City was partly sunny, and 79. Des Moines was mostly sunny, and 81. Milwaukee was mostly sunny, and 64. The time is currently 12:24 p.m. Central Daylight Time. 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Now for the official National Weather Service forecast for Peoria and surrounding areas of central Illinois. Rest of today, sunny. Highs in the upper 80s. Northeast winds around 5 miles an hour. Tonight, mostly clear. Lows around 60. Northeast winds around 5 miles an hour. Thursday, mostly sunny. Highs in the mid-80s. Northeast winds 5 to 10 miles an hour with gusts up to 20 miles an hour. Thursday night, partly cloudy. Lows in the mid-50s. East winds 5 to 10 miles an hour. Friday, mostly sunny. Highs in the lower 80s. East winds around 5 miles an hour. Friday night through Saturday night, partly cloudy. Lows in the upper 50s. Highs in the mid-80s. Sunday through Monday, partly cloudy. Highs in the lower 80s. Lows in the mid-50s. Monday night, mostly clear. Lows in the mid-50s. Tuesday, sunny. Highs in the lower 80s.

80s. Again, the forecast for Peoria and surrounding areas of central Illinois for the rest of today, sunny. Highs in the upper 80s. Northeast winds around 5 miles an hour. Here is a look at the Illinois River stages and the forecast for the next 3 days. River stages were recorded around 7 a.m. Forecasts are for 7 a.m. the next 3 days. At LaSalle, flood stage is 20 feet. This morning's river stage was 11.5 feet. The forecast for LaSalle is 11.8 feet on Thursday, 11.7 feet on Friday, and 11.6 feet on Saturday. At Henry, flood stage is 23 feet. This morning's river stage was 15.0 feet. The forecast for Henry is 15.0 feet on Thursday, 14.9 feet on Friday, and 14.8 feet on Saturday. At Peoria, flood stage is 18 feet. This morning's river stage was 12.0 feet. The forecast for Peoria is 12.0 feet on Thursday, 12.0 feet on Friday, and 12.0 feet on Saturday. At Havana, flood stage is 14 feet. This morning's river stage was 7.5 feet. The forecast for Havana is 7.9 feet on Thursday, 7.9 feet on Friday, and 7.5 feet on Saturday. At noon in Peoria, skies were sunny. The temperature was 82 degrees, the dew point was 52, and the relative humidity was 35%. The heat index was 81. The wind was variable at 5 miles an hour. The pressure was 30.01 inches and steady. Around central and western Illinois, it was sunny, with a temperature of 83 at Bloomington, 85 at Moline, and 83 at Galesburg. Under sunny skies, Lakin reported 82, Macomb reported 84, and Quincy reported 81. It was mostly sunny, with a temperature of 79 at Springfield, and 83 at Lincoln. And once again at noon in Peoria, under sunny skies, the temperature was 82, and the heat index was 81. Looking elsewhere around the Midwest at noon, Chicago was mostly sunny, and 80. Indianapolis had light rain, and 74. St. Louis was mostly sunny, and 82. Kansas City was partly sunny, and 79. Des Moines was mostly sunny, and 81. Milwaukee was mostly sunny, and 64. The time is currently 12:28 p.m. Central Daylight Time. 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Now for the official National Weather Service forecast for Peoria and surrounding areas of central Illinois. Rest of today, sunny. Highs in the upper 80s. Northeast winds around 5 miles an hour. Tonight, mostly clear. Lows around 60. Northeast winds around 5 miles an hour. Thursday, mostly sunny. Highs in the mid-80s. Northeast winds 5 to 10 miles an hour with gusts up to 20 miles an hour. Thursday night, partly cloudy. Lows in the mid-50s. East winds 5 to 10 miles an hour. Friday, mostly sunny. Highs in the lower 80s. East winds around 5 miles an hour. Friday night through Saturday night, partly cloudy. Lows in the upper 50s. Highs in the mid-80s. Sunday through Monday, partly cloudy. Highs in the lower 80s. Lows in the mid-50s. Monday night, mostly clear. Lows in the mid-50s. Tuesday, sunny. Highs in the lower 80s. Again, the forecast for Peoria and surrounding areas of central Illinois for the rest of today, sunny. Highs in the upper 80s. Northeast winds around 5 miles an hour. At noon in Peoria, skies were sunny. The temperature was 82 degrees, the dew point was 52, and the relative humidity was 35%. The heat index was 81. The wind was variable at 5 miles an hour. The pressure was 30.01 inches and steady. Around central and western Illinois, it was sunny, with a temperature of 83 at Bloomington, 85 at Moline, and 83 at Galesburg. Under sunny skies, Lakin reported 82, Macomb reported 84, and Quincy reported 81. It was mostly sunny, with a temperature of 79 at Springfield, and 83 at Lincoln. And once again at noon in Peoria, under sunny skies, the temperature was 82.

and the heat index was 81. Looking elsewhere around the Midwest at noon, Chicago was mostly sunny, and 80. Indianapolis had light rain, and 74. St. Louis was mostly sunny, and 82. Kansas City was partly sunny, and 79. Des Moines was mostly sunny, and 81. Milwaukee was mostly sunny, and 64. The time is currently 12:31 p.m. Central Daylight Time. 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Now for the official National Weather Service forecast for Peoria and surrounding areas of central Illinois. Rest of today, sunny. Highs in the upper 80s. Northeast winds around 5 miles an hour. Tonight, mostly clear. Lows around 60. Northeast winds around 5 miles an hour. Thursday, mostly sunny. Highs in the mid-80s. Northeast winds 5 to 10 miles an hour with gusts up to 20 miles an hour. Thursday night, partly cloudy. Lows in the mid-50s. East winds 5 to 10 miles an hour. Friday, mostly sunny. Highs in the lower 80s. East winds around 5 miles an hour. Friday night through Saturday night, partly cloudy. Lows in the upper 50s. Highs in the mid-80s. Sunday through Monday, partly cloudy. Highs in the lower 80s. Lows in the mid-50s. Monday night, mostly clear. Lows in the mid-50s. Tuesday, sunny. Highs in the lower 80s. Again, the forecast for Peoria and surrounding areas of central Illinois for the rest of today, sunny. Highs in the upper 80s. Northeast winds around 5 miles an hour. At noon in Peoria, skies were sunny. Sunny. Highs in the upper 80s. Northeast winds around 5 miles an hour. At noon in Peoria, skies were sunny. The temperature was 82 degrees, the dew point was 52, and the relative humidity was 35%. The heat index was 81. The wind was variable at 5 miles an hour. The pressure was 30.01 inches and steady. Around central and western Illinois, it was sunny, with a temperature of 83 at Bloomington, 85 at Moline, and 83 at Galesburg. Under sunny skies, Lakin reported 82, Macomb reported 84, and Quincy reported 81. It was mostly sunny, with a temperature of 79 at Springfield, and 83 at Lincoln. And once again at noon in Peoria, under sunny skies, the temperature was 82, and the heat index was 81. Looking elsewhere around the Midwest at noon, Chicago was mostly sunny, and 80. Indianapolis had light rain, and 74. St. Louis was mostly sunny, and 82. Kansas City was partly sunny, and 79. Des Moines was mostly sunny, and 81. Milwaukee was mostly sunny, and 64. The time is currently 12:34 p.m. Central Daylight Time. 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Now for the official National Weather Service forecast for Peoria and surrounding areas of central Illinois. Rest of today, sunny. Highs in the upper 80s. Northeast winds around 5 miles an hour. Tonight, mostly clear. Lows around 60. Northeast winds around 5 miles an hour. Thursday, mostly sunny. Highs in the mid-80s. Northeast winds 5 to 10 miles an hour with gusts up to 20 miles an hour. Thursday night, partly cloudy. Lows in the mid-50s. East winds 5 to 10 miles an hour. Friday, mostly sunny. Highs in the lower 80s. East winds around 5 miles an hour. Friday night through Saturday night, partly cloudy. Lows in the upper 50s. Highs in the mid-80s. Sunday through Monday, partly cloudy. Highs in the lower 80s. Lows in the mid-50s. Monday night, mostly clear. Lows in the mid-50s. Tuesday, sunny. Highs in the lower 80s. Again, the forecast for Peoria and surrounding areas of central Illinois for the rest of today, sunny. Highs in the upper 80s. Northeast winds around 5 miles an hour. Here is a look at the Illinois

River stages in the forecast for the next 3 days. River stages were recorded around 7 a.m. Forecasts are for 7 a.m. the next 3 days. At La Salle, flood stage is 20 feet. This morning's river stage was 11.5 feet. The forecast for La Salle is 11.8 feet on Thursday, 11.7 feet on Friday, and 11.6 feet on Saturday. At Henry, flood stage is 23 feet. This morning's river stage was 15.0 feet. The forecast for Henry is 15.0 feet on Thursday, 14.9 feet on Friday, and 14.8 feet on Saturday. At Peoria, flood stage is 18 feet. This morning's river stage was 12.0 feet. The forecast for Peoria is 12.0 feet on Thursday, 12.0 feet on Friday, and 12.0 feet on Saturday. At Havana, flood stage is 14 feet. This morning's river stage was 7.5 feet. The forecast for Havana is 7.9 feet on Thursday, 7.9 feet on Friday, and 7.5 feet on Saturday. At noon in Peoria, skies were sunny. The temperature was 82 degrees, the dew point was 52, and the relative humidity was 35%. The heat index was 81. The wind was variable at 5 miles an hour. The pressure was 30.01 inches and steady. Around central and western Illinois, it was sunny, with a temperature of 83 at Bloomington, 85 at Moline, and 83 at Galesburg. Under sunny skies, Lakin reported 82, Macomb reported 84, and Quincy reported 81. It was mostly sunny, with a temperature of 79 at Springfield, and 83 at Lincoln. And once again at noon in Peoria, under sunny skies, the temperature was 82, and the heat index was 81. Looking elsewhere around the Midwest at noon, Chicago was mostly sunny, and 80. Indianapolis had light rain, and 74. St. Louis was mostly sunny, and 82. Kansas City was partly sunny, and 79. Des Moines was mostly sunny, and 81. Milwaukee was mostly sunny, and 64. The time is currently 12:38 p.m. Central Daylight Time. 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Now for the official National Weather Service forecast for Peoria and surrounding areas of central Illinois. Rest of today, sunny. Highs in the upper 80s. Northeast winds around 5 miles an hour. Tonight, mostly clear. Lows around 60. Northeast winds around 5 miles an hour. Thursday, mostly sunny. Highs in the mid-80s. Northeast winds 5 to 10 miles an hour with gusts up to 20 miles an hour. Thursday night, partly cloudy. Lows in the mid-50s. East winds 5 to 10 miles an hour. Friday, mostly sunny. Highs in the lower 80s. East winds around 5 miles an hour. Friday night through Saturday night, partly cloudy. Lows in the upper 50s. Highs in the mid-80s. Sunday through Monday, partly cloudy. Highs in the lower 80s. Lows in the mid-50s. Monday night, mostly clear. Lows in the mid-50s. Tuesday, sunny. Highs in the lower 80s. Again, the forecast for Peoria and surrounding areas of central Illinois for the rest of today, sunny. Highs in the upper 80s. Northeast winds around 5 miles an hour. Now for the official National Weather Service forecast for Peoria and surrounding areas of central Illinois. Rest of today, sunny. Highs in the upper 80s. Northeast winds around 5 miles an hour. Tonight, mostly clear. Lows around 60. Northeast winds around 5 miles an hour. Thursday, mostly sunny. Highs in the mid-80s. Northeast winds 5 to 10 miles an hour with gusts up to 20 miles an hour. Thursday night, partly cloudy. Lows in the mid-50s. East winds 5 to 10 miles an hour. Friday, mostly sunny. Highs in the lower 80s. East winds around 5 miles an hour. Friday night through Saturday night, partly cloudy. Lows in the upper 50s. Highs in the mid-80s. Sunday through Monday, partly cloudy. Highs in the lower 80s. Lows in the mid-50s.
Monday night, mostly clear. Lows in the mid-50s. Tuesday, sunny. Highs in the lower 80s. Again, the forecast for Peoria and surrounding areas of central Illinois for the rest of today, sunny. Highs in the upper 80s. Northeast winds around 5 miles an hour. At noon in Peoria, skies were sunny. The temperature was 82 degrees, the dew point was 52, and the relative humidity was 35%. The heat index was 81. The wind was variable at 5 miles an hour. The pressure was 30.01 inches and steady. Around central and western Illinois, it was sunny, with a temperature of 83 at Bloomington, 85 at Moline, and 83 at Galesburg. Under sunny skies, Lakin reported 82, Macomb reported 84, and Quincy reported 81. It was mostly sunny, with a temperature of 79 at Springfield, and 83 at Lincoln. And once again at noon in Peoria, under sunny skies, the temperature was 82, and the heat index was 81. Looking elsewhere around the Midwest at noon, Chicago was mostly sunny, and 80. Indianapolis had light rain, and 74. St. Louis was mostly sunny, and 82. Kansas City was partly sunny, and 79. Des Moines was mostly sunny, and 81. Milwaukee was mostly sunny, and 64. The time is currently 12:42 p.m. Central Daylight Time. 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Now for the official National Weather Service forecast for Peoria and surrounding areas of central Illinois. Rest of today, sunny. Highs in the upper 80s. Northeast winds around 5 miles an hour. Tonight, mostly clear. Lows around 60. Northeast winds around 5 miles an hour. Thursday, mostly sunny. Highs in the mid-80s. Northeast winds 5 to 10 miles an hour with gusts up to 20 miles an hour. Thursday night, partly cloudy. Lows in the mid-50s. East winds 5 to 10 miles an hour. Friday, mostly sunny. Highs in the lower 80s. East winds around 5 miles an hour. Friday night through Saturday night, partly cloudy. Lows in the upper 50s. Highs in the mid-80s. Sunday through Monday, partly cloudy. Highs in the lower 80s. Lows in the mid-50s. Monday night, mostly clear. Lows in the mid-50s. Tuesday, sunny. Highs in the lower 80s. Again, the forecast for Peoria and surrounding areas of central Illinois for the rest of today, sunny. Highs in the upper 80s. Northeast winds around 5 miles an hour. At noon in Peoria, skies were sunny. The temperature was 82 degrees, the dew point was 52, and the relative humidity was 35%. The heat index was 81. The wind was variable at 5 miles an hour. The pressure was 30.01 inches and steady. Around central and western Illinois, it was sunny, with a temperature of 83 at Bloomington, 85 at Moline, and 83 at Galesburg. Under sunny skies, Lakin reported 82, Macomb reported 84, and Quincy reported 81. It was mostly sunny, with a temperature of 79 at Springfield, and 83 at Lincoln. And once again at noon in Peoria, under sunny skies, the temperature was 82, and the heat index was 81. Looking elsewhere around the Midwest at noon, Chicago was mostly sunny, and 80. Indianapolis had light rain, and 74. St. Louis was mostly sunny, and 82. Kansas City was partly sunny, and 79. Des Moines was mostly sunny, and 81. Milwaukee was mostly sunny, and 64. Here is a look at the Illinois River stages and the forecast for the next 3 days. River stages were recorded around 7 a.m. Forecasts are for 7 a.m. the next 3 days. At LaSalle, flood stage is 20 feet. This morning's river stage was 11.5 feet. The forecast for LaSalle is 11.8 feet on Thursday, 11.7 feet on Friday, and 11.6 feet on Saturday. At Henry, flood stage is 23 feet. This morning's river stage was 15.0 feet. The forecast for Henry is 15.0 feet on Thursday, 14.9 feet on

of central Illinois. Rest of today, sunny. Highs in the upper 80s. Northeast winds around 5 miles an hour. Tonight, mostly clear. Lows around 60. Northeast winds around 5 miles an hour. Thursday, mostly sunny. Highs in the mid-80s. Northeast winds 5 to 10 miles an hour with gusts up to 20 miles an hour. Thursday night, partly cloudy. Lows in the mid-50s. East winds 5 to 10 miles an hour. Friday, mostly sunny. Highs in the lower 80s. East winds around 5 miles an hour. Friday night through Saturday night, partly cloudy. Lows in the upper 50s. Highs in the mid-80s. Sunday through Monday, partly cloudy. Highs in the lower 80s. Lows in the mid-50s. Monday night, mostly clear. Lows in the mid-50s. Tuesday, sunny. Highs in the lower 80s. Again, the forecast for Peoria and surrounding areas of central Illinois for the rest of today, sunny. Highs in the upper 80s. Northeast winds around 5 miles an hour. At noon in Peoria, skies were sunny. The temperature was 82 degrees, the dew point was 52, and the relative humidity was 35%. The heat index was 81. The wind was variable at 5 miles an hour. The pressure was 30.01 inches and steady. Around central and western Illinois, it was sunny, with a temperature of 83 at Bloomington, 85 at Moline, and 83 at Galesburg. Under sunny skies, Lakin reported 82, Macomb reported 84, and Quincy reported 81. It was mostly sunny, with a temperature of 79 at Springfield, and 83 at Lincoln. And once again at noon in Peoria, under sunny skies, the temperature was 82, and the heat index was 81. Looking elsewhere around the Midwest at noon, Chicago was mostly sunny, and 80. Indianapolis had light rain, and 74. St. Louis was mostly sunny, and 82. Kansas City was partly sunny, and 79. Des Moines was mostly sunny, and 81. Milwaukee was mostly sunny, and 64. The time is currently 12:49 p.m. Central Daylight Time. 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Now for the official National Weather Service forecast for Peoria and surrounding areas of central Illinois. Rest of today, sunny. Highs in the upper 80s. Northeast winds around 5 miles an hour. Tonight, mostly clear. Lows around 60. Northeast winds around 5 miles an hour. Thursday, mostly sunny. Highs in the mid-80s. Northeast winds 5 to 10 miles an hour with gusts up to 20 miles an hour. Thursday night, partly cloudy. Lows in the mid-50s. East winds 5 to 10 miles an hour. Friday, mostly sunny. Highs in the lower 80s. East winds around 5 miles an hour. Friday night through Saturday night, partly cloudy. Lows in the upper 50s. Highs in the mid-80s. Sunday through Monday, partly cloudy. Highs in the lower 80s. Lows in the mid-50s. Monday night, mostly clear. Lows in the mid-50s. Tuesday, sunny. Highs in the lower 80s. Again, the forecast for Peoria and surrounding areas of central Illinois for the rest of today, sunny. Highs in the upper 80s. Northeast winds around 5 miles an hour. At noon in Peoria, skies were sunny. The temperature was 82 degrees, the dew point was 52, and the relative humidity was 35%. The heat index was 81. The wind was variable at 5 miles an hour. The pressure was 30.01 inches and steady. Around central and western Illinois, it was sunny, with a temperature of 83 at Bloomington, 85 at Moline, and 83 at Galesburg. Under sunny skies, Lakin reported 82, Macomb reported 84, and Quincy reported 81. It was mostly sunny, with a temperature of 79 at Springfield, and 83 at Lincoln. And once again at noon in Peoria, under sunny skies, the temperature was 82, and the heat index was 81. Looking elsewhere around the Midwest at noon, Chicago was mostly sunny, and 80. Indianapolis.

Minneapolis had light rain and 74. St. Louis was mostly sunny and 82. Kansas City was partly sunny and 79. Des Moines was mostly sunny and 81. Milwaukee was mostly sunny and 64. The time is currently 12:52 p.m. Central Daylight Time. 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Now for the official National Weather Service forecast for Peoria and surrounding areas of central Illinois. Rest of today, sunny. Highs in the upper 80s. Northeast winds around 5 miles an hour. Tonight, mostly clear. Lows around 60. Northeast winds around 5 miles an hour. Thursday, mostly sunny. Highs in the mid-80s. Northeast winds 5 to 10 miles an hour with gusts up to 20 miles an hour. Thursday night, partly cloudy. Lows in the mid-50s. East winds 5 to 10 miles an hour. Friday, mostly sunny. Highs in the lower 80s. East winds around 5 miles an hour. Friday night through Saturday night, partly cloudy. Lows in the upper 50s. Highs in the mid-80s. Sunday through Monday, partly cloudy. Highs in the lower 80s. Lows in the mid-50s. Monday night, mostly clear. Lows in the mid-50s. Tuesday, sunny. Highs in the lower 80s. Again, the forecast for Peoria and surrounding areas of central Illinois for the rest of today, sunny. Highs in the upper 80s. Northeast winds around 5 miles an hour. At noon in Peoria, skies were sunny. The temperature was 82 degrees, the dew point was 52, and the relative humidity was 35%. The heat index was 81. The wind was variable at 5 miles an hour. The pressure was 30.01 inches and steady. Around central and western Illinois, it was sunny, with a temperature of 83 at Bloomington, 85 at Moline, and 83 at Galesburg. Under sunny skies, Lakin reported 82, Macomb reported 84, and Quincy reported 81. It was mostly sunny, with a temperature of 79 at Springfield, and 83 at Lincoln. And once again at noon in Peoria, under sunny skies, the temperature was 82, and the heat index was 81. Looking elsewhere around the Midwest at noon, Chicago was mostly sunny, and 80. Indianapolis had light rain, and 74. St. Louis was mostly sunny, and 82. Kansas City was partly sunny, and 79. Des Moines was mostly sunny, and 81. Milwaukee was mostly sunny, and 64. The time is currently 12:54 p.m. Central Daylight Time. 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Here is a look at the Illinois River stages and the forecast for the next 3 days. River stages were recorded around 7 a.m. Forecasts are for 7 a.m. the next 3 days. At LaSalle, flood stage is 20 feet. This morning's river stage was 11.5 feet. The forecast for LaSalle is 11.8 feet on Thursday, 11.7 feet on Friday, and 11.6 feet on Saturday. At Henry, flood stage is 23 feet. This morning's river stage was 15.0 feet. The forecast for Henry is 15.0 feet on Thursday, 14.9 feet on Friday, and 14.8 feet on Saturday. At Peoria, flood stage is 18 feet. This morning's river stage was 12.0 feet. The forecast for Peoria is 12.0 feet on Thursday, 12.0 feet on Friday, and 12.0 feet on Saturday. At Havana, flood stage is 14 feet. This morning's river stage was 7.5 feet. The forecast for Havana is 7.9 feet on Thursday, 7.9 feet on Friday, and 7.5 feet on Saturday. Now for the official National Weather Service forecast for Peoria and surrounding areas of central Illinois. Rest of today, sunny. Highs in the upper 80s. Northeast winds around 5 miles an hour. Tonight, mostly clear. Lows around 60. Northeast winds around 5 miles an hour. Thursday, mostly sunny. Highs in the mid-80s.
Northeast winds 5 to 10 miles an hour with gusts up to 20 miles an hour. Thursday night, partly cloudy. Lows in the mid-50s. East winds 5 to 10 miles an hour. Friday, mostly sunny. Highs in the lower 80s. East winds around 5 miles an hour. Friday night through Saturday night, partly cloudy. Lows in the upper 50s. Highs in the mid-80s. Sunday through Monday, partly cloudy. Highs in the lower 80s. Lows in the mid-50s. Monday night, mostly clear. Lows in the mid-50s. Tuesday, sunny. Highs in the lower 80s. Again, the forecast for Peoria and surrounding areas of central Illinois for the rest of today, sunny. Highs in the upper 80s. Northeast winds around 5 miles an hour. At noon in Peoria, skies were sunny. The temperature was 82 degrees, the dew point was 52, and the relative humidity was 35%. The heat index was 81. The wind was variable at 5 miles an hour. The pressure was 30.01 inches and steady. Around central and western Illinois, it was sunny, with a temperature of 83 at Bloomington, 85 at Moline, and 83 at Galesburg. Under sunny skies, Lakin reported 82, Macomb reported 84, and Quincy reported 81. It was mostly sunny, with a temperature of 79 at Springfield, and 83 at Lincoln. And once again at noon in Peoria, under sunny skies, the temperature was 82, and the heat index was 81. Looking elsewhere around the Midwest at noon, Chicago was mostly sunny, and 80. Indianapolis had light rain, and 74. St. Louis was mostly sunny, and 82. Kansas City was partly sunny, and 79. Des Moines was mostly sunny, and 81. Milwaukee was mostly sunny, and 64. The time is currently 12:58 p.m. Central Daylight Time. 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Now for the official National Weather Service forecast for Peoria and surrounding areas of central Illinois. Rest of today, sunny. Highs in the upper 80s. Northeast winds around 5 miles an hour. Tonight, mostly clear. Lows around 60. Northeast winds around 5 miles an hour. Thursday, mostly sunny. Highs in the mid-80s. Northeast winds 5 to 10 miles an hour with gusts up to 20 miles an hour. Thursday night, partly cloudy. Lows in the mid-50s. East winds 5 to 10 miles an hour. Friday, mostly sunny. Highs in the lower 80s. East winds around 5 miles an hour. Friday night through Saturday night, partly cloudy. Lows in the upper 50s. Highs in the mid-80s. Sunday through Monday, partly cloudy. Highs in the lower 80s. Lows in the mid-50s. Monday night, mostly clear. Lows in the mid-50s. Tuesday, sunny. Highs in the lower 80s. Again, the forecast for Peoria and surrounding areas of central Illinois for the rest of today, sunny. Highs in the upper 80s. Northeast winds around 5 miles an hour. The time is currently 1 p.m. Central Daylight Time. 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Now for the official National Weather Service forecast for Peoria and surrounding areas of central Illinois. Rest of today, sunny. Highs in the upper 80s. Northeast winds around 5 miles an hour. Tonight, mostly clear. Lows around 60. Northeast winds around 5 miles an hour. Thursday, mostly sunny. Highs in the mid-80s. Northeast winds 5 to 10 miles an hour with gusts up to 20 miles an hour. Thursday night, partly cloudy. Lows in the mid-50s. East winds 5 to 10 miles an hour. Friday, mostly sunny. Highs in the lower 80s. East winds around 5 miles an hour. Friday night through Saturday night, partly cloudy. Lows in the upper 50s. Highs in the mid-80s. Sunday through Monday, partly cloudy. Highs in the lower 80s. Lows in the mid-50s. Monday night, mostly clear. Lows in the mid-50s.
Tuesday, sunny. Highs in the lower 80s.

again, the forecast for Peoria and surrounding areas of central Illinois for the rest of today, sunny. Highs in the upper 80s. Northeast winds around 5 miles an hour. The time is currently 1:01 p.m. Central Daylight Time. 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Now for the official National Weather Service forecast for Peoria and surrounding areas of central Illinois. Rest of today, sunny. Highs in the upper 80s. Northeast winds around 5 miles an hour. Tonight, mostly clear. Lows around 60. Northeast winds around 5 miles an hour. Thursday, mostly sunny. Highs in the mid-80s. Northeast winds 5 to 10 miles an hour with gusts up to 20 miles an hour. Thursday night, partly cloudy. Lows in the mid-50s. East winds 5 to 10 miles an hour. Friday, mostly sunny. Highs in the lower 80s. East winds around 5 miles an hour. Friday night through Saturday night, partly cloudy. Lows in the upper 50s. Highs in the mid-80s. Sunday through Monday, partly cloudy. Highs in the lower 80s. Lows in the mid-50s. Monday night, mostly clear. Lows in the mid-50s. Tuesday, sunny. Highs in the lower 80s. Again, the forecast for Peoria and surrounding areas of central Illinois for the rest of today, sunny. Highs in the upper 80s. Northeast winds around 5 miles an hour. At 1 p.m. in Peoria, skies were sunny. The temperature was 85 degrees, the dew point was 54, and the relative humidity was 34%. The heat index was 83. The wind was northeast at 6 miles an hour. The pressure was 30.00 inches and falling. Around central and western Illinois, it was sunny, with a temperature of 85 at Bloomington, 86 at Moline, 85 at Galesburg, 86 at Macomb, and 83 at Quincy. It was mostly sunny, with a temperature of 83 at Springfield and 85 at Lincoln. And once again at 1 p.m. in Peoria, under sunny skies, the temperature was 85 and the heat index was 83. The time is currently 1:04 p.m. Central Daylight Time. 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Now for the official National Weather Service forecast for Peoria and surrounding areas of central Illinois. Rest of today, sunny. Highs in the upper 80s. Northeast winds around 5 miles an hour. Tonight, mostly clear. Lows around 60. Northeast winds around 5 miles an hour. Thursday, mostly sunny. Highs in the mid-80s. Northeast winds 5 to 10 miles an hour with gusts up to 20 miles an hour. Thursday night, partly cloudy. Lows in the mid-50s. East winds 5 to 10 miles an hour. Friday, mostly sunny. Highs in the lower 80s. East winds around 5 miles an hour. Friday night through Saturday night, partly cloudy. Lows in the upper 50s. Highs in the mid-80s. Sunday through Monday, partly cloudy. Highs in the lower 80s. Lows in the mid-50s. Monday night, mostly clear. Lows in the mid-50s. Tuesday, sunny. Highs in the lower 80s. Again, the forecast for Peoria and surrounding areas of central Illinois for the rest of today, sunny. Highs in the upper 80s. Northeast winds around 5 miles an hour. Here is a look at the Illinois River stages and the forecast for the next 3 days. River stages were recorded around 7 a.m. Forecasts are for 7 a.m. the next 3 days. At LaSalle, flood stage is 20 feet. This morning's river stage was 11.5 feet. The forecast for LaSalle is 11.8 feet on Thursday, 11.7 feet on Friday, and 11.6 feet on Saturday. At Henry, flood stage is 23 feet. This morning's river stage was 15.0 feet. The forecast for Henry is 15.0 feet on Thursday, 14.9 feet on Friday, and 14.8 feet on Saturday. At Peoria, flood stage is 18 feet. This morning's river stage was 12.0 feet. The forecast for Peoria is 12.0 feet on Thursday,
12.0 feet on Friday, and 12.0 feet on Saturday. At Havana, flood stage is 14 feet. This morning's river stage was 7.5 feet. The forecast for Havana is 7.9 feet on Thursday, 7.9 feet on Friday, and 7.5 feet on Saturday. The time is currently 1:07 p.m. Central Daylight Time. 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Now for the official National Weather Service forecast for Peoria and surrounding areas of central Illinois. Rest of today, sunny. Highs in the upper 80s. Northeast winds around 5 miles an hour. Tonight, mostly clear. Lows around 60. Northeast winds around 5 miles an hour. Thursday, mostly sunny. Highs in the mid-80s. Northeast winds 5 to 10 miles an hour with gusts up to 20 miles an hour. Thursday night, partly cloudy. Lows in the mid-50s. East winds 5 to 10 miles an hour. Friday, mostly sunny. Highs in the lower 80s. East winds around 5 miles an hour. Friday night through Saturday night, partly cloudy. Lows in the upper 50s. Highs in the mid-80s. Sunday through Monday, partly cloudy. Highs in the lower 80s. Lows in the mid-50s. Monday night, mostly clear. Lows in the mid-50s. Tuesday, sunny. Highs in the lower 80s. Again, the forecast for Peoria and surrounding areas of central Illinois for the rest of today, sunny. Highs in the upper 80s. Northeast winds around 5 miles an hour. At 1 p.m. in Peoria, skies were sunny. The temperature was 85 degrees, the dew point was 54, and the relative humidity was 34%. The heat index was 83. The wind was northeast at 6 miles an hour. The pressure was 30.00 inches and falling. Around central and western Illinois, it was sunny, with a temperature of 85 at Bloomington, 86 at Moline, 85 at Galesburg, 86 at Macomb, and 83 at Quincy. It was mostly sunny, with a temperature of 83 at Springfield, and 85 at Lincoln. And once again at 1 p.m. in Peoria, under sunny skies, the temperature was 85, and the heat index was 83. Looking elsewhere around the Midwest at 1 p.m., Chicago was mostly sunny, and 78. Indianapolis reported a thunderstorm, and 73. St. Louis was mostly sunny, and 83. Kansas City was partly sunny, and 82. Des Moines was mostly sunny, and 82. Milwaukee was mostly sunny, and 68. The time is currently 1:09 p.m. Central Daylight Time. 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Now for the official National Weather Service forecast for Peoria and surrounding areas of central Illinois. Rest of today, sunny. Highs in the upper 80s. Northeast winds around 5 miles an hour. Tonight, mostly clear. Lows around 60. Northeast winds around 5 miles an hour. Thursday, mostly sunny. Highs in the mid-80s. Northeast winds 5 to 10 miles an hour with gusts up to 20 miles an hour. Thursday night, partly cloudy. Lows in the mid-50s. East winds 5 to 10 miles an hour. Friday, mostly sunny. Highs in the lower 80s. East winds around 5 miles an hour. Friday night through Saturday night, partly cloudy. Lows in the upper 50s. Highs in the mid-80s. Sunday through Monday, partly cloudy. Highs in the lower 80s. Lows in the mid-50s. Monday night, mostly clear. Lows in the mid-50s. Tuesday, sunny. Highs in the lower 80s. Again, the forecast for Peoria and surrounding areas of central Illinois for the rest of today, sunny. Highs in the upper 80s. Northeast winds around 5 miles an hour. At 1 p.m. in Peoria, skies were sunny. The temperature was 85 degrees, the dew point was 54, and the relative humidity was 34%. The heat index was 83. The wind was northeast at 6 miles an hour. The pressure was 30.00 inches and falling.
around central and western Illinois.

It was sunny, with a temperature of 85 at Bloomington, 86 at Moline, 85 at Galesburg, 86 at Macomb, and 83 at Quincy. It was mostly sunny, with a temperature of 83 at Springfield, and 85 at Lincoln. And once again at 1 p.m. in Peoria, under sunny skies, the temperature was 85, and the heat index was 83. At 1 p.m. in Peoria, skies were sunny. The temperature was 85 degrees, the dew point was 54, and the relative humidity was 34%. The heat index was 83. The wind was northeast at 6 miles an hour. The pressure was 30.00 inches and falling. Around central and western Illinois, it was sunny, with a temperature of 85 at Bloomington, 86 at Moline, 85 at Galesburg, and 86 at Macomb. Under sunny skies, Quincy reported 83, Springfield reported 83, and Lincoln reported 85. And once again at 1 p.m. in Peoria, under sunny skies, the temperature was 85, and the heat index was 83. Looking elsewhere around the Midwest at 1 p.m., Chicago was mostly sunny, and 78. Indianapolis reported a thunderstorm, and 73. St. Louis was mostly sunny, and 83. Kansas City was partly sunny, and 82. Des Moines was mostly sunny, and 82. Milwaukee was mostly sunny, and 68. 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Now for the official National Weather Service forecast for Peoria and surrounding areas of central Illinois. Rest of today, sunny. Highs in the upper 80s. Northeast winds around 5 miles an hour. Tonight, mostly clear. Lows around 60. Northeast winds around 5 miles an hour. Thursday, mostly sunny. Highs in the mid-80s. Northeast winds 5 to 10 miles an hour with gusts up to 20 miles an hour. Thursday night, partly cloudy. Lows in the mid-50s. East winds 5 to 10 miles an hour. Friday, mostly sunny. Highs in the lower 80s. East winds around 5 miles an hour. Friday night through Saturday night, partly cloudy. Lows in the upper 50s. Highs in the mid-80s. Sunday through Monday, partly cloudy. Highs in the lower 80s. Lows in the mid-50s. Monday night, mostly clear. Lows in the mid-50s. Tuesday, sunny. Highs in the lower 80s. Again, the forecast for Peoria and surrounding areas of central Illinois for the rest of today, sunny. Highs in the upper 80s. Northeast winds around 5 miles an hour. Here is a look at the Illinois River stages and the forecast for the next 3 days. River stages were recorded around 7 a.m. Forecasts are for 7 a.m. the next 3 days. At LaSalle, flood stage is 20 feet. This morning's river stage was 11.5 feet. The forecast for LaSalle is 11.8 feet on Thursday, 11.7 feet on Friday, and 11.6 feet on Saturday. At Henry, flood stage is 23 feet. This morning's river stage was 15.0 feet. The forecast for Henry is 15.0 feet on Thursday, 14.9 feet on Friday, and 14.8 feet on Saturday. At Peoria, flood stage is 18 feet. This morning's river stage was 12.0 feet. The forecast for Peoria is 12.0 feet on Thursday, 12.0 feet on Friday, and 12.0 feet on Saturday. At Havana, flood stage is 14 feet. This morning's river stage was 7.5 feet. The forecast for Havana is 7.9 feet on Thursday, 7.9 feet on Friday, and 7.5 feet on Saturday.

1 p.m. in Peoria. Skies were sunny. The temperature was 85 degrees, the dew point was 54, and the relative humidity was 34%. The heat index was 83. The wind was northeast at 6 miles an hour. The pressure was 30.00 inches and falling. Around central and western Illinois, it was sunny, with a temperature of 85 at Bloomington, 86 at Moline, 85 at Galesburg, and 86 at Macomb. Under sunny skies, Quincy reported 83, Springfield reported 83, and Lincoln reported 85. And once again at 1 p.m. in Peoria, under sunny skies, the temperature was 85, and the heat index was 83. Looking elsewhere around the Midwest at 1 p.m., Chicago was mostly sunny, and 78. Indianapolis reported a thunderstorm, and 73. St. Louis was mostly sunny, and 83. Kansas City was partly sunny, and 82. Des Moines was mostly sunny, and 82. Milwaukee was mostly sunny, and 68. The time is currently 1:17 p.m. Central Daylight Time. 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Now for the official National Weather Service forecast for Peoria and surrounding areas of central Illinois. Rest of today, sunny. Highs in the upper 80s. Northeast winds around 5 miles an hour. Tonight, mostly clear. Lows around 60. Northeast winds around 5 miles an hour. Thursday, mostly sunny. Highs in the mid-80s. Northeast winds 5 to 10 miles an hour with gusts up to 20 miles an hour. Thursday night, partly cloudy. Lows in the mid-50s. East winds 5 to 10 miles an hour. Friday, mostly sunny. Highs in the lower 80s. East winds around 5 miles an hour. Friday night through Saturday night, partly cloudy. Lows in the upper 50s. Highs in the mid-80s. Sunday through Monday, partly cloudy. Highs in the lower 80s. Lows in the mid-50s. Monday night, mostly clear. Lows in the mid-50s. Tuesday, sunny. Highs in the lower 80s. Again, the forecast for Peoria and surrounding areas of central Illinois for the rest of today, sunny. Highs in the upper 80s. Northeast winds around 5 miles an hour. At 1 p.m. in Peoria, skies were sunny. The temperature was 85 degrees, the dew point was 54, and the relative humidity was 34%. The heat index was 83. The wind was northeast at 6 miles an hour. The pressure was 30.00 inches and falling. Around central and western Illinois, it was sunny, with a temperature of 85 at Bloomington, 86 at Moline, 85 at Galesburg, and 86 at Macomb. Under sunny skies, Quincy reported 83, Springfield reported 83, and Lincoln reported 85. And once again at 1 p.m. in Peoria, under sunny skies, the temperature was 85, and the heat index was 83. Looking elsewhere around the Midwest at 1 p.m., Chicago was mostly sunny, and 78. Indianapolis reported a thunderstorm, and 73. St. Louis was mostly sunny, and 83. Kansas City was partly sunny, and 82. Des Moines was mostly sunny, and 82. Milwaukee was mostly sunny, and 68. The time is currently 1:20 p.m. Central Daylight Time. 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Now for the official National Weather Service forecast for Peoria and surrounding areas of central Illinois. Rest of today, sunny. Highs in the upper 80s. Northeast winds around 5 miles an hour. Tonight, mostly clear. Lows around 60. Northeast winds around 5 miles an hour. Thursday, mostly sunny. Highs in the mid-80s. Northeast winds 5 to 10 miles an hour with gusts up to 20 miles an hour. Thursday night, partly cloudy. Lows in the mid-50s. East winds 5 to 10 miles an hour. Friday, mostly sunny. Highs in the lower 80s. East winds around 5 miles an hour. Friday night through Saturday night, partly cloudy. Lows in the upper 50s. Highs in the mid-80s.

Sunday through Monday, partly cloudy. Highs in the lower 80s. Lows in the mid-50s. Monday night, mostly clear. Lows in the mid-50s. Tuesday, sunny. Highs in the lower 80s. Again, the forecast for Peoria and surrounding areas of central Illinois for the rest of today, sunny. Highs in the upper 80s. Northeast winds around 5 miles an hour. At 1 p.m. in Peoria, skies were sunny. The temperature was 85 degrees, the dew point was 54, and the relative humidity was 34%. The heat index was 83. The wind was northeast at 6 miles an hour. The pressure was 30.00 inches and falling. Around central and western Illinois, it was sunny, with a temperature of 85 at Bloomington, 86 at Moline, 86 at Galesburg, and 86 at Macomb. Under sunny skies, Quincy reported 83, Springfield reported 83, and Lincoln reported 85. And once again at 1 p.m. in Peoria, under sunny skies, the temperature was 85, and the heat index was 83. Looking elsewhere around the Midwest at 1 p.m., Chicago was mostly sunny, and 78. Indianapolis reported a thunderstorm, and 73. St. Louis was mostly sunny, and 83. Kansas City was partly sunny, and 82. Des Moines was mostly sunny, and 82. Milwaukee was mostly sunny, and 68. The time is currently 1:23 p.m. Central Daylight Time. 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Now for the official National Weather Service forecast for Peoria and surrounding areas of central Illinois. Rest of today, sunny. Highs in the upper 80s. Northeast winds around 5 miles an hour. Tonight, mostly clear. Lows around 60. Northeast winds around 5 miles an hour. Thursday, mostly sunny. Highs in the mid-80s. Northeast winds 5 to 10 miles an hour with gusts up to 20 miles an hour. Thursday night, partly cloudy. Lows in the mid-50s. East winds 5 to 10 miles an hour. Friday, mostly sunny. Highs in the lower 80s. East winds around 5 miles an hour. Friday night through Saturday night, partly cloudy. Lows in the upper 50s. Highs in the mid-80s. Sunday through Monday, partly cloudy. Highs in the lower 80s. Lows in the mid-50s. Monday night, mostly clear. Lows in the mid-50s. Tuesday, sunny. Highs in the lower 80s. Again, the forecast for Peoria and surrounding areas of central Illinois for the rest of today, sunny. Highs in the upper 80s. Northeast winds around 5 miles an hour. At 1 p.m. in Peoria, skies were sunny. The temperature was 85 degrees, the dew point was 54, and the relative humidity was 34%. The heat index was 83. The wind was northeast at 6 miles an hour. The pressure was 30.00 inches and falling. Around central and western Illinois, it was sunny, with a temperature of 85 at Bloomington, 86 at Moline, 86 at Galesburg, and 86 at Macomb. Under sunny skies, Quincy reported 83, Springfield reported 83, and Lincoln reported 85. And once again at 1 p.m. in Peoria, under sunny skies, the temperature was 85, and the heat index was 83. Here is a look at the Illinois River stages and the forecast for the next 3 days. River stages were recorded around 7 a.m. Forecasts are for 7 a.m. the next 3 days. At LaSalle, flood stage is 20 feet. This morning's river stage was 11.5 feet. The forecast for LaSalle is 11.8 feet on Thursday, 11.7 feet on Friday, and 11.6 feet on Saturday. At Henry, flood stage is 23 feet. This morning's river stage was 15.0 feet. The forecast for Henry is 15.0 feet on Thursday, 14.9 feet on Friday, and 14.8 feet on Saturday. At Peoria, flood stage is 18 feet. This morning's river stage was 12.0 feet. The forecast for Peoria is 12.0 feet on Thursday, 12.0 feet on Friday, and 12.0 feet on Saturday. At Havana, flood stage is 14.

18 feet. This morning's river stage was 7.5 feet. The forecast for Havana is 7.9 feet on Thursday, 7.9 feet on Friday, and 7.5 feet on Saturday. Looking elsewhere around the Midwest at 1 p.m., Chicago was mostly sunny, and 78. Indianapolis reported a thunderstorm, and 73. St. Louis was mostly sunny, and 83. Kansas City was partly sunny, and 82. Des Moines was mostly sunny, and 82. Milwaukee was mostly sunny, and 68. The time is currently 1:27 p.m. Central Daylight Time. 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Now for the official National Weather Service forecast for Peoria and surrounding areas of central Illinois. Rest of today, sunny. Highs in the upper 80s. Northeast winds around 5 miles an hour. Tonight, mostly clear. Lows around 60. Northeast winds around 5 miles an hour. Thursday, mostly sunny. Highs in the mid-80s. Northeast winds 5 to 10 miles an hour with gusts up to 20 miles an hour. Thursday night, partly cloudy. Lows in the mid-50s. East winds 5 to 10 miles an hour. Friday, mostly sunny. Highs in the lower 80s. East winds around 5 miles an hour. Friday night through Saturday night, partly cloudy. Lows in the upper 50s. Highs in the mid-80s. Sunday through Monday, partly cloudy. Highs in the lower 80s. Lows in the mid-50s. Monday night, mostly clear. Lows in the mid-50s. Tuesday, sunny. Highs in the lower 80s. Again, the forecast for Peoria and surrounding areas of central Illinois for the rest of today, sunny. Highs in the upper 80s. Northeast winds around 5 miles an hour. At 1 p.m. in Peoria, skies were sunny. The temperature was 85 degrees, the dew point was 54, and the relative humidity was 34%. The heat index was 83. The wind was northeast at 6 miles an hour. The pressure was 30.00 inches and falling. Around central and western Illinois, it was sunny, with a temperature of 85 at Bloomington, 86 at Moline, 86 at Galesburg, and 86 at Macomb. Under sunny skies, Quincy reported 83, Springfield reported 83, and Lincoln reported 85. And once again at 1 p.m. in Peoria, under sunny skies, the temperature was 85, and the heat index was 83. Looking elsewhere around the Midwest at 1 p.m., Chicago was mostly sunny, and 78. Indianapolis reported a thunderstorm, and 73. St. Louis was mostly sunny, and 83. Kansas City was partly sunny, and 82. Des Moines was mostly sunny, and 82. Milwaukee was mostly sunny, and 68. The time is currently 1:30 p.m. Central Daylight Time. 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Now for the official National Weather Service forecast for Peoria and surrounding areas of central Illinois. Rest of today, sunny. Near steady temperature in the upper 80s. Northeast winds around 5 miles an hour. Tonight, mostly clear. Lows around 60. Northeast winds around 5 miles an hour. Thursday, mostly sunny. Highs in the mid-80s. Northeast winds 5 to 10 miles an hour with gusts up to 20 miles an hour. Thursday night, partly cloudy. Lows in the upper 50s. East winds 5 to 10 miles an hour. Friday, mostly sunny. Highs in the lower 80s. East winds around 5 miles an hour. Friday night through Monday, partly cloudy. Lows in the upper 50s. Highs in the mid-80s. Monday night, mostly clear. Lows in the upper 50s. Tuesday, sunny. Highs in the lower 80s. Again, the forecast for Peoria and surrounding areas of central Illinois for the rest of today, sunny. Near steady temperature in the upper 80s. Northeast winds around 5 miles an hour. At 1 p.m. in Peoria, skies were sunny. The temperature was 85 degrees,
the dew point was 54, and the relative humidity was 34%. The heat index was 83. The wind was northeast at 6 miles an hour. The pressure was 30.00 inches and falling. Around central and western Illinois, it was sunny, with a temperature of 85 at Bloomington, 86 at Moline, 86 at Galesburg, and 86 at Macomb. Under sunny skies, Quincy reported 83, Springfield reported 83, and Lincoln reported 85. And once again at 1 p.m. in Peoria, under sunny skies, the temperature was 85, and the heat index was 83. Looking elsewhere around the Midwest at 1 p.m., Chicago was mostly sunny, and 78. Indianapolis reported a thunderstorm, and 73. St. Louis was mostly sunny, and 83. Kansas City was partly sunny, and 82. Des Moines was mostly sunny, and 82. Milwaukee was mostly sunny, and 68. The time is currently 1:32 p.m. Central Daylight Time. 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Now for the official National Weather Service forecast for Peoria and surrounding areas of central Illinois. Rest of today, sunny. Near steady temperature in the... Now for the official National Weather Service forecast for Peoria and surrounding areas of central Illinois. Rest of today, sunny. Near steady temperature in the upper 80s. Northeast winds around 5 miles an hour. Tonight, mostly clear. Lows around 60. Northeast winds around 5 miles an hour. Thursday, mostly sunny. Highs in the mid-80s. Northeast winds 5 to 10 miles an hour with gusts up to 20 miles an hour. Thursday night, partly cloudy. Lows in the upper 50s. East winds 5 to 10 miles an hour. Friday, mostly sunny. Highs in the lower 80s. East winds around 5 miles an hour. Friday night through Monday, partly cloudy. Lows in the upper 50s. Highs in the mid-80s. Monday night, mostly clear. Lows in the upper 50s. Tuesday, sunny. Highs in the lower 80s. Again, the forecast for Peoria and surrounding areas of central Illinois for the rest of today, sunny. Near steady temperature in the upper 80s. Northeast winds around 5 miles an hour. At 1 p.m. in Peoria, skies were sunny. The temperature was 85 degrees, the dew point was 54, and the relative humidity was 34%. The heat index was 83. The wind was northeast at 6 miles an hour. The pressure was 30.00 inches and falling. Around central and western Illinois, it was sunny, with a temperature of 85 at Bloomington, 86 at Moline, 86 at Galesburg, and 86 at Macomb. Under sunny skies, Quincy reported 83, Springfield reported 83, and Lincoln reported 85. And once again at 1 p.m. in Peoria, under sunny skies, the temperature was 85, and the heat index was 83. Here is a look at the Illinois River stages and the forecast for the next 3 days. River stages were recorded around 7 a.m. Forecasts are for 7 a.m. the next 3 days. At LaSalle, flood stage is 20 feet. This morning's river stage was 11.5 feet. The forecast for LaSalle is 11.8 feet on Thursday, 11.7 feet on Friday, and 11.6 feet on Saturday. At Henry, flood stage is 23 feet. This morning's river stage was 15.0 feet. The forecast for Henry is 15.0 feet on Thursday, 14.9 feet on Friday, and 14.8 feet on Saturday. At Peoria, flood stage is 18 feet. This morning's river stage was 12.0 feet. The forecast for Peoria is 12.0 feet on Thursday, 12.0 feet on Friday, and 12.0 feet on Saturday. At Havana, flood stage is 14 feet. This morning's river stage was 7.5 feet. The forecast for Havana is 7.9 feet on Thursday, 7.9 feet on Friday, and 7.5 feet on Saturday. Looking elsewhere around the Midwest at 1 p.m., Chicago was mostly sunny, and 78. Indianapolis reported a thunderstorm, and 73. St. Louis was mostly sunny, and 83.
Kansas City was partly sunny and 82. Des Moines was mostly sunny

82. Milwaukee was mostly sunny and 68. The time is currently 1:36 p.m. Central Daylight Time. 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Now for the official National Weather Service forecast for Peoria and surrounding areas of central Illinois. Rest of today, sunny. Near steady temperature in the upper 80s. Northeast winds around 5 miles an hour. Tonight, mostly clear. Lows around 60. Northeast winds around 5 miles an hour. Thursday, mostly sunny. Highs in the mid-80s. Northeast winds 5 to 10 miles an hour with gusts up to 20 miles an hour. Thursday night, partly cloudy. Lows in the upper 50s. East winds 5 to 10 miles an hour. Friday, mostly sunny. Highs in the lower 80s. East winds around 5 miles an hour. Friday night through Monday, partly cloudy. Lows in the upper 50s. Highs in the mid-80s. Monday night, mostly clear. Lows in the upper 50s. Tuesday, sunny. Highs in the lower 80s. Again, the forecast for Peoria and surrounding areas of central Illinois for the rest of today, sunny. Near steady temperature in the upper 80s. Northeast winds around 5 miles an hour. At 1 p.m. in Peoria, skies were sunny. The temperature was 85 degrees, the dew point was 54, and the relative humidity was 34%. The heat index was 83. The wind was northeast at 6 miles an hour. The pressure was 30.00 inches and falling. Around central and western Illinois, it was sunny, with a temperature of 85 at Bloomington, 86 at Moline, 86 at Galesburg, and 86 at Macomb. Under sunny skies, Quincy reported 83, Springfield reported 83, and Lincoln reported 85. And once again at 1 p.m. in Peoria, under sunny skies, the temperature was 85, and the heat index was 83. Looking elsewhere around the Midwest at 1 p.m., Chicago was mostly sunny, and 78. Indianapolis reported a thunderstorm, and 73. St. Louis was mostly sunny, and 83. Kansas City was partly sunny, and 82. Des Moines was mostly sunny, and 82. Milwaukee was mostly sunny, and 68. The time is currently 1:39 p.m. Central Daylight Time. 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Now for the official National Weather Service forecast for Peoria and surrounding areas of central Illinois. Rest of today, sunny. Near steady temperature in the upper 80s. Northeast winds around 5 miles an hour. Tonight, mostly clear. Lows around 60. Northeast winds around 5 miles an hour. Thursday, mostly sunny. Highs in the mid-80s. Northeast winds 5 to 10 miles an hour with gusts up to 20 miles an hour. Thursday night, partly cloudy. Lows in the upper 50s. East winds 5 to 10 miles an hour. Friday, mostly sunny. Highs in the lower 80s. East winds around 5 miles an hour. Friday night through Monday, partly cloudy. Lows in the upper 50s. Highs in the mid-80s. Monday night, mostly clear. Lows in the upper 50s. Tuesday, sunny. Highs in the lower 80s. Again, the forecast for Peoria and surrounding areas of central Illinois for the rest of today, sunny. Near steady temperature in the upper 80s. Northeast winds around 5 miles an hour. At 1 p.m. in Peoria, skies were sunny. The temperature was 85 degrees, the dew point was 54, and the relative humidity was 34%. The heat index was 83. The wind was northeast at 6 miles an hour. The pressure was 30.00 inches and falling. Around central and western Illinois, it was sunny, with a temperature of 85 at Bloomington, 86 at Moline, 86 at Galesburg, and 86 at Macomb. Under sunny skies, Quincy reported 83, Springfield reported 83, and Lincoln reported 85. And once again at 1 p.m. in Peoria, under sunny skies, the temperature was 85, and the heat index was 83. Looking elsewhere around the

Midwest at 1 p.m., Chicago was mostly sunny, and 78. Indianapolis reported a thunderstorm, and 73. St. Louis was mostly sunny, and 83. Kansas City was partly sunny, and 82. Des Moines was mostly sunny, and 82. Milwaukee was mostly sunny, and 68. The time is currently 1:41 p.m. Central Daylight Time. 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Now for the official National Weather Service forecast for Peoria and surrounding areas of central Illinois. Rest of today, sunny. Near steady temperature in the upper 80s. Northeast winds around 5 miles an hour. Tonight, mostly clear. Lows around 60. Northeast winds around 5 miles an hour. Thursday, mostly sunny. Highs in the mid-80s. Northeast winds 5 to 10 miles an hour with gusts up to 20 miles an hour. Thursday night, partly cloudy. Lows in the upper 50s. East winds 5 to 10 miles an hour. Friday, mostly sunny. Highs in the lower 80s. East winds around 5 miles an hour. Friday night through Monday, partly cloudy. Lows in the upper 50s. Highs in the mid-80s. Monday night, mostly clear. Lows in the upper 50s. Tuesday, sunny. Highs in the lower 80s. Again, the forecast for Peoria and surrounding areas of central Illinois for the rest of today, sunny. Near steady temperature in the upper 80s. Northeast winds around 5 miles an hour. At 1 p.m. in Peoria, skies were sunny. The temperature was 85 degrees, the dew point was 54, and the relative humidity was 34%. The heat index was 83. The wind was northeast at 6 miles an hour. The pressure was 30.00 inches and falling. Around central and western Illinois, it was sunny, with a temperature of 85 at Bloomington, 86 at Moline, 86 at Galesburg, and 86 at Macomb. Under sunny skies, Quincy reported 83, Springfield reported 83, and Lincoln reported 85. And once again at 1 p.m. in Peoria, under sunny skies, the temperature was 85, and the heat index was 83. Looking elsewhere around the Midwest at 1 p.m., Chicago was mostly sunny, and 78. Indianapolis reported a thunderstorm, and 73. St. Louis was mostly sunny, and 83. Kansas City was partly sunny, and 82. Des Moines was mostly sunny, and 82. Milwaukee was mostly sunny, and 68. The time is currently 1:44 p.m. Central Daylight Time. 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Now for the official National Weather Service forecast for Peoria and surrounding areas of central Illinois. Rest of today, sunny. Near steady temperature in the upper 80s. Northeast winds around 5 miles an hour. Tonight, mostly clear. Lows around 60. Northeast winds around 5 miles an hour. Thursday, mostly sunny. Highs in the mid-80s. Northeast winds 5 to 10 miles an hour with gusts up to 20 miles an hour. Thursday night, partly cloudy. Lows in the upper 50s. East winds 5 to 10 miles an hour. Friday, mostly sunny. Highs in the lower 80s. East winds around 5 miles an hour. Friday night through Monday, partly cloudy. Lows in the upper 50s. Highs in the mid-80s. Monday night, mostly clear. Lows in the upper 50s. Tuesday, sunny. Highs in the lower 80s. Again, the forecast for Peoria and surrounding areas of central Illinois for the rest of today, sunny. Near steady temperature in the upper 80s. Northeast winds around 5 miles an hour. At 1 p.m. in Peoria, skies were sunny. The temperature was 85 degrees, the dew point was 54, and the relative humidity was 34%. The heat index was 83. The wind was northeast at 6 miles an hour. The pressure was 30.00 inches and falling. Around central and western Illinois, it was sunny, with a temperature of 85 at Bloomington, 86 at Moline, 86 at Galesburg, and 86 at Macomb.

You are listening to NOAA Weather Radio, All Hazards, Station WXJ71 in Peoria. Now for the official National Weather Service forecast for Peoria and surrounding areas of central Illinois. Rest of today, sunny. Near steady temperature in the upper 80s. Northeast winds around 5 miles an hour. Tonight, mostly clear. Lows around 60. Northeast winds around 5 miles an hour. Thursday, mostly sunny. Highs in the mid-80s. Northeast winds 5 to 10 miles an hour with gusts up to 20 miles an hour. Thursday night, partly cloudy. Lows in the upper 50s. East winds 5 to 10 miles an hour. Friday, mostly sunny. Highs in the lower 80s. East winds around 5 miles an hour. Friday night through Monday, partly cloudy. Lows in the upper 50s. Highs in the mid-80s. Monday night, mostly clear. Lows in the upper 50s. Tuesday, sunny. Highs in the lower 80s. Again, the forecast for Peoria and surrounding areas of central Illinois for the rest of today, sunny. Near steady temperature in the upper 80s. Northeast winds around 5 miles an hour. At 1 p.m. in Peoria, skies were sunny. The temperature was 85 degrees, the dew point was 54, and the relative humidity was 34%. The heat index was 83. The wind was northeast at 6 miles an hour. The pressure was 30.00 inches and falling. Around central and western Illinois, it was sunny, with a temperature of 85 at Bloomington, 86 at Moline, 86 at Galesburg, and 86 at Macomb. Under sunny skies, Quincy reported 83, Springfield reported 83, and Lincoln reported 85. And once again at 1 p.m. in Peoria, under sunny skies, the temperature was 85, and the heat index was 83. Looking elsewhere around the Midwest at 1 p.m., Chicago was mostly sunny, and 78. Indianapolis reported a thunderstorm, and 73. St. Louis was mostly sunny, and 83. Kansas City was partly sunny, and 82. Des Moines was mostly sunny, and 82. Milwaukee was mostly sunny, and 68. The time is currently 1:49 p.m. Central Daylight Time. 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Now for the official National Weather Service forecast for Peoria and surrounding areas of central Illinois. Rest of today, sunny. Near steady temperature in the upper 80s. Northeast winds around 5 miles an hour. Tonight, mostly clear. Lows around 60. Northeast winds around 5 miles an hour. Thursday, mostly sunny. Highs in the mid-80s. Northeast winds 5 to 10 miles an hour with gusts up to 20 miles an hour. Thursday night, partly cloudy. Lows in the upper 50s. East winds 5 to 10 miles an hour. Friday, mostly sunny. Highs in the lower 80s. East winds around 5 miles an hour. Friday night through Monday, partly cloudy. Lows in the upper 50s. Highs in the mid-80s. Monday night, mostly clear. Lows in the upper 50s. Tuesday, sunny. Highs in the lower 80s. Again, the forecast for Peoria and surrounding areas of central Illinois for the rest of today, sunny. Near steady temperature in the upper 80s. Northeast winds around 5 miles an hour. At 1 p.m. in Peoria, skies were sunny. The temperature was 85 degrees, the dew point was 54, and the relative humidity was 34%. The heat index was 83. The wind was northeast at 6 miles an hour. The pressure was 30.00 inches and falling. Around central and western Illinois, it was sunny, with a temperature of 85 at Bloomington, 86 at Moline, 86 at Galesburg, and 86 at Macomb. Under sunny skies, Quincy reported 83, Springfield reported 83, and Lincoln reported 85. And once again at 1 p.m. in Peoria, under sunny skies, the temperature was 85, and the heat index was 83. Looking elsewhere around the Midwest at 1 p.m., Chicago was mostly sunny, and 78. Indianapolis reported a thunderstorm, and 73. St. Louis was

mostly sunny, and 83. Kansas City was partly sunny, and 82. Des Moines was mostly sunny, and 82. Milwaukee was mostly sunny, and 68. The time is currently 1:52 p.m. Central Daylight Time. 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Now for the official National Weather Service forecast for Peoria and surrounding areas of central Illinois. Rest of today, sunny. Near steady temperature in the upper 80s. Northeast winds around 5 miles an hour. Tonight, mostly clear. Lows around 60. Northeast winds around 5 miles an hour. Thursday, mostly sunny. Highs in the mid-80s. Northeast winds 5 to 10 miles an hour with gusts up to 20 miles an hour. Thursday night, partly cloudy. Lows in the upper 50s. East winds 5 to 10 miles an hour. Friday, mostly sunny. Highs in the lower 80s. East winds around 5 miles an hour. Friday night through Monday, partly cloudy. Lows in the upper 50s. Highs in the mid-80s. Monday night, mostly clear. Lows in the upper 50s. Tuesday, sunny. Highs in the lower 80s. Again, the forecast for Peoria and surrounding areas of central Illinois for the rest of today, sunny. Near steady temperature in the upper 80s. Northeast winds around 5 miles an hour. At 1 p.m. in Peoria, skies were sunny. The temperature was 85 degrees, the dew point was 54, and the relative humidity was 34%. The heat index was 83. The wind was northeast at 6 miles an hour. The pressure was 30.00 inches and falling. Around central and western Illinois, it was sunny, with a temperature of 85 at Bloomington, 86 at Moline, 86 at Galesburg, and 86 at Macomb. Under sunny skies, Quincy reported 83, Springfield reported 83, and Lincoln reported 85. And once again at 1 p.m. in Peoria, under sunny skies, the temperature was 85, and the heat index was 83. Looking elsewhere around the Midwest at 1 p.m., Chicago was mostly sunny, and 78. Indianapolis reported a thunderstorm, and 73. St. Louis was mostly sunny, and 83. Kansas City was partly sunny, and 82. Des Moines was mostly sunny, and 82. Milwaukee was mostly sunny, and 68. The time is currently 1:55 p.m. Central Daylight Time. 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Now for the official National Weather Service forecast for Peoria and surrounding areas of central Illinois. Rest of today, sunny. Near steady temperature in the upper 80s. Northeast winds around 5 miles an hour. Tonight, mostly clear until midnight, then becoming partly cloudy. Lows around 60. Northeast winds 5 to 10 miles an hour. Thursday, mostly sunny. Highs in the mid-80s. Northeast winds 10 to 15 miles an hour. Thursday night, partly cloudy. Lows in the upper 50s. East winds 5 to 10 miles an hour. Friday, mostly sunny. Highs in the lower 80s. East winds around 5 miles an hour. Friday night through Monday, partly cloudy. Lows in the upper 50s. Highs in the mid-80s. Monday night, mostly clear. Lows in the upper 50s. Tuesday, sunny. Highs in the lower 80s. Again, the forecast for Peoria and surrounding areas of central Illinois for the rest of today, sunny. Near steady temperature in the upper 80s. Northeast winds around 5 miles an hour. At 1 p.m. in Peoria, skies were sunny. The temperature was 85 degrees, the dew point was 54, and the relative humidity was 34%. The heat index was 83. The wind was northeast at 6 miles an hour. The pressure was 30.00 inches and falling. Around central and western Illinois, it was sunny, with a temperature of 85 at Bloomington, 86 at Moline, 86 at Galesburg, and 86 at Macomb. Under sunny skies, Quincy reported 83, Springfield reported 83, and Lincoln reported 85. And once again at

1 p.m. in Peoria, under sunny skies, the temperature was 85, and the heat index was 83. Looking elsewhere around the Midwest at 1 p.m., Chicago was mostly sunny, and 78. Indianapolis reported a thunderstorm, and 73. St. Louis was mostly sunny, and 83. Kansas City was partly sunny, and 82. Des Moines was mostly sunny, and 82. Milwaukee was mostly sunny, and 68. The time is currently 1:57 p.m. Central Daylight Time. 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Now for the official National Weather Service forecast for Peoria and surrounding areas of central Illinois. Rest of today, sunny. Near steady temperature in the upper 80s. Northeast winds around 5 miles an hour. Tonight, mostly clear until midnight, then becoming partly cloudy. Lows around 60. Northeast winds 5 to 10 miles an hour. Thursday, mostly sunny. Highs in the mid-80s. Northeast winds 10 to 15 miles an hour. Thursday night, partly cloudy. Lows in the upper 50s. East winds 5 to 10 miles an hour. Friday, mostly sunny. Highs in the lower 80s. East winds around 5 miles an hour. Friday night through Monday, partly cloudy. Lows in the upper 50s. Highs in the mid-80s. Monday night, mostly clear. Lows in the upper 50s. Tuesday, sunny. Highs in the lower 80s. Again, forecast for Peoria and surrounding areas of central Illinois for the rest of today, sunny. Near steady temperature in the upper 80s. Northeast winds around 5 miles an hour. At 1 p.m. in Peoria, skies were sunny. The temperature was 85 degrees, the dew point was 54, and the relative humidity was 34%. The heat index was 83. The wind was northeast at 6 miles an hour. The pressure was 30.00 inches and falling. Around central and western Illinois, it was sunny, with a temperature of 85 at Bloomington, 86 at Moline, 86 at Galesburg, and 86 at Macomb. Under sunny skies, Quincy reported 83, Springfield reported 83, and Lincoln reported 85. And once again at 1 p.m. in Peoria, under sunny skies, the temperature was 85, and the heat index was 83. The time is currently 2 p.m. Central Daylight Time. 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Now for the official National Weather Service forecast for Peoria and surrounding areas of central Illinois. Rest of today, sunny. Near steady temperature in the upper 80s. Northeast winds around 5 miles an hour. Tonight, mostly clear until midnight, then becoming partly cloudy. Lows around 60. Northeast winds 5 to 10 miles an hour. Thursday, mostly sunny. Highs in the mid-80s. Northeast winds 10 to 15 miles an hour. Thursday night, partly cloudy. Lows in the upper 50s. East winds 5 to 10 miles an hour. Friday, mostly sunny. Highs in the lower 80s. East winds around 5 miles an hour. Friday night through Monday, partly cloudy. Lows in the upper 50s. Highs in the mid-80s. Monday night, mostly clear. Lows in the upper 50s. Tuesday, sunny. Highs in the lower 80s. Again, the forecast for Peoria and surrounding areas of central Illinois for the rest of today, sunny. Near steady temperature in the upper 80s. Northeast winds around 5 miles an hour. The time is currently 2:01 p.m. Central Daylight Time. 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

now for the official National Weather Service forecast for Peoria and surrounding areas of central Illinois. Rest of today, sunny. Near steady temperature in the upper 80s. Northeast winds around 5 miles an hour. Tonight, mostly clear until midnight, then becoming

partly cloudy. Lows around 60. Northeast winds 5 to 10 miles an hour. Thursday, mostly sunny. Highs in the mid-80s. Northeast winds 10 to 15 miles an hour. Thursday night, partly cloudy. Lows in the upper 50s. East winds 5 to 10 miles an hour. Friday, mostly sunny. Highs in the lower 80s. East winds around 5 miles an hour. Friday night through Monday, partly cloudy. Lows in the upper 50s. Highs in the mid-80s. Monday night, mostly clear. Lows in the upper 50s. Tuesday, sunny. Highs in the lower 80s. Again, the forecast for Peoria and surrounding areas of central Illinois for the rest of today, sunny. Near steady temperature in the upper 80s. Northeast winds around 5 miles an hour. The time is currently 2:03 p.m. Central Daylight Time. 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Now for the official National Weather Service forecast for Peoria and surrounding areas of central Illinois. Rest of today, sunny. Near steady temperature in the upper 80s. Northeast winds around 5 miles an hour. Tonight, mostly clear until midnight, then becoming partly cloudy. Lows around 60. Northeast winds 5 to 10 miles an hour. Thursday, mostly sunny. Highs in the mid-80s. Northeast winds 10 to 15 miles an hour. Thursday night, partly cloudy. Lows in the upper 50s. East winds 5 to 10 miles an hour. Friday, mostly sunny. Highs in the lower 80s. East winds around 5 miles an hour. Friday night through Monday, partly cloudy. Lows in the upper 50s. Highs in the mid-80s. Monday night, mostly clear. Lows in the upper 50s. Tuesday, sunny. Highs in the lower 80s. Again, the forecast for Peoria and surrounding areas of central Illinois for the rest of today, sunny. Near steady temperature in the upper 80s. Northeast winds around 5 miles an hour. At 2 p.m. in Peoria, skies were fair. The temperature was 85 degrees, the dew point was 53, and the relative humidity was 33%. The heat index was 83. The wind was northeast at 5 miles an hour. The pressure was 29.99 inches and falling. Around central and western Illinois, it was 89 at Pontiac. It was fair, with a temperature of 87 at Bloomington, 88 at Moline, 86 at Galesburg, and 87 at Macomb. Under fair skies, Quincy reported 84, Springfield reported 84, and Lincoln reported 86. And once again at 2 p.m. in Peoria, under fair skies, the temperature was 85, and the heat index was 83. The time is currently 2:05 p.m. Central Daylight Time. 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Now for the official National Weather Service forecast for Peoria and surrounding areas of central Illinois. Rest of today, sunny. Near steady temperature in the upper 80s. Northeast winds around 5 miles an hour. Tonight, mostly clear until midnight, then becoming partly cloudy. Lows around 60. Northeast winds 5 to 10 miles an hour. Thursday, mostly sunny. Highs in the mid-80s. Northeast winds 10 to 15 miles an hour. Thursday night, partly cloudy. Lows in the upper 50s. East winds 5 to 10 miles an hour. Friday, mostly sunny. Highs in the lower 80s. East winds around 5 miles an hour. Friday night through Monday, partly cloudy. Lows in the upper 50s. Highs in the mid-80s. Monday night, mostly clear. Lows in the upper 50s. Tuesday, sunny. Highs in the lower 80s. Again, the forecast for Peoria and surrounding areas of central Illinois for the rest of today, sunny. Near steady temperature in the upper 80s. Northeast winds around 5 miles an hour. At 2 p.m. in Peoria, skies were fair. The temperature was 85 degrees, the dew point was 53, and the relative humidity was 33%. The heat index was 83. The wind was northeast at 5 miles.

miles an hour. The pressure was 29.99 inches and falling. Around central and western Illinois, it was 89 at Pontiac. It was fair, with a temperature of 87 at Bloomington, 88 at Moline, 86 at Galesburg, and 87 at Macomb. Under fair skies, Quincy reported 84, Springfield reported 84, and Lincoln reported 86. And once again at 2 p.m. in Peoria, under fair skies, the temperature was 85, and the heat index was 83. Looking elsewhere around the Midwest at 2 p.m., Chicago was partly sunny, and 80. Indianapolis had light rain, and 72. St. Louis was partly sunny, and 83. Kansas City was partly sunny, and 82. Des Moines was fair, and 84. Milwaukee was fair, and 68. The time is currently 2:08 p.m. Central Daylight Time. 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Now for the official National Weather Service forecast for Peoria and surrounding areas of central Illinois. Rest of today, sunny. Near steady temperature in the upper 80s. Northeast winds around 5 miles an hour. Tonight, mostly clear until midnight, then becoming partly cloudy. Lows around 60. Northeast winds 5 to 10 miles an hour. Thursday, mostly sunny. Highs in the mid-80s. Northeast winds 10 to 15 miles an hour. Thursday night, partly cloudy. Lows in the upper 50s. East winds 5 to 10 miles an hour. Friday, mostly sunny. Highs in the lower 80s. East winds around 5 miles an hour. Friday night through Monday, partly cloudy. Lows in the upper 50s. Highs in the mid-80s. Monday night, mostly clear. Lows in the upper 50s. Tuesday, sunny. Highs in the lower 80s. Again, the forecast for Peoria and surrounding areas of central Illinois for the rest of today, sunny. Near steady temperature in the upper 80s. Northeast winds around 5 miles an hour. At 2 p.m. in Peoria, skies were fair. The temperature was 85 degrees, the dew point was 53, and the relative humidity was 33%. The heat index was 83. The wind was northeast at 5 miles an hour. The pressure was 29.99 inches and falling. Around central and western Illinois, it was 89 at Pontiac. It was fair, with a temperature of 87 at Bloomington, 88 at Moline, 86 at Galesburg, and 87 at Macomb. Under fair skies, Quincy reported 84, Springfield reported 84, and Lincoln reported 86. And once again at 2 p.m. in Peoria, under fair skies, the temperature was 85, and the heat index was 83. Looking elsewhere around the Midwest at 2 p.m., Chicago was partly sunny, and 80. Indianapolis had light rain, and 72. St. Louis was partly sunny, and 83. Kansas City was partly sunny, and 82. Des Moines was fair, and 84. Milwaukee was fair, and 68. The time is currently 2:10 p.m. Central Daylight Time. 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Now for the official National Weather Service forecast for Peoria and surrounding areas of central Illinois. Rest of today, sunny. Near steady temperature in the upper 80s. Northeast winds around 5 miles an hour. Tonight, mostly clear until midnight, then becoming partly cloudy. Lows around 60. Northeast winds 5 to 10 miles an hour. Thursday, mostly sunny. Highs in the mid-80s. Northeast winds 10 to 15 miles an hour. Thursday night, partly cloudy. Lows in the upper 50s. East winds 5 to 10 miles an hour. Friday, mostly sunny. Highs in the lower 80s. East winds around 5 miles an hour. Friday night through Monday, partly cloudy. Lows in the upper 50s. Highs in the mid-80s. Monday night, mostly clear. Lows in the upper 50s. Tuesday, sunny. Highs in the lower 80s. Again, the forecast for Peoria and surrounding areas of central Illinois for the rest of today, sunny. Near

temperature in the upper 80s. Northeast winds around 5 miles an hour. At 2 p.m. in Peoria, skies were sunny. The temperature was 85 degrees, the dew point was 53, and the relative humidity was 33%. The heat index was 83. The wind was northeast at 5 miles an hour. The pressure was 29.99 inches and falling. Around central and western Illinois, it was 89 at Pontiac. It was sunny, with a temperature of 87 at Bloomington, 88 at Moline, and 86 at Galesburg. Under sunny skies, Quincy reported 84, Springfield reported 84, and Lincoln reported 86. At Macomb, it was mostly sunny, with a temperature of 87. And once again at 2 p.m. in Peoria, under sunny skies, the temperature was 85, and the heat index was 83. 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Looking elsewhere around the Midwest at 2 p.m., Chicago was partly sunny and 80. Indianapolis had light rain and 72. St. Louis was partly sunny and 83. Kansas City was partly sunny and 82. Des Moines was fair and 84. Milwaukee was fair and 68. The time is currently 2:14 p.m. Central Daylight Time. 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Now for the official National Weather Service forecast for Peoria and surrounding areas of central Illinois. Rest of today, sunny. Near steady temperature in the upper 80s. Northeast winds around 5 miles an hour. Tonight, mostly clear until midnight, then becoming partly cloudy. Lows around 60. Northeast winds 5 to 10 miles an hour. Thursday, mostly sunny. Highs in the mid-80s. Northeast winds 10 to 15 miles an hour. Thursday night, partly cloudy. Lows in the upper 50s. East winds 5 to 10 miles an hour. Friday, mostly sunny. Highs in the lower 80s. East winds around 5 miles an hour. Friday night through Monday, partly cloudy. Lows in the upper 50s. Highs in the mid-80s. Monday night, mostly clear. Lows in the upper 50s. Tuesday, sunny. Highs in the lower 80s. Again, the forecast for Peoria and surrounding areas of central Illinois for the rest of today, sunny. Near steady temperature in the upper 80s. Northeast winds around 5 miles an hour. At 2 p.m. in Peoria, skies were sunny. The temperature was 85 degrees, the dew point was 53, and the relative humidity was 33%. The heat index was 83. The wind was northeast at 5 miles an hour. The pressure was 29.99 inches and falling. Around central and western Illinois, it was 89 at Pontiac. It was sunny, with a temperature of 87 at Bloomington, 88 at Moline, and 86 at Galesburg. Under sunny skies, Quincy reported 84, Springfield reported 84, and Lincoln reported 86. At Macomb, it was mostly sunny, with a temperature of 87. And once again at 2 p.m. in Peoria, under sunny skies, the temperature was 85, and the heat index was 83. Looking elsewhere around the Midwest at 2 p.m., Chicago was partly sunny, and 80. Indianapolis had light rain, and 72. St. Louis was partly sunny, and 83. Kansas City was partly sunny, and 82. Des Moines was mostly sunny, and 84. Milwaukee was mostly sunny, and 68. The time is currently 2:17 p.m. Central Daylight Time. 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Now for the official National Weather Service forecast for Peoria and surrounding areas of central Illinois.

Rest of today, sunny. Near steady temperature in the upper 80s. Northeast winds around 5 miles an hour. Tonight, mostly clear until midnight, then becoming partly cloudy. Lows around 60. Northeast winds 5 to 10 miles an hour. Thursday, mostly sunny. Highs in the mid-80s. Northeast winds 10 to 15 miles an hour. Thursday night, partly cloudy. Lows in the upper 50s. East winds 5 to 10 miles an hour. Friday, mostly sunny. Highs in the lower 80s. East winds around 5 miles an hour. Friday night through Monday, partly cloudy. Lows in the upper 50s. Highs in the mid-80s. Monday night, mostly clear. Lows in the upper 50s. Tuesday, sunny. Highs in the lower 80s. Again, the forecast for Peoria and surrounding areas of central Illinois for the rest of today, sunny. Near steady temperature in the upper 80s. Northeast winds around 5 miles an hour. At 2 p.m. in Peoria, skies were sunny. The temperature was 85 degrees, the dew point was 53, and the relative humidity was 33%. The heat index was 83. The wind was northeast at 5 miles an hour. The pressure was 29.99 inches and falling. Around central and western Illinois, it was 89 at Pontiac. It was sunny, with a temperature of 87 at Bloomington, 88 at Moline, and 86 at Galesburg. Under sunny skies, Quincy reported 84, Springfield reported 84, and Lincoln reported 86. At Macomb, it was mostly sunny, with a temperature of 87. And once again at 2 p.m. in Peoria, under sunny skies, the temperature was 85, and the heat index was 83. Looking elsewhere around the Midwest at 2 p.m., Chicago was partly sunny, and 80. Indianapolis had light rain, and 72. St. Louis was partly sunny, and 83. Kansas City was partly sunny, and 82. Des Moines was mostly sunny, and 84. Milwaukee was mostly sunny, and 68. The time is currently 2:19 p.m. Central Daylight Time. 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Now for the official National Weather Service forecast for Peoria and surrounding areas of central Illinois. Rest of today, sunny. Near steady temperature in the upper 80s. Northeast winds around 5 miles an hour. Tonight, mostly clear until midnight, then becoming partly cloudy. Lows around 60. Northeast winds 5 to 10 miles an hour. Thursday, mostly sunny. Highs in the mid-80s. Northeast winds 10 to 15 miles an hour. Thursday night, partly cloudy. Lows in the upper 50s. East winds 5 to 10 miles an hour. Friday, mostly sunny. Highs in the lower 80s. East winds around 5 miles an hour. Friday night through Monday, partly cloudy. Lows in the upper 50s. Highs in the mid-80s. Monday night, mostly clear. Lows in the upper 50s. Tuesday, sunny. Highs in the lower 80s. Again, the forecast for Peoria and surrounding areas of central Illinois for the rest of today, sunny. Near steady temperature in the upper 80s. Northeast winds around 5 miles an hour. At 2 p.m. in Peoria, skies were sunny. The temperature was 85 degrees, the dew point was 53, and the relative humidity was 33%. The heat index was 83. The wind was northeast at 5 miles an hour. The pressure was 29.99 inches and falling. Around central and western Illinois, it was 89 at Pontiac. It was sunny, with a temperature of 87 at Bloomington, 88 at Moline, and 86 at Galesburg. Under sunny skies, Quincy reported 84, Springfield reported 84, and Lincoln reported 86. At Macomb, it was mostly sunny, with a temperature of 87. And once again at 2 p.m. in Peoria, under sunny skies, the temperature was 85, and the heat index was 83. At 2 p.m. in Peoria, skies were sunny. The temperature was 85 degrees, the dew point was 53, and the relative humidity was 33%. The heat index was 83. The wind was north.

east at 5 miles an hour. The pressure was 29.99 inches and falling. Around central and western Illinois, it was 89 at Pontiac. It was sunny, with a temperature of 87 at Bloomington, 88 at Moline, 86 at Galesburg, and 87 at Macomb. Under sunny skies, Quincy reported 84, Springfield reported 84, and Lincoln reported 86. And once again at 2 p.m. in Peoria, under sunny skies, the temperature was 85, and the heat index was 83. Looking elsewhere around the Midwest at 2 p.m., Chicago was partly sunny, and 80. Indianapolis had light rain, and 72. St. Louis was partly sunny, and 83. Kansas City was partly sunny, and 82. Des Moines was mostly sunny, and 84. Milwaukee was mostly sunny, and 68. The time is currently 2:23 p.m. Central Daylight Time. 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Now for the official National Weather Service forecast for Peoria and surrounding areas of central Illinois. Rest of today, sunny. Near steady temperature in the upper 80s. Northeast winds around 5 miles an hour. Tonight, mostly clear until midnight, then becoming partly cloudy. Lows around 60. Northeast winds 5 to 10 miles an hour. Thursday, mostly sunny. Highs in the mid-80s. Northeast winds 10 to 15 miles an hour. Thursday night, partly cloudy. Lows in the upper 50s. East winds 5 to 10 miles an hour. Friday, mostly sunny. Highs in the lower 80s. East winds around 5 miles an hour. Friday night through Monday, partly cloudy. Lows in the upper 50s. Highs in the mid-80s. Monday night, mostly clear. Lows in the upper 50s. Tuesday, sunny. Highs in the lower 80s. Again, the forecast for Peoria and surrounding areas of central Illinois for the rest of today, sunny. Near steady temperature in the upper 80s. Northeast winds around 5 miles an hour. At 2 p.m. in Peoria, skies were sunny. The temperature was 85 degrees, the dew point was 53, and the relative humidity was 33%. The heat index was 83. The wind was northeast at 5 miles an hour. The pressure was 29.99 inches and falling. Around central and western Illinois, it was 89 at Pontiac. It was sunny, with a temperature of 87 at Bloomington, 88 at Moline, 86 at Galesburg, and 87 at Macomb. Under sunny skies, Quincy reported 84, Springfield reported 84, and Lincoln reported 86. And once again at 2 p.m. in Peoria, under sunny skies, the temperature was 85, and the heat index was 83. Looking elsewhere around the Midwest at 2 p.m., Chicago was partly sunny, and 80. Indianapolis had rain and fog, and 72. St. Louis was partly sunny, and 83. Kansas City was partly sunny, and 82. Des Moines was mostly sunny, and 84. Milwaukee was mostly sunny, and 68. The time is currently 2:26 p.m. Central Daylight Time. 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Now for the official National Weather Service forecast for Peoria and surrounding areas of central Illinois. Rest of today, sunny. Near steady temperature in the upper 80s. Northeast winds around 5 miles an hour. Tonight, mostly clear until midnight, then becoming partly cloudy. Lows around 60. Northeast winds 5 to 10 miles an hour. Thursday, mostly sunny. Highs in the mid-80s. Northeast winds 10 to 15 miles an hour. Thursday night, partly cloudy. Lows in the upper 50s. East winds 5 to 10 miles an hour. Friday, mostly sunny. Highs in the lower 80s. East winds around 5 miles an hour. Friday night through Monday, partly cloudy. Lows in the upper 50s. Highs in the mid-80s. Monday night, mostly clear. Lows in the upper 50s. Tuesday, sunny. Highs in the lower 80s. Again, the forecast for Peoria and surrounding areas of central Illinois.

The rest of today, sunny. Near steady temperature in the upper 80s. Northeast winds around 5 miles an hour. At 2 p.m. in Peoria, skies were sunny. The temperature was 85 degrees, the dew point was 53, and the relative humidity was 33%. The heat index was 83. The wind was northeast at 5 miles an hour. The pressure was 29.99 inches and falling. Around central and western Illinois, it was 89 at Pontiac. It was sunny, with a temperature of 87 at Bloomington, 88 at Moline, 86 at Galesburg, and 87 at Macomb. Under sunny skies, Quincy reported 84, Springfield reported 84, and Lincoln reported 86. And once again at 2 p.m. in Peoria, under sunny skies, the temperature was 85, and the heat index was 83. Looking elsewhere around the Midwest at 2 p.m., Chicago was partly sunny, and 80. Indianapolis had rain and fog and 72. St. Louis was partly sunny, and 83. Kansas City was partly sunny, and 82. Des Moines was mostly sunny, and 84. Milwaukee was mostly sunny, and 68. The time is currently 2:28 p.m. Central Daylight Time. 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Now for the official National Weather Service forecast for Peoria and surrounding areas of central Illinois. Rest of today, sunny. Near steady temperature in the upper 80s. Northeast winds around 5 miles an hour. Tonight, mostly clear until midnight, then becoming partly cloudy. Lows around 60. Northeast winds 5 to 10 miles an hour. Thursday, mostly sunny. Highs in the mid-80s. Northeast winds 10 to 15 miles an hour. Thursday night, partly cloudy. Lows in the upper 50s. East winds 5 to 10 miles an hour. Friday, mostly sunny. Highs in the lower 80s. East winds around 5 miles an hour. Friday night through Monday, partly cloudy. Lows in the upper 50s. Highs in the mid-80s. Monday night, mostly clear. Lows in the upper 50s. Tuesday, sunny. Highs in the lower 80s. Again, the forecast for Peoria and surrounding areas of central Illinois for the rest of today, sunny. Near steady temperature in the upper 80s. Northeast winds around 5 miles an hour. At 2 p.m. in Peoria, skies were sunny. The temperature was 85 degrees, the dew point was 53, and the relative humidity was 33%. The heat index was 83. The wind was northeast at 5 miles an hour. The pressure was 29.99 inches and falling. Around central and western Illinois, it was 89 at Pontiac. It was sunny, with a temperature of 87 at Bloomington, 88 at Moline, 86 at Galesburg, and 87 at Macomb. Under sunny skies, Quincy reported 84, Springfield reported 84, and Lincoln reported 86. And once again at 2 p.m. in Peoria, under sunny skies, the temperature was 85, and the heat index was 83. Looking elsewhere around the Midwest at 2 p.m., Chicago was partly sunny, and 80. Indianapolis had rain and fog and 72. St. Louis was partly sunny, and 83. Kansas City was partly sunny, and 82. Des Moines was mostly sunny, and 84. Milwaukee was mostly sunny, and 68. The time is currently 2:31 p.m. Central Daylight Time. 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Now for the official National Weather Service forecast for Peoria and surrounding areas of central Illinois. Rest of today, sunny. Near steady temperature in the upper 80s. Northeast winds around 5 miles an hour. Tonight, mostly clear until midnight, then becoming partly cloudy. Lows around 60. Northeast winds 5 to 10 miles an hour. Thursday, mostly sunny. Highs in the mid-80s. Northeast winds 10 to 15 miles an hour. Thursday night, partly cloudy. Lows in the upper 50s. East winds 5 to 10 miles an hour. Friday, mostly sunny. Highs in the lower 80s.

winds around 5 miles an hour. Friday night through Monday, partly cloudy. Lows in the upper 50s. Highs in the mid-80s. Monday night, mostly clear. Lows in the upper 50s. Tuesday, sunny. Highs in the lower 80s. Again, the forecast for Peoria and surrounding areas of central Illinois for the rest of today, sunny. Near steady temperature in the upper 80s. Northeast winds around 5 miles an hour. At 2 p.m. in Peoria, skies were sunny. The temperature was 85 degrees, the dew point was 53, and the relative humidity was 33%. The heat index was 83. The wind was northeast at 5 miles an hour. The pressure was 29.99 inches and falling 3, and the relative humidity was 33%. The heat index was 83. The wind was northeast at 5 miles an hour. The pressure was 29.99 inches and falling. Around central and western Illinois, it was 89 at Pontiac. It was sunny, with a temperature of 87 at Bloomington, 88 at Moline, 86 at Galesburg, and 87 at Macomb. Under sunny skies, Quincy reported 84, Springfield reported 84, and Lincoln reported 86. And once again at 2 p.m. in Peoria, under sunny skies, the temperature was 85, and the heat index was 83.

Looking elsewhere around them, it was at 2 p.m. Chicago was partly sunny and 80. Indianapolis had rain and fog and 72. St. Louis was partly sunny and 83. Kansas City was partly sunny and 82. Des Moines was mostly sunny and 84. Milwaukee was mostly sunny and 68. The time is currently 2:34 p.m. Central Daylight Time. 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Now for the official National Weather Service forecast for Peoria and surrounding areas of central Illinois. Rest of today, sunny. Near steady temperature in the upper 80s. Northeast winds around 5 miles an hour. Tonight, mostly clear until midnight, then becoming partly cloudy. Lows around 60. Northeast winds 5 to 10.

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This NOAA winds 10 to 15 miles an hour. Thursday night, partly cloudy. Lows in the upper 50s. East winds 5 to 10 miles an hour. Friday, mostly sunny. Highs in the lower 80s. East winds around 5 miles an hour. Friday night through Monday, partly cloudy. Lows in the upper 50s. Highs in the mid 80s. Monday night, mostly clear. Lows in the upper 50s. Tuesday, sunny. Highs in the lower 80s. Again, the forecast for Peoria and surrounding areas of central Illinois for the rest of today, sunny. Temperature in the upper 80s. Northeast winds around 5 miles an hour. At 2 p.m. in Peoria, skies were sunny. The temperature was 85 degrees, the dew point was 53, and the relative humidity was 33%. The heat index was 83. The wind was northeast at 5 miles an hour. The pressure was 29.99 inches and falling. Around central and western Illinois, it was 89 at Pontiac. It was sunny, with a temperature of 87 at Bloomington, 88 at Moline, 86 at Galesburg, and 87 at Macomb. Under sunny skies, Quincy reported 84, Springfield reported 84,

and Lincoln reported 86. And once again at 2 p.m. in Peoria, under sunny skies, the temperature was 85, and the heat index was 83. Looking elsewhere around the Midwest at 2 p.m., Chicago was partly sunny, and 80. Indianapolis had rain and fog and 72. St. Louis was partly sunny, and 83. Kansas City was partly sunny, and 82. Des Moines was mostly sunny, and 84. Milwaukee was mostly sunny, and 68. The time is currently 2:37 p.m. Central Daylight Time. 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Now for the official National Weather Service forecast for Peoria and surrounding areas of central Illinois. Rest of today, sunny. Near steady temperature in the upper 80s. Northeast winds around 5 miles an hour. Tonight, mostly clear until midnight, then becoming partly cloudy. Lows around 60. Northeast winds 5 to 10 miles an hour. Thursday, mostly sunny. Highs in the mid-80s. Northeast winds 10 to 15 miles an hour. Thursday night, partly cloudy. Lows in the upper 50s. East winds 5 to 10 miles an hour. Friday, mostly sunny. Highs in the lower 80s. East winds around 5 miles an hour. Friday night through Monday, partly cloudy. Lows in the upper 50s. Highs in the mid-80s. Monday night, mostly clear. Lows in the upper 50s. Tuesday, sunny. Highs in the lower 80s. Again, the forecast for Peoria and surrounding areas of central Illinois for the rest of today, sunny. Near steady temperature in the upper 80s. Northeast winds around 5 miles an hour. At 2 p.m. in Peoria, skies were sunny. The temperature was 85 degrees, the dew point was 53, and the relative humidity was 33%. The heat index was 83. The wind was northeast at 5 miles an hour. The pressure was 29.99 inches and falling. Around central and western Illinois, it was 89 at Pontiac. It was sunny, with a temperature of 87 at Bloomington, 88 at Moline, 86 at Galesburg, and 87 at Macomb. Under sunny skies, Quincy reported 84, Springfield reported 84, and Lincoln reported 86. And once again at 2 p.m. in Peoria, under sunny skies, the temperature was 85, and the heat index was 83. Looking elsewhere around the Midwest at 2 p.m., Chicago was partly sunny, and 80. Indianapolis had rain and fog and 72. St. Louis was partly sunny, and 83. Kansas City was partly sunny, and 82. Des Moines was mostly sunny, and 84. Milwaukee was mostly sunny, and 68. The time is currently 2:40 p.m. Central Daylight Time. 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Now for the official National Weather Service forecast for Peoria and surrounding areas of central Illinois. Rest of today, sunny. Near steady temperature in the upper 80s. Northeast winds around 5 miles an hour. Tonight, mostly clear until midnight, then becoming partly cloudy. Lows around 60. Northeast winds 5 to 10 miles an hour. Thursday, mostly sunny. Highs in the mid-80s. Northeast winds 10 to 15 miles an hour. Thursday night, partly cloudy. Lows in the upper 50s. East winds 5 to 10 miles an hour. Friday, mostly sunny. Highs in the lower 80s. East winds around 5 miles an hour. Friday night through Monday, partly cloudy. Lows in the upper 50s. Highs in the mid-80s. Monday night, mostly clear. Lows in the upper 50s. Tuesday, sunny. Highs in the lower 80s. Again, the forecast for Peoria and surrounding areas of central Illinois for the rest of today, sunny.

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Now for the official National Weather Service forecast for Peoria and surrounding areas of central Illinois. Rest of today, sunny. Near steady temperature in the upper 80s. Northeast winds around 5 miles an hour. Tonight, mostly clear until midnight, then becoming partly cloudy. Lows around 60. Northeast winds 5 to 10 miles an hour. Thursday, mostly sunny. Highs in the mid-80s. Northeast winds 10 to 15 miles an hour. Thursday night, partly cloudy. Lows in the upper 50s. East winds 5 to 10 miles an hour. Friday, mostly sunny. Highs in the lower 80s. East winds around 5 miles an hour. Friday night through Monday, partly cloudy. Lows in the upper 50s. Highs in the mid-80s. Monday night, mostly clear. Lows in the upper 50s. Tuesday, sunny. Highs in the lower 80s. Again, the forecast for Peoria and surrounding areas of central Illinois for the rest of today, sunny. Near steady temperature in the upper 80s. Northeast winds around 5 miles an hour. 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Now for the official National Weather Service forecast for Peoria and surrounding areas of central Illinois. Rest of today, sunny. Near steady temperature in the upper 80s. Northeast winds around 5 miles an hour. Tonight, mostly clear until midnight, then becoming partly cloudy. Lows around 60. Northeast winds 5 to 10 miles an hour. Thursday, mostly sunny. Highs in the mid-80s. Northeast winds 10 to 15 miles an hour. Thursday night, partly cloudy. Lows in the upper 50s. East winds 5 to 10 miles an hour. Friday, mostly sunny. Highs in the lower 80s. East winds around 5 miles an hour. Friday night through Monday, partly cloudy. Lows in the upper 50s. Highs in the mid-80s. Monday night, mostly clear. Lows in the upper 50s. Tuesday, sunny. Highs in the lower 80s. Again,

The forecast for Peoria and surrounding areas of central Illinois for the rest of today, sunny. Near steady temperature in the upper 80s. Northeast winds around 5 miles an hour. The time is currently 3:58 p.m. Central Daylight Time. 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Now for the official National Weather Service forecast for Peoria and surrounding areas of central Illinois. Rest of today, sunny. Near steady temperature in the upper 80s. Northeast winds around 5 miles an hour. Tonight, mostly clear until midnight, then becoming partly cloudy. Lows around 60. Northeast winds 5 to 10 miles an hour. Thursday, mostly sunny. Highs in the mid-80s. Northeast winds 10 to 15 miles an hour. Thursday night, partly cloudy. Lows in the upper 50s. East winds 5 to 10 miles an hour. Friday, mostly sunny. Highs in the lower 80s. East winds around 5 miles an hour. Friday night through Monday, partly cloudy. Lows in the upper 50s. Highs in the mid-80s. Monday night, mostly clear. Lows in the upper 50s. Tuesday, sunny. Highs in the lower 80s. Again, the forecast for Peoria and surrounding areas of central Illinois for the rest of today, sunny. Near steady temperature in the upper 80s. Northeast winds around 5 miles an hour. The time is currently 4 p.m. Central Daylight Time. 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Now for the official National Weather Service forecast for Peoria and surrounding areas of central Illinois. Rest of today, sunny. Near steady temperature in the upper 80s. Northeast winds around 5 miles an hour. Tonight, mostly clear until midnight, then becoming partly cloudy. Lows around 60. Northeast winds 5 to 10 miles an hour. Thursday, mostly sunny. Highs in the mid-80s. Northeast winds 10 to 15 miles an hour. Thursday night, partly cloudy. Lows in the upper 50s. East winds 5 to 10 miles an hour. Friday, mostly sunny. Highs in the lower 80s. East winds around 5 miles an hour. Friday night through Monday, partly cloudy. Lows in the upper 50s. Highs in the mid-80s. Monday night, mostly clear. Lows in the upper 50s. Tuesday, sunny. Highs in the lower 80s. Again, the forecast for Peoria and surrounding areas of central Illinois for the rest of today, sunny. Near steady temperature in the upper 80s. Northeast winds around 5 miles an hour. The time is currently 4:01 p.m. Central Daylight Time. 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Now for the official National Weather Service forecast for Peoria and surrounding areas of central Illinois. Rest of today, sunny. Near steady temperature in the upper 80s. Northeast winds around 5 miles an hour. Tonight, mostly clear until midnight, then becoming partly cloudy. Lows around 60. Northeast winds 5 to 10 miles an hour. Thursday, mostly sunny. Highs in the mid-80s. Northeast winds 10 to 15 miles an hour. Thursday night, partly cloudy. Lows in the upper 50s. East winds 5 to 10 miles an hour. Friday, mostly sunny. Highs in the lower 80s. East winds around 5 miles an hour. Friday night through Monday, partly cloudy. Lows in the upper 50s. Highs in the mid-80s. Monday night, mostly clear. Lows in the upper 50s. Tuesday, sunny. Highs in the lower 80s. Again, the forecast for Peoria and surrounding areas of central Illinois for the rest of today, sunny. Near steady temperature in the upper 80s. Northeast winds around 5 miles an hour. The time is currently 4:03 p.m. Central Daylight Time. 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Now for the

80s. Again, the forecast for Peoria and surrounding areas of central Illinois for the rest of today, sunny. Near steady temperature in the upper 80s. Northeast winds around 5 miles an hour. The time is currently 4:18 p.m. Central Daylight Time. 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Now for the official National Weather Service forecast for Peoria and surrounding areas of central Illinois. Rest of today, sunny. Near steady temperature in the upper 80s. Northeast winds around 5 miles an hour. Tonight, mostly clear until midnight, then becoming partly cloudy. Lows around 60. Northeast winds 5 to 10 miles an hour. Thursday, mostly sunny. Highs in the mid-80s. Northeast winds 10 to 15 miles an hour. Thursday night, partly cloudy. Lows in the upper 50s. East winds 5 to 10 miles an hour. Friday, mostly sunny. Highs in the lower 80s. East winds around 5 miles an hour. Friday night through Monday, partly cloudy. Lows in the upper 50s. Highs in the mid-80s. Monday night, mostly clear. Lows in the upper 50s. Tuesday, sunny. Highs in the lower 80s. Again, the forecast for Peoria and surrounding areas of central Illinois for the rest of today, sunny. Near steady temperature in the upper 80s. Northeast winds around 5 miles an hour. The time is currently 4:20 p.m. Central Daylight Time. 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Now for the official National Weather Service forecast for Peoria and surrounding areas of central Illinois. Rest of today, sunny. Near steady temperature in the upper 80s. Northeast winds around 5 miles an hour. Tonight, mostly clear until midnight, then becoming partly cloudy. Lows around 60. Northeast winds 5 to 10 miles an hour. Thursday, mostly sunny. Highs in the mid-80s. Northeast winds 10 to 15 miles an hour. Thursday night, partly cloudy. Lows in the upper 50s. East winds 5 to 10 miles an hour. Friday, mostly sunny. Highs in the lower 80s. East winds around 5 miles an hour. Friday night through Monday, partly cloudy. Lows in the upper 50s. Highs in the mid-80s. Monday night, mostly clear. Lows in the upper 50s. Tuesday, sunny. Highs in the lower 80s. Again, the forecast for Peoria and surrounding areas of central Illinois for the rest of today, sunny. Near steady temperature in the upper 80s. Northeast winds around 5 miles an hour. The time is currently 4:21 p.m. Central Daylight Time. 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Now for the official National Weather Service forecast for Peoria and surrounding areas of central Illinois. Rest of today, sunny. Near steady temperature in the upper 80s. Northeast winds around 5 miles an hour. Tonight, mostly clear until midnight, then becoming partly cloudy. Lows around 60. Northeast winds 5 to 10 miles an hour. Thursday, mostly sunny. Highs in the mid-80s. Northeast winds 10 to 15 miles an hour. Thursday night, partly cloudy. Lows in the upper 50s. East winds 5 to 10 miles an hour. Friday, mostly sunny. Highs in the lower 80s. East winds around 5 miles an hour. Friday night through Monday, partly cloudy. Lows in the upper 50s. Highs in the mid-80s. Monday night, mostly clear. Lows in the upper 50s. Tuesday, sunny. Highs in the lower 80s. Again, the forecast for Peoria and surrounding areas of central Illinois for the rest of today, sunny. Near steady temperature in the upper 80s. Northeast winds around 5 miles an hour. The time is currently 4:23 p.m. Central Daylight Time. 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Now for the official National Weather Service forecast for Peoria and surrounding areas of central Illinois.

hour. Friday, mostly sunny. Highs in the lower 80s. East winds around 5 miles an hour. Friday night through Monday, partly cloudy. Lows in the upper 50s. Highs in the mid 80s. Monday night, mostly clear. Lows in the upper 50s. Tuesday, sunny. Highs in the lower 80s. Again, the forecast for Peoria and surrounding areas of central Illinois for the rest of today, sunny. Near steady temperature in the upper 80s. Northeast winds around 5 miles an hour. The time is currently 4:29 p.m. Central Daylight Time. 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Now for the official National Weather Service forecast for Peoria and surrounding areas of central Illinois. Rest of today, sunny. Near steady temperature in the upper 80s. Northeast winds around 5 miles an hour. Tonight, mostly clear until midnight, then becoming partly cloudy. Lows around 60. Northeast winds 5 to 10 miles an hour. Thursday, mostly sunny. Highs in the mid-80s. Northeast winds 10 to 15 miles an hour. Thursday night, partly cloudy. Lows in the upper 50s. East winds 5 to 10 miles an hour. Friday, mostly sunny. Highs in the lower 80s. East winds around 5 miles an hour. Friday night through Monday, partly cloudy. Lows in the upper 50s. Highs in the mid-80s. Monday night, mostly clear. Lows in the upper 50s. Tuesday, sunny. Highs in the lower 80s. Again, the forecast for Peoria and surrounding areas of central Illinois for the rest of today, sunny. Near steady temperature in the upper 80s. Northeast winds around 5 miles an hour. The time is currently 4:30 p.m. Central Daylight Time. 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Now for the official National Weather Service forecast for Peoria and surrounding areas of central Illinois. Rest of today, sunny. Near steady temperature in the upper 80s. Northeast winds around 5 miles an hour. Tonight, mostly clear until midnight, then becoming partly cloudy. Lows around 60. Northeast winds 5 to 10 miles an hour. Thursday, mostly sunny. Highs in the mid-80s. Northeast winds 10 to 15 miles an hour. Thursday night, partly cloudy. Lows in the upper 50s. East winds 5 to 10 miles an hour. Friday, mostly sunny. Highs in the lower 80s. East winds around 5 miles an hour. Friday night through Monday, partly cloudy. Lows in the upper 50s. Highs in the mid-80s. Monday night, mostly clear. Lows in the upper 50s. Tuesday, sunny. Highs in the lower 80s. Again, the forecast for Peoria and surrounding areas of central Illinois for the rest of today, sunny. Near steady temperature in the upper 80s. Northeast winds around 5 miles an hour. The time is currently 4:32 p.m. Central Daylight Time. 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Now for the official National Weather Service forecast for Peoria and surrounding areas of central Illinois. Rest of today, sunny. Near steady temperature in the upper 80s. Northeast winds around 5 miles an hour. Tonight, mostly clear until midnight, then becoming partly cloudy. Lows around 60. Northeast winds 5 to 10 miles an hour. Thursday, mostly sunny. Highs in the mid-80s. Northeast winds 10 to 15 miles an hour. Thursday night, partly cloudy. Lows in the upper 50s. East winds 5 to 10 miles an hour. Friday, mostly sunny. Highs in the lower 80s. East winds around 5 miles an hour. Friday night through Monday, parked winds 5 to 10 miles an hour. Friday, mostly sunny. Highs in the lower 80s. East winds around 5 miles an hour. Friday night through Monday, partly cloudy. Lows in the upper 50s. Highs in the mid-80s. Monday night, mostly clear. Lows in the upper 50s.

of central Illinois. Rest of today, sunny. Near steady temperature in the upper 80s. Northeast winds around 5 miles an hour. Tonight, mostly clear until midnight, then becoming partly cloudy. Lows around 60. Northeast winds 5 to 10 miles an hour. Thursday, mostly sunny. Highs in the mid-80s. Northeast winds 10 to 15 miles an hour. Thursday night, partly cloudy. Lows in the upper 50s. East winds 5 to 10 miles an hour. Friday, mostly sunny. Highs in the lower 80s. East winds around 5 miles an hour. Friday night through Monday, partly cloudy. Lows in the upper 50s. Highs in the mid-80s. Monday night, mostly clear. Lows in the upper 50s. Tuesday, sunny. Highs in the lower 80s. Again, the forecast for Peoria and surrounding areas of central Illinois for the rest of today, sunny. Near steady temperature in the upper 80s. Northeast winds around 5 miles an hour. The time is currently 5 p.m. Central Daylight Time. 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Now for the official National Weather Service forecast for Peoria and surrounding areas of central Illinois. Rest of today, sunny. Near steady temperature in the upper 80s. Northeast winds around 5 miles an hour. Tonight, mostly clear until midnight, then becoming partly cloudy. Lows around 60. Northeast winds 5 to 10 miles an hour. Thursday, mostly sunny. Highs in the mid-80s. Northeast winds 10 to 15 miles an hour. Thursday night, partly cloudy. Lows in the upper 50s. East winds 5 to 10 miles an hour. Friday, mostly sunny. Highs in the lower 80s. East winds around 5 miles an hour. Friday night through Monday, partly cloudy. Lows in the upper 50s. Highs in the mid-80s. Monday night, mostly clear. Lows in the upper 50s. Tuesday, sunny. Highs in the lower 80s. Again, the forecast for Peoria and surrounding areas of central Illinois for the rest of today, sunny. Near steady temperature in the upper 80s. Northeast winds around 5 miles an hour. The time is currently 5:01 p.m. Central Daylight Time. 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Now for the official National Weather Service forecast for Peoria and surrounding areas of central Illinois. Rest of today, sunny. Near steady temperature in the upper 80s. Northeast winds around 5 miles an hour. Tonight, mostly clear until midnight, then becoming partly cloudy. Lows around 60. Northeast winds 5 to 10 miles an hour. Thursday, mostly sunny. Highs in the mid-80s. Northeast winds 10 to 15 miles an hour. Thursday night, partly cloudy. Lows in the upper 50s. East winds 5 to 10 miles an hour. Friday, mostly sunny. Highs in the lower 80s. East winds around 5 miles an hour. Friday night through Monday, partly cloudy. Lows in the upper 50s. Highs in the mid-80s. Monday night, mostly clear. Lows in the upper 50s. Tuesday, sunny. Highs in the lower 80s. Again, the forecast for Peoria and surrounding areas of central Illinois for the rest of today, sunny. Near steady temperature in the upper 80s. Northeast winds around 5 miles an hour. The time is currently 5:03 p.m. Central Daylight Time. 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Now for the official National Weather Service forecast for Peoria and surrounding areas of central Illinois. Rest of today, sunny. Near steady temperature in the upper 80s. Northeast winds around 5 miles an hour. Tonight, mostly clear until midnight, then becoming partly cloudy. Lows around 60. Northeast winds 5 to 10 miles an hour. Thursday, mostly sunny. Highs in the mid-80s. Northeast winds 10 to 15 miles an hour. Thursday night, partly cloudy. Lows in the upper 50s. East

near steady temperature in the upper 80s. Northeast winds around 5 miles an hour. The time is currently 5:09 p.m. Central Daylight Time. 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Now for the official National Weather Service forecast for Peoria and surrounding areas of central Illinois. Rest of today, sunny. Near steady temperature in the upper 80s. Northeast winds around 5 miles an hour. Tonight, mostly clear until midnight, then becoming partly cloudy. Lows around 60. Northeast winds 5 to 10 miles an hour. Thursday, mostly sunny. Highs in the mid-80s. Northeast winds 10 to 15 miles an hour. Thursday night, partly cloudy. Lows in the upper 50s. East winds 5 to 10 miles an hour. Friday, mostly sunny. Highs in the lower 80s. East winds around 5 miles an hour. Friday night through Monday, partly cloudy. Lows in the upper 50s. Highs in the mid-80s. Monday night, mostly clear. Lows in the upper 50s. Tuesday, sunny. Highs in the lower 80s. Again, the forecast for Peoria and surrounding areas of central Illinois for the rest of today, sunny. Near steady temperature in the upper 80s. Northeast winds around 5 miles an hour. The time is currently 5:10 p.m. Central Daylight Time. 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Now for the official National Weather Service forecast for Peoria and surrounding areas of central Illinois. Rest of today, sunny. Near steady temperature in the upper 80s. Northeast winds around 5 miles an hour. Tonight, mostly clear until midnight, then becoming partly cloudy. Lows around 60. Northeast winds 5 to 10 miles an hour. Thursday, mostly sunny. Highs in the mid-80s. Northeast winds 10 to 15 miles an hour. Thursday night, partly cloudy. Lows in the upper 50s. East winds 5 to 10 miles an hour. Friday, mostly sunny. Highs in the lower 80s. East winds around 5 miles an hour. Friday night through Monday, partly cloudy. Lows in the upper 50s. Highs in the mid-80s. Monday night, mostly clear. Lows in the upper 50s. Tuesday, sunny. Highs in the lower 80s. Again, the forecast for Peoria and surrounding areas of central Illinois for the rest of today, sunny. Near steady temperature in the upper 80s. Northeast winds around 5 miles an hour. At 5 p.m. the report from Peoria was not available. Around central and western Illinois, at Bloomington, Moline, Quincy, and Springfield, the weather conditions were not available. And once again at 5 p.m. the report from Peoria was not available. The time is currently 5:12 p.m. Central Daylight Time. 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Now for the official National Weather Service forecast for Peoria and surrounding areas of central Illinois. Rest of today, sunny. Near steady temperature in the upper 80s. Northeast winds around 5 miles an hour. Tonight, mostly clear until midnight, then becoming partly cloudy. Lows around 60. Northeast winds 5 to 10 miles an hour. Thursday, mostly sunny. Highs in the mid-80s. Northeast winds 10 to 15 miles an hour. Thursday night, partly cloudy. Lows in the upper 50s. East winds 5 to 10 miles an hour. Friday, mostly sunny. Highs in the lower 80s. East winds around 5 miles an hour. Friday night through Monday, partly cloudy. Lows in the upper 50s. Highs in the mid-80s. Monday night, mostly clear. Lows in the upper 50s. Tuesday, sunny. Highs in the lower 80s. Again, the forecast for Peoria and surrounding areas of central Illinois for the rest of today, sunny. Near steady temperature in the upper 80s. Northeast winds around 5 miles an hour. 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

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Now for the official National Weather Service forecast for Peoria and surrounding areas of central Illinois. Rest of today, sunny. Near steady temperature in the upper 80s. Northeast winds around 5 miles an hour. Tonight, mostly clear until midnight, then becoming partly cloudy. Lows around 60. Northeast winds 5 to 10 miles an hour. Thursday, mostly sunny. Highs in the mid-80s. Northeast winds 10 to 15 miles an hour. Thursday night, partly cloudy. Lows in the upper 50s. East winds 5 to 10 miles an hour. Friday, mostly sunny. Highs in the lower 80s. East winds around 5 miles an hour. Friday night through Monday, partly cloudy. Lows in the upper 50s. Highs in the mid-80s. Monday night, mostly clear. Lows in the upper 50s. Tuesday, sunny. Highs in the lower 80s. Again, the forecast for Peoria and surrounding areas of central Illinois for the rest of today, sunny. Near steady temperature in the upper 80s. Northeast winds around 5 miles an hour. At 5 p.m. the report from Peoria was not available. Around central and western Illinois, at Bloomington, Moline, Quincy, and Springfield, the weather conditions were not available. And once again at 5 p.m. the report from Peoria was not available. Looking elsewhere around the Midwest at 5 p.m., the report from Chicago was not available. The report from Indianapolis was not available. The report from St. Louis was not available. The report from Kansas City was not available. The report from Des Moines was not available. The report from Milwaukee was not available. The time is currently 5:21 p.m. Central Daylight Time. 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Now for the official National Weather Service forecast for Peoria and surrounding areas of central Illinois. Rest of today, sunny. Near steady temperature in the upper 80s. Northeast winds around 5 miles an hour. Tonight, mostly clear until midnight, then becoming partly cloudy. Lows around 60. Northeast winds 5 to 10 miles an hour. Thursday, mostly sunny. Highs in the mid-80s. Northeast winds 10 to 15 miles an hour. Thursday night, partly cloudy. Lows in the upper 50s. East winds 5 to 10 miles an hour. Friday, mostly sunny. Highs in the lower 80s. East winds around 5 miles an hour. Friday night through Monday, partly cloudy. Lows in the upper 50s. Highs in the mid-80s. Monday night, mostly clear. Lows in the upper 50s. Tuesday, sunny. Highs in the lower 80s. Again, the forecast for Peoria and surrounding areas of central Illinois for the rest of today, sunny. Near steady temperature in the upper 80s. Northeast winds around 5 miles an hour. At 5 p.m. at Peoria, skies were fair. The temperature was 89. Around central and western Illinois, it was fair, and temperatures were around 90 degrees. And once again at 5 p.m. in Peoria, under fair skies, the temperature was 89, and the heat index was 86. Looking elsewhere around the Midwest at 5 p.m., the report from Chicago was not available. The report from Indianapolis was not available. The report from St. Louis was not available. The report from Kansas City was not available. The report from Des Moines was not available. The report from Milwaukee was not available. The time is currently 5:23 p.m. Central Daylight Time. 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Now for the official National Weather Service forecast for Peoria and surrounding areas of central Illinois. Rest of today, sunny. Near steady temperature in the upper 80s. Northeast winds around 5 miles an hour. Tonight, mostly clear until midnight, then becoming partly cloudy. Lows around 60. Northeast winds 5 to 10 miles an hour. Thursday, mostly sunny. Highs in the mid-80s. Northeast winds 10 to 15 miles an hour.

area and surrounding areas of central Illinois for the rest of today, sunny. Near steady temperature in the upper 80s. Northeast winds around 5 miles an hour. At 5 p.m. at Peoria, skies were fair. The temperature was 89. Around central and western Illinois, it was fair, and temperatures were around 90 degrees. And once again at 5 p.m. in Peoria, under fair skies, the temperature was 89, and the heat index was 86. Looking elsewhere around the Midwest at 5 p.m., Chicago was fair, and 82. Indianapolis was partly sunny, and 74. St. Louis was partly sunny, and 84. Kansas City was partly sunny, and 83. Des Moines was partly sunny, and 86. Milwaukee was fair, and 63. The time is currently 5:30 p.m. Central Daylight Time. 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Now for the official National Weather Service forecast for Peoria and surrounding areas of central Illinois. Rest of today, sunny. Near steady temperature in the upper 80s. Northeast winds around 5 miles an hour. Tonight, mostly clear until midnight, then becoming partly cloudy. Lows around 60. Northeast winds 5 to 10 miles an hour. Thursday, mostly sunny. Highs in the mid-80s. Northeast winds 10 to 15 miles an hour. Thursday night, partly cloudy. Lows in the upper 50s. East winds 5 to 10 miles an hour. Friday, mostly sunny. Highs in the lower 80s. East winds around 5 miles an hour. Friday night through Monday, partly cloudy. Lows in the upper 50s. Highs in the mid-80s. Monday night, mostly clear. Lows in the upper 50s. Tuesday, sunny. Highs in the lower 80s. Again, the forecast for Peoria and surrounding areas of central Illinois for the rest of today, sunny. Near steady temperature in the upper 80s. Northeast winds around 5 miles an hour. At 5 p.m. at Peoria, skies were fair. The temperature was 89. Around central and western Illinois, it was fair, and temperatures were around 90 degrees. And once again at 5 p.m. in Peoria, under fair skies, the temperature was 89, and the heat index was 86. Looking elsewhere around the Midwest at 5 p.m., Chicago was fair, and 82. Indianapolis was partly sunny, and 74. St. Louis was partly sunny, and 84. Kansas City was partly sunny, and 83. Des Moines was partly sunny, and 86. Milwaukee was fair, and 63. The time is currently 5:32 p.m. Central Daylight Time. 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Now for the official National Weather Service forecast for Peoria and surrounding areas of central Illinois. Rest of today, sunny. Near steady temperature in the upper 80s. Northeast winds around 5 miles an hour. Tonight, mostly clear until midnight, then becoming partly cloudy. Lows around 60. Northeast winds 5 to 10 miles an hour. Thursday, mostly sunny. Highs in the mid-80s. Northeast winds 10 to 15 miles an hour. Thursday night, partly cloudy. Lows in the upper 50s. East winds 5 to 10 miles an hour. Northeast winds 10 to 15 miles an hour. Thursday night, partly cloudy. Lows in the upper 50s. East winds 5 to 10 miles an hour. Friday, mostly sunny. Highs in the lower 80s. East winds around 5 miles an hour. Friday night through Monday, partly cloudy. Lows in the upper 50s. Highs in the mid-80s. Monday night, mostly clear. Lows in the upper 50s. Tuesday, sunny. Highs in the lower 80s. Again, the forecast for Peoria and surrounding areas of central Illinois for the rest of today, sunny. Near steady temperature in the upper 80s. Northeast winds around 5 miles an hour. At 5 p.m. at Peoria, skies were fair. The temperature was 89. Around central and western Illinois, it was fair, and temperatures were around 90 degrees.

mostly sunny. Highs in the lower 80s. East winds around 5 miles an hour. Friday night through Monday, partly cloudy. Lows in the upper 50s. Highs in the mid 80s. Monday night, mostly clear. Lows in the upper 50s. Tuesday, sunny. Highs in the lower 80s. Again, the forecast for Peoria and surrounding areas of central Illinois for the rest of today, sunny. Near steady temperature in the upper 80s. Northeast winds around 5 miles an hour. The time is currently 6 p.m. Central Daylight Time. 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

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At 6 p.m. the report from Peoria was not available. Around central and western Illinois, at Bloomington, Moline, Quincy, and Springfield, the weather conditions were not available. And once again at 6 p.m. the report from Peoria was not available. The time is currently 6:21 p.m. Central Daylight Time. 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At 6 p.m. the report from Peoria was not available. Around central and western Illinois, at Bloomington, Moline, Quincy, and Springfield, the weather conditions were not available. And once again at 6 p.m. the report from Peoria was not available. The time is currently 6:22 p.m. Central Daylight Time. 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At 6 p.m. the report from Peoria was not available. Around central and western Illinois, at Bloomington, Moline, Quincy, and Springfield, the weather conditions were not available. And once again at 6 p.m. the report from Peoria was not available. The time is currently 6:22 p.m. Central Daylight Time. 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At 6 p.m. the report from Peoria was not available. Around central and western Illinois, at Bloomington, Moline, Quincy, and Springfield, the weather conditions were not available. And once again at 6 p.m. the report from Peoria was not available. The time is currently 6:23 p.m. Central Daylight Time. 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At 6 p.m. the report from Peoria was not available. Around central and western Illinois, at Bloomington, Moline, Quincy, and Springfield, the weather conditions were not available. And once again at 6 p.m. the report from Peoria was not available. The time is currently 6:23 p.m. Central Daylight Time. 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At 6 p.m. the report from Peoria was not available. Around central and western Illinois, at Bloomington, Moline, Quincy, and Springfield, the weather conditions were not available. And once again at 6 p.m. the report from Peoria was not available. The time is currently 6:24 p.m. Central Daylight Time. 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At 6 p.m. the report from Peoria was not available. Around central and western Illinois, at Bloomington, Moline, Quincy, and Springfield, the weather conditions were not available. And once again at 6 p.m. the report from Peoria was not available. The time is currently 6:24 p.m. Central Daylight Time. 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At 6 p.m. the report from Peoria was not

At 6 p.m. the report from Peoria was not available. Around central and western Illinois, at Bloomington, Moline, Quincy, and Springfield, the weather conditions were not available. And once again at 6 p.m. the report from Peoria was not available. Looking elsewhere around the Midwest at 6 p.m., the report from Chicago was not available. The report from Indianapolis was not available. The report from St. Louis was not available. The report from Kansas City was not available. The report from Des Moines was not available. The report from Milwaukee was not available. The time is currently 6:30 p.m. Central Daylight Time. 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At 6 p.m. the report from Peoria was not available. Around central and western Illinois, at Bloomington, Moline, Quincy, and Springfield, the weather conditions were not available. And once again at 6 p.m. the report from Peoria was not available. Looking elsewhere around the Midwest at 6 p.m., the report from Chicago was not available. The report from Indianapolis was not available. The report from St. Louis was not available. The report from Kansas City was not available. The report from Des Moines was not available. The report from Milwaukee was not available. The time is currently 6:31 p.m. Central Daylight Time. 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At 6 p.m. the report from Peoria was not available. Around central and western Illinois, at Bloomington, Moline, Quincy, and Springfield, the weather conditions were not available. And once again at 6 p.m. the report from Peoria was not available. Looking elsewhere around the Midwest at 6 p.m., the report from Chicago was not available. The report from Indianapolis was not available. The report from St. Louis was not available. The report from Kansas City was not available. The report from Des Moines was not available. The report from Milwaukee was not available. The time is currently 6:32 p.m. Central Daylight Time. 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At 6 p.m. the report from Peoria was not available. Around central and western Illinois, at Bloomington, Moline, Quincy, and Springfield, the weather conditions were not available. And once again at 6 p.m. the report from Peoria was not available. Looking elsewhere around the Midwest at 6 p.m., the report from Chicago was not available. The report from Indianapolis was not available. The report from St. Louis was not available. The report from Kansas City was not available. The report from Des Moines was not available. The report from Milwaukee was not available. The time is currently 6:32 p.m. Central Daylight Time. 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At 6 p.m. the report from Peoria Central Daylight Time. 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At 6 p.m. the report from Peoria was not available. Around central and western Illinois, at Bloomington, Moline, Quincy, and Springfield, the weather conditions were not available. And once again at 6 p.m. the report from Peoria was not available. Looking elsewhere around the Midwest at 6 p.m., the report from Chicago was not available. The report from Indianapolis was not available. The report from St. Louis was not available. The report from Kansas City was not available. The report from Des Moines was not available. The report from Milwaukee was not available. The time is currently 6:33 p.m. Central Daylight Time. 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At 6 p.m. the report from Peoria was not available. Around central and western Illinois, at Bloomington, Moline, Quincy, and Springfield, the weather conditions were not available. And once again at 6 p.m. the report from Peoria was not available. Looking elsewhere around the Midwest at 6 p.m., the report from Chicago was not available. The report from Indianapolis was not available. The report from St. Louis was not available. The report from Kansas City was not available. The report from Des Moines was not available. The report from Milwaukee was not

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The time is currently 6:34 p.m. Central Daylight Time. 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At 6 p.m. the report from Peoria was not available. Around central and western Illinois, at Bloomington, Moline, Quincy, and Springfield, the weather conditions were not available. And once again at 6 p.m. the report from Peoria was not available. Looking elsewhere around the Midwest at 6 p.m., the report from Chicago was not available. The report from Indianapolis was not available. The report from St. Louis was not available. The report from Kansas City was not available. The report from Des Moines was not available. The report from Milwaukee was not available. The time is currently 6:35 p.m. Central Daylight Time. 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At 6 p.m. the report from Peoria was not available. Around central and western Illinois, at Bloomington, Moline, Quincy, and Springfield, the weather conditions were not available. And once again at 6 p.m. the report from Peoria was not available. Looking elsewhere around the Midwest at 6 p.m., the report from Chicago was not available. The report from Indianapolis was not available. The report from St. Louis was not available. The report from Kansas City was not available. The report from Des Moines was not available. The report from Milwaukee was not available. The time is currently 6:36 p.m. Central Daylight Time. 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At 6 p.m. the report from Peoria was not available. Around central and western Illinois, at Bloomington, Moline, Quincy, and Springfield, the weather conditions were not available. And once again at 6 p.m. the report from Peoria was not available. Looking elsewhere around the Midwest at 6 p.m., the report from Chicago was not available. The report from Indianapolis was not available. The report from St. Louis was not available. The report from Kansas City was not available. The report from Des Moines was not available. The report from Milwaukee was not available. The time is currently 6:37 p.m. Central Daylight Time. 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At 6 p.m. the report from Peoria was not available. Around central and western Illinois, at Bloomington, Moline, Quincy, and Springfield, the weather conditions were not available. And once again at 6 p.m. the report from Peoria was not available. Looking elsewhere around the Midwest at 6 p.m., the report from Chicago was not available. The report from Indianapolis was not available. The report from St. Louis was not available. The report from Kansas City was not available. The report from Des Moines was not available. The report from Milwaukee was not available. The time is currently 6:37 p.m. Central Daylight Time. 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At 6 p.m. the report from Peoria was not available. Around central and western Illinois, at Bloomington, Moline, Quincy, and Springfield, the weather conditions were not available. And once again at 6 p.m. the report from Peoria was not available. Looking elsewhere around the Midwest at 6 p.m., the report from Chicago was not available. The report from Indianapolis was not available. The report from St. Louis was not available. The report from Kansas City was not available. The report from Des Moines was not available. The report from Milwaukee was not available. The time is currently 6:38 p.m. Central Daylight Time. 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At 6 p.m. the report from Peoria was not available. Around central and western Illinois, at Bloomington, Moline, Quincy, and Springfield, the weather conditions were not available. And once again at 6 p.m. the report from Peoria was not available. Looking elsewhere around the Midwest at 6 p.m., the report from Chicago was not available. The report from Indianapolis was not available. The report from St. Louis was not available. The report from Kansas City was not available. The report from Des Moines was not available.
The report from Milwaukee was not available. The time is currently 6:39 p.m. Central Daylight Time. 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At 6 p.m. the report from Peoria was not available. Around central and western Illinois, at Bloomington, Moline, Quincy, and Springfield, the weather conditions were not available. And once again at 6 p.m. the report from Peoria was not available. Looking elsewhere around the Midwest at 6 p.m., the report from Chicago was not available. The report from Indianapolis was not available. The report from St. Louis was not available. The report from Kansas City was not available. The report from Des Moines was not available. The report from Milwaukee was not available. The time is currently 6:40 p.m. Central Daylight Time. 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At 6 p.m. the report from Peoria was not available. Around central and western Illinois, at Bloomington, Moline, Quincy, and Springfield, the weather conditions were not available. And once again at 6 p.m. the report from Peoria was not available. Looking elsewhere around the Midwest at 6 p.m., the report from Chicago was not available. The report from Indianapolis was not available. The report from St. Louis was not available. The report from Kansas City was not available. The report from Des Moines was not available. The report from Milwaukee was not available. The time is currently 6:41 p.m. Central Daylight Time. 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At 6 p.m. the report from Peoria was not available. Around central and western Illinois, at Bloomington, Moline, Quincy, and Springfield, the weather conditions were not available. And once again at 6 p.m. the report from Peoria was not available. Looking elsewhere around the Midwest at 6 p.m., the report from Chicago was not available. The report from Indianapolis was not available. The report from St. Louis was not available. The report from Kansas City was not available. The report from Des Moines was not available. The report from Milwaukee was not available. The time is currently 6:42 p.m. Central Daylight Time. 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At 6 p.m. the report from Peoria was not available. Around central and western Illinois, at Bloomington, Moline, Quincy, and Springfield, the weather conditions were not available. And once again at 6 p.m. the report from Peoria was not available. Looking elsewhere around the Midwest at 6 p.m., the report from Chicago was not available. The report from Indianapolis was not available. The report from St. Louis was not available. The report from Kansas City was not available. The report from Des Moines was not available. The report from Milwaukee was not available. The time is currently 6:43 p.m. Central Daylight Time. 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At 6 p.m. the report from Peoria was not available. Around central and western Illinois, at Bloomington, Moline, Quincy, and Springfield, the weather conditions were not available. And once again at 6 p.m. the report from Peoria was not available. Looking elsewhere around the Midwest at 6 p.m., the report from Chicago was not available. The report from Indianapolis was not available. The report from St. Louis was not available. The report from Kansas City was not available. The report from Des Moines was not available. The report from Milwaukee was not available. The time is currently 6:43 p.m. Central Daylight Time. 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At 6 p.m. the report from Peoria was not available. Around central and western Illinois, at Bloomington, Moline, Quincy, and Springfield, the weather conditions were not available. And once again at 6 p.m. the report from Peoria was not available. Looking elsewhere around the Midwest at 6 p.m., the report from Chicago was not available. The report from Indianapolis was not available. The report from St. Louis was not available. The report from Kansas City was not available.

report from Des Moines was not available. The report from Milwaukee was not available. The time is currently 6:44 p.m. Central Daylight Time. 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At 6 p.m. the report from Peoria was not available. Around central and western Illinois, at Bloomington, Moline, Quincy, and Springfield, the weather conditions were not available. And once again at 6 p.m. the report from Peoria was not available. Looking elsewhere around the Midwest at 6 p.m., the report from Chicago was not available. The report from Indianapolis was not available. The report from St. Louis was not available. The report from Kansas City was not available. The report from Des Moines was not available. The report from Milwaukee was not available. The time is currently 6:45 p.m. Central Daylight Time. 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At 6 p.m. the report from Peoria was not available. Around central and western Illinois, at Bloomington, Moline, Quincy, and Springfield, the weather conditions were not available. And once again at 6 p.m. the report from Peoria was not available. Looking elsewhere around the Midwest at 6 p.m., the report from Chicago was not available. The report from Indianapolis was not available. The report from St. Louis was not available. The report from Kansas City was not available. The report from Des Moines was not available. The report from Milwaukee was not available. The time is currently 6:46 p.m. Central Daylight Time. 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At 6 p.m. the report from Peoria was not available. Around central and western Illinois, at Bloomington, Moline, Quincy, and Springfield, the weather conditions were not available. And once again at 6 p.m. the report from Peoria was not available. Looking elsewhere around the Midwest at 6 p.m., the report from Chicago was not available. The report from Indianapolis was not available. The report from St. Louis was not available. The report from Kansas City was not available. The report from Des Moines was not available. The report from Milwaukee was not available. The time is currently 6:47 p.m. Central Daylight Time. 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At 6 p.m. the report from Peoria was not available. Around central and western Illinois, at Bloomington, Moline, Quincy, and Springfield, the weather conditions were not available. And once again at 6 p.m. the report from Peoria was not available. Looking elsewhere around the Midwest at 6 p.m., the report from Chicago was not available. The report from Indianapolis was not available. The report from St. Louis was not available. The report from Kansas City was not available. The report from Des Moines was not available. The report from Milwaukee was not available. The time is currently 6:48 p.m. Central Daylight Time. 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At 6 p.m. the report from Peoria was not available. Around central and western Illinois, at Bloomington, Moline, Quincy, and Springfield, the weather conditions were not available. And once again at 6 p.m. the report from Peoria was not available. Looking elsewhere around the Midwest at 6 p.m., the report from Chicago was not available. The report from Indianapolis was not available. The report from St. Louis was not available. The report from Kansas City was not available. The report from Des Moines was not available. The report from Milwaukee was not available. The time is currently 6:48 p.m. Central Daylight Time. 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At 6 p.m. the report from Peoria was not available. Around central and western Illinois, at Bloomington, Moline, Quincy, and Springfield, the weather conditions were not available. And once again at 6 p.m. the report from Peoria was not available. Looking elsewhere around the Midwest at 6 p.m., the report from Chicago was not available. The report from Indianapolis was not available. The report from St. Louis was not available. The report from Kansas